broken 9,000 feet alto cumulus. Temperature 22. Dew point 19. QNH1002 hectopascals 2961 inches. Advise you have information kilo. Nalitra International Airport information Lima. 0030. ILS runway 34 left approach and RNP runway 34 right approach. Landing runway 34 left and 34 right. Departure runway 34 left. Departure frequency 124.2. Observe gear down operation procedure on final. Delay expected due to flight inspection in progress. ILS runway 16 left. On test. False indications possible. Wind 320 degrees 8 knots. Visibility 0 kilometers. Light shower of rain. 2,000 feet cumulus. Scattered 6,000 feet strato cumulus. Broken 9,000 feet alto cumulus. Temperature 22. Dew point 20. QNH1002 hectopascals 2960 inches. Advise you have information Lima. Nalitra International Airport information Lima. 0030. ILS runway 34 left approach and RNP runway 34 right approach. Landing runway 34 left and 34 right. Departure runway 34 left. Departure frequency 124.2. Observe gear down operation procedure on final. Delay expected due to flight inspection in progress. ILS runway 16 left. On test. Do not use. False indications possible. Wind 320 degrees 8 knots. Visibility 0 kilometers. Light shower of rain. 2,000 feet cumulus. Scattered 6,000 feet strato cumulus. Broken 9,000 feet alto cumulus. Temperature 22. Dew point 20. QNH1002 hectopascals 2960 inches. Advise you have information Lima. Nalitra International Airport information Lima. 0030. ILS runway 34 left approach and RNP runway 34 right approach. Landing runway 34 left and 34 right. Departure runway 34 left. Departure frequency 124.2. Observe gear down operation procedure on final. Delay expected due to flight inspection in progress. ILS runway 16 left. On test. Do not use. False indications possible. Wind 320 degrees 8 knots. Visibility 10 kilometers. Light shower of rain. Few 2,000 feet cumulus. Scattered 6,000 feet strato cumulus. Broken 9,000 feet alto cumulus. Temperature 22. Dew point 20. QNH1002 hectopascals 2960 inches. Advise you have information Lima. Nalitra International Airport information Lima. 0030. ILS runway 34 left approach and RNP runway 34 right approach. Landing runway 34 left and 34 right. Departure runway 34 left. Departure frequency 124.2. Observe gear down operation procedure on final. Delay expected due to flight inspection in progress. ILS runway 16 left. On test. Do not use. False indications possible. Wind 320 degrees 8 knots. Visibility 10 kilometers. Light shower of rain. Few 2,000 feet cumulus. Scattered 6,000 feet strato cumulus. Broken 9,000 feet alto cumulus. Temperature 22. Dew point 20. QNH1002 hectopascals 2960 inches. Advise you have information Lima.
Nalita International Airport Information Lima 0030 ILS runway 34 left approach and RNP runway 34 right approach Landing runway 34 left and 34 right Departure runway 34 left Departure frequency 124.2 Observe gear down operation procedure on final Delay expected due to flight inspection in progress. ILS runway 16 left. On test. Do not use. False indications possible. Wind 320 degrees 8 knots. Visibility 10 kilometers. Light shower of rain. Few 2,000 feet cumulus. Scattered 6,000 feet stratocumulus. Broken 9,000 feet altocumulus.Temperature 22, dew point 20, QNH 1002 hectopascals 29 or 60 inches. Advise you have information Lima. Nalita International Airport information Lima. 0030. ILS runway 34 left approach and RNP runway 34 right approach. Landing runway 34 left and 34 right.Departure runway 34 left. Departure frequency 124.2. Observe gear down operation procedure on final. Delay expected due to flight inspection in progress. ILS runway 16 left. On test. Do not use. False indications possible. Wind 320 degrees 8 knots. Visibility 10 kilometers.Light shower of rain. Few 2,000 feet cumulus. Scattered 6,000 feet stratocumulus. Broken 9,000 feet altocumulus. Temperature 22. Dew point 20. QNH 1002 hectopascals 29 or 60 inches. Advise you have information Lima. Nalita International Airport information Lima. 0030.ILS runway 34 left approach and RNP runway 34 right approach. Landing runway 34 left and 34 right. Departure runway 34 left. Departure frequency 124.2. Observe gear down operation procedure on final. Delay expected due to flight inspection in progress. ILS runway 16 left. On test. Do not use.False indications possible. Wind 320 degrees 8 knots. Visibility 10 kilometers. Light shower of rain. Few 2,000 feet cumulus. Scattered 6,000 feet stratocumulus. Broken 9,000 feet altocumulus. Temperature 22. Dew point 20. QNH 1002 hectopascals 29 or 60 inches.Advise you have information Lima. Nalita International Airport information Lima. 0030. ILS runway 34 left approach and RNP runway 34 right approach. Landing runway 34 left and 34 right. Departure runway 34 left. Departure frequency 124.2. Observe gear down operation procedure on final.Delay expected due to flight inspection in progress. ILS runway 16 left. On test. Do not use. False indications possible. Wind 320 degrees 8 knots. Visibility 10 kilometers. Light shower of rain. Few 2,000 feet cumulus. Scattered 6,000 feet stratocumulus. Broken 9,000 feet altocumulus.Temperature 22, dew point 20, QNH 1002 hectopascals 29 or 60 inches. Advise you have information Lima. Nalita International Airport information Lima. 0030. ILS runway 34 left approach and RNP runway 34 right approach. Landing runway 34 left and 34 right.
Departure runway 34 left. Departure frequency 124.2. Observe gear down operation procedure on final. Delay expected due to flight inspection in progress. ILS runway 16 left. On test. Do not use. False indications possible. Wind 320 degrees 8 knots. Visibility 10 kilometers. Light shower of rain. Few 2,000 feet cumulus. Scattered 6,000 feet stratocumulus. Broken 9,000 feet altocumulus. Temperature 22. Dew point 20. QNH 1002 hectopascals 29060 inches. Advise you have information Lima. Nalitra International Airport information Lima. 0030. ILS runway 34 left approach and RNP runway 34 right approach. Landing runway 34 left and 34 right. Departure runway 34 left. Departure frequency 124.2. Observe gear down operation procedure on final. Delay expected due to flight inspection in progress. ILS runway 16 left. On test. Do not use. False indications possible. Wind 320 degrees 8 knots. Visibility 10 kilometers. Light shower of rain. Few 2,000 feet cumulus. Scattered 6,000 feet stratocumulus. Broken 9,000 feet altocumulus. Temperature 22. Dew point 20. QNH 1002 hectopascals 29060 inches. Advise you have information Lima. Nalitra International Airport information Lima. 0030. ILS runway 34 left approach and RNP runway 34 right approach. Landing runway 34 left and 34 right. Departure runway 34 left. Departure frequency 124.2. Observe gear down operation procedure on final. Delay expected due to flight inspection in progress. ILS runway 16 left. On test. Do not use. False indications possible. Wind 320 degrees 8 knots. Visibility 10 kilometers. Light shower of rain. Few 2,000 feet cumulus. Scattered 6,000 feet stratocumulus. Broken 9,000 feet altocumulus. Temperature 22. Dew point 20. QNH 1002 hectopascals 29060 inches. Advise you have information Lima. Nalitra International Airport information Lima. 0030. ILS runway 34 left approach and RNP runway 34 right approach. Landing runway 34 left and 34 right. Departure runway 34 left. Departure frequency 124.2. Observe gear down operation procedure on final. Delay expected due to flight inspection in progress. ILS runway 16 left. On test. Do not use. False indications possible. Wind 320 degrees 8 knots. Visibility 10 kilometers. Light shower of rain. Few 2,000 feet cumulus. Scattered 6,000 feet stratocumulus. Broken 9,000 feet altocumulus. Temperature 22. Dew point 20. QNH 1002 hectopascals 29060 inches. Advise you have information Lima. Nalitra International Airport information Lima. 0030. ILS runway 34 left approach and RNP runway 34 right approach. Landing runway 34 left and 34 right. Departure runway 34 left. Departure frequency 124.2. Observe gear down operation procedure on final. Delay expected due to flight inspection in progress.
ILS runway 16 left. On test. Do not use. False indications possible. Wind 320 degrees 8 knots. Visibility 10 kilometers. Light shower of rain. View 2,000 feet cumulus. Scattered 6,000 feet stratocumulus. Broken 9,000 feet altocumulus. Temperature 22. Dew point 20. QNH 1002 to hectopascals 2960 inches. Advise you have information Lima. Nalitra International Airport information Lima. 0030. ILS runway 34 left approach and RNP runway 34 right approach. Landing runway 34 left and 34 right. Departure runway 34 left. Departure frequency 124.2. Observe gear down operation procedure on final. Delay expected due to flight inspection in progress. ILS runway 16 left. On test. Do not use. False indications possible. Wind 320 degrees 8 knots. Visibility 10 kilometers. Light shower of rain. View 2,000 feet cumulus. Scattered 6,000 feet stratocumulus. Broken 9,000 feet altocumulus. Temperature 22. Dew point 20. QNH 1002 to hectopascals 2960 inches. Advise you have information Lima. Nalitra International Airport information Lima. 0030. ILS runway 34 left approach and RNP runway 34 right approach. Landing runway 34 left and 34 right. Departure runway 34 left. Departure frequency 124.2. Observe gear down operation procedure on final. Delay expected due to flight inspection in progress. ILS runway 16 left. On test. Do not use. False indications possible. Wind 320 degrees 8 knots. Visibility 10 kilometers. Light shower of rain. View 2,000 feet cumulus. Scattered 6,000 feet stratocumulus. Broken 9,000 feet altocumulus. Temperature 22. Dew point 20. QNH 1002 to hectopascals 2960 inches. Advise you have information Lima. Nalitra International Airport information Lima. 0030. ILS runway 34 left approach and RNP runway 34 right approach. Landing runway 34 left and 34 right. Departure runway 34 left. Departure frequency 124.2. Observe gear down operation procedure on final. Delay expected due to flight inspection in progress. ILS runway 16 left. On test. Do not use. False indications possible. Wind 320 degrees 8 knots. Visibility 10 kilometers. Light shower of rain. View 2,000 feet cumulus. Scattered 6,000 feet stratocumulus. Broken 9,000 feet altocumulus. Temperature 22. Dew point 20. QNH 1002 to hectopascals 2960 inches. Advise you have information Lima. Nalitra International Airport information Lima. 0030. ILS runway 34 left approach and RNP runway 34 right approach. Landing runway 34 left and 34 right. Departure runway 34 left. Departure frequency 124.2. Observe gear down operation procedure on final. Delay expected due to flight inspection in progress. ILS runway 16 left. On test. Do not use. False indications possible. Wind 320 degrees 8 knots. Visibility 10 kilometers. Light shower of rain.
few 2,000 feet cumulus, scattered 6,000 feet stratocumulus, broken 9,000 feet alto cumulus, temperature 22, dew point 20, QNH 1002 hectopascals 2960 inches. Advise you have information Lima. Nalitra International Airport information Lima. 0030. ILS runway 34 left approach and IMQ runway 34 right approach. Landing runway 34 left and 34 right. Departure runway 34 left. Departure frequency 124.2. Observe gear down operation procedure on final. Delay expected due to flight inspection in progress. ILS runway 16 left. On test. Do not use. False indication possible. Wind 320 degrees 8 knots. Visibility 10 kilometers. Light shower rain. View 2,000 feet cumulus. Scattered 6,000 feet stratocumulus. Broken 9,000 feet alto cumulus. Temperature 22. Dew point 20. QNH 1002 hectopascals 2960 inches. Advise you have information Lima. Nalitra International Airport information Lima. 0030. ILS runway 34 left approach and RNP runway 34 right approach. Landing runway 34 left and 34 right. Departure runway 34 left. Departure frequency 124.2. Observe gear down operation procedure on final. Delay expected due to flight inspection in progress. ILS runway 16 left. On test. Do not use. False indications possible. Wind 320 degrees 8 knots. Visibility 10 kilometers. Light shower of rain. View 2,000 feet cumulus. Scattered 6,000 feet stratocumulus. Broken 9,000 feet alto cumulus. Temperature 22. Dew point 20. QNH 1002 hectopascals 2960 inches. Advise you have information Lima. Nalitra International Airport information Lima. 0030. ILS runway 34 left approach and RNP runway 34 right approach. Landing runway 34 left and 34 right. Departure runway 34 left. Departure frequency 124.2. Observe gear down operation procedure on final. Delay expected due to flight inspection in progress. ILS runway 16 left. On test. Do not use. False indications possible. Wind 320 degrees 8 knots. Visibility 10 kilometers. Light shower of rain. View 2,000 feet cumulus. Scattered 6,000 feet stratocumulus. Broken 9,000 feet alto cumulus. Temperature 22. Dew point 20. QNH 1002 hectopascals 2960 inches. Advise you have information Lima. Nalitra International Airport information Lima. 0030. ILS runway 34 left approach and RNP runway 34 right approach. Landing runway 34 left and 34 right. Departure runway 34 left. Departure frequency 124.2. Observe gear down operation procedure on final. Delay expected due to flight inspection in progress. ILS runway 16 left. On test. Do not use. False indications possible. Wind 320 degrees 8 knots. Visibility 10 kilometers. Light shower of rain. View 2,000 feet cumulus. Scattered 6,000 feet stratocumulus. Broken 9,000 feet alto cumulus. Temperature 22. Dew point 20. QNH 1002 hectopascals 2960 inches.
advise you have information Lima. Nalitra International Airport information Lima. 0030. ILS runway 34 left approach and RNP runway 34 right approach. Landing runway 34 left and 34 right. Departure runway 34 left. Departure frequency 124.2. Observe gear down operation procedure on final. Delay expected due to flight inspection in progress. ILS runway 16 left. On test. Do not use. False indications possible. Wind 320 degrees 8 knots. Visibility 10 kilometers. Light shower of rain. Few 2,000 feet cumulus. Scattered 6,000 feet strato cumulus. Broken 9,000 feet alto cumulus. Temperature 22. Dew point 20. QNH 1002 hectopascals 2960 inches. Advise you have information Lima. Nalitra International Airport information Lima. 0030. ILS runway 34 left approach and RNP runway 34 right approach. Landing runway 34 left and 34 right. Departure runway 34 left. Departure frequency 124.2. Observe gear down operation procedure on final. Delay expected due to flight inspection in progress. ILS runway 16 left. On test. Do not use. False indications possible. Wind 320 degrees 8 knots. Visibility 10 kilometers. Light shower of rain. Few 2,000 feet cumulus. Scattered 6,000 feet strato cumulus. Broken 9,000 feet alto cumulus. Temperature 22. Dew point 20. QNH 1002 hectopascals 2960 inches. Advise you have information Lima. Nalitra International Airport information Lima. 0030. ILS runway 34 left approach and RNP runway 34 right approach. Landing runway 34 left and 34 right. Departure runway 34 left. Departure frequency 124.2. Observe gear down operation procedure on final. Delay expected due to flight inspection in progress. ILS runway 16 left. On test. Do not use. False indications possible. Wind 320 degrees 8 knots. Visibility 10 kilometers. Light shower of rain. Few 2,000 feet cumulus. Scattered 6,000 feet strato cumulus. Broken 9,000 feet alto cumulus. Temperature 22. Dew point 20. QNH 1002 hectopascals 2960 inches. Advise you have information Lima. Nalitra International Airport information Lima. 0030. ILS runway 34 left approach and RNP runway 34 right approach. Landing runway 34 left and 34 right. Departure runway 34 left. Departure frequency 124.2. Observe gear down operation procedure on final. Delay expected due to flight inspection in progress. ILS runway 16 left. On test. Do not use. False indications possible. Wind 320 degrees 8 knots. Visibility 10 kilometers. Light shower of rain. Few 2,000 feet cumulus. Scattered 6,000 feet strato cumulus. Broken 9,000 feet alto cumulus. Temperature 22. Dew point 20. QNH 1002 hectopascals 2960 inches. Advise you have information Lima. Nalitra International Airport information Lima. 0030. ILS runway 34 left approach and RNP runway 34 right approach.
Landing runway 34 left and 34 right. Departure runway 34 left. Departure frequency 124.2. Observe gear down operation procedure on final. Delay expected due to flight inspection in progress. ILS runway 16 left. On test. Do not use. False indications possible. Wind 320 degrees 8 knots. Visibility 10 kilometers. Light shower of rain. Few 2,000 feet cumulus. Scattered 6,000 feet stratocumulus. Broken 9,000 feet altocumulus. Temperature 22. Dew point 20. QNH 1002 hectopascals 29 or 60 inches. Advise you have information Lima. Now Litra International Airport information Mike. 0100. ILS runway 34 left approach and RNP runway 34 right approach. Landing runway 34 left and 34 right. Departure runway 34 left. Departure frequency 124.2. Observe gear down operation procedure on final. Delay expected due to flight inspection in progress. ILS runway 16 left. On test. Do not use. False indications possible. Wind 310 degrees 7 knots. Direction variable between 290 and 350 degrees. Visibility 10 kilometers. Shower of rain. Few 2,000 feet cumulus. Scattered 5,000 feet stratocumulus. Broken 9,000 feet altocumulus. Temperature 23. Dew point 20. QNH 1001 hectopascals 29 or 59 inches. Advise you have information Mike. Now Litra International Airport information Mike. 0100. ILS runway 34 left approach and RNP runway 34 right approach. Landing runway 34 left and 34 right. Departure runway 34 left. Departure frequency 124.2.

ease visibility when 0 kilometers. Shower of rain. Few 2,000 feet cumulus. Scattered 5,000 feet strato cumulus. Broken 9,000 feet alto cumulus. Temperature 23. Dew point 20. QNA 20,000 hectopascals 2955 inches. Remarks. QNH updated 0128. Advise you have information November. Na Litra International Airport information Oscar. 0130. ILS runway 34 left approach and RNP runway 34 right approach. Landing runway 34 left and 34 right. Departure runway 34 left. Departure frequency 124.2. Observe gear down operation procedure on final. Delay expected due to flight inspection in progress. ILS runway 16 left. On test. Do not use. False indications possible. Wind 300 degrees 7 knots. Direction variable between 260 and 330 degrees. Visibility 10 kilometers. Light shower of rain. Few 2,000 feet cumulus. Scattered 6,000 feet strato cumulus. Broken 9,000 feet alto cumulus. Temperature 23. Dew point 20. QNH 10,000 hectopascals 2955 inches. Remarks. Pressure falling rapidly. Advise you have information Oscar. Na Litra International Airport information Oscar. 0130. ILS runway 34 left approach and RNP runway 34 right approach. Landing runway 34 left and 34 right. Departure runway 34 left. Departure frequency 124.2. Observe gear down operation procedure on final. Delay expected due to flight inspection in progress. ILS runway 16 left. On test. Do not use. False indications possible. Wind 300 degrees 7 knots. Direction variable between 260 and 330 degrees. Visibility 10 kilometers. Light shower of rain. Few 2,000 feet cumulus. Scattered 6,000 feet strato cumulus. Broken 9,000 feet alto cumulus. Temperature 23. Dew point 20. QNH 10,000 hectopascals 2955 inches. Remarks. Pressure falling rapidly. Advise you have information Oscar. Na Litra International Airport information Oscar. 0130. ILS runway 34 left approach and RNP runway 34 right approach. Landing runway 34 left and 34 right. Departure runway 34 left. Departure frequency 124.2. Observe gear down operation procedure on final. Delay expected due to flight inspection in progress. ILS runway 16 left. On test. Do not use. False indications possible. Wind 300 degrees 7 knots. Direction variable between 260 and 330 degrees. Visibility 10 kilometers. Light shower of rain. Few 2,000 feet cumulus. Scattered 6,000 feet strato cumulus. Broken 9,000 feet alto cumulus. Temperature 23. Dew point 20. QNH 10,000 hectopascals 2955 inches. Remarks. Pressure falling rapidly. Advise you have information Oscar. Na Litra International Airport information Oscar. 0130. ILS runway 34 left approach and RNP runway 34 right approach. Landing runway 34 left and 34 right. Departure runway 34 left. Departure frequency 124.2. Observe gear down operation procedure on final. Delay expected due to flight inspection and progress.

Chris. ILS runway 16 left. On test. Do not use. False indications possible. Wind 300 degrees 7 knots. Direction variable between 260 and 330 degrees. Visibility 10 kilometers. Light shower of rain. Few 2,000 feet cumulus. Scattered 6,000 feet stratocumulus. Broken 9,000 feet altocumulus. Temperature 23. Dew point 20. QNH 1000 hectopascals 2955 inches. Remarks. Pressure falling rapidly. Advise you have information, Oscar. Nalitra International Airport information, Oscar. 0130. ILS runway 34 left approach and RNP runway 34 right approach. Landing runway 34 left and 34 right. Departure runway 34 left. Departure frequency 124.2. Observe gear down operation procedure on final. Delay expected due to flight inspection in progress. ILS runway 16 left. On test. Do not use. False indications possible. Wind 300 degrees 7 knots. Direction variable between 260 and 330 degrees. Visibility 10 kilometers. Light shower of rain. Few 2,000 feet cumulus. Scattered 6,000 feet stratocumulus. Broken 9,000 feet altocumulus. Temperature 23. Dew point 20. QNH 1000 hectopascals 2955 inches. Remarks. Pressure falling rapidly. Advise you have information, Oscar. Nalitra International Airport information, Oscar. 0130. ILS runway 34 left approach and RNP runway 34 right approach. Landing runway 34 left and 34 right. Departure runway 34 left. Departure frequency 124.2. Observe gear down operation procedure on final. Delay expected due to flight inspection in progress. ILS runway 16 left. On test. Do not use. False indications possible. Wind 300 degrees 7 knots. Direction variable between 260 and 330 degrees. Visibility 10 kilometers. Light shower of rain. Few 2,000 feet cumulus. Scattered 6,000 feet stratocumulus. Broken 9,000 feet altocumulus. Temperature 23. Dew point 20. QNH 1000 hectopascals 2955 inches. Remarks. Pressure falling rapidly. Advise you have information, Oscar. Nalitra International Airport information, Oscar. 0130. ILS runway 34 left approach and RNP runway 34 right approach. Landing runway 34 left and 34 right. Departure runway 34 left. Departure frequency 124.2. Observe gear down operation procedure on final. Delay expected due to flight inspection in progress. ILS runway 16 left. On test. Do not use. False indications possible. Wind 300 degrees 7 knots. Direction variable between 260 and 330 degrees. Visibility 10 kilometers. Light shower of rain. Few 2,000 feet cumulus. Scattered 6,000 feet stratocumulus. Broken 9,000 feet altocumulus. Temperature 23. Dew point 20. QNH 1000 hectopascals 2955 inches. Remarks. Pressure falling rapidly. Advise you have information, Oscar. Nalitra International Airport information, Oscar. 0130. ILS runway 34 left approach and RNP runway 34 right approach. Landing runway 34 left and 34 right.
Departure runway 34 left. Departure frequency 124.2. Observe gear down operation procedure on final. Delay expected due to flight inspection in progress. ILS runway 16 left. On test. Do not use. False indications possible. Wind 300 degrees 7 knots. Direction variable between 260 and 330 degrees. Visibility 10 kilometers. Light shower of rain. Few 2,000 feet cumulus. Scattered 6,000 feet stratocumulus. Broken 9,000 feet altocumulus. Temperature 23. Dew point 20. QNH 1000 hectopascals 2955 inches. Remarks. Pressure falling rapidly. Advise you have information, Oscar. Nalita International Airport information, Oscar. 0130. ILS runway 34 left approach and RNP runway 34 right approach. Landing runway 34 left and 34 right. Departure runway 34 left. Departure frequency 124.2. Observe gear down operation procedure on final. Delay expected due to flight inspection in progress. ILS runway 16 left. On test. Do not use. False indications possible. Wind 300 degrees 7 knots. Direction variable between 260 and 330 degrees. Visibility 10 kilometers. Light shower of rain. Few 2,000 feet cumulus. Scattered 6,000 feet stratocumulus. Broken 9,000 feet altocumulus. Temperature 23. Dew point 20. QNH 1000 hectopascals 2955 inches. Remarks. Pressure falling rapidly. Advise you have information, Oscar. Nalita International Airport information, Oscar. 0130. ILS runway 34 left approach and RNP runway 34 right approach. Landing runway 34 left and 34 right. Departure runway 34 left. Departure frequency 124.2. Observe gear down operation procedure on final. Delay expected due to flight inspection in progress. ILS runway 16 left. On test. Do not use. False indications possible. Wind 300 degrees 7 knots. Direction variable between 260 and 330 degrees. Visibility 10 kilometers. Light shower of rain. Few 2,000 feet cumulus. Scattered 6,000 feet stratocumulus. Broken 9,000 feet altocumulus. Temperature 23. Dew point 20. QNH 1000 hectopascals 2955 inches. Remarks. Pressure falling rapidly. Advise you have information, Oscar. Nalita International Airport information, Oscar. 0130. ILS runway 34 left approach and RNP runway 34 right approach. Landing runway 34 left and 34 right. Departure runway 34 left. Departure frequency 124.2. Observe gear down operation procedure on final. Delay expected due to flight inspection in progress. ILS runway 16 left. On test. Do not use. False indications possible. Wind 300 degrees 7 knots. Direction variable between 260 and 330 degrees. Visibility 10 kilometers. Light shower of rain. Few 2,000 feet cumulus. Scattered 6,000 feet stratocumulus. Broken 9,000 feet altocumulus. Temperature 23. Dew point 20. QNH 1000 hectopascals 2955 inches. Remarks. Pressure falling rapidly. Advise you have information, Oscar.
Nalita International Airport Information Oscar 0130. ILS runway 34 left approach and RNP runway 34 right approach. Landing runway 34 left and 34 right. Departure runway 34 left. Departure frequency 124.2. Observe gear down operation procedure on final. Delay expected due to flight inspection in progress. ILS runway 16 left. On test. Do not use. False indications possible. Wind 300 degrees 7 knots. Direction variable between 260 and 330 degrees. Visibility 10 kilometers. Light shower of rain. View 2,000 feet cumulus. Scattered 6,000 feet stratocumulus. Broken 9,000 feet altocumulus. Temperature 23. Dew point 20. QNH 1000 hectopascals 2955 inches. Remarks. Pressure falling rapidly. Advise you have information Oscar. Nalita International Airport information Oscar. 0130. ILS runway 34 left approach and RNP runway 34 right approach. Landing runway 34 left and 34 right. Departure runway 34 left. Departure frequency 124.2. Observe gear down operation procedure on final. Delay expected due to flight inspection in progress. ILS runway 16 left. On test. Do not use. False indications possible. Wind 300 degrees 7 knots. Direction variable between 260 and 330 degrees. Visibility 10 kilometers. Light shower of rain. View 2,000 feet cumulus. Scattered 6,000 feet stratocumulus. Broken 9,000 feet altocumulus. Temperature 23. Dew point 20. QNH 1000 hectopascals 2955 inches. Remarks. Pressure falling rapidly. Advise you have information Oscar. Nalita International Airport information Oscar. 0130. ILS runway 34 left approach and RNP runway 34 right approach. Landing runway 34 left and 34 right. Departure runway 34 left. Departure frequency 124.2. Observe gear down operation procedure on final. Delay expected due to flight inspection in progress. ILS runway 16 left. On test. Do not use. False indications possible. Wind 300 degrees 7 knots. Direction variable between 260 and 330 degrees. Visibility 10 kilometers. Light shower of rain. View 2,000 feet cumulus. Scattered 6,000 feet stratocumulus. Broken 9,000 feet altocumulus. Temperature 23. Dew point 20. QNH 1000 hectopascals 2955 inches. Remarks. Pressure falling rapidly. Advise you have information Oscar. Nalita International Airport information Oscar. 0130. ILS runway 34 left approach and RNP runway 34 right approach. Landing runway 34 left and 34 right. Departure runway 34 left. Departure frequency 124.2. Observe gear down operation procedure on final. Delay expected due to flight inspection in progress. ILS runway 16 left. On test. Do not use. False indications possible. Wind 300 degrees 7 knots. Direction variable between 260 and 330 degrees. Visibility 10 kilometers. Light shower of rain. View 2,000 feet cumulus. Scattered 6,000 feet stratocumulus. Broken 9,000 feet altocumulus. Temperature 23.
2.20. QN81000 hectopascals 2955 inches. Remarks. Pressure falling rapidly. Advise you have information, Oscar. Nalita International Airport information, Oscar. 0130. ILS runway 34 left approach and RNP runway 34 right approach. Landing runway 34 left and 34 right. Departure runway 34 left. Departure frequency 124.2. Observe gear down operation procedure on final. Delay expected due to flight inspection in progress. ILS runway 16 left. On test. Do not use. False indications possible. Wind 300 degrees 7 knots. Direction variable between 260 and 330 degrees. Visibility 10 kilometers. Light shower of rain. View 2,000 feet cumulus. Scattered 6,000 feet stratocumulus. Broken 9,000 feet altocumulus. Temperature 23. Dew point 20. QN81000 hectopascals 2955 inches. Remarks. Pressure falling rapidly. Advise you have information, Oscar. Nalita International Airport information, Oscar. 0130. ILS runway 34 left approach and RNP runway 34 right approach. Landing runway 34 left and 34 right. Departure runway 34 left. Departure frequency 124.2. Observe gear down operation procedure on final. Delay expected due to flight inspection in progress. ILS runway 16 left. On test. Do not use. False indications possible. Wind 300 degrees 7 knots. Direction variable between 260 and 330 degrees. Visibility 10 kilometers. Light shower of rain. View 2,000 feet cumulus. Scattered 6,000 feet stratocumulus. Broken 9,000 feet altocumulus. Temperature 23. Dew point 20. QN81000 hectopascals 2955 inches. Remarks. Pressure falling rapidly. Advise you have information, Oscar. Nalita International Airport information, Oscar. 0130. ILS runway 34 left approach and RNP runway 34 right approach. Landing runway 34 left and 34 right. Departure runway 34 left. Departure frequency 124.2. Observe gear down operation procedure on final. Delay expected due to flight inspection in progress. ILS runway 16 left. On test. Do not use. False indications possible. Wind 300 degrees 7 knots. Direction variable between 260 and 330 degrees. Visibility 10 kilometers. Light shower of rain. View 2,000 feet cumulus. Scattered 6,000 feet stratocumulus. Broken 9,000 feet altocumulus. Temperature 23. 2.20. QN81000 hectopascals 2955 inches. Remark. Pressure falling rapidly. Advise you have information, Oscar. Nalita International Airport information, Oscar. 0130. ILS runway 34 left approach and RNP runway 34 right approach. Landing runway 34 left and 34 right. Departure runway 34 left. Departure frequency 124.2. Observe gear down operation procedure on final. Delay expected due to flight inspection in progress. ILS runway 16 left. On test. Do not use. False indications possible. Wind 300 degrees 7 knots. Direction variable between 260 and 330 degrees.
visibility 10 kilometers. Light shower of rain. Few 2,000 feet cumulus. Scattered 6,000 feet stratocumulus. Broken 9,000 feet altocumulus. Temperature 23. Dew point 20. QNH 1000 hectopascals 2955 inches. Remarks. Pressure falling rapidly. Advise you have information, Oscar. Nalitra International Airport information, Oscar. 0130. ILS runway 34 left approach and RNP runway 34 right approach. Landing runway 34 left and 34 right. Departure runway 34 left. Departure frequency 124.2. Observe gear down operation procedure on final. Delay expected due to flight inspection in progress. ILS runway 16 left. On test. Do not use. False indications possible. Wind 300 degrees 7 knots. Direction variable between 260 and 330 degrees. Visibility 10 kilometers. Light shower of rain. Few 2,000 feet cumulus. Scattered 6,000 feet stratocumulus. Broken 9,000 feet altocumulus. Temperature 23. Dew point 20. QNH 1000 hectopascals 2955 inches. Remarks. Pressure falling rapidly. Advise you have information, Oscar. Nalitra International Airport information, Oscar. 0130. ILS runway 34 left approach and RNP runway 34 right approach. Landing runway 34 left and 34 right. Departure runway 34 left. Departure frequency 124.2. Observe gear down operation procedure on final. Delay expected due to flight inspection in progress. ILS runway 16 left. On test. Do not use. False indications possible. Wind 300 degrees 7 knots. Direction variable between 260 and 330 degrees. Visibility 10 kilometers. Light shower of rain. Few 2,000 feet cumulus. Scattered 6,000 feet stratocumulus. Broken 9,000 feet altocumulus. Temperature 23. Dew point 20. QNH 1000 hectopascals 2955 inches. Remarks. Pressure falling rapidly. Advise you have information, Oscar. Nalitra International Airport information, Oscar. 0130. ILS runway 34 left approach and RNP runway 34 right approach. Landing runway 34 left and 34 right. Departure runway 34 left. Departure frequency 124.2. Observe gear down operation procedure on final. Delay expected due to flight inspection in progress. ILS runway 16 left. On test. Do not use. False indications possible. Wind 300 degrees 7 knots. Direction variable between 260 and 330 degrees. Visibility 10 kilometers. Light shower of rain. Few 2,000 feet cumulus. Scattered 6,000 feet stratocumulus. Broken 9,000 feet altocumulus. Temperature 23. Dew point 20. QNH 1000 hectopascals 2955 inches. Remarks. Pressure falling rapidly. Advise you have information, Oscar. Nalitra International Airport information, Papa. 0130. ILS runway 34 left approach and RNP runway 34 right approach. Landing runway 34 left and 34 right. Departure runway 34 left. Departure frequency 124.2. Observe gear down operation procedure on final. Delay expected due to flight inspection in progress.
ILS runway 16 left. On test. Do not use. False indications possible. Wind 300 degrees 7 knots. Direction variable between 260 and 330 degrees. Visibility 10 kilometers. Light shower of rain. Few 2,000 feet cumulus. Scattered 6,000 feet stratocumulus. Broken 9,000 feet altocumulus. Temperature 23. Dew point 20. QNH 9 or 9 or 9 or hectopascals 29 or 52 inches. Remarks. Pressure falling rapidly. QNH updated 0159 or. Advise you have information pop off. Now Litra International Airport information Quebec. 0200. ILS runway 34 left approach and RNP runway 34 right approach. Landing runway 34 left and 34 right. Departure runway 34 left. Departure frequency 124.2. Observe gear down operation procedure on final. Delay expected due to flight inspection in progress. ILS runway 16 left. On test. Do not use. False indications possible. Wind 300 degrees 9 or knots. Direction variable between 260 and 330 degrees. Visibility 15 kilometers. Light shower of rain. Few 3,000 feet cumulus. Scattered 6,000 feet stratocumulus. Broken 10,000 feet altocumulus. Temperature 23. Dew point 19 or. QNH 9 or 9 or 9 or hectopascals 29 or 52 inches. Remarks. Pressure falling rapidly. Advise you have information Quebec. Now Litra International Airport information Quebec. 0200. ILS runway 34 left approach and RNP runway 34 right approach. Landing runway 34 left and 34 right. Departure runway 34 left. Departure frequency 124.2. Observe gear down operation procedure on final. Delay expected due to flight inspection in progress. ILS runway 16 left. On test. Do not use. False indications possible. Wind 300 degrees 9 or knots. Direction variable between 260 and 330 degrees. Visibility 15 kilometers. Light shower of rain. Few 3,000 feet cumulus. Scattered 6,000 feet stratocumulus. Broken 10,000 feet altocumulus. Temperature 23. Dew point 19 or. QNH 9 or 9 or 9 or hectopascals 29 or 52 inches. Remarks. Pressure falling rapidly. Advise you have information Quebec. Now Litra International Airport information Quebec. 0200. ILS runway 34 left approach and RNP runway 34 right approach. Landing runway 34 left and 34 right. Departure runway 34 left. Departure frequency 124.2. Observe gear down operation procedure on final. Delay expected due to flight inspection in progress. ILS runway 16 left. On test. Do not use. False indications possible. Wind 300 degrees 9 or knots. Direction variable between 260 and 330 degrees. Visibility 15 kilometers. Light shower of rain. Few 3,000 feet cumulus. Scattered 6,000 feet stratocumulus. Broken 10,000 feet altocumulus. Temperature 23. Dew point 19 or. QNH 9 or 9 or 9 or hectopascals 29 or 52 inches. Remarks. Pressure falling rapidly. Advise you have information Quebec. Now Litra International Airport information Quebec. 0200.
ILS runway 34 left approach and RNP runway 34 right approach. Landing runway 34 left and 34 right. Departure runway 34 left. Departure frequency 124.2. Observe gear down operation procedure on final. Delay expected due to flight inspection in progress. ILS runway 16 left. On test. Do not use. False indications possible. Wind 300 degrees nanner knots. Direction variable between 260 and 330 degrees. Visibility 15 kilometers. Light shower of rain. Few 3,000 feet cumulus. Scattered 6,000 feet stratocumulus. Broken 10,000 feet altocumulus. Temperature 23. Dew point 19. QNH 9 or 9 or 9 or hectopascals 2 9 or 5 2 inches. Remarks. Pressure falling rapidly. Advise you have information Quebec. Nalitra International Airport information Quebec. 0200. ILS runway 34 left approach and RNP runway 34 right approach. Landing runway 34 left and 34 right. Departure runway 34 left. Departure frequency 124.2. Observe gear down operation procedure on final. Delay expected due to flight inspection in progress. ILS runway 16 left. On test. Do not use. False indications possible. Wind 300 degrees nanner knots. Direction variable between 260 and 330 degrees. Visibility 15 kilometers. Light shower of rain. Few 3,000 feet cumulus. Scattered 6,000 feet stratocumulus. Broken 10,000 feet altocumulus. Temperature 23. Dew point 19. QNH 9 or 9 or 9 or hectopascals 2 9 or 5 2 inches. Remarks. Pressure falling rapidly. Advise you have information Quebec. Nalitra International Airport information Quebec. 0200. ILS runway 34 left approach and RNP runway 34 right approach. Landing runway 34 left and 34 right. Departure runway 34 left. Departure frequency 124.2. Observe gear down operation procedure on final. Delay expected due to flight inspection in progress. ILS runway 16 left. On test. Do not use. False indications possible. Wind 300 degrees nanner knots. Direction variable between 260 and 330 degrees. Visibility 15 kilometers. Light shower of rain. Few 3,000 feet cumulus. Scattered 6,000 feet stratocumulus. Broken 10,000 feet altocumulus. Temperature 23. Dew point 19. QNH 9 or 9 or 9 or hectopascals 2 9 or 5 2 inches. Remarks. Pressure falling rapidly. Advise you have information Quebec. Nalitra International Airport information Quebec. 0200. ILS runway 34 left approach and RNP runway 34 right approach. Landing runway 34 left and 34 right. Departure runway 34 left. Departure frequency 124.2. Observe gear down operation procedure on final. Delay expected due to flight inspection in progress. ILS runway 16 left. On test. Do not use. False indications possible. Wind 300 degrees nanner knots. Direction variable between 260 and 330 degrees. Visibility 15 kilometers. Light shower of rain. Few 3,000 feet cumulus. Scattered 6,000 feet stratocumulus. Broken 10,000 feet altocumulus. Temperature 23. Dew point 19.
QNH 9 or 9 or 9 or hectopascals 2 9 or 5 2 inches. Remarks. Pressure falling rapidly. Advise you have information Quebec. Nalitra International Airport information Quebec. 0200. ILS runway 34 left approach and RNP runway 34 right approach. Landing runway 34 left and 34 right. Departure runway 34 left. Departure frequency 124.2. Observe gear down operation procedure on final. Delay expected due to flight inspection in progress. ILS runway 16 left. On test. Do not use. False indications possible. Wind 300 degrees 9 knots. Direction variable between 260 and 330 degrees. Visibility 15 kilometers. Light shower of rain. Few 3,000 feet cumulus. Scattered 6,000 feet stratocumulus. Broken 10,000 feet altocumulus. Temperature 23. Dew point 19. QNH 9 or 9 or 9 or hectopascals 2 9 or 5 2 inches. Remarks. Pressure falling rapidly. Advise you have information Quebec. Nalitra International Airport information Quebec. 0200. ILS runway 34 left approach and RNP runway 34 right approach. Landing runway 34 left and 34 right. Departure runway 34 left. Departure frequency 124.2. Observe gear down operation procedure on final. Delay expected due to flight inspection in progress. ILS runway 16 left. On test. Do not use. False indications possible. Wind 300 degrees 9 knots. Direction variable between 260 and 330 degrees. Visibility 15 kilometers. Light shower of rain. Few 3,000 feet cumulus. Scattered 6,000 feet stratocumulus. Broken 10,000 feet altocumulus. Temperature 23. Dew point 19. QNH 9 or 9 or 9 or hectopascals 2 9 or 5 2 inches. Remarks. Pressure falling rapidly. Advise you have information Quebec. Nalitra International Airport information Romeo. 0200. ILS Zulu runway 34 right approach. Landing runway 34 right. Departure runway 34 left. Departure frequency 124.2. Observe gear down operation procedure on final. Wind 300 degrees 9 knots. Direction variable between 260 and 330 degrees. Visibility 15 kilometers. Light shower of rain. Few 3,000 feet cumulus. Scattered 6,000 feet stratocumulus. Broken 10,000 feet altocumulus. Temperature 23. Dew point 19. QNH 9 or 9 or 9 or hectopascals 2 9 or 5 2 inches. Remarks. 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Advise you have information Romeo. Nalitra International Airport information Romeo. 0200. ILS Zulu runway 34 right approach. Landing runway 34 right. Departure runway 34 left. Departure frequency 124.2. Observe gear down operation procedure on final. Wind 300 degrees 9 knots. Direction variable between 260 and 330 degrees. Visibility 15 kilometers. Light shower of rain. Few 3,000 feet cumulus. Scattered 6,000 feet stratocumulus. Broken 10,000 feet altocumulus. Temperature 23. Dew point 19. QNH 9 or 9 or 9 or hectopascals 2 9 or 5 2 inches. Remarks. 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
Now Litra International Airport Information Romeo 0200 ILS Zulu Runway 34 right approach Landing Runway 34 right Departure Runway 34 left Departure Frequency 124.2 Observe Gear Down Operation Procedure on Final Wind 300 degrees Nenner knots Direction variable between 260 and 330 degrees. Visibility 15 kilometers. Light shower rain. 3,000 feet cumulus. Scattered 6,000 feet stratocumulus. Cumulus. Broken 10,000 feet upper cumulus. Temperature 23. G.19er. QNH 9999er. Temperature 2952 inches. Remarks. Temperature falling rapidly. Advise you have information Romeo. Now Litra International Airport information Romeo. 0200. ILS Zulu runway 34 right approach. Landing runway 34 right. Departure runway 34 left. Departure frequency 124.2. Observe gear down operation procedure on final. Wind 300 degrees Nenner knots. Direction variable between 260 and 330 degrees. Visibility 15 kilometers. Light shower rain. 3,000 feet cumulus. Scattered 6,000 feet stratocumulus. Broken 10,000 feet altocumulus. Temperature 23. Dew point 19er. QNH 9999er hectopascals 2952 inches. Remarks. Pressure falling rapidly. Advise you have information Romeo. Now Litra International Airport information Romeo. 0200. ILS Zulu runway 34 right approach. Landing runway 34 right. Departure runway 34 left. Departure frequency 124.2. Observe gear down operation procedure on final. Wind 300 degrees Nenner knots. Direction variable between 260 and 330 degrees. Visibility 15 kilometers. Light shower rain. Few 3,000 feet cumulus. Scattered 6,000 feet stratocumulus. Broken 10,000 feet altocumulus. Temperature 23. Dew point 19er. QNH 9999er hectopascals 2952 inches. Remarks. Pressure falling rapidly. Advise you have information Romeo. Now Litra International Airport information Romeo. 0200. ILS Zulu runway 34 right approach. Landing runway 34 right. Departure runway 34 left. Departure frequency 124.2. Observe gear down operation procedure on final. Wind 300 degrees Nenner knots. Direction variable between 260 and 330 degrees. Visibility 15 kilometers. Light shower of rain. 3,000 feet cumulus. Scattered 6,000 feet stratocumulus. Broken 10,000 feet altocumulus. Temperature 23. Dew point 19er. QNH 9999er hectopascals 2952 inches. Remarks. Pressure falling rapidly. Advise you have information Romeo. Now Litra International Airport information Romeo. 0200. ILS Zulu runway 34 right approach. Landing runway 34 right. Departure runway 34 left. Departure frequency 124.2. Observe gear down operation procedure on final. Wind 300 degrees Nenner knots. Direction variable between 260 and 330 degrees. Visibility 15 kilometers. Light shower rain. Few 3,000 feet cumulus. Scattered 6,000 feet stratocumulus. Broken 10,000 feet altocumulus. Temperature 23.
Dew point 19er. QNH 9er hectopascals 2952 inches. Remarks. Pressure falling rapidly. Advise you have information, Romeo. Nalitra International Airport information, Romeo. 0200. ILS Zulu runway 34 right approach. Landing runway 34 right. Departure runway 34 left. Departure frequency 124.2. Observe gear down operation procedure on final. Wind 300 degrees nanner knots. Direction variable between 260 and 330 degrees. Visibility 15 kilometers. Light shower of rain. Few 3,000 feet cumulus. Scattered 6,000 feet strato cumulus. Broken 10,000 feet alto cumulus. Temperature 23. Dew point 19er. QNH 9er hectopascals 2952 inches. 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Pressure falling rapidly. Advise you have information, Romeo. Nalitra International Airport information, Romeo. 0200. ILS Zulu runway 34 right approach. Landing runway 34 right. Departure runway 34 left. Departure frequency 124.2. Observe gear down operation procedure on final. Wind 300 degrees nanner knots. Direction variable between 260 and 330 degrees. Visibility 15 kilometers. Light shower of rain. Few 3,000 feet cumulus. Scattered 6,000 feet strato cumulus. Broken 10,000 feet alto cumulus. Temperature 23. Dew point 19er. QNH 9er hectopascals 2952 inches. 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Pressure falling rapidly. Advise you have information, Romeo. Nalitra International Airport information, Romeo. 0200. ILS Zulu runway 34 right approach. Landing runway 34 right. Departure runway 34 left. Departure frequency 124.2. Observe gear down operation procedure on final. Wind 300 degrees nanner knots. Direction variable between 260 and 330 degrees. Visibility 15 kilometers. Light shower of rain. Few 3,000 feet cumulus. Scattered 6,000 feet strato cumulus. Broken 10,000 feet alto cumulus. Temperature 23. Dew point 19er. QNH 9er hectopascals 2952 inches. 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Pressure falling rapidly. Advise you have information, Romeo. Nalitra International Airport information, Romeo. 0200. ILS Zulu runway 34 right approach. Landing runway 34 right. Departure runway 34 left. Departure frequency 124.2. Observe gear down operation procedure on final. Wind 300 degrees nanner knots. Direction variable between 260 and 330 degrees. Visibility 15 kilometers. Light shower of rain. Few 3,000 feet cumulus. Scattered 6,000 feet strato cumulus. Broken 10,000 feet alto cumulus. Temperature 23. Dew point 19er. QNH 9er hectopascals 2952 inches. Remarks. Pressure falling rapidly. Advise you have information, Romeo. Nalitra International Airport information, Romeo. 0200. ILS Zulu runway 34 right approach. Landing runway 34 right. Departure runway 34 left. Departure frequency 124.2. Observe gear down operation procedure on final. Wind 300 degrees nanner knots. Direction variable between 260 and 330 degrees.
Visibility 15 kilometers. Light shower rain. Few 3,000 feet cumulus. Scattered 6,000 feet stratocumulus. Broken 10,000 feet altocumulus. Temperature T3. Dew point 19. QNH 9 or 9 or 9 or hectopascals 2 9 or 5 2 inches. Remarks. Pressure falling rapidly. Advise you have information, Romeo. Now Litra International Airport information, Romeo. 0200. ILS Zulu runway 34 right approach. Landing runway 34 right. Departure runway 34 left. Departure frequency 124.2. Observe gear down operation procedure on final. Wind 300 degrees nanner knots. Direction variable between 260 and 330 degrees. Visibility 15 kilometers. Light shower of rain. Few 3,000 feet cumulus. Scattered 6,000 feet stratocumulus. Broken 10,000 feet altocumulus. Temperature 23. Dew point 19. QNH 9 or 9 or 9 or hectopascals 2 9 or 5 2 inches. Remarks. Pressure falling rapidly. Advise you have information, Romeo. Now Litra International Airport information, Romeo. 0200. ILS Zulu runway 34 right approach. Landing runway 34 right. Departure runway 34 left. Departure frequency 124.2. Observe gear down operation procedure on final. Wind 300 degrees nanner knots. Direction variable between 260 and 330 degrees. Visibility 15 kilometers. Light shower of rain. Few 3,000 feet cumulus. Scattered 6,000 feet stratocumulus. Broken 10,000 feet altocumulus. Temperature 23. Dew point 19. QNH 9 or 9 or 9 or hectopascals 2 9 or 5 2 inches. Remarks. Pressure falling rapidly. Advise you have information, Romeo. Now Litra International Airport information, Romeo. 0200. ILS Zulu runway 34 right approach. Landing runway 34 right. Departure runway 34 left. Departure frequency 124.2. Observe gear down operation procedure on final. Wind 300 degrees nanner knots. Direction variable between 260 and 330 degrees. Visibility 15 kilometers. Light shower of rain. Few 3,000 feet cumulus. Scattered 6,000 feet stratocumulus. Broken 10,000 feet altocumulus. Temperature 23. Dew point 19. QNH 9 or 9 or 9 or hectopascals 2 9 or 5 2 inches. Remarks. Pressure falling rapidly. Advise you have information, Romeo. Now Litra International Airport information, Romeo. 0200. ILS Zulu runway 34 right approach. Landing runway 34 right. Departure runway 34 left. Departure frequency 124.2. Observe gear down operation procedure on final. Wind 300 degrees nanner knots. Direction variable between 260 and 330 degrees. Visibility 15 kilometers. Light shower of rain. Few 3,000 feet cumulus. Scattered 6,000 feet stratocumulus. Broken 10,000 feet altocumulus. Temperature 23. Dew point 19. QNH 9 or 9 or 9 or hectopascals 2 9 or 5 2 inches. Remarks. Pressure falling rapidly. Advise you have information, Romeo. Now Litra International Airport information, Sierra. 0230. ILS Zulu runway 34 right approach. Landing runway 34 right.
Departure runway 34 left. Departure frequency 124.2.

Departure runway 34 left. Departure frequency 124.2. Observe gear down operation procedure on final. Wind 300 degrees nanner knots. Direction variable between 260 and 330 degrees. Visibility 10 kilometers. Light shower of rain. Few 3,000 feet cumulus. Scattered 7,000 feet alto cumulus. Broken 10,000 feet alto cumulus. Temperature 23. Dew point 19. QNH 9999 hectopascals 2950 inches. Advise you have information Sierra. Nalitra International Airport information Sierra. 0230. ILS Zulu runway 34 right approach. Landing runway 34 right. Departure runway 34 left. Departure frequency 124.2. Observe gear down operation procedure on final. Wind 300 degrees nanner knots. Direction variable between 260 and 330 degrees. Visibility 10 kilometers. Light shower of rain. Few 3,000 feet cumulus. Scattered 7,000 feet alto cumulus. Broken 10,000 feet alto cumulus. Temperature 23. Dew point 19. QNH 9999 hectopascals 2950 inches. Advise you have information Sierra. Nalitra International Airport information Sierra. 0230. ILS Zulu runway 34 right approach. Landing runway 34 right. Departure runway 34 left. Departure frequency 124.2. Observe gear down operation procedure on final. Wind 300 degrees nanner knots. Direction variable between 260 and 330 degrees. Visibility 10 kilometers. Light shower of rain. Few 3,000 feet cumulus. Scattered 7,000 feet alto cumulus. Broken 10,000 feet alto cumulus. Temperature 23. Dew point 19. QNH 9999 hectopascals 2950 inches. Advise you have information Sierra. Nalitra International Airport information Sierra. 0230. ILS Zulu runway 34 right approach. Landing runway 34 right. Departure runway 34 left. Departure frequency 124.2. Observe gear down operation procedure on final. Wind 300 degrees nanner knots. Direction variable between 260 and 330 degrees. Visibility 10 kilometers. Light shower of rain. Few 3,000 feet cumulus. Scattered 7,000 feet alto cumulus. Broken 10,000 feet alto cumulus. Temperature 23. Dew point 19. QNH 9999 hectopascals 2950 inches. Advise you have information Sierra. Nalitra International Airport information Sierra. 0230. ILS Zulu runway 34 right approach. Landing runway 34 right. Departure runway 34 left. Departure frequency 124.2. Observe gear down operation procedure on final. Wind 300 degrees nanner knots. Direction variable between 260 and 330 degrees. Visibility 10 kilometers. Light shower of rain. Few 3,000 feet cumulus. Scattered 7,000 feet alto cumulus. Broken 10,000 feet alto cumulus. Temperature 23. Dew point 19. QNH 9999 hectopascals 2950 inches. Advise you have information Sierra. Nalitra International Airport information Sierra. 0230. ILS Zulu runway 34 right approach. Landing runway 34 right. Departure runway 34 left.
departure frequency 124.2. Observe gear down operation procedure on final. Wind 300 degrees manner knots. Direction variable between 260 and 330 degrees. Visibility 10 kilometers. Light shower of rain. Few 3,000 feet cumulus. Scattered 7,000 feet alto cumulus. Broken 10,000 feet alto cumulus. Temperature 23. Dew point 19. QNH 9 or 9 or 9 or hectopascals 2 9 or 50 inches. Advise you have information Sierra. Nalita International Airport information Sierra. 0230. ILS Zulu runway 34 right approach. Landing runway 34 right. Departure runway 34 left. Departure frequency 124.2. Observe gear down operation procedure on final. Wind 300 degrees manner knots. Direction variable between 260 and 330 degrees. Visibility 10 kilometers. Light shower of rain. Few 3,000 feet cumulus. Scattered 7,000 feet alto cumulus. Broken 10,000 feet alto cumulus. Temperature 23. Dew point 19. QNH 9 or 9 or 9 or hectopascals 2 9 or 50 inches. Advise you have information Sierra. Nalita International Airport information Sierra. 0230. ILS Zulu runway 34 right approach. Landing runway 34 right. Departure runway 34 left. Departure frequency 124.2. Observe gear down operation procedure on final. Wind 300 degrees manner knots. Direction variable between 260 and 330 degrees. Visibility 10 kilometers. Light shower of rain. Few 3,000 feet cumulus. Scattered 7,000 feet alto cumulus. Broken 10,000 feet alto cumulus. Temperature 23. Dew point 19. QNH 9 or 9 or 9 or hectopascals 2 9 or 50 inches. Advise you have information Sierra. Nalita International Airport information Sierra. 0230. ILS Zulu runway 34 right approach. Landing runway 34 right. Departure runway 34 left. Departure frequency 124.2. Observe gear down operation procedure on final. Wind 300 degrees manner knots. Direction variable between 260 and 330 degrees. Visibility 10 kilometers. Light shower of rain. Few 3,000 feet cumulus. Scattered 7,000 feet alto cumulus. Broken 10,000 feet alto cumulus. Temperature 23. Dew point 19. QNH 9 or 9 or 9 or hectopascals 2 9 or 50 inches. Advise you have information Sierra. Nalita International Airport information Sierra. 0230. ILS Zulu runway 34 right approach. Landing runway 34 right. Departure runway 34 left. Departure frequency 124.2. Observe gear down operation procedure on final. Wind 300 degrees manner knots. Direction variable between 260 and 330 degrees. Visibility 10 kilometers. Light shower of rain. Few 3,000 feet cumulus. Scattered 7,000 feet alto cumulus. Broken 10,000 feet alto cumulus. Temperature 23. Dew point 19. QNH 9 or 9 or 9 or hectopascals 2 9 or 50 inches. Advise you have information Sierra. Nalita International Airport information Sierra. 0230. ILS Zulu runway 34 right approach. Landing runway 34 right. Departure runway 34 left. Departure frequency 124.2.
Observe gear down operation procedure on final. Wind 300 degrees nanner knots. Direction variable between 260 and 330 degrees. Visibility 10 kilometers. Light shower of rain. Few 3,000 feet cumulus. Scattered 7,000 feet alto cumulus. Broken 10,000 feet alto cumulus. Temperature 23. Dew point 19. QNH 9999 hectopascals 2950 inches. Advise you have information Sierra. Nalitra International Airport information Sierra. 0230. ILS Zulu runway 34 right approach. Landing runway 34 right. Departure runway 34 left. Departure frequency 124.2. Observe gear down operation procedure on final. Wind 300 degrees nanner knots. Direction variable between 260 and 330 degrees. Visibility 10 kilometers. Light shower of rain. Few 3,000 feet cumulus. Scattered 7,000 feet alto cumulus. Broken 10,000 feet alto cumulus. Temperature 23. Dew point 19. QNH 9999 hectopascals 2950 inches. Advise you have information Sierra. Nalitra International Airport information Sierra. 0230. ILS Zulu runway 34 right approach. Landing runway 34 right. Departure runway 34 left. Departure frequency 124.2. Observe gear down operation procedure on final. Wind 300 degrees nanner knots. Direction variable between 260 and 330 degrees. Visibility 10 kilometers. Light shower of rain. Few 3,000 feet cumulus. Scattered 7,000 feet alto cumulus. Broken 10,000 feet alto cumulus. Temperature 23. Dew point 19. QNH 9999 hectopascals 2950 inches. Advise you have information Sierra. Nalitra International Airport information Sierra. 0230. ILS Zulu runway 34 right approach. Landing runway 34 right. Departure runway 34 left. Departure frequency 124.2. Observe gear down operation procedure on final. Wind 300 degrees nanner knots. Direction variable between 260 and 330 degrees. Visibility 10 kilometers. Light shower of rain. Few 3,000 feet cumulus. Scattered 7,000 feet alto cumulus. Broken 10,000 feet alto cumulus. Temperature 23. Dew point 19. QNH 9999 hectopascals 2950 inches. Advise you have information Sierra. Nalitra International Airport information Sierra. 0230. ILS Zulu runway 34 right approach. Landing runway 34 right. Departure runway 34 left. Departure frequency 124.2. Observe gear down operation procedure on final. Wind 300 degrees nanner knots. Direction variable between 260 and 330 degrees. Visibility 10 kilometers. Light shower of rain. Few 3,000 feet cumulus. Scattered 7,000 feet alto cumulus. Broken 10,000 feet alto cumulus. Temperature 23. Dew point 19. QNH 9999 hectopascals 2950 inches. Advise you have information Sierra. Nalitra International Airport information Sierra. 0230. ILS Zulu runway 34 right approach. Landing runway 34 right. Departure runway 34 left. Departure frequency 124.2. Observe gear down operation procedure on final.
Wind 300 degrees nanoknots. Direction variable between 260 and 330 degrees. Visibility 10 kilometers. Light shower of rain. Few 3,000 feet cumulus. Scattered 7,000 feet alto cumulus. Broken 10,000 feet alto cumulus. Temperature 23. Dew point 19. QNH 9 or 9 or 9 or hectopascals 2-50 inches. Advise you have information Sierra. Nalita International Airport information Sierra. 0230. ILS Zulu runway 34 right approach. Landing runway 34 right. Departure runway 34 left. Departure frequency 124.2. Observe gear down operation procedure on final. Wind 300 degrees nanoknots. Direction variable between 260 and 330 degrees. Visibility 10 kilometers. Light shower of rain. Few 3,000 feet cumulus. Scattered 7,000 feet alto cumulus. Broken 10,000 feet alto cumulus. Temperature 23. Dew point 19. QNH 9 or 9 or 9 or hectopascals 2-9 or 50 inches. Advise you have information Sierra. Nalita International Airport information Sierra. 0230. ILS Zulu runway 34 right approach. Landing runway 34 right. Departure runway 34 left. Departure frequency 124.2. Observe gear down operation procedure on final. Wind 300 degrees nanoknots. Direction variable between 260 and 330 degrees. Visibility 10 kilometers. Light shower of rain. Few 3,000 feet cumulus. Scattered 7,000 feet alto cumulus. Broken 10,000 feet alto cumulus. Temperature 23. 2.19. 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
Nalita International Airport Information Sierra 0230 ILS Zulu Runway 34 right approach Landing Runway 34 right Departure Runway 34 left Departure Frequency 124.2 Observe Gear Down Operation Procedure on Final Wind 300 degrees yen or not Direction variable between 260 and 330 degrees. Visibility 10 kilometers. Light shower of rain. Few 3,000 feet cumulus. Scattered 7,000 feet alpha cumulus. Broken 10,000 feet alpha cumulus. Temperature 23. Dew point 19. QNH 9 or 9 or 9 or hectopascals 29 or 50 inches. Advise you have information Sierra. Nalita International Airport Information Sierra 0230 ILS Zulu Runway 34 right approach Landing Runway 34 right Departure Runway 34 left Departure Frequency 124.2 Observe Gear Down Operation Procedure on Final Wind 300 degrees nen or knots Direction variable between 260 and 330 degrees. Visibility 10 kilometers. Light shower of rain. Few 3,000 feet cumulus. Scattered 7,000 feet alto cumulus. Broken 10,000 feet alto cumulus. Temperature 23. Dew point 19er. QNH 9 or 9 or 9 or hectopascals 29 or 50 inches. Advise you have information Sierra. Nalita International Airport Information Sierra 0230 ILS Zulu Runway 34 right approach Landing Runway 34 right Departure Runway 34 left Departure Frequency 124.2 Observe Gear Down Operation Procedure on Final Wind 300 degrees nen or knots
Direction variable between 260 and 330 degrees. Visibility 10 kilometers. Light shower of rain. Few 3,000 feet cumulus. Scattered 7,000 feet alto cumulus. Broken 10,000 feet alto cumulus. Temperature 23. Dew point 19. QNH 9 or 9 or 9 or hectopascals 2950 inches. Advise you have information Sierra. Nalitra International Airport information Sierra. 0230. ILS Zulu runway 34 right approach. Landing runway 34 right. Departure runway 34 left. Departure frequency 124.2. Observe gear down operation procedure on final. Wind 300 degrees nine or knots. Direction variable between 260 and 330 degrees. Visibility 10 kilometers. Light shower of rain. Few 3,000 feet cumulus. Scattered 7,000 feet alto cumulus. Broken 10,000 feet alto cumulus. Temperature 23. Dew point 19. QNH 9 or 9 or 9 or hectopascals 2950 inches. Advise you have information Sierra. Nalitra International Airport information Sierra. 0230. ILS Zulu runway 34 right approach. Landing runway 34 right. Departure runway 34 left. Departure frequency 124.2. Observe gear down operation procedure on final. Wind 300 degrees 9 or knots. Direction variable between 260 and 330 degrees. Visibility 10 kilometers. Light shower of rain. Few 3,000 feet cumulus. Scattered 7,000 feet alto cumulus. Broken 10,000 feet alto cumulus. Temperature 23. Dew point 19. QNH 9 or 9 or 9 or hectopascals 2950 inches. Advise you have information Sierra. Nalitra International Airport information Sierra. 0230. ILS Zulu runway 34 right approach. Landing runway 34 right. Departure runway 34 left. Departure frequency 124.2. Observe gear down operation procedure on final. Wind 300 degrees 9 or knots. Direction variable between 260 and 330 degrees. Visibility 10 kilometers. Light shower of rain. Few 3,000 feet cumulus. Scattered 7,000 feet alto cumulus. Broken 10,000 feet alto cumulus. Temperature 23. Dew point 19. QNH 9 or 9 or 9 or hectopascals 2950 inches. Advise you have information Sierra. Nalitra International Airport information Tango. 0300. ILS Zulu runway 34 right approach. Landing runway 34 right. Departure runway 34 left. Departure frequency 124.2. Observe gear down operation procedure on final. Wind 300 degrees 9 or knots. Direction variable between 270 and 330 degrees. Visibility 4,000 meters. Light shower of rain. Mist. Scattered 2,000 feet cumulus. Broken 5,000 feet strato cumulus. Temperature 22. Dew point 19. QNH 9 or 9 or 8 hectopascals 29 or 48 inches. Advise you have information Tango. Nalitra International Airport information Tango. 0300. ILS Zulu runway 34 right approach. Landing runway 34 right. Departure runway 34 left. Departure frequency 124.2. Observe gear down operation procedure on final. Wind 300 degrees 9 or knots.
Direction variable between 270 and 330 degrees. Visibility 4,000 meters. Light shower of rain. Mist. Scattered 2,000 feet cumulus. Broken 5,000 feet stratocumulus. Temperature 22. Dew point 19. QNH 9998 hectopascals 2948 inches. Advise you have information tango. Nalitra International Airport information tango. 0300. ILS Zulu runway 34 right approach. Landing runway 34 right. Departure runway 34 left. Departure frequency 124.2. Observe gear down operation procedure on final. Wind 300 degrees nanner knots. Direction variable between 270 and 330 degrees. Visibility 4,000 meters. Light shower of rain. Mist. Scattered 2,000 feet cumulus. Broken 5,000 feet stratocumulus. Temperature 22. Dew point 19. QNH 9998 hectopascals 2948 inches. 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Nalitra International Airport information tango. 0300. ILS Zulu runway 34 right approach. Landing runway 34 right. Departure runway 34 left. Departure frequency 124.2. Observe gear down operation procedure on final. Wind 300 degrees nanner knots. Direction variable between 270 and 330 degrees. Visibility 4,000 meters. Light shower of rain. Mist. Scattered 2,000 feet cumulus. Broken 5,000 feet stratocumulus. Temperature 22. Dew point 19. QNH 9998 hectopascals 2948 inches. Advise you have information tango. Nalitra International Airport information tango. 0300. ILS Zulu runway 34 right approach. Landing runway 34 right. Departure runway 34 left. Departure frequency 124.2. Observe gear down operation procedure on final. Wind 300 degrees nanner knots. Direction variable between 270 and 330 degrees. Visibility 4,000 meters. Light shower of rain. Mist. Scattered 2,000 feet cumulus. Broken 5,000 feet stratocumulus. Temperature 22. Dew point 19. QNH 9998 hectopascals 2948 inches. 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Nalitra International Airport information tango. 0300. ILS Zulu runway 34 right approach. Landing runway 34 right. Departure runway 34 left. Departure frequency 124.2. Observe gear down operation procedure on final. Wind 300 degrees nanner knots. Direction variable between 270 and 330 degrees. Visibility 4,000 meters. Light shower of rain. Mist. Scattered 2,000 feet cumulus. Broken 5,000 feet stratocumulus. Temperature 22. Dew point 19. QNH 9998 hectopascals 2948 inches. Advise you have information tango. Nalitra International Airport information tango. 0300. ILS Zulu runway 34 right approach. Landing runway 34 right. Departure runway 34 left. Departure frequency 124.2. Observe gear down operation procedure on final. Wind 300 degrees nanner knots. Direction variable between 270 and 330 degrees. Visibility 4,000 meters. Light shower of rain. Mist.
scattered 2,000 feet cumulus. Broken 5,000 feet strato cumulus. Temperature 22. Dew point 19. QNH 9998 hectopascals 2948 inches. Advise you have information Tango. Nalitra International Airport information Tango. 0300. ILS Zulu runway 34 right approach. Landing runway 34 right. Departure runway 34 left. Departure frequency 124.2. Observe gear down operation procedure on final. Wind 300 degrees nanner knots. Direction variable between 270 and 330 degrees. Visibility 4,000 meters. Light shower of rain. Mist. Scattered 2,000 feet cumulus. Broken 5,000 feet strato cumulus. Temperature 22. Dew point 19. QNH 9998 hectopascals 2948 inches. Advise you have information Tango. Nalitra International Airport information Tango. 0300. ILS Zulu runway 34 right approach. Landing runway 34 right. Departure runway 34 left. Departure frequency 124.2. Observe gear down operation procedure on final. Wind 300 degrees nanner knots. Direction variable between 270 and 330 degrees. Visibility 4,000 meters. Light shower of rain. Mist. Scattered 2,000 feet cumulus. Broken 5,000 feet strato cumulus. Temperature 22. Dew point 19. QNH 9998 hectopascals 2948 inches. Advise you have information Tango. Nalitra International Airport information Tango. 0300. ILS Zulu runway 34 right approach. Landing runway 34 right. Departure runway 34 left. Departure frequency 124.2. Observe gear down operation procedure on final. Wind 300 degrees nanner knots. Direction variable between 270 and 330 degrees. Visibility 4,000 meters. Light shower of rain. Mist. Scattered 2,000 feet cumulus. Broken 5,000 feet strato cumulus. Temperature 22. Dew point 19. QNH 9998 hectopascals 2948 inches. Advise you have information Tango. Nalitra International Airport information Tango. 0300. ILS Zulu runway 34 right approach. Landing runway 34 right. Departure runway 34 left. Departure frequency 124.2. Observe gear down operation procedure on final. Wind 300 degrees nanner knots. Direction variable between 270 and 330 degrees. Visibility 4,000 meters. Light shower of rain. Mist. Scattered 2,000 feet cumulus. Broken 5,000 feet strato cumulus. Temperature 22. Dew point 19. QNH 9998 hectopascals 2948 inches. Advise you have information Tango. Nalitra International Airport information Tango. 0300. ILS Zulu runway 34 right approach. Landing runway 34 right. Departure runway 34 left. Departure frequency 124.2. Observe gear down operation procedure on final. Wind 300 degrees nanner knots. Direction variable between 270 and 330 degrees. Visibility 4,000 meters. Light shower of rain. Mist. Scattered 2,000 feet cumulus. Broken 5,000 feet strato cumulus. Temperature 22. Dew point 19.
QNH 9 or 9 or 8 hectopascals 2 9 or 4 8 inches. Advise you have information Tango. Na Litra International Airport Information Uniform 0311 ILS Zulu Runway 34 Right Approach Landing Runway 34 Right Departure Runway 34 Left Departure Frequency 124.2 Observe Gear Down Operation Procedure on Final Wind 280 degrees 8 knots Direction variable between 230 and 320 degrees. Visibility 10 kilometers. Light shower of rain. Few 2,000 feet cumulus. Broken 5,000 feet stratocumulus. Temperature 22. Dew point 20. QNH 9 or 9 or 7 hectopascals 2 9 or 4 6 inches. Remarks. Pressure falling rapidly. Advise you have information uniform.Na Litra International Airport Information Uniform 0311 ILS Zulu Runway 34 Right Approach Landing Runway 34 Right Departure Runway 34 Left Departure Frequency 124.2 Observe Gear Down Operation Procedure on Final Wind 280 degrees 8 knotsDirection variable between 230 and 320 degrees. Visibility 10 kilometers. Light shower of rain. Few 2,000 feet cumulus. Broken 5,000 feet stratocumulus. Temperature 22. Dew point 20. QNH 9 or 9 or 7 hectopascals 2 9 or 4 6 inches. Remarks. Pressure falling rapidly. Advise you have information uniform.Na Litra International Airport Information Uniform 0311 ILS Zulu Runway 34 Right Approach Landing Runway 34 Right Departure Runway 34 Left Departure Frequency 124.2 Observe Gear Down Operation Procedure on Final Wind 280 degrees 8 knotsDirection variable between 230 and 320 degrees. Visibility 10 kilometers. Light shower of rain. Few 2,000 feet cumulus. Broken 5,000 feet stratocumulus. Temperature 22. Dew point 20. QNH 9 or 9 or 7 hectopascals 2 9 or 4 6 inches. Remarks. 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Visibility 10 kilometers. Light shower of rain. Few 2,000 feet cumulus. Broken 5,000 feet stratocumulus. Temperature 22. Dew point 20. QNH 9 or 9 or 7 hectopascals 2 9 or 4 6 inches. Remarks. 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Visibility 10 kilometers. Light shower of rain. Few 2,000 feet cumulus. Broken 5,000 feet stratocumulus. Temperature 22. Dew point 20. QNH 9 or 9 or 7 hectopascals 2 9 or 4 6 inches.
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ILS Zulu runway 34 right approach. Landing runway 34 right. Departure runway 34 left. Departure frequency 124.2. Observe gear down operation procedure on final. Wind 280 degrees 8 knots. Direction variable between 230 and 320 degrees. Visibility 10 kilometers. Light shower of rain. View 2,000 feet cumulus. Broken 5,000 feet stratocumulus. Temperature 22. Dew point 20. QNH 9 or 7 hectopascals 2946 inches. Remarks. 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ILS Zulu runway 34 right approach. Landing runway 34 right. Departure runway 34 left. Departure frequency 124.2. Observe gear down operation procedure on final. Wind 280 degrees 8 knots. Direction variable between 230 and 320 degrees. Visibility 10 kilometers. Light shower of rain. View 2,000 feet cumulus. Broken 5,000 feet stratocumulus. Temperature 22. Dew point 20. QNH 9 or 7 hectopascals 2946 inches. Remarks. 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Nalitra International Airport information uniform. 0311. ILS Zulu runway 34 right approach. Landing runway 34 right. Departure runway 34 left. Departure frequency 124.2. Observe gear down operation procedure on final. Wind 280 degrees 8 knots. Direction variable between 230 and 320 degrees. Visibility 10 kilometers. Light shower of rain. View 2,000 feet cumulus. Broken 5,000 feet stratocumulus. Temperature 22. Dew point 20. QNH 9 or 7 hectopascals 2946 inches. Remarks. Pressure falling rapidly. Advise you have information uniform. Nalitra International Airport information uniform. 0311. ILS Zulu runway 34 right approach. Landing runway 34 right. Departure runway 34 left. Departure frequency 124.2. Observe gear down operation procedure on final. Wind 280 degrees 8 knots. Direction variable between 230 and 320 degrees. Visibility 10 kilometers. Light shower of rain. View 2,000 feet cumulus. Broken 5,000 feet stratocumulus. Temperature 22. Dew point 20. QNH 9 or 7 hectopascals 2946 inches. Remarks. 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Advise you have information uniform. Nalitra International Airport information uniform. 0311. ILS Zulu runway 34 right approach. Landing runway 34 right. Departure runway 34 left. Departure frequency 124.2. Observe gear down operation procedure on final. Wind 280 degrees 8 knots. Direction variable between 230 and 320 degrees. Visibility 10 kilometers. Light shower of rain. View 2,000 feet cumulus. Broken 5,000 feet stratocumulus. Temperature 22. Dew point 20. QNH 9 or 7 hectopascals 2946 inches. Remarks.
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Advise you have information uniform. Nalita International Airport information uniform. 0311. ILS Zulu runway 34 right approach. Landing runway 34 right. Departure runway 34 left. Departure frequency 124.2. Observe gear down operation procedure on final. Wind 280 degrees 8 knots. Direction variable between 230 and 320 degrees. Visibility 10 kilometers. Light shower of rain. Few 2,000 feet cumulus. Broken 5,000 feet stratocumulus. Temperature 22. Dew point 20. QNH 9 or 7 hectopascals 2 9 or 4 6 inches. Remarks. Pressure falling rapidly. Advise you have information uniform. Nalita International Airport information uniform. 0311. ILS Zulu runway 34 right approach. Landing runway 34 right. Departure runway 34 left. Departure frequency 124.2. Observe gear down operation procedure on final. Wind 280 degrees 8 knots. Direction variable between 230 and 320 degrees. Visibility 10 kilometers. Light shower of rain. Few 2,000 feet cumulus. Broken 5,000 feet stratocumulus. Temperature 22. Dew point 20. QNH 9 or 7 hectopascals 2 9 or 4 6 inches. Remarks. Pressure falling rapidly. Advise you have information uniform. Nalita International Airport information uniform. 0311. ILS Zulu runway 34 right approach. Landing runway 34 right. Departure runway 34 left. Departure frequency 124.2. Observe gear down operation procedure on final. Wind 280 degrees 8 knots. Direction variable between 230 and 320 degrees. Visibility 10 kilometers. Light shower of rain. Few 2,000 feet cumulus. Broken 5,000 feet stratocumulus. Temperature 22. Dew point 20. QNH 9 or 7 hectopascals 2 9 or 4 6 inches. Remarks. Pressure falling rapidly. Advise you have information uniform. Nalita International Airport information uniform. 0311. ILS Zulu runway 34 right approach. Landing runway 34 right. Departure runway 34 left. Departure frequency 124.2. Observe gear down operation procedure on final. Wind 280 degrees 8 knots. Direction variable between 230 and 320 degrees. Visibility 10 kilometers. Light shower of rain. Few 2,000 feet cumulus. Broken 5,000 feet stratocumulus. Temperature 22. Dew point 20. QNH 9 or 7 hectopascals 2 9 or 4 6 inches. Remarks. Pressure falling rapidly. Advise you have information uniform. Nalita International Airport information uniform. 0311. ILS Zulu runway 34 right approach. Landing runway 34 right. Departure runway 34 left. Departure frequency 124.2. Observe gear down operation procedure on final. Wind 280 degrees 8 knots. Direction variable between 230 and 320 degrees. Visibility 10 kilometers. Light shower of rain. Few 2,000 feet cumulus. Broken 5,000 feet stratocumulus. Temperature 22. Dew point 20. QNH 9 or 7 hectopascals 2 9 or 4 6 inches. 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
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ILS Zulu runway 34 right approach. Landing runway 34 right. Departure runway 34 left. Departure frequency 124.2. Observe gear down operation procedure on final. Wind 280 degrees 8 knots. Direction variable between 230 and 320 degrees. Visibility 10 kilometers. Light shower of rain. Few 2,000 feet cumulus. Broken 5,000 feet stratocumulus. Temperature 22. Dew point 20. QNH 9 or 7 hectopascals 2 9 or 4 6 inches. 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ILS Zulu runway 34 right approach. Landing runway 34 right. Departure runway 34 left. Departure frequency 124.2. Observe gear down operation procedure on final. Wind 280 degrees 8 knots. Direction variable between 230 and 320 degrees. Visibility 10 kilometers. Light shower of rain. 2,000 feet cumulus. Broken 5,000 feet stratocumulus. Temperature 22. Dew point 20. QNH 9 or 7 hectopascals 2 9 or 4 6 inches. Remarks. Pressure falling rapidly. Advise you have information uniform. Now Litra International Airport information uniform. 0311. ILS Zulu runway 34 right approach. Landing runway 34 right. Departure runway 34 left. Departure frequency 124.2. Observe gear down operation procedure on final. Wind 280 degrees 8 knots. Direction variable between 230 and 320 degrees. Visibility 10 kilometers. Light shower of rain. Few 2,000 feet cumulus. Broken 5,000 feet stratocumulus. Temperature 22. Dew point 20. QNH 9 or 7 hectopascals 2 9 or 4 6 inches. Remarks. Pressure falling rapidly. Advise you have information uniform. Now Litra International Airport information uniform. 0311. ILS Zulu runway 34 right approach. Landing runway 34 right. Departure runway 34 left. Departure frequency 124.2. Observe gear down operation procedure on final. Wind 280 degrees 8 knots. Direction variable between 230 and 320 degrees. Visibility 10 kilometers. Light shower of rain. Few 2,000 feet cumulus. Broken 5,000 feet stratocumulus. Temperature 22. Dew point 20. QNH 9 or 7 hectopascals 2 9 or 4 6 inches. Remarks. Pressure falling rapidly. Advise you have information uniform. Now Litra International Airport information Victor. 0330. ILS Zulu runway 34 right approach. Landing runway 34 right. Departure runway 34 left. Departure frequency 124.2. Observe gear down operation procedure on final. Wind 270 degrees 9 or knots. Direction variable between 230 and 300 degrees. Visibility 30 kilometers. Shower in the vicinity. Few 2,000 feet cumulus. Broken 6,000 feet stratocumulus. Broken 8,000 feet altocumulus. Temperature 23. Dew point 19. QNH 9 or 9 or 6 hectopascals 2 9 or 4 3 inches. 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

Colorado cumulus. Broken 8,000 feet alto cumulus. Temperature 2 tree. Dew point 1 niner. QNH 9 or 9 or 6 hectopascals 2 9 or 4 tree inches. Remarks. Pressure falling rapidly. Advise you have information, Victor. Nalita International Airport information, Victor. 0 tree tree 0. ILS Zulu runway 34 right approach. Landing runway 34 right. Departure runway 34 left. Departure frequency 124.2. Observe gear down operation procedure on final. Wind 270 degrees nanner knots. Direction variable between 230 and 300 degrees. Visibility 30 kilometers. Shower in the vicinity. View 2,000 feet cumulus. Broken 6,000 feet strato cumulus. Broken 8,000 feet alpha cumulus. Temperature 2 tree. 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QNH 9 or 9 or 6 hectopascals 2 9 or 4 tree inches. 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Pressure falling rapidly. Advise you have information, Victor. Nalita International Airport information, Victor. 0 tree tree 0. ILS Zulu runway 34 right approach. Landing runway 34 right. Departure runway 34 left. Departure frequency 124.2. Observe gear down operation procedure on final. Wind 270 degrees nanner knots. Direction variable between 230 and 300 degrees. Visibility 30 kilometers. Shower in the vicinity. View 2,000 feet cumulus. Broken 6,000 feet strato cumulus. Broken 8,000 feet alto cumulus. Temperature 2 tree. Dew point 1 niner. QNH 9 or 9 or 6 hectopascals 2 9 or 4 tree inches. Remarks. Pressure falling rapidly. Advise you have information, Victor. Nalita International Airport information, Victor. 0 tree tree 0. ILS Zulu runway 34 right approach. Landing runway 34 right. Departure runway 34 left. Departure frequency 124.2. Observe gear down operation procedure on final. Wind 270 degrees nanner knots. Direction variable between 230 and 300 degrees. Visibility 30 kilometers. Shower in the vicinity. View 2,000 feet cumulus. Broken 6,000 feet strato cumulus. Broken 8,000 feet alto cumulus. Temperature 2 tree. Dew point 1 niner. QNH 9 or 9 or 6 hectopascals 2 9 or 4 tree inches. 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Pressure falling rapidly. Advise you have information, Victor. Nalita International Airport information, Victor. 0 tree tree 0. ILS Zulu runway 34 right approach. Landing runway 34 right. Departure runway 34 left. Departure frequency 124.2. Observe gear down operation procedure on final. Wind 270 degrees nanner knots. Direction variable between 230 and 300 degrees. Visibility 30 kilometers. Shower in the vicinity. View 2,000 feet cumulus. Broken 6,000 feet strato cumulus. Broken 8,000 feet alto cumulus. Temperature 2 tree. 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QNH 9 or 9 or 6 hectopascals 2 9 or 4 tree inches. Remarks. Pressure falling rapidly. Advise you have information, Victor. Nalita International Airport information, Victor. 0 tree tree 0. ILS Zulu runway 34 right approach. Landing runway 34 right. Departure runway 34 left. Departure frequency 124.2. Observe gear down operation procedure on final.
Wind 270 degrees nanoknots. Direction variable between 230 and 300 degrees. Visibility 30 kilometers. Shower in the vicinity. View 2,000 feet cumulus. Broken 6,000 feet stratocumulus. Broken 8,000 feet altocumulus. Temperature 23. Dew point 19. QNH 9 or 6 hectopascals 2943 inches. Remarks. Pressure falling rapidly. Advise you have information, Victor. Nalitra International Airport information, Victor. 0330. ILS Zulu runway 34 right approach. Landing runway 34 right. Departure runway 34 left. Departure frequency 124.2. Observe gear down operation procedure on final. Wind 270 degrees nanoknots. Direction variable between 230 and 300 degrees. Visibility 30 kilometers. Shower in the vicinity. View 2,000 feet cumulus. Broken 6,000 feet stratocumulus. Broken 8,000 feet altocumulus. Temperature 23. Dew point 19. QNH 9 or 6 hectopascals 2943 inches. Remarks. Pressure falling rapidly. Advise you have information, Victor. Nalitra International Airport information, Victor. 0330. ILS Zulu runway 34 right approach. Landing runway 34 right. Departure runway 34 left. Departure frequency 124.2. Observe gear down operation procedure on final. Wind 270 degrees nanoknots. Direction variable between 230 and 300 degrees. Visibility 30 kilometers. Shower in the vicinity. View 2,000 feet cumulus. Broken 6,000 feet stratocumulus. Broken 8,000 feet altocumulus. Temperature 23. Dew point 19. QNH 9 or 6 hectopascals 2943 inches. Remarks. Pressure falling rapidly. Advise you have information, Victor. Nalitra International Airport information, Victor. 0330. ILS Zulu runway 34 right approach. Landing runway 34 right. Departure runway 34 left. Departure frequency 124.2. Observe gear down operation procedure on final. Wind 270 degrees nanoknots. Direction variable between 230 and 300 degrees. Visibility 30 kilometers. Shower in the vicinity. View 2,000 feet cumulus. Broken 6,000 feet stratocumulus. Broken 8,000 feet altocumulus. Temperature 23. Dew point 19. QNH 9 or 6 hectopascals 2943 inches. Remarks. Pressure falling rapidly. Advise you have information, Victor. Nalitra International Airport information, Victor. 0330. ILS Zulu runway 34 right approach. Landing runway 34 right. Departure runway 34 left. Departure frequency 124.2. Observe gear down operation procedure on final. Wind 270 degrees nanoknots. Direction variable between 230 and 300 degrees. Visibility 30 kilometers. Shower in the vicinity. View 2,000 feet cumulus. Broken 6,000 feet stratocumulus. Broken 8,000 feet altocumulus. Temperature 23. Dew point 19. QNH 9 or 6 hectopascals 2943 inches. Remarks. Pressure falling rapidly. Advise you have information, Victor. Nalitra International Airport information, Victor. 0330. ILS Zulu runway 34 right approach.
Landing runway 34 right. Departure runway 34 left. Departure frequency 124.2. Observe gear down operation procedure on final. Wind to 70 degrees nanner knots. Direction variable between 230 and 300 degrees. Visibility 30 kilometers. Shower in the vicinity. Few 2,000 feet cumulus. Broken 6,000 feet stratocumulus. Broken 8,000 feet altocumulus. Temperature 23. Dew point 19. QNH 996 hectopascals 2943 inches. Remarks. Pressure falling rapidly. Advise you have information, Victor. Nalitra International Airport information, Victor. 0330. ILS Zulu runway 34 right approach. Landing runway 34 right. Departure runway 34 left. Departure frequency 124.2. Observe gear down operation procedure on final. Wind to 70 degrees nanner knots. Direction variable between 230 and 300 degrees. Visibility 30 kilometers. Shower in the vicinity. Few 2,000 feet cumulus. Broken 6,000 feet stratocumulus. Broken 8,000 feet altocumulus. Temperature 23. Dew point 19. QNH 996 hectopascals 2943 inches. Remarks. Pressure falling rapidly. Advise you have information, Victor. Nalitra International Airport information, Victor. 0330. ILS Zulu runway 34 right approach. Landing runway 34 right. Departure runway 34 left. Departure frequency 124.2. Observe gear down operation procedure on final. Wind to 70 degrees nanner knots. Direction variable between 230 and 300 degrees. Visibility 30 kilometers. Shower in the vicinity. Few 2,000 feet cumulus. Broken 6,000 feet stratocumulus. Broken 8,000 feet altocumulus. Temperature 23. Dew point 19. QNH 996 hectopascals 2943 inches. Remarks. Pressure falling rapidly. Advise you have information, Victor. Nalitra International Airport information, Victor. 0330. ILS Zulu runway 34 right approach. Landing runway 34 right. Departure runway 34 left. Departure frequency 124.2. Observe gear down operation procedure on final. Wind to 70 degrees nanner knots. Direction variable between 230 and 300 degrees. Visibility 30 kilometers. Shower in the vicinity. Few 2,000 feet cumulus. Broken 6,000 feet stratocumulus. Broken 8,000 feet altocumulus. Temperature 23. Dew point 19. QNH 996 hectopascals 2943 inches. Remarks. Pressure falling rapidly. Advise you have information, Victor. Nalitra International Airport information, Victor. 0330. ILS Zulu runway 34 right approach. Landing runway 34 right. Departure runway 34 left. Departure frequency 124.2. Observe gear down operation procedure on final. Wind to 70 degrees nanner knots. Direction variable between 230 and 300 degrees. Visibility 30 kilometers. Shower in the vicinity. Few 2,000 feet cumulus. Broken 6,000 feet stratocumulus. Broken 8,000 feet altocumulus. Temperature 23. Dew point 19. QNH 996 hectopascals 2943 inches. Remarks. Pressure falling rapidly.
Advise you have information, Victor. Nalitra International Airport, information, Victor. 0330. ILS Zulu runway 34 right approach. Landing runway 34 right. Departure runway 34 left. Departure frequency 124.2. Observe gear down operation procedure on final. Wind to 70 degrees nanner knots. Direction variable between 230 and 300 degrees. Visibility 30 kilometers. Shower in the vicinity. View 2,000 feet cumulus. Broken 6,000 feet strato cumulus. Broken 8,000 feet alto cumulus. Temperature 23. Dew point 19. QNH 9996 hectopascals 2943 inches. 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Pressure falling rapidly. Advise you have information, Victor. Nalitra International Airport, information, Victor. 0330. ILS Zulu runway 34 right approach. Landing runway 34 right. Departure runway 34 left. Departure frequency 124.2. Observe gear down operation procedure on final. Wind to 70 degrees nanner knots. Direction variable between 230 and 300 degrees. Visibility 30 kilometers. Shower in the vicinity. View 2,000 feet cumulus. Broken 6,000 feet strato cumulus. Broken 8,000 feet alto cumulus. Temperature 23. Dew point 19. QNH 9996 hectopascals 2943 inches. 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Pressure falling rapidly. Advise you have information, Victor. Nalitra International Airport, information, Victor. 0330. ILS Zulu runway 34 right approach. Landing runway 34 right. Departure runway 34 left. Departure frequency 124.2. Observe gear down operation procedure on final. Wind to 70 degrees nanner knots. Direction variable between 230 and 300 degrees. Visibility 30 kilometers. Shower in the vicinity. View 2,000 feet cumulus. Broken 6,000 feet strato cumulus. Broken 8,000 feet alto cumulus. Temperature 23. Dew point 19. QNH 9996 hectopascals 2943 inches. Remarks. Pressure falling rapidly. Advise you have information, Victor. Nalitra International Airport, information, Victor. 0330. ILS Zulu runway 34 right approach. Landing runway 34 right. Departure runway 34 left. Departure frequency 124.2. Observe gear down operation procedure on final. Wind to 70 degrees nanner knots. Direction variable between 230 and 300 degrees. Visibility 30 kilometers. Shower in the vicinity. View 2,000 feet cumulus. Broken 6,000 feet strato cumulus. Broken 8,000 feet alto cumulus. Temperature 23. Dew point 19. QNH 9996 hectopascals 2943 inches. Remarks. Pressure falling rapidly. Advise you have information, Victor. Nalitra International Airport, information, Victor. 0330. ILS Zulu runway 34 right approach. Landing runway 34 right. Departure runway 34 left. Departure frequency 124.2. Observe gear down operation procedure on final. Wind to 70 degrees nanner knots. Direction variable between 230 and 300 degrees. Visibility 30 kilometers. Shower in the vicinity. View 2,000 feet cumulus. Broken 6,000 feet strato cumulus.
broken 8,000 feet alto cumulus. Temperature 3. Dew point 19. QNH 9 or 96 hectopascals 2 9 or 4 3 inches. Remarks. Pressure falling rapidly. Advise you have information, Victor. Nalitra International Airport information, Victor. 0330. ILS Zulu runway 34 right approach. Landing runway 34 right. Departure runway 34 left. Departure frequency 124.2. Observe gear down operation procedure on final. Wind 270 degrees nanner knots. Direction variable between 230 and 300 degrees. Visibility 30 kilometers. Shower in the vicinity. View 2,000 feet cumulus. Broken 6,000 feet strato cumulus. Broken 8,000 feet alto cumulus. Temperature 2.2. Dew point 19. QNH 9 or 96 hectopascals 2 9 or 4 3 inches. Remarks. Pressure falling rapidly. Advise you have information, Victor. Nalitra International Airport information, Victor. 0330. ILS Zulu runway 34 right approach. Landing runway 34 right. Departure runway 34 left. Departure frequency 124.2. Observe gear down operation procedure on final. Wind 270 degrees nanner knots. Direction variable between 230 and 300 degrees. Visibility 30 kilometers. Shower in the vicinity. View 2,000 feet cumulus. Broken 6,000 feet strato cumulus. Broken 8,000 feet alto cumulus. Temperature 2.3. Dew point 19. QNH 9 or 9 or 6 hectopascals 2 9 or 4 3 inches. Remarks. Pressure falling rapidly. Advise you have information, Victor. Nalitra International Airport information, Victor. 0330. ILS Zulu runway 34 right approach. Landing runway 34 right. Departure runway 34 left. Departure frequency 124.2. Observe gear down operation procedure on final. Wind 270 degrees nanner knots. Direction variable between 230 and 300 degrees. Visibility 30 kilometers. Shower in the vicinity. View 2,000 feet cumulus. Broken 6,000 feet strato cumulus. Broken 8,000 feet alto cumulus. Temperature 2.3. Dew point 19. QNH 9 or 9 or 6 hectopascals 2 9 or 4 3 inches. Remarks. Pressure falling rapidly. Advise you have information, Victor. Nalitra International Airport information, Victor. 0330. ILS Zulu runway 34 right approach. Landing runway 34 right. Departure runway 34 left. Departure frequency 124.2. Observe gear down operation procedure on final. Wind 270 degrees nanner knots. Direction variable between 230 and 300 degrees. Visibility 30 kilometers. Shower in the vicinity. View 2,000 feet cumulus. Broken 6,000 feet strato cumulus. Broken 8,000 feet alto cumulus. Temperature 2.3. Dew point 19. QNH 9 or 9 or 6 hectopascals 2 9 or 4 3 inches. Remarks. Pressure falling rapidly. Advise you have information, Victor. Nalitra International Airport information, Victor. 0330. ILS Zulu runway 34 right approach. Landing runway 34 right. Departure runway 34 left. Departure frequency 124.2. Observe gear down operation procedure on final. Wind 270 degrees nanner knots.
Direction variable between 230 and 300 degrees. Visibility 30 kilometers. Shower in the vicinity. View 2,000 feet cumulus. Broken 6,000 feet stratocumulus. Broken 8,000 feet altocumulus. Temperature 23. Dew point 19. QNH 9 or 6 hectopascals 2 9 or 4 3 inches. Remarks. Pressure falling rapidly. Advise you have information, Victor. Nalitra International Airport information, Victor. 0330. ILS Zulu runway 34 right approach. Landing runway 34 right. Departure runway 34 left. Departure frequency 124.2. Observe gear down operation procedure on final. Wind 270 degrees 9 or knots. Direction variable between 230 and 300 degrees. Visibility 30 kilometers. Shower in the vicinity. View 2,000 feet cumulus. Broken 6,000 feet stratocumulus. Broken 8,000 feet altocumulus. Temperature 23. Dew point 19. QNH 9 or 6 hectopascals 2 9 or 4 3 inches. Remarks. Pressure falling rapidly. Advise you have information, Victor. Nalitra International Airport information, Victor. 0330. ILS Zulu runway 34 right approach. Landing runway 34 right. Departure runway 34 left. Departure frequency 124.2. Observe gear down operation procedure on final. Wind 270 degrees 9 or knots. Direction variable between 230 and 300 degrees. Visibility 30 kilometers. Shower in the vicinity. View 2,000 feet cumulus. Broken 6,000 feet stratocumulus. Broken 8,000 feet altocumulus. Temperature 23. Dew point 19. QNH 9 or 6 hectopascals 2 9 or 4 3 inches. Remarks. Pressure falling rapidly. Advise you have information, Victor. Nalitra International Airport information, Whiskey. 0400. ILS Zulu runway 34 right approach. Landing runway 34 right. Departure runway 34 left. Departure frequency 124.2. Observe gear down operation procedure on final. Wind 270 degrees 11 knots. Direction variable between 240 and 300 degrees. Visibility 25 kilometers. Light shower of rain. View 2,000 feet cumulus. Broken 6,000 feet stratocumulus. Broken 8,000 feet altocumulus. Temperature 24. Dew point 19. QNH 9 or 5 hectopascals 2 9 or 4 1 inches. 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ILS Zulu runway 34 right approach. Landing runway 34 right. Departure runway 34 left. Departure frequency 124.2. Observe gear down operation procedure on final. Wind 270 degrees 11 knots. Direction variable between 240 and 300 degrees. Visibility 25 kilometers. Light shower of rain. View 2,000 feet cumulus. Broken 6,000 feet stratocumulus. Broken 8,000 feet altocumulus. Temperature 24. 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ILS Zulu runway 34 right approach. Landing runway 34 right. Departure runway 34 left.
departure frequency 124.2. Observe gear down operation procedure on final. Wind 270 degrees 11 knots. Direction variable between 240 and 300 degrees. Visibility 25 kilometers. Light shower of rain. View 2,000 feet cumulus. Broken 6,000 feet strato cumulus. Broken 8,000 feet alto cumulus. Temperature 24. Dew point 19. QNH 9095 hectopascals 2941 inches. 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Nalitra International Airport information whiskey. 0400. ILS Zulu runway 34 right approach. Landing runway 34 right. Departure runway 34 left. Departure frequency 124.2. Observe gear down operation procedure on final. Wind 270 degrees 11 knots. Direction variable between 240 and 300 degrees. Visibility 25 kilometers. Light shower of rain. View 2,000 feet cumulus. Broken 6,000 feet strato cumulus. Broken 8,000 feet alto cumulus. Temperature 24. Dew point 19. QNH 9095 hectopascals 2941 inches. 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Nalitra International Airport information whiskey. 0400. ILS Zulu runway 34 right approach. Landing runway 34 right. Departure runway 34 left. Departure frequency 124.2. Observe gear down operation procedure on final. Wind 270 degrees 11 knots. Direction variable between 240 and 300 degrees. Visibility 25 kilometers. Light shower of rain. View 2,000 feet cumulus. Broken 6,000 feet strato cumulus. Broken 8,000 feet alto cumulus. Temperature 24. Dew point 19. QNH 9095 hectopascals 2941 inches. Advise you have information whiskey. Nalitra International Airport information whiskey. 0400. ILS Zulu runway 34 right approach. Landing runway 34 right. Departure runway 34 left. Departure frequency 124.2. Observe gear down operation procedure on final. Wind 270 degrees 11 knots. Direction variable between 240 and 300 degrees. Visibility 25 kilometers. Light shower of rain. View 2,000 feet cumulus. Broken 6,000 feet strato cumulus. Broken 8,000 feet alto cumulus. Temperature 24. Dew point 19. QNH 9095 hectopascals 2941 inches. Advise you have information whiskey. Nalitra International Airport information whiskey. 0400. ILS Zulu runway 34 right approach. Landing runway 34 right. Departure runway 34 left. Departure frequency 124.2. Observe gear down operation procedure on final. Wind 270 degrees 11 knots. Direction variable between 240 and 300 degrees. Visibility 25 kilometers. Light shower of rain. View 2,000 feet cumulus. Broken 6,000 feet strato cumulus. Broken 8,000 feet alto cumulus. Temperature 24. Dew point 19. QNH 9095 hectopascals 2941 inches. Advise you have information whiskey. Nalitra International Airport information X-ray. 0400. ILS runway 34 left approach and ILS Zulu runway 34 right approach. Landing runway 34 left and 34 right.
Departure runway 34 left. Departure frequency 124.2. Simultaneous parallel approaches in progress. Observe gear down operation procedure on final. Wind 270 degrees 11 knots. Direction variable between 240 and 300 degrees. Visibility 25 kilometers. Light shower of rain. View 2,000 feet cumulus. Broken 6,000 feet strato cumulus. Broken 8,000 feet alto cumulus. Temperature 24. Dew point 19. QNH 9095 hectopascals 2941 inches. 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ILS runway 34 left approach and ILS Zulu runway 34 right approach. Landing runway 34 left and 34 right. Departure runway 34 left. Departure frequency 124.2. Simultaneous parallel approaches in progress. Observe gear down operation procedure on final. Wind 270 degrees 11 knots. Direction variable between 240 and 300 degrees. Visibility 25 kilometers. Light shower of rain. View 2,000 feet cumulus. Broken 6,000 feet strato cumulus. Broken 8,000 feet alto cumulus. Temperature 24. Dew point 19. QNH 9095 hectopascals 2941 inches. 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ILS runway 34 left approach and ILS Zulu runway 34 right approach. Landing runway 34 left and 34 right. Departure runway 34 left. Departure frequency 124.2. Simultaneous parallel approaches in progress. Observe gear down operation procedure on final. Wind 270 degrees 11 knots. Direction variable between 240 and 300 degrees. Visibility 25 kilometers. Light shower of rain. View 2,000 feet cumulus. Broken 6,000 feet strato cumulus. Broken 8,000 feet alto cumulus. Temperature 24. Dew point 19. QNH 9095 hectopascals 2941 inches. 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ILS runway 34 left approach and ILS Zulu runway 34 right approach. Landing runway 34 left and 34 right. Departure runway 34 left. Departure frequency 124.2. Simultaneous parallel approaches in progress. Observe gear down operation procedure on final. Wind 270 degrees 11 knots. Direction variable between 240 and 300 degrees. Visibility 25 kilometers. Light shower of rain. View 2,000 feet cumulus. Broken 6,000 feet strato cumulus. Broken 8,000 feet alto cumulus. Temperature 24. Dew point 19. QNH 9095 hectopascals 2941 inches. 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ILS runway 34 left approach and ILS Zulu runway 34 right approach. Landing runway 34 left and 34 right. Departure runway 34 left. Departure frequency 124.2. Simultaneous parallel approaches in progress. Observe gear down operation procedure on final. Wind 270 degrees 11 knots. Direction variable between 240 and 300 degrees. Visibility 25 kilometers. Light shower of rain. View 2,000 feet cumulus. Broken 6,000 feet strato cumulus. Broken 8,000 feet alto cumulus.
temperature 24. Dew point 19. QMH 99 5 hectopascals 2941 inches. 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ILS runway 34 left approach and ILS Zulu runway 34 right approach. Landing runway 34 left and 34 right. Departure runway 34 left. Departure frequency 124.2. Simultaneous parallel approaches in progress. Observe gear down operation procedure on final. Wind 270 degrees 11 knots. Direction variable between 240 and 300 degrees. Visibility 25 kilometers. Light shower of rain. Few 2,000 feet cumulus. Broken 6,000 feet stratocumulus. Broken 8,000 feet altocumulus. Temperature 24. Dew point 19. QNH 99 of 5 hectopascals 2941 inches. 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ILS runway 34 left approach and ILS Zulu runway 34 right approach. Landing runway 34 left and 34 right. Departure runway 34 left. Departure frequency 124.2. Simultaneous parallel approaches in progress. Observe gear down operation procedure on final. Wind 270 degrees 11 knots. Direction variable between 240 and 300 degrees. Visibility 25 kilometers. Light shower of rain. Few 2,000 feet cumulus. Broken 6,000 feet stratocumulus. Broken 8,000 feet altocumulus. Temperature 24. Dew point 19. QNH 99 of 5 hectopascals 2941 inches. 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ILS runway 34 left approach and ILS Zulu runway 34 right approach. Landing runway 34 left and 34 right. Departure runway 34 left. Departure frequency 124.2. Simultaneous parallel approaches in progress. Observe gear down operation procedure on final. Wind 270 degrees 11 knots. Direction variable between 240 and 300 degrees. Visibility 25 kilometers. Light shower of rain. Few 2,000 feet cumulus. Broken 6,000 feet stratocumulus. Broken 8,000 feet altocumulus. Temperature 24. Dew point 19. QNH 99 of 5 hectopascals 2941 inches. Advise you have information x-ray. Nalita International Airport information x-ray. 0400. ILS runway 34 left approach and ILS Zulu runway 34 right approach. Landing runway 34 left and 34 right. Departure runway 34 left. Departure frequency 124.2. Simultaneous parallel approaches in progress. Observe gear down operation procedure on final. Wind 270 degrees 11 knots. Direction variable between 240 and 300 degrees. Visibility 25 kilometers. Light shower of rain. Few 2,000 feet cumulus. Broken 6,000 feet stratocumulus. Broken 8,000 feet altocumulus. Temperature 24. Dew point 19. QNH 99 of 5 hectopascals 2941 inches. 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ILS runway 34 left approach and ILS Zulu runway 34 right approach. Landing runway 34 left and 34 right. Departure runway 34 left. Departure frequency 124.2.
Simultaneous parallel approaches in progress. Observe gear down operation procedure on final. Wind 270 degrees 11 knots. Direction variable between 240 and 300 degrees. Visibility 25 kilometers. Light shower of rain. View 2,000 feet cumulus. Broken 6,000 feet strato cumulus. Broken 8,000 feet alto cumulus. Temperature 24. Dew point 19. QNH 9095 hectopascals 2941 inches. Advise you have information X-ray. Nalitra International Airport information X-ray. 0400. ILS runway 34 left approach and ILS Zulu runway 34 right approach. Landing runway 34 left and 34 right. Departure runway 34 left. Departure frequency 124.2. Simultaneous parallel approaches in progress. Observe gear down operation procedure on final. Wind 270 degrees 11 knots. Direction variable between 240 and 300 degrees. Visibility 25 kilometers. Light shower of rain. View 2,000 feet cumulus. Broken 6,000 feet strato cumulus. Broken 8,000 feet alto cumulus. Temperature 24. Dew point 19. QNH 9095 hectopascals 2941 inches. Advise you have information X-ray. 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ILS runway 34 left approach and ILS Zulu runway 34 right approach. Landing runway 34 left and 34 right. Departure runway 34 left. Departure frequency 124.2. Simultaneous parallel approaches in progress. Observe gear down operation procedure on final. Wind 270 degrees 11 knots. Direction variable between 240 and 300 degrees. Visibility 25 kilometers. Light shower of rain. View 2,000 feet cumulus. Broken 6,000 feet strato cumulus. Broken 8,000 feet alto cumulus. Temperature 24. Dew point 19. QNH 9095 hectopascals 2941 inches. Advise you have information X-ray. 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ILS runway 34 left approach and ILS Zulu runway 34 right approach. Landing runway 34 left and 34 right. Departure runway 34 left. Departure frequency 124.2. Simultaneous parallel approaches in progress. Observe gear down operation procedure on final. Wind 270 degrees 11 knots. Direction variable between 240 and 300 degrees. Visibility 25 kilometers. Light shower of rain. View 2,000 feet cumulus. Broken 6,000 feet strato cumulus. Broken 8,000 feet alto cumulus. Temperature 24. Dew point 19. QNH 9095 hectopascals 2941 inches. Advise you have information X-ray. 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ILS runway 34 left approach and ILS Zulu runway 34 right approach. Landing runway 34 left and 34 right. Departure runway 34 left. Departure frequency 124.2. Simultaneous parallel approaches in progress. Observe gear down operation procedure on final. Wind 270 degrees 11 knots. Direction variable between 240 and 300 degrees. Visibility 25 kilometers. Light shower of rain. View 2,000 feet cumulus. Broken 6,000 feet strato cumulus. Broken 8,000 feet alto cumulus. Temperature 24. Dew point 19.
QMH 909 5 hectopascals 2941 inches. Advise you have information X-ray. Nalitra International Airport information X-ray. 0400. ILS runway 34 left approach and ILS Zulu runway 34 right approach. Landing runway 34 left and 34 right. Departure runway 34 left. Departure frequency 124.2. Simultaneous parallel approaches in progress. Observe gear down operation procedure on final. Wind 270 degrees 11 knots. Direction variable between 240 and 300 degrees. Visibility 25 kilometers. Light shower of rain. Few 2,000 feet cumulus. Broken 6,000 feet strato cumulus. Broken 8,000 feet alto cumulus. Temperature 24. Dew point 19. QNH 909 5 hectopascals 2941 inches. Advise you have information X-ray. 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ILS runway 34 left approach and ILS Zulu runway 34 right approach. Landing runway 34 left and 34 right. Departure runway 34 left. Departure frequency 124.2. Simultaneous parallel approaches in progress. Observe gear down operation procedure on final. Wind 270 degrees 11 knots. Direction variable between 240 and 300 degrees. Visibility 25 kilometers. Light shower of rain. Few 2,000 feet cumulus. Broken 6,000 feet strato cumulus. Broken 8,000 feet alto cumulus. Temperature 24. Dew point 19. QNH 909 5 hectopascals 2941 inches. Advise you have information X-ray. 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ILS runway 34 left approach and ILS Zulu runway 34 right approach. Landing runway 34 left and 34 right. Departure runway 34 left. Departure frequency 124.2. Simultaneous parallel approaches in progress. Observe gear down operation procedure on final. Wind 270 degrees 11 knots. Direction variable between 240 and 300 degrees. Visibility 25 kilometers. Light shower of rain. Few 2,000 feet cumulus. Broken 6,000 feet strato cumulus. Broken 8,000 feet alto cumulus. Temperature 24. Dew point 19. QNH 909 5 hectopascals 2941 inches. Advise you have information X-ray. 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ILS runway 34 left approach and ILS Zulu runway 34 right approach. Landing runway 34 left and 34 right. Departure runway 34 left. Departure frequency 124.2. Simultaneous parallel approaches in progress. Observe gear down operation procedure on final. Wind 270 degrees 11 knots. Direction variable between 240 and 300 degrees. Visibility 25 kilometers. Light shower of rain. Few 2,000 feet cumulus. Broken 6,000 feet strato cumulus. Broken 8,000 feet alto cumulus. Temperature 24. Dew point 19. QNH 909 5 hectopascals 2941 inches. Advise you have information X-ray. 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ILS runway 34 left approach and ILS Zulu runway 34 right approach. Landing runway 34 left and 34 right. Departure runway 34 left. Departure frequency 124.2. Simultaneous parallel approaches in progress.
Observe gear down operation procedure on final. Wind 270 degrees 11 knots. Direction variable between 240 and 300 degrees. Visibility 25 kilometers. Light shower of rain. View 2,000 feet cumulus. Broken 6,000 feet stratocumulus. Broken 8,000 feet altocumulus. Temperature 24. Dew point 19. QNH 9 or 9 or 5 hectopascals 2 9 or 4 1 inches. Advise you have information X-ray. Nalita International Airport information X-ray. 0400. ILS runway 34 left approach and ILS Zulu runway 34 right approach. Landing runway 34 left and 34 right. Departure runway 34 left. Departure frequency 124.2. Simultaneous parallel approaches in progress. Observe gear down operation procedure on final. Wind 270 degrees 11 knots. Direction variable between 240 and 300 degrees. Visibility 25 kilometers. Light shower of rain. View 2,000 feet cumulus. Broken 6,000 feet stratocumulus. Broken 8,000 feet altocumulus. Temperature 24. Dew point 19. QNH 9 or 9 or 5 hectopascals 2 9 or 4 1 inches. Advise you have information X-ray. Nalita International Airport information X-ray. 0400. ILS runway 34 left approach and ILS Zulu runway 34 right approach. Landing runway 34 left and 34 right. Departure runway 34 left. Departure frequency 124.2. Simultaneous parallel approaches in progress. Observe gear down operation procedure on final. Wind 270 degrees 11 knots. Direction variable between 240 and 300 degrees. Visibility 25 kilometers. Light shower of rain. View 2,000 feet cumulus. Broken 6,000 feet stratocumulus. Broken 8,000 feet altocumulus. Temperature 24. Dew point 19. QNH 9 or 9 or 5 hectopascals 2 9 or 4 1 inches. Advise you have information X-ray. Nalita International Airport information Yankee. 0430. ILS runway 34 left approach and ILS Zulu runway 34 right approach. Landing runway 34 left and 34 right. Departure runway 34 left. Departure frequency 124.2. Simultaneous parallel approaches in progress. Observe gear down operation procedure on final. Wind 270 degrees nine knots. Direction variable between 240 and 310 degrees. Visibility 25 kilometers. Light shower of rain. View 2,000 feet cumulus. Broken 6,000 feet stratocumulus. Broken 8,000 feet altocumulus. Temperature 25. Dew point 18. QNH 9 or 9 or 5 hectopascals 2 9 or 3 9 or inches. Advise you have information Yankee. Nalita International Airport information Yankee. 0430. ILS runway 34 left approach and ILS Zulu runway 34 right approach. Landing runway 34 left and 34 right. Departure runway 34 left. Departure frequency 124.2. Simultaneous parallel approaches in progress. Observe gear down operation procedure on final. Wind 270 degrees 9 or knots. Direction variable between 240 and 310 degrees. Visibility 25 kilometers. Light shower of rain. View 2,000 feet cumulus. Broken 6,000 feet stratocumulus. Broken 8,000 feet altocumulus. Temperature 25. Dew point 18. QNH 9 or 9 or 5 hectopascals 2 9 or 3 9 or inches.
Advise you have information Yankee. Nalita International Airport information Yankee.

18,000 feet alto cumulus. Temperature 25. Dew point 18. QMH 9095 hectopascals 2939 inches. Advise you have information Yankee. Nalita International Airport information Yankee. 0430. ILS runway 34 left approach and ILS Zulu runway 34 right approach. Landing runway 34 left and 34 right. Departure runway 34 left. Departure frequency 124.2. Simultaneous parallel approaches in progress. Observe gear down operation procedure on final. Wind 270 degrees nanner knots. Direction variable between 240 and 310 degrees. Visibility 25 kilometers. Light shower of rain. View 2,000 feet cumulus. Broken 6,000 feet strato cumulus. Broken 8,000 feet alto cumulus. Temperature 25. Dew point 18. QNH 9095 hectopascals 2939 inches. Advise you have information Yankee. Nalita International Airport information Yankee. 0430. ILS runway 34 left approach and ILS Zulu runway 34 right approach. Landing runway 34 left and 34 right. Departure runway 34 left. Departure frequency 124.2. Simultaneous parallel approaches in progress. Observe gear down operation procedure on final. Wind 270 degrees nanner knots. Direction variable between 240 and 310 degrees. Visibility 25 kilometers. Light shower of rain. View 2,000 feet cumulus. Broken 6,000 feet strato cumulus. Broken 8,000 feet alto cumulus. Temperature 25. Dew point 18. QNH 9095 hectopascals 2939 inches. Advise you have information Yankee. Nalita International Airport information Yankee. 0430. ILS runway 34 left approach and ILS Zulu runway 34 right approach. Landing runway 34 left and 34 right. Departure runway 34 left. Departure frequency 124.2. Simultaneous parallel approaches in progress. Observe gear down operation procedure on final. Wind 270 degrees nanner knots. Direction variable between 240 and 310 degrees. Visibility 25 kilometers. Light shower of rain. View 2,000 feet cumulus. Broken 6,000 feet strato cumulus. Broken 8,000 feet alto cumulus. Temperature 25. Dew point 18. QNH 9095 hectopascals 2939 inches. Advise you have information Yankee. Nalita International Airport information Yankee. 0430. ILS runway 34 left approach and ILS Zulu runway 34 right approach. Landing runway 34 left and 34 right. Departure runway 34 left. Departure frequency 124.2. Simultaneous parallel approaches in progress. Observe gear down operation procedure on final. Wind 270 degrees nanner knots. Direction variable between 240 and 310 degrees. Visibility 25 kilometers. Light shower of rain. View 2,000 feet cumulus. Broken 6,000 feet strato cumulus. Broken 8,000 feet alto cumulus. Temperature 25. Dew point 18. QNH 9095 hectopascals 2939 inches. Advise you have information Yankee. Nalita International Airport information Yankee. 0430. ILS runway 34 left approach and ILS Zulu runway 34 right approach. Landing runway 34 left and 34 right. Departure runway 34 left. Departure

frequency 124.2. Simultaneous parallel approaches in progress. Observe gear down operation procedure on final. Wind 270 degrees nanner knots. Direction variable between 240 and 310 degrees. Visibility 25 kilometers. Light shower of rain. View 2,000 feet cumulus. Broken 6,000 feet strato cumulus. Broken 8,000 feet alto cumulus. Temperature 25. Dew point 18. QNH 9 or 9 or 5 hectopascals 2 9 or 3 9 or inches. Advise you have information Yankee. Nalita International Airport information Yankee. 0430. ILS runway 34 left approach and ILS Zulu runway 34 right approach. Landing runway 34 left and 34 right. Departure runway 34 left. Departure frequency 124.2. Simultaneous parallel approaches in progress. Observe gear down operation procedure on final. Wind 270 degrees nanner knots. Direction variable between 240 and 310 degrees. Visibility 25 kilometers. Light shower of rain. View 2,000 feet cumulus. Broken 6,000 feet strato cumulus. Broken 8,000 feet alto cumulus. Temperature 25. Dew point 18. QNH 9 or 9 or 5 hectopascals 2 9 or 3 9 or inches. Advise you have information Yankee. Nalita International Airport information Yankee. 0430. ILS runway 34 left approach and ILS Zulu runway 34 right approach. Landing runway 34 left and 34 right. Departure runway 34 left. Departure frequency 124.2. Simultaneous parallel approaches in progress. Observe gear down operation procedure on final. Wind 270 degrees nanner knots. Direction variable between 240 and 310 degrees. Visibility 25 kilometers. Light shower of rain. View 2,000 feet cumulus. Broken 6,000 feet strato cumulus. Broken 8,000 feet alto cumulus. Temperature 25. Dew point 18. QNH 9 or 9 or 5 hectopascals 2 9 or 3 9 or inches. Advise you have information Yankee. Nalita International Airport information Yankee. 0430. ILS runway 34 left approach and ILS Zulu runway 34 right approach. Landing runway 34 left and 34 right. Departure runway 34 left. Departure frequency 124.2. Simultaneous parallel approaches in progress. Observe gear down operation procedure on final. Wind 270 degrees nanner knots. Direction variable between 240 and 310 degrees. Visibility 25 kilometers. Light shower of rain. View 2,000 feet cumulus. Broken 6,000 feet strato cumulus. Broken 8,000 feet alto cumulus. Temperature 25. Dew point 18. QNH 9 or 9 or 5 hectopascals 2 9 or 3 9 or inches. Advise you have information Yankee. Nalita International Airport information Yankee. 0430. ILS runway 34 left approach and ILS Zulu runway 34 right approach. Landing runway 34 left and 34 right. Departure runway 34 left. Departure frequency 124.2. Simultaneous parallel approaches in progress. Observe gear down operation procedure on final. Wind 270 degrees nanner knots. Direction variable between 240 and 310 degrees. Visibility 25 kilometers. Light shower of rain. View 2,000 feet cumulus. Broken 6,000 feet strato cumulus. Broken 8,000 feet alto cumulus. Temperature 25. Dew point 18.
QNH 9er 9er 5 hectopascals 2 9er 3 9er inches. Advise you have information Yankee. Nalitra International Airport information Yankee. 0430. ILS runway 34 left approach and ILS Zulu runway 34 right approach. Landing runway 34 left and 34 right. Departure runway 34 left. Departure frequency 124.2. Simultaneous parallel approaches in progress. Observe gear down operation procedure on final. Wind 270 degrees nanner knots. Direction variable between 240 and 310 degrees. Visibility 25 kilometers. Light shower of rain. Few 2,000 feet cumulus. Broken 6,000 feet strato cumulus. Broken 8,000 feet alto cumulus. Temperature 25. Dew point 18. QNH 9er 9er 5 hectopascals 2 9er 3 9er inches. Advise you have information Yankee. Nalitra International Airport information Yankee. 0430. ILS runway 34 left approach and ILS Zulu runway 34 right approach. Landing runway 34 left and 34 right. Departure runway 34 left. Departure frequency 124.2. Simultaneous parallel approaches in progress. Observe gear down operation procedure on final. Wind 270 degrees nanner knots. Direction variable between 240 and 310 degrees. Visibility 25 kilometers. Light shower of rain. Few 2,000 feet cumulus. Broken 6,000 feet strato cumulus. Broken 8,000 feet alto cumulus. Temperature 25. Dew point 18. QNH 9er 9er 5 hectopascals 2 9er 3 9er inches. Advise you have information Yankee. Nalitra International Airport information Yankee. 0430. ILS runway 34 left approach and ILS Zulu runway 34 right approach. Landing runway 34 left and 34 right. Departure runway 34 left. Departure frequency 124.2. Simultaneous parallel approaches in progress. Observe gear down operation procedure on final. Wind 270 degrees nanner knots. Direction variable between 240 and 310 degrees. Visibility 25 kilometers. Light shower of rain. Few 2,000 feet cumulus. Broken 6,000 feet strato cumulus. Broken 8,000 feet alto cumulus. Temperature 25. Dew point 18. QNH 9er 9er 5 hectopascals 2 9er 3 9er inches. Advise you have information Yankee. Nalitra International Airport information Yankee. 0430. ILS runway 34 left approach and ILS Zulu runway 34 right approach. Landing runway 34 left and 34 right. Departure runway 34 left. Departure frequency 124.2. Parallel approaches in progress. Observe gear down operation procedure on final. Wind 270 degrees nanner knots. Direction variable between 240 and 310 degrees. Visibility 25 kilometers. Light shower of rain. Few 2,000 feet cumulus. Broken 6,000 feet strato cumulus. Broken 8,000 feet alto cumulus. Temperature 25. Dew point 18. QNH 9er 9er 5 hectopascals 2 9er 3 9er inches. Advise you have information Yankee. Nalitra International Airport information Yankee. 0430. ILS runway 34 left approach and ILS Zulu runway 34 right approach. Landing runway 34 left and 34 right. Departure runway 34 left. Departure frequency 124.2. Simultaneous parallel approaches in progress.
Observe gear down operation procedure on final. Wind 270 degrees nanner knots. Direction variable between 240 and 310 degrees. Visibility 25 kilometers. Light shower of rain. View 2,000 feet cumulus. Broken 6,000 feet strato cumulus. Broken 8,000 feet alto cumulus. Temperature 25. Dew point 18. QNH 9 or 5 hectopascals 2 9 or 3 9 inches. Advise you have information Yankee. Nalitra International Airport information Yankee. 0430. ILS runway 34 left approach and ILS Zulu runway 34 right approach. Landing runway 34 left and 34 right. Departure runway 34 left. Departure frequency 124.2. Simultaneous parallel approaches in progress. Observe gear down operation procedure on final. Wind 270 degrees 90 knots. Direction variable between 240 and 310 degrees. Visibility 25 kilometers. Light shower of rain. View 2,000 feet cumulus. Broken 6,000 feet strato cumulus. Broken 8,000 feet alto cumulus. Temperature 25. Dew point 18. QNH 9 or 9 or 5 hectopascals 2 9 or 3 9 inches. Advise you have information Yankee. Nalitra International Airport information Yankee. 0430. ILS runway 34 left approach and ILS Zulu runway 34 right approach. Landing runway 34 left and 34 right. Departure runway 34 left. Departure frequency 124.2. Simultaneous parallel approaches in progress. Observe gear down operation procedure on final. Wind 270 degrees nanner knots. Direction variable between 240 and 310 degrees. Visibility 25 kilometers. Light shower of rain. View 2,000 feet cumulus. Broken 6,000 feet strato cumulus. Broken 8,000 feet alto cumulus. Temperature 25. Dew point 18. QNH 9 or 9 or 5 hectopascals 2 9 or 3 9 inches. Advise you have information Yankee. Nalitra International Airport information Yankee. 0430. ILS runway 34 left approach and ILS Zulu runway 34 right approach. Landing runway 34 left and 34 right. Departure runway 34 left. Departure frequency 124.2. Simultaneous parallel approaches in progress. Observe gear down operation procedure on final. Wind 270 degrees nanner knots. Direction variable between 240 and 310 degrees. Visibility 25 kilometers. Light shower of rain. View 2,000 feet cumulus. Broken 6,000 feet strato cumulus. Broken 8,000 feet alto cumulus. Temperature 25. Dew point 18. QNH 9 or 9 or 5 hectopascals 2 9 or 3 9 inches. Advise you have information Yankee. Nalitra International Airport information Yankee. 0430. ILS runway 34 left approach and ILS Zulu runway 34 right approach. Landing runway 34 left and 34 right. Departure runway 34 left. Departure frequency 124.2. Simultaneous parallel approaches in progress. Observe gear down operation procedure on final. Wind 270 degrees nanner knots. Direction variable between 240 and 310 degrees. Visibility 25 kilometers. Light shower of rain. View 2,000 feet cumulus. Broken 6,000 feet strato cumulus. Broken 8,000 feet alto cumulus. Temperature 25. Dew point 18. QNH 9 or 9 or 5 hectopascals 2 9 or 3 9 inches. Advise you have information Yankee.
Nalita International Airport Information Yankee 0430 ILS runway 34 left approach and ILS Zulu runway 34 right approach. Landing runway 34 left and 34 right. Departure runway 34 left. Departure frequency 124.2. Simultaneous parallel approaches in progress. Observe gear down operation procedure on final. Wind 270 degrees nanner knots. Direction variable between 240 and 310 degrees. Visibility 25 kilometers. Light shower of rain. View 2,000 feet cumulus. Broken 6,000 feet stratocumulus. Broken 8,000 feet altocumulus. Temperature 25. Dew point 18. QNH 9 or 9 or 5 hectopascals 2 9 or 3 9 or inches. Advise you have information Yankee. Nalita International Airport Information Yankee 0430 ILS runway 34 left approach and ILS Zulu runway 34 right approach. Landing runway 34 left and 34 right. Departure runway 34 left. Departure frequency 124.2. Simultaneous parallel approaches in progress. Observe gear down operation procedure on final. Wind 270 degrees nanner knots. Direction variable between 240 and 310 degrees. Visibility 25 kilometers. Light shower of rain. View 2,000 feet cumulus. Broken 6,000 feet stratocumulus. Broken 8,000 feet altocumulus. Temperature 25. Dew point 18. QNH 9 or 9 or 5 hectopascals 2 9 or 3 9 or inches. Advise you have information Yankee. Nalita International Airport Information Yankee 0430 ILS runway 34 left approach and ILS Zulu runway 34 right approach. Landing runway 34 left and 34 right. Departure runway 34 left. Departure frequency 124.2. Simultaneous parallel approaches in progress. Observe gear down operation procedure on final. Wind 270 degrees nanner knots. Direction variable between 240 and 310 degrees. Visibility 25 kilometers. Light shower of rain. View 2,000 feet cumulus. Broken 6,000 feet stratocumulus. Broken 8,000 feet altocumulus. Temperature 25. Dew point 18. QNH 9 or 9 or 5 hectopascals 2 9 or 3 9 or inches. Advise you have information Yankee. Nalita International Airport Information Yankee 0430 ILS runway 34 left approach and ILS Zulu runway 34 right approach. Landing runway 34 left and 34 right. Departure runway 34 left. Departure frequency 124.2. Simultaneous parallel approaches in progress. Observe gear down operation procedure on final. Wind 270 degrees nanner knots. Direction variable between 240 and 310 degrees. Visibility 25 kilometers. Light shower of rain. View 2,000 feet cumulus. Broken 6,000 feet stratocumulus. Broken 8,000 feet altocumulus. Temperature 25. Dew point 18. QNH 9 or 9 or 5 hectopascals 2 9 or 3 9 or inches. Advise you have information Yankee. Nalita International Airport Information Yankee 0430 ILS runway 34 left approach and ILS Zulu runway 34 right approach. Landing runway 34 left and 34 right. Departure runway 34 left. Departure frequency 124.2. Simultaneous parallel approaches in progress. Observe gear down operation procedure on final. Wind 270 degrees nanner knots.
Direction variable between 240 and 310 degrees. Visibility to 5 kilometers. Light shower of rain. View 2,000 feet cumulus. Broken 6,000 feet strato cumulus. Broken 8,000 feet alto cumulus. Temperature 25. Dew point 18. QNH 9 or 9 or 5 hectopascals 2 9 or 3 9 or inches. Advise you have information Yankee. Nalitra International Airport information Yankee. 0430. ILS runway 34 left approach and ILS Zulu runway 34 right approach. Landing runway 34 left and 34 right. Departure runway 34 left. Departure frequency 124.2. Simultaneous parallel approaches in progress. Observe gear down operation procedure on final. Wind to 70 degrees nen or knots. Direction variable between 240 and 310 degrees. Visibility to 5 kilometers. Light shower of rain. View 2,000 feet cumulus. Broken 6,000 feet strato cumulus. Broken 8,000 feet alto cumulus. Temperature 25. Dew point 18. QNH 9 or 9 or 5 hectopascals 2 9 or 3 9 or inches. Advise you have information Yankee. Nalitra International Airport information Yankee. 0430. ILS runway 34 left approach and ILS Zulu runway 34 right approach. Landing runway 34 left and 34 right. Departure runway 34 left. Departure frequency 124.2. Simultaneous parallel approaches in progress. Observe gear down operation procedure on final. Wind to 70 degrees nen or knots. Direction variable between 240 and 310 degrees. Visibility to 5 kilometers. Light shower of rain. View 2,000 feet cumulus. Broken 6,000 feet strato cumulus. Broken 8,000 feet alto cumulus. Temperature 25. Dew point 18. QNH 9 or 9 or 5 hectopascals 2 9 or 3 9 or inches. Advise you have information Yankee. 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ILS runway 34 left approach and ILS Zulu runway 34 right approach. Landing runway 34 left and 34 right. Departure runway 34 left. Departure frequency 124.2. Simultaneous parallel approaches in progress. Observe gear down operation procedure on final. Wind 300 degrees 8 knots. Direction variable between 240 and 330 degrees. Visibility 4,000 meters. Shower of rain. Mist. View 2,000 feet cumulus. Broken 5,000 feet strato cumulus. Broken 8,000 feet alto cumulus. Temperature 25. Dew point 19. QNH 9 or 9 or 5 hectopascals 2 9 or 3 9 or inches. Advise you have information Zulu. 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ILS runway 34 left approach and ILS Zulu runway 34 right approach. Landing runway 34 left and 34 right. Departure runway 34 left. Departure frequency 124.2. Simultaneous parallel approaches in progress. Observe gear down operation procedure on final. Wind 300 degrees 8 knots. Direction variable between 240 and 330 degrees. Visibility 4,000 meters. Shower of rain. Mist. View 2,000 feet cumulus. Broken 5,000 feet strato cumulus. Broken 8,000 feet alto cumulus. Temperature 25. Dew point 19. QNH 9 or 9 or 5 hectopascals 2 9 or 3 9 or inches. Advise you have information Zulu.
Nalita International Airport Information Zulu 0500 ILS runway 34 left approach and ILS Zulu runway 34 right approach Landing runway 34 left and 34 right Departure runway 34 left Departure frequency 124.2 Simultaneous parallel approaches in progress Observe gear down operation procedure on final Wind 300 degrees 8 knots Direction variable between 240 and 330 degrees Visibility 4000 meters Shower of rain Mist View 2000 feet cumulus Broken 5000 feet stratocumulus Broken 8000 feet altocumulus Temperature 25 Dew point 19 QNH 9.95 hectopascals 2939 inches Advise you have information Zulu Nalita International Airport information Zulu 0500 ILS runway 34 left approach and ILS Zulu runway 34 right approach Landing runway 34 left and 34 right Departure runway 34 left Departure frequency 124.2 Simultaneous parallel approaches in progress Observe gear down operation procedure on final Wind 300 degrees 8 knots Direction variable between 240 and 330 degrees Visibility 4000 meters Shower of rain Mist View 2000 feet cumulus Broken 5000 feet stratocumulus Broken 8000 feet altocumulus Temperature 25 Dew point 19 QNH 9.95 hectopascals 2939 inches Advise you have information Zulu Nalita International Airport information Zulu 0500 ILS runway 34 left approach and ILS Zulu runway 34 right approach Landing runway 34 left and 34 right Departure runway 34 left Departure frequency 124.2 Simultaneous parallel approaches in progress Observe gear down operation procedure on final Wind 300 degrees 8 knots Direction variable between 240 and 330 degrees Visibility 4000 meters Shower of 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International Airport information Zulu 0500 ILS runway 34 left approach and ILS Zulu runway 34 right approach Landing runway 34 left and 34 right Departure runway 34 left Departure frequency 124.2 Simultaneous parallel approaches in progress Observe gear down operation procedure on final Wind 300 degrees 8 knots Direction variable between 240 and 330 degrees Visibility 4000 meters Shower of rain Mist View 2000 feet cumulus Broken 5000 feet stratocumulus Broken 8000 feet altocumulus Temperature 25 Dew point 19 QNH 9.95 hectopascals 2939 inches Advise you have information Zulu Nalita International Airport information Zulu 0500 ILS runway 34 left approach and ILS Zulu runway 34 right approach Landing runway 34 left and 34 right Departure runway 34 left Departure frequency 124.2 Simultaneous parallel approaches in progress Observe gear down operation procedure on final.
Wind 300 degrees 8 knots. Direction variable between 240 and 330 degrees. Visibility 4,000 meters. Shower of rain. Mist. View 2,000 feet cumulus. Broken 5,000 feet stratocumulus. Broken 8,000 feet altocumulus. Temperature 25. Dew point 19. QNH 99.5 hectopascals 2939 inches. Advise you have information Zulu. Nalitra International Airport information Zulu. 0500. ILS runway 34 left approach and ILS Zulu runway 34 right approach. Landing runway 34 left and 34 right. Departure runway 34 left. Departure frequency 124.2. Simultaneous parallel approaches in progress. Observe gear down operation procedure on final. Wind 300 degrees 8 knots. Direction variable between 240 and 330 degrees. Visibility 4,000 meters. Shower of rain. Mist. View 2,000 feet cumulus. Broken 5,000 feet stratocumulus. Broken 8,000 feet altocumulus. Temperature 25. Dew point 19. QNH 99.5 hectopascals 2939 inches. Advise you have information Zulu. Nalitra International Airport information Zulu. 0500. ILS runway 34 left approach and ILS Zulu runway 34 right approach. Landing runway 34 left and 34 right. Departure runway 34 left. Departure frequency 124.2. Simultaneous parallel approaches in progress. Observe gear down operation procedure on final. Wind 300 degrees 8 knots. Direction variable between 240 and 330 degrees. Visibility 4,000 meters. Shower of rain. Mist. View 2,000 feet cumulus. Broken 5,000 feet stratocumulus. Broken 8,000 feet altocumulus. Temperature 25. Dew point 19. QNH 99.5 hectopascals 2939 inches. Advise you have information Zulu. Nalitra International Airport information Alpha. 0511. ILS runway 34 left approach and ILS Zulu runway 34 right approach. Landing runway 34 left and 34 right. Departure runway 34 left. Departure frequency 124.2. Simultaneous parallel approaches in progress. Observe gear down operation procedure on final. Wind 310 degrees 10 knots. Direction variable between 270 and 350 degrees. Visibility 2,500 meters. Shower of rain. Mist. View 2,000 feet cumulus. Broken 5,000 feet stratocumulus. Broken 8,000 feet altocumulus. Temperature 24. Dew point 19. QNH 99.5 hectopascals 2940 inches. Advise you have information Alpha. Nalitra International Airport information Alpha. 0511. ILS runway 34 left approach and ILS Zulu runway 34 right approach. Landing runway 34 left and 34 right. Departure runway 34 left. Departure frequency 124.2. Simultaneous parallel approaches in progress. Observe gear down operation procedure on final. Wind 310 degrees 10 knots. Direction variable between 270 and 350 degrees. Visibility 2,500 meters. Shower of rain. Mist. View 2,000 feet cumulus. Broken 5,000 feet stratocumulus. Broken 8,000 feet altocumulus. Temperature 24. Dew point 19.
QNH 9 or 9 or 5 hectopascals 2 9 or 40 inches. Advise you have information alpha. Nalitra International Airport information alpha. 0511. ILS runway 34 left approach and ILS Zulu runway 34 right approach. Landing runway 34 left and 34 right. Departure runway 34 left. Departure frequency 124.2. Simultaneous parallel approaches in progress. Observe gear down operation procedure on final. Wind 310 degrees 10 knots. Direction variable between 270 and 350 degrees. Visibility 2,500 meters. Shower of rain. Mist. View 2,000 feet cumulus. Broken 5,000 feet stratocumulus. Broken 8,000 feet altocumulus. Temperature 24. Dew point 19. QNH 9 or 9 or 5 hectopascals 2 9 or 40 inches. Advise you have information alpha. Nalitra International Airport information alpha. 0511. ILS runway 34 left approach and ILS Zulu runway 34 right approach. Landing runway 34 left and 34 right. Departure runway 34 left. Departure frequency 124.2. Simultaneous parallel approaches in progress. Observe gear down operation procedure on final. Wind 310 degrees 10 knots. Direction variable between 270 and 350 degrees. Visibility 2,500 meters. Shower of rain. Mist. View 2,000 feet cumulus. Broken 5,000 feet stratocumulus. Broken 8,000 feet altocumulus. Temperature 24. Dew point 19. QNH 9 or 9 or 5 hectopascals 2 9 or 40 inches. Advise you have information alpha. Nalitra International Airport information alpha. 0511. ILS runway 34 left approach and ILS Zulu runway 34 right approach. Landing runway 34 left and 34 right. Departure runway 34 left. Departure frequency 124.2. Simultaneous parallel approaches in progress. Observe gear down operation procedure on final. Wind 310 degrees 10 knots. Direction variable between 270 and 350 degrees. Visibility 2,500 meters. Shower of rain. Mist. View 2,000 feet cumulus. Broken 5,000 feet stratocumulus. Broken 8,000 feet altocumulus. Temperature 24. Dew point 19. QNH 9 or 9 or 5 hectopascals 2 9 or 40 inches. 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Nalitra International Airport information alpha. 0511. ILS runway 34 left approach and ILS Zulu runway 34 right approach. Landing runway 34 left and 34 right. Departure runway 34 left. Departure frequency 124.2. Simultaneous parallel approaches in progress. Observe gear down operation procedure on final. Wind 310 degrees 10 knots. Direction variable between 270 and 350 degrees. Visibility 2,500 meters. Shower of rain. Mist. View 2,000 feet cumulus. Broken 5,000 feet stratocumulus. Broken 8,000 feet altocumulus. Temperature 24. Dew point 19. QNH 9 or 9 or 5 hectopascals 2 9 or 40 inches. 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ILS runway 34 left approach and ILS Zulu runway 34 right approach. Landing runway 34 left and 34 right. Departure runway 34 left.
Departure frequency 124.2. Simultaneous parallel approaches in progress. Observe gear down operation procedure on final. Wind 310 degrees 10 knots. Direction variable between 270 and 350 degrees. Visibility 2,500 meters. Shower of rain. Mist. View 2,000 feet cumulus. Broken 5,000 feet stratocumulus. Broken 8,000 feet altocumulus. Temperature 24. Dew point 19. QNH 9095 hectopascals 2940 inches. Advise you have information alpha. 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ILS runway 34 left approach and ILS Zulu runway 34 right approach. Landing runway 34 left and 34 right. Departure runway 34 left. Departure frequency 124.2. Simultaneous parallel approaches in progress. Observe gear down operation procedure on final. Wind 310 degrees 10 knots. Direction variable between 270 and 350 degrees. Visibility 2,500 meters. Shower of rain. Mist. View 2,000 feet cumulus. Broken 5,000 feet stratocumulus. Broken 8,000 feet altocumulus. Temperature 24. Dew point 19. QNH 9095 hectopascals 2940 inches. 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ILS runway 34 left approach and ILS Zulu runway 34 right approach. Landing runway 34 left and 34 right. Departure runway 34 left. Departure frequency 124.2. Simultaneous parallel approaches in progress. Observe gear down operation procedure on final. Wind 310 degrees 10 knots. Direction variable between 270 and 350 degrees. Visibility 2,500 meters. Shower of rain. Mist. View 2,000 feet cumulus. Broken 5,000 feet stratocumulus. Broken 8,000 feet altocumulus. Temperature 24. Dew point 19. QNH 9095 hectopascals 2940 inches. 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ILS runway 34 left approach and ILS Zulu runway 34 right approach. Landing runway 34 left and 34 right. Departure runway 34 left. Departure frequency 124.2. Simultaneous parallel approaches in progress. Observe gear down operation procedure on final. Wind 310 degrees 10 knots. Direction variable between 270 and 350 degrees. Visibility 2,500 meters. Shower of rain. Mist. View 2,000 feet cumulus. Broken 5,000 feet stratocumulus. Broken 8,000 feet altocumulus. Temperature 24. Dew point 19. QNH 9095 hectopascals 2940 inches. Advise you have information alpha. 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ILS runway 34 left approach and ILS Zulu runway 34 right approach. Landing runway 34 left and 34 right. Departure runway 34 left. Departure frequency 124.2. Simultaneous parallel approaches in progress. Observe gear down operation procedure on final. Wind 310 degrees 10 knots. Direction variable between 270 and 350 degrees. Visibility 2,500 meters. Shower of rain. Mist. View 2,000 feet cumulus.
Broken 5,000 feet stratocumulus. Broken 8,000 feet altocumulus. Temperature 24. Dew point 19. QNH 9095 hectopascals 2940 inches. 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ILS runway 34 left approach and ILS Zulu runway 34 right approach. Landing runway 34 left and 34 right. Departure runway 34 left. Departure frequency 124.2. Simultaneous parallel approaches in progress. Observe gear down operation procedure on final. Wind 310 degrees 10 knots. Direction variable between 270 and 350 degrees. Visibility 2,500 meters. Shower of rain. Mist. View 2,000 feet cumulus. Broken 5,000 feet stratocumulus. Broken 8,000 feet altocumulus. Temperature 24. Dew point 19. QNH 9095 hectopascals 2940 inches. 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ILS runway 34 left approach and ILS Zulu runway 34 right approach. Landing runway 34 left and 34 right. Departure runway 34 left. Departure frequency 124.2. Simultaneous parallel approaches in progress. Observe gear down operation procedure on final. Wind 310 degrees 10 knots. Direction variable between 270 and 350 degrees. Visibility 2,500 meters. Shower of rain. Mist. View 2,000 feet cumulus. Broken 5,000 feet stratocumulus. Broken 8,000 feet altocumulus. Temperature 24. Dew point 19. QNH 9095 hectopascals 2940 inches. Advise you have information alpha. Nalitra International Airport information Bravo. 0511. ILS runway 34 left approach and ILS Zulu runway 34 right approach. Landing runway 34 left and 34 right. Departure runway 34 left. Departure frequency 124.2. Simultaneous parallel approaches in progress. Observe gear down operation procedure on final. Wind 310 degrees 10 knots. Direction variable between 270 and 350 degrees. Visibility 2,500 meters. Shower of rain. Mist. View 2,000 feet cumulus. Broken 5,000 feet stratocumulus. Broken 8,000 feet altocumulus. Temperature 24. Dew point 19. QNH 9094 hectopascals 2930 inches. Remarks. QNH of 0525. Advise you have information Bravo. Nalitra International Airport information Bravo. 0511. ILS runway 34 left approach and ILS Zulu runway 34 right approach. Landing runway 34 left and 34 right. Departure runway 34 left. Departure frequency 124.2. Simultaneous parallel approaches in progress. Observe gear down operation procedure on final. Wind 310 degrees 10 knots. Direction variable between 270 and 350 degrees. Visibility 2,500 meters. Shower of rain. Mist. View 2,000 feet cumulus. Broken 5,000 feet stratocumulus. Broken 8,000 feet altocumulus. Temperature 24. Dew point 19. QNH 9094 hectopascals 2936 inches. Remarks. QNH update at 0525. Advise you have information Bravo.
Nalita International Airport Information Bravo 0511 ILS Runway 34 left approach and ILS Zulu Runway 34 right approach Landing Runway 34 left and 34 right Departure Runway 34 left Departure Frequency 124.2 Simultaneous Parallel Approaches in Progress Observe Gear Down Operation Procedure on Final Wind 310 degrees 10 knots Direction Variable between 270 and 350 degrees Visibility 2,500 meters Shower of Rain Mist Few 2,000 feet cumulus Broken 5,000 feet stratocumulus Broken 8,000 feet altocumulus Temperature 24 Dew point 19 QNH 99 4 hectopascals 2936 inches Remarks QNH update at 0525 Advise you have information Bravo Nalita International Airport Information Bravo 0511 ILS Runway 34 left approach and ILS Zulu Runway 34 right approach. Landing Runway 34 left and 34 right. Departure Runway 34 left. Departure Frequency 124.2. Simultaneous Parallel Approaches in Progress. Observe Gear Down Operation Procedure on Final. Wind 310 degrees 10 knots. Direction variable between 270 and 350 degrees. Visibility 2,500 meters. Shower of rain. Mist. Few 2,000 feet cumulus. Broken 5,000 feet stratocumulus. Broken 8,000 feet altocumulus. Temperature 24. Dew point 19. QNH 99 4 hectopascals 2936 inches. Remarks. QNH update at 0525. Advise you have information Bravo. Nalita International Airport Information Charlie. 0530. ILS Runway 34 left approach and ILS Zulu Runway 34 right approach. Landing Runway 34 left and 34 right. Departure Runway 34 left. Departure Frequency 124.2 Simultaneous Parallel Approaches in Progress Observe Gear Down Operation Procedure on Final Wind 290 degrees 8 knots Direction Variable between 240 and 320 degrees Visibility 6 kilometers Shower of Rain Few 2,000 feet cumulus Broken 5,000 feet stratocumulus Temperature 22, dew point 20, QNH 99 4 hectopascals 2936 inches. Advise you have information Charlie. Nalita International Airport Information Charlie. 0530. ILS Runway 34 left approach and ILS Zulu Runway 34 right approach. Landing Runway 34 left and 34 right. Departure Runway 34 left. Departure Frequency 124.2. Simultaneous Parallel Approaches in Progress. Observe Gear Down Operation Procedure on Final. Wind 290 degrees 8 knots. Direction Variable between 240 and 320 degrees. Visibility 6 kilometers. Shower of Rain. Few 2,000 feet cumulus. Broken 5,000 feet stratocumulus. Temperature 22. Dew point 20. QNH 99 4 hectopascals 2936 inches. Advise you have information Charlie. Nalita International Airport Information Charlie. 0530. ILS Runway 34 left approach and ILS Zulu Runway 34 right approach. Landing Runway 34 left and 34 right. Departure Runway 34 left. Departure Frequency 124.2. Simultaneous Parallel Approaches in Progress.
Observe gear down operation procedure on

ILS runway 34 left approach and ILS Zulu runway 34 right approach. Landing runway 34 left and 34 right. Departure runway 34 left. Departure frequency 124.2. Simultaneous parallel approaches in progress. Observe gear down operation procedure on final. Wind 290 degrees 8 knots. Direction variable between 240 and 320 degrees. Visibility 6 kilometers. Shower of rain. Few 2,000 feet cumulus. Broken 5,000 feet strato cumulus. Temperature 22. Dew point 20. QNH 9 or 9 or 4 hectopascals 29 or 36 inches. Advise you have information, Charlie. Now Litra International Airport information, Charlie. 0530. ILS runway 34 left approach and ILS Zulu runway 34 right approach. Landing runway 34 left and 34 right. Departure runway 34 left. Departure frequency 124.2. Simultaneous parallel approaches in progress. Observe gear down operation procedure on final. Wind 290 degrees 8 knots. Direction variable between 240 and 320 degrees. Visibility 6 kilometers. Shower of rain. Few 2,000 feet cumulus. Broken 5,000 feet strato cumulus. Temperature 22. Dew point 20. QNH 9 or 9 or 4 hectopascals 29 or 36 inches. Advise you have information, Charlie. Now Litra International Airport information, Charlie. 0530. ILS runway 34 left approach and ILS Zulu runway 34 right approach. Landing runway 34 left and 34 right. Departure runway 34 left. Departure frequency 124.2. Simultaneous parallel approaches in progress. Observe gear down operation procedure on final. Wind 290 degrees 8 knots. Direction variable between 240 and 320 degrees. Visibility 6 kilometers. Shower of rain. Few 2,000 feet cumulus. Broken 5,000 feet strato cumulus. Temperature 22. Dew point 20. QNH 9 or 9 or 4 hectopascals 29 or 36 inches. Advise you have information, Charlie. Now Litra International Airport information, Charlie. 0530. ILS runway 34 left approach and ILS Zulu runway 34 right approach. Landing runway 34 left and 34 right. Departure runway 34 left. Departure frequency 124.2. Simultaneous parallel approaches in progress. Observe gear down operation procedure on final. Wind 290 degrees 8 knots. Direction variable between 240 and 320 degrees. Visibility 6 kilometers. Shower of rain. Few 2,000 feet cumulus. Broken 5,000 feet strato cumulus. Temperature 22. Dew point 20. QNH 9 or 9 or 4 hectopascals 29 or 36 inches. Advise you have information, Charlie. Now Litra International Airport information, Charlie. 0530. ILS runway 34 left approach and ILS Zulu runway 34 right approach. Landing runway 34 left and 34 right. Departure runway 34 left. Departure frequency 124.2. Simultaneous parallel approaches in progress. Observe gear down operation procedure on final. Wind 290 degrees 8 knots. Direction variable between 240 and 320 degrees. Visibility 6 kilometers. Shower of rain. Few 2,000 feet cumulus. Broken 5,000 feet strato cumulus. Temperature 22. Dew point 20. QNH 9 or 9 or 4 hectopascals 29 or 36 inches.
Advise you have information, Charlie. Nalita International Airport information, Charlie. 0530. ILS runway 34 left approach and ILS Zulu runway 34 right approach. Landing runway 34 left and 34 right. Departure runway 34 left. Departure frequency 124.2. Simultaneous parallel approaches in progress. Observe gear down operation procedure on final. Wind 290 degrees 8 knots. Direction variable between 240 and 320 degrees. Visibility 6 kilometers. Shower rain. Few 2,000 feet cumulus. Broken 5,000 feet stratocumulus. Temperature 22. Dew point 20. QNH 9 or 9 or 4 hectopascals 29 or 36 inches. Advise you have information, Charlie. Nalita International Airport information, Charlie. 0530. ILS runway 34 left approach and ILS Zulu runway 34 right approach. Landing runway 34 left and 34 right. Departure runway 34 left. Departure frequency 124.2. Simultaneous parallel approaches in progress. Observe gear down operation procedure on final. Wind 290 degrees 8 knots. Direction variable between 240 and 320 degrees. Visibility 6 kilometers. Shower rain. Few 2,000 feet cumulus. Broken 5,000 feet stratocumulus. Temperature 22. Dew point 20. QNH 909 or 4 hectopascals 29 or 36 inches. Advise you have information, Charlie. Nalita International Airport information, Charlie. 0530. ILS runway 34 left approach and ILS Zulu runway 34 right approach. Landing runway 34 left and 34 right. Departure runway 34 left. Departure frequency 124.2. Simultaneous parallel approaches in progress. Observe gear down operation procedure on final. Wind 290 degrees 8 knots. Direction variable between 240 and 320 degrees. Visibility 6 kilometers. Shower of rain. Few 2,000 feet cumulus. Broken 5,000 feet stratocumulus. Temperature 22. Dew point 20. QNH 9 or 9 or 4 hectopascals 29 or 36 inches. Advise you have information, Charlie. Nalita International Airport information, Charlie. 0530. ILS runway 34 left approach and ILS Zulu runway 34 right approach. Landing runway 34 left and 34 right. Departure runway 34 left. Departure frequency 124.2. Simultaneous parallel approaches in progress. Observe gear down operation procedure on final. Wind 290 degrees 8 knots. Direction variable between 240 and 320 degrees. Visibility 6 kilometers. Shower of rain. Few 2,000 feet cumulus. Broken 5,000 feet stratocumulus. Temperature 22. Dew point 20. QNH 9 or 9 or 4 hectopascals 29 or 36 inches. Advise you have information, Charlie. Nalita International Airport information, Charlie. 0530. ILS runway 34 left approach and ILS Zulu runway 34 right approach. Landing runway 34 left and 34 right. Departure runway 34 left. Departure frequency 124.2. Simultaneous parallel approaches in progress. Observe gear down operation procedure on final. Wind 290 degrees 8 knots. Direction variable between 240 and 320 degrees. Visibility 6 kilometers. Shower of rain. Few 2,000 feet cumulus. Broken 5,000 feet stratocumulus.
temperature 22, dew point 20. QNH 9 or 4 hectopascals, 29 or 36 inches. Advise you have information, Charlie. Nalitra International Airport information, Charlie. 0530. ILS runway 34 left approach and ILS Zulu runway 34 right approach. Landing runway 34 left and 34 right. Departure runway 34 left. Departure frequency 124.2. Simultaneous parallel approaches in progress. Observe gear down operation procedure on final. Wind 290 degrees 8 knots. Direction variable between 240 and 320 degrees. Visibility 6 kilometers. Shower of rain. Few 2,000 feet cumulus. Broken 5,000 feet stratocumulus. Temperature 22. Dew point 20. QNH 9 or 4 hectopascals, 29 or 36 inches. Advise you have information, Charlie. Nalitra International Airport information Delta. 0550. ILS runway 34 left approach and ILS Zulu runway 34 right approach. Landing runway 34 left and 34 right. Departure runway 34 left. Departure frequency 124.2. Simultaneous parallel approaches in progress. Observe gear down operation procedure on final. Wind 270 degrees 7 knots. Direction variable between 230 and 310 degrees. Visibility 7 kilometers. Light shower of rain. Few 2,000 feet cumulus. Broken 4,000 feet cumulus. Broken 7,000 feet alto cumulus. Temperature 23. Dew point 20. QNH 9 or 4 hectopascals, 29 or 36 inches. Advise you have information Delta. Nalitra International Airport information Delta. 0550. ILS runway 34 left approach and ILS Zulu runway 34 right approach. Landing runway 34 left and 34 right. Departure runway 34 left. Departure frequency 124.2. Simultaneous parallel approaches in progress. Observe gear down operation procedure on final. Wind 270 degrees 7 knots. Direction variable between 230 and 310 degrees. Visibility 7 kilometers. Light shower of rain. Few 2,000 feet cumulus. Broken 4,000 feet cumulus. Broken 7,000 feet alto cumulus. Temperature 23. Dew point 20. QNH 9 or 4 hectopascals, 29 or 36 inches. Advise you have information Delta. Nalitra International Airport information Delta. 0550. ILS runway 34 left approach and ILS Zulu runway 34 right approach. Landing runway 34 left and 34 right. Departure runway 34 left. Departure frequency 124.2. Simultaneous parallel approaches in progress. Observe gear down operation procedure on final. Wind 270 degrees 7 knots. Direction variable between 230 and 310 degrees. Visibility 7 kilometers. Light shower of rain. Few 2,000 feet cumulus. Broken 4,000 feet cumulus. Broken 7,000 feet alto cumulus. Temperature 23. Dew point 20. QNH 9 or 4 hectopascals, 29 or 36 inches. Advise you have information Delta. Nalitra International Airport information Delta. 0550. ILS runway 34 left approach and ILS Zulu runway 34 right approach. Landing runway 34 left and 34 right. Departure runway 34 left. Departure frequency 124.2. Simultaneous parallel approaches in progress.
Observe gear down operation procedure on final. Wind 270 degrees 7 knots. Direction variable between 230 and 310 degrees. Visibility 7 kilometers. Light shower of rain. View 2,000 feet cumulus. Broken 4,000 feet cumulus. Broken 7,000 feet alto cumulus. Temperature 23. Dew point 20. QNH 9 or 9 or 4 hectopascals 2 9 or 3 6 inches. Advise you have information delta. Nalitra International Airport information delta. 0550. ILS runway 34 left approach and ILS Zulu runway 34 right approach. Landing runway 34 left and 34 right. Departure runway 34 left. Departure frequency 124.2. Simultaneous parallel approaches in progress. Observe gear down operation procedure on final. Wind 270 degrees 7 knots. Direction variable between 230 and 310 degrees. Visibility 7 kilometers. Light shower of rain. View 2,000 feet cumulus. Broken 4,000 feet cumulus. Broken 7,000 feet alto cumulus. Temperature 23. Dew point 20. QNH 9 or 9 or 4 hectopascals 2 9 or 3 6 inches. Advise you have information delta. Nalitra International Airport information delta. 0550. ILS runway 34 left approach and ILS Zulu runway 34 right approach. Landing runway 34 left and 34 right. Departure runway 34 left. Departure frequency 124.2. Simultaneous parallel approaches in progress. Observe gear down operation procedure on final. Wind 270 degrees 7 knots. Direction variable between 230 and 310 degrees. Visibility 7 kilometers. Light shower of rain. View 2,000 feet cumulus. Broken 4,000 feet cumulus. Broken 7,000 feet alto cumulus. Temperature 23. Dew point 20. QNH 9 or 9 or 4 hectopascals 2 9 or 3 6 inches. Advise you have information delta. Nalitra International Airport information delta. 0550. ILS runway 34 left approach and ILS Zulu runway 34 right approach. Landing runway 34 left and 34 right. Departure runway 34 left. Departure frequency 124.2. Simultaneous parallel approaches in progress. Observe gear down operation procedure on final. Wind 270 degrees 7 knots. Direction variable between 230 and 310 degrees. Visibility 7 kilometers. Light shower of rain. View 2,000 feet cumulus. Broken 4,000 feet cumulus. Broken 7,000 feet alto cumulus. Temperature 23. Dew point 20. QNH 9 or 9 or 4 hectopascals 2 9 or 3 6 inches. Advise you have information delta. Nalitra International Airport information delta. 0550. ILS runway 34 left approach and ILS Zulu runway 34 right approach. Landing runway 34 left and 34 right. Departure runway 34 left. Departure frequency 124.2. Simultaneous parallel approaches in progress. Observe gear down operation procedure on final. Wind 270 degrees 7 knots. Direction variable between 230 and 310 degrees. Visibility 7 kilometers. Light shower rain. View 2,000 feet cumulus. Broken 4,000 feet cumulus. Broken 7,000 feet alto cumulus. Temperature 23. 2.20. QNH 9 or 9 or 4 hectopascals 2 9 or 3 6 inches. Advise you have information delta.
Nalita International Airport Information Delta 0550 ILS runway 34 left approach and ILS Zulu runway 34 right approach. Landing runway 34 left and 34 right. Departure runway 34 left. Departure frequency 124.2. Simultaneous parallel approaches in progress. Observe gear down operation procedure on final. Wind 70 degrees 7 knots. Direction variable between 230 and 310 degrees. Visibility 7 kilometers. Light shower of rain. View 2,000 feet cumulus. Broken 4,000 feet cumulus. Broken 7,000 feet alto cumulus. Temperature 23. Dew point 20. QNH 9 or 9 or 4 hectopascals 2 9 or 3 6 inches. Advise you have information delta. Nalita International Airport Information Echo 0600 ILS runway 34 left approach and ILS Zulu runway 34 right approach. Landing runway 34 left and 34 right. Departure runway 34 left. Departure frequency 124.2. Simultaneous parallel approaches in progress. Observe gear down operation procedure on final. Wind 270 degrees 7 knots. Direction variable between 230 and 300 degrees. Visibility 15 kilometers. Light shower of rain. View 2,000 feet cumulus. Broken 4,000 feet cumulus. Broken 7,000 feet alto cumulus. Temperature 23. Dew point 20. QNH 9 or 9 or 4 hectopascals 2 9 or 3 6 inches. Advise you have information echo. Nalita International Airport Information Echo 0600 ILS runway 34 left approach and ILS Zulu runway 34 right approach. Landing runway 34 left and 34 right. Departure runway 34 left. Departure frequency 124.2. Simultaneous parallel approaches in progress. Observe gear down operation procedure on final. Wind 270 degrees 7 knots. Direction variable between 230 and 300 degrees. Visibility 15 kilometers. Light shower of rain. View 2,000 feet cumulus. Broken 4,000 feet cumulus. Broken 7,000 feet alto cumulus. Temperature 23. Dew point 20. QNH 9 or 9 or 4 hectopascals 2 9 or 3 6 inches. Advise you have information echo. Nalita International Airport Information Echo 0600 ILS runway 34 left approach and ILS Zulu runway 34 right approach. Landing runway 34 left and 34 right. Departure runway 34 left. Departure frequency 124.2. Simultaneous parallel approaches in progress. Observe gear down operation procedure on final. Wind 270 degrees 7 knots. Direction variable between 230 and 300 degrees. Visibility 15 kilometers. Light shower of rain. View 2,000 feet cumulus. Broken 4,000 feet cumulus. Broken 7,000 feet alto cumulus. Temperature 23. Dew point 20. QNH 9 or 9 or 4 hectopascals 2 9 or 3 6 inches. Advise you have information echo. Nalita International Airport Information Echo 0600 ILS runway 34 left approach and ILS Zulu runway 34 right approach. Landing runway 34 left and 34 right. Departure runway 34 left. Departure frequency 124.2. Simultaneous parallel approaches in progress. Observe gear down operation procedure on final. Wind 270 degrees 7 knots.
Direction variable between 230 and 300 degrees. Visibility 15 kilometers. Light shower of rain. View 2,000 feet cumulus. Broken 4,000 feet cumulus. Broken 7,000 feet alto cumulus. Temperature 23. Dew point 20. QNH 9 or 9 or 4 hectopascals 2 9 or 3 6 inches. Advise you have information echo. Nalitra International Airport information echo. 0600. ILS runway 34 left approach and ILS Zulu runway 34 right approach. Landing runway 34 left and 34 right. Departure runway 34 left. Departure frequency 124.2. Simultaneous parallel approaches in progress. Observe gear down operation procedure on final. Wind 270 degrees 7 knots. Direction variable between 230 and 300 degrees. Visibility 15 kilometers. Light shower of rain. View 2,000 feet cumulus. Broken 4,000 feet cumulus. Broken 7,000 feet alto cumulus. Temperature 23. Dew point 20. QNH 9 or 9 or 4 hectopascals 2 9 or 3 6 inches. Advise you have information echo. Nalitra International Airport information echo. 0600. ILS runway 34 left approach and ILS Zulu runway 34 right approach. Landing runway 34 left and 34 right. Departure runway 34 left. Departure frequency 124.2. Simultaneous parallel approaches in progress. Observe gear down operation procedure on final. Wind 270 degrees 7 knots. Direction variable between 230 and 300 degrees. Visibility 15 kilometers. Light shower of rain. View 2,000 feet cumulus. Broken 4,000 feet cumulus. Broken 7,000 feet alto cumulus. Temperature 23. Dew point 20. QNH 9 or 9 or 4 hectopascals 2 9 or 3 6 inches. Advise you have information echo. Nalitra International Airport information echo. 0600. ILS runway 34 left approach and ILS Zulu runway 34 right approach. Landing runway 34 left and 34 right. Departure runway 34 left. Departure frequency 124.2. Simultaneous parallel approaches in progress. Observe gear down operation procedure on final. Wind 270 degrees 7 knots. Direction variable between 230 and 300 degrees. Visibility 15 kilometers. Light shower of rain. View 2,000 feet cumulus. Broken 4,000 feet cumulus. Broken 7,000 feet alto cumulus. Temperature 23. Dew point 20. QNH 9 or 9 or 4 hectopascals 2 9 or 3 6 inches. Advise you have information echo. Nalitra International Airport information echo. 0600. ILS runway 34 left approach and ILS Zulu runway 34 right approach. Landing runway 34 left and 34 right. Departure runway 34 left. Departure frequency 124.2. Simultaneous parallel approaches in progress. Observe gear down operation procedure on final. Wind 270 degrees 7 knots. Direction variable between 230 and 300 degrees. Visibility 15 kilometers. Light shower of rain. View 2,000 feet cumulus. Broken 4,000 feet cumulus. Broken 7,000 feet alto cumulus. Temperature 23. 2.20. QNH 9 or 9 or 4 hectopascals 2 9 or 3 6 inches. Advise you have information echo. Nalitra International Airport information echo. 0600.
ILS runway 34 left approach and ILS Zulu runway 34 right approach. Landing runway 34 left and 34 right. Departure runway 34 left. Departure frequency 124.2. Simultaneous parallel approaches in progress. Observe gear down operation procedure on final. Wind 270 degrees 7 knots. Direction variable between 230 and 300 degrees. Visibility 15 kilometers. Light shower of rain. 2,000 feet cumulus. Broken 4,000 feet cumulus. Broken 7,000 feet alpha cumulus. Temperature T3. Dew point 20. QNH 99.4 hectopascals 2936 inches. Advise you have information echo. Now Litra International Airport information echo. 0600. ILS runway 34 left approach and ILS Zulu runway 34 right approach. Landing runway 34 left and 34 right. Departure runway 34 left. Departure frequency 124.2. Simultaneous parallel approaches in progress. Observe gear down operation procedure on final. Wind 270 degrees 7 knots. Direction variable between 230 and 300 degrees. Visibility 15 kilometers. Light shower of rain. 2,000 feet cumulus. Broken 4,000 feet cumulus. Broken 7,000 feet alto cumulus. Temperature 2.20. QNH 99.4 hectopascals 2936 inches. Advise you have information echo. Now Litra International Airport information echo. 0600. ILS runway 34 left approach and ILS Zulu runway 34 right approach. Landing runway 34 left and 34 right. Departure runway 34 left. Departure frequency 124.2. Simultaneous parallel approaches in progress. Observe gear down operation procedure on final. Wind 270 degrees 7 knots. Direction variable between 230 and 300 degrees. Visibility 15 kilometers. Light shower of rain. Few 2,000 feet cumulus. Broken 4,000 feet cumulus. Broken 7,000 feet alto cumulus. Temperature 2.3. Dew point 20. QNH 9.94 hectopascals 2.936 inches. Advise you have information echo. Now Litra International Airport information echo. 0600. ILS runway 34 left approach and ILS Zulu runway 34 right approach. Landing runway 34 left and 34 right. Departure runway 34 left. Departure frequency 124.2. Simultaneous parallel approaches in progress. Observe gear down operation procedure on final. Wind 270 degrees 7 knots. Direction variable between 230 and 300 degrees. Visibility 15 kilometers. Light shower of rain. Few 2,000 feet cumulus. Broken 4,000 feet cumulus. Broken 7,000 feet alto cumulus. Temperature 2.3. Dew point 20. QNH 9.94 hectopascals 2.936 inches. Advise you have information echo. Now Litra International Airport information echo. 0600. ILS runway 34 left approach and ILS Zulu runway 34 right approach. Landing runway 34 left and 34 right. Departure runway 34 left. Departure frequency 124.2. Simultaneous parallel approaches in progress. Observe gear down operation procedure on final. Wind 270 degrees 7 knots. Direction variable between 230 and 300 degrees. Visibility 15 kilometers. Light shower of rain. Few 2,000 feet cumulus.
Broken 4,000 feet cumulus. Broken 7,000 feet alto cumulus. Temperature 23. Dew point 20. QNH 9 or 9 or 4 hectopascals 2 9 or 3 6 inches. Advise you have information echo. Nalitra International Airport information echo. 0600. ILS runway 34 left approach and ILS Zulu runway 34 right approach. Landing runway 34 left and 34 right. Departure runway 34 left. Departure frequency 124.2. Simultaneous parallel approaches in progress. Observe gear down operation procedure on final. Wind 270 degrees 7 knots. Direction variable between 230 and 300 degrees. Visibility 1 5 kilometers. Light shower of rain. View 2,000 feet cumulus. Broken 4,000 feet cumulus. Broken 7,000 feet alto cumulus. Temperature 23. Dew point 20. QNH 9 or 9 or 4 hectopascals 2 9 or 3 6 inches. Advise you have information echo. Nalitra International Airport information echo. 0600. ILS runway 34 left approach and ILS Zulu runway 34 right approach. Landing runway 34 left and 34 right. Departure runway 34 left. Departure frequency 124.2. Simultaneous parallel approaches in progress. Observe gear down operation procedure on final. Wind 270 degrees 7 knots. Direction variable between 230 and 300 degrees. Visibility 15 kilometers. Light shower of rain. View 2,000 feet cumulus. Broken 4,000 feet cumulus. Broken 7,000 feet alto cumulus. Temperature 23. Dew point 20. QNH 909 or 4 hectopascals 2 9 or 3 6 inches. Advise you have information echo. Nalitra International Airport information echo. 0600. ILS runway 34 left approach and ILS Zulu runway 34 right approach. Landing runway 34 left and 34 right. Departure runway 34 left. Departure frequency 124.2. Simultaneous parallel approaches in progress. Observe gear down operation procedure on final. Wind 270 degrees 7 knots. Direction variable between 230 and 300 degrees. Visibility 15 kilometers. Light shower of rain. View 2,000 feet cumulus. Broken 4,000 feet cumulus. Broken 7,000 feet alto cumulus. Temperature 23. Dew point 20. QNH 9 or 9 or 4 hectopascals 2 9 or 3 6 inches. Advise you have information echo. Nalitra International Airport information echo. 0600. ILS runway 34 left approach and ILS Zulu runway 34 right approach. Landing runway 34 left and 34 right. Departure runway 34 left. Departure frequency 124.2. Simultaneous parallel approaches in progress. Observe gear down operation procedure on final. Wind 270 degrees 7 knots. Direction variable between 230 and 300 degrees. Visibility 15 kilometers. Light shower of rain. View 2,000 feet cumulus. Broken 4,000 feet cumulus. Broken 7,000 feet alto cumulus. Temperature 23. Dew point 20. QNH 9 or 9 or 4 hectopascals 2 9 or 3 6 inches. Advise you have information echo. Nalitra International Airport information echo. 0600. ILS runway 34 left approach and ILS Zulu runway 34 right approach. Landing runway 34 left and 34 right. Departure runway 34 left.
Departure frequency 124.2. Simultaneous parallel approaches in progress. Observe gear down operation procedure on final. Wind 270 degrees 7 knots. Direction variable between 230 and 300 degrees. Visibility 15 kilometers. Light shower of rain. Few 2,000 feet cumulus. Broken 4,000 feet cumulus. Broken 7,000 feet alto cumulus. Temperature 23. Dew point 20. QNH 9 or 9 or 4 hectopascals 29 or 36 inches. Advise you have information echo. Nalitra International Airport information echo. 0600. ILS runway 34 left approach and ILS Zulu runway 34 right approach. Landing runway 34 left and 34 right. Departure runway 34 left. Departure frequency 124.2. Simultaneous parallel approaches in progress. Observe gear down operation procedure on final. Wind 270 degrees 7 knots. Direction variable between 230 and 300 degrees. Visibility 15 kilometers. Light shower of rain. Few 2,000 feet cumulus. Broken 4,000 feet cumulus. Broken 7,000 feet alto cumulus. Temperature 23. Dew point 20. QNH 9 or 9 or 4 hectopascals 29 or 36 inches. Advise you have information echo. Nalitra International Airport information echo. 0600. ILS runway 34 left approach and ILS Zulu runway 34 right approach. Landing runway 34 left and 34 right. Departure runway 34 left. Departure frequency 124.2. Simultaneous parallel approaches in progress. Observe gear down operation procedure on final. Wind 270 degrees 7 knots. Direction variable between 230 and 300 degrees. Visibility 15 kilometers. Light shower of rain. Few 2,000 feet cumulus. Broken 4,000 feet cumulus. Broken 7,000 feet alto cumulus. Temperature 23. Dew point 20. QNH 9 or 9 or 4 hectopascals 29 or 36 inches. Advise you have information echo. Nalitra International Airport information echo. 0600. ILS runway 34 left approach and ILS Zulu runway 34 right approach. Landing runway 34 left and 34 right. Departure runway 34 left. Departure frequency 124.2. Simultaneous parallel approaches in progress. Observe gear down operation procedure on final. Wind 270 degrees 7 knots. Direction variable between 230 and 300 degrees. Visibility 15 kilometers. Light shower of rain. Few 2,000 feet cumulus. Broken 4,000 feet cumulus. Broken 7,000 feet alto cumulus. Temperature 23. Dew point 20. QNH 9 or 9 or 4 hectopascals 29 or 36 inches. Advise you have information echo. Nalitra International Airport information echo. 0600. ILS runway 34 left approach and ILS Zulu runway 34 right approach. Landing runway 34 left and 34 right. Departure runway 34 left. Departure frequency 124.2. Simultaneous parallel approaches in progress. Observe gear down operation procedure on final. Wind 270 degrees 7 knots. Direction variable between 230 and 300 degrees. Visibility 15 kilometers. Light shower of rain. Few 2,000 feet cumulus. Broken 4,000 feet cumulus. Broken 7,000 feet alto cumulus. Temperature 23. Dew point 20.
QNH 9 or 9 or 4 hectopascals 2 9 or 3 6 inches. Advise you have information echo. Nalitra International Airport information echo. 0600. ILS runway 34 left approach and ILS Zulu runway 34 right approach. Landing runway 34 left and 34 right. Departure runway 34 left. Departure frequency 124.2. Simultaneous parallel approaches in progress. Observe gear down operation procedure on final. Wind 270 degrees 7 knots. Direction variable between 230 and 300 degrees. Visibility 15 kilometers. Light shower of rain. View 2000 feet cumulus. Broken 4000 feet cumulus. Broken 7000 feet alto cumulus. Temperature 23. Dew point 20. QNH 9 or 9 or 4 hectopascals 2 9 or 3 6 inches. Advise you have information echo. Nalitra International Airport information echo. 0600. ILS runway 34 left approach and ILS Zulu runway 34 right approach. Landing runway 34 left and 34 right. Departure runway 34 left. Departure frequency 124.2. Simultaneous parallel approaches in progress. Observe gear down operation procedure on final. Wind 270 degrees 7 knots. Direction variable between 230 and 300 degrees. Visibility 15 kilometers. Light shower of rain. View 2000 feet cumulus. Broken 4000 feet cumulus. Broken 7000 feet alto cumulus. Temperature 23. Dew point 20. QNH 9 or 9 or 4 hectopascals 2 9 or 3 6 inches. Advise you have information echo. Nalitra International Airport information echo. 0600. ILS runway 34 left approach and ILS Zulu runway 34 right approach. Landing runway 34 left and 34 right. Departure runway 34 left. Departure frequency 124.2. Simultaneous parallel approaches in progress. Observe gear down operation procedure on final. Wind 270 degrees 7 knots. Direction variable between 230 and 300 degrees. Visibility 15 kilometers. Light shower of rain. View 2000 feet cumulus. Broken 4000 feet cumulus. Broken 7000 feet alto cumulus. Temperature 23. Dew point 20. QNH 9 or 9 or 4 hectopascals 2 9 or 3 6 inches. Advise you have information echo. Nalitra International Airport information echo. 0600. ILS runway 34 left approach and ILS Zulu runway 34 right approach. Landing runway 34 left and 34 right. Departure runway 34 left. Departure frequency 124.2. Simultaneous parallel approaches in progress. Observe gear down operation procedure on final. Wind 270 degrees 7 knots. Direction variable between 230 and 300 degrees. Visibility 15 kilometers. Light shower of rain. View 2000 feet cumulus. Broken 4000 feet cumulus. Broken 7000 feet alto cumulus. Temperature 23. Dew point 20. QNH 9 or 9 or 4 hectopascals 2 9 or 3 6 inches. Advise you have information echo. Nalitra International Airport information echo. 0600. ILS runway 34 left approach and ILS Zulu runway 34 right approach. Landing runway 34 left and 34 right. Departure runway 34 left. Departure frequency 124.2. Simultaneous parallel approaches in progress.
Observe gear down operation procedure on final. Wind 270 degrees 7 knots. Direction variable between 230 and 300 degrees. Visibility 15 kilometers. Light shower of rain. View 2,000 feet cumulus. Broken 4,000 feet cumulus. Broken 7,000 feet alto cumulus. Temperature 23. Dew point 20. QNH 9 or 9 or 4 hectopascals 2 9 or 3 6 inches. Advise you have information echo. Nalitra International Airport information echo. 0600. ILS runway 34 left approach and ILS Zulu runway 34 right approach. Landing runway 34 left and 34 right. Departure runway 34 left. Departure frequency 124.2. Simultaneous parallel approaches in progress. Observe gear down operation procedure on final. Wind 270 degrees 7 knots. Direction variable between 230 and 300 degrees. Visibility 15 kilometers. Light shower of rain. View 2,000 feet cumulus. Broken 4,000 feet cumulus. Broken 7,000 feet alto cumulus. Temperature 23. Dew point 20. QNH 9 or 9 or 4 hectopascals 2 9 or 3 6 inches. Advise you have information echo. Nalitra International Airport information foxtrot. 0630. ILS runway 34 left approach and ILS Zulu runway 34 right approach. Landing runway 34 left and 34 right. Departure runway 34 left. Departure frequency 124.2. Simultaneous parallel approaches in progress. Observe gear down operation procedure on final. Wind 290 degrees 8 knots. Direction variable between 260 and 330 degrees. Visibility 4,000 meters. Light shower of rain. Mist. View 2,000 feet cumulus. Broken 4,000 feet cumulus. Temperature 23. Dew point 20. QNH 9 or 9 or 4 hectopascals 2 9 or 3 7 inches. Advise you have information foxtrot. Nalitra International Airport information foxtrot. 0630. ILS runway 34 left approach and ILS Zulu runway 34 right approach. Landing runway 34 left and 34 right. Departure runway 34 left. Departure frequency 124.2. Simultaneous parallel approaches in progress. Observe gear down operation procedure on final. Wind 290 degrees 8 knots. Direction variable between 260 and 330 degrees. Visibility 4,000 meters. Light shower of rain. Mist. View 2,000 feet cumulus. Broken 4,000 feet cumulus. Temperature 23. Dew point 20. QNH 9 or 9 or 4 hectopascals 2 9 or 3 7 inches. Advise you have information foxtrot. Nalitra International Airport information foxtrot. 0630. ILS runway 34 left approach and ILS Zulu runway 34 right approach. Landing runway 34 left and 34 right. Departure runway 34 left. Departure frequency 124.2. Simultaneous parallel approaches in progress. Observe gear down operation procedure on final. Wind 290 degrees 8 knots. Direction variable between 260 and 330 degrees. Visibility 4,000 meters. Light shower of rain. Mist. View 2,000 feet cumulus. Broken 4,000 feet cumulus. Temperature 23. Dew point 20. QNH 9 or 9 or 4 hectopascals 2 9 or 3 7 inches. Advise you have information foxtrot. Nalitra International Airport information foxtrot.
0630. ILS runway 34 left approach and ILS Zulu runway 34 right approach.

0: Mist. Few 2,000 feet cumulus. Broken 4,000 feet cumulus. Temperature 2.3. Dew point 2.0. QNH 9 or 4 hectopascals 2.9 or 3.7 inches. Advise you have information Foxtrot. Nalitra International Airport information Foxtrot. 0630. ILS runway 34 left approach and ILS Zulu runway 34 right approach. Landing runway 34 left and 34 right. Departure runway 34 left. Departure frequency 124.2. Simultaneous parallel approaches in progress. Observe gear down operation procedure on final. Wind 290 degrees 8 knots. Direction variable between 260 and 330 degrees. Visibility 4,000 meters. Light shower of rain. Mist. Few 2,000 feet cumulus. Broken 4,000 feet cumulus. Temperature 2.3. Dew point 2.0. QNH 9 or 4 hectopascals 2.9 or 3.7 inches. Advise you have information Foxtrot. Nalitra International Airport information Foxtrot. 0630. ILS runway 34 left approach and ILS Zulu runway 34 right approach. Landing runway 34 left and 34 right. Departure runway 34 left. Departure frequency 124.2. Simultaneous parallel approaches in progress. Observe gear down operation procedure on final. Wind 290 degrees 8 knots. Direction variable between 260 and 330 degrees. Visibility 4,000 meters. Light shower of rain. Mist. Few 2,000 feet cumulus. Broken 4,000 feet cumulus. Temperature 2.3. Dew point 2.0. QNH 9 or 4 hectopascals 2.9 or 3.7 inches. Advise you have information Foxtrot. Nalitra International Airport information Foxtrot. 0630. ILS runway 34 left approach and ILS Zulu runway 34 right approach. Landing runway 34 left and 34 right. Departure runway 34 left. Departure frequency 124.2. Simultaneous parallel approaches in progress. Observe gear down operation procedure on final. Wind 290 degrees 8 knots. Direction variable between 260 and 330 degrees. Visibility 4,000 meters. Light shower of rain. Mist. Few 2,000 feet cumulus. Broken 4,000 feet cumulus. Temperature 2.3. Dew point 2.0. QNH 9 or 4 hectopascals 2.9 or 3.7 inches. Advise you have information Foxtrot. Nalitra International Airport information Foxtrot. 0630. ILS runway 34 left approach and ILS Zulu runway 34 right approach. Landing runway 34 left and 34 right. Departure runway 34 left. Departure frequency 124.2. Simultaneous parallel approaches in progress. Observe gear down operation procedure on final. Wind 290 degrees 8 knots. Direction variable between 260 and 330 degrees. Visibility 4,000 meters. Light shower of rain. Mist. Few 2,000 feet cumulus. Broken 4,000 feet cumulus. Temperature 2.3. Dew point 2.0. QNH 9 or 4 hectopascals 2.9 or 3.7 inches. Advise you have information Foxtrot. Nalitra International Airport information Foxtrot. 0630. ILS runway 34 left approach and ILS Zulu runway 34 right approach. Landing runway 34 left and 34 right. Departure runway 34 left. Departure frequency 124.2. Simultaneous parallel approaches in progress. Observe gear down operation procedure on final. Wind 290 degrees 8 knots. Direction variable between 260 and 330 degrees. Visibility 4,000 meters. Light shower rain. Mist. Few 2,000 feet cumulus. Broken 4,000 feet cumulus. Temperature 23. Dew point 20. QNH 9 or 4 hectopascals 2 9 or 3 7 inches. Advise you have information Foxtrot. Now Litra International Airport information Golf. 0645. ILS runway 34 left approach and ILS Zulu runway 34 right approach. Landing runway 34 left and 34 right. Departure runway 34 left. Departure frequency 124.2. Simultaneous parallel approaches in progress. Observe gear down operation procedure on final. Wind 270 degrees 6 knots. Direction variable between 240 and 310 degrees. Visibility 8 kilometers. Light shower of rain. Few 2,000 feet cumulus. Broken 4,000 feet cumulus. Temperature 22. Dew point 20. QNH 9 or 4 hectopascals 2 9 or 3 5 inches. Advise you have information Golf. Now Litra International Airport information Golf. 0645. ILS runway 34 left approach and ILS Zulu runway 34 right approach. Landing runway 34 left and 34 right. Departure runway 34 left. Departure frequency 124.2. Simultaneous parallel approaches in progress. Observe gear down operation procedure on final. Wind 270 degrees 6 knots. Direction variable between 240 and 310 degrees. Visibility 8 kilometers. Light shower rain. Few 2,000 feet cumulus. Broken 4,000 feet cumulus. Temperature 22. Dew point 20. QNH 9 or 4 hectopascals 2 9 or 3 5 inches. Advise you have information Golf. Now Litra International Airport information Golf. 0645. ILS runway 34 left approach and ILS Zulu runway 34 right approach. Landing runway 34 left and 34 right. Departure runway 34 left. Departure frequency 124.2. Simultaneous parallel approaches in progress. Observe gear down operation procedure on final. Wind 270 degrees 6 knots. Direction variable between 240 and 310 degrees. Visibility 8 kilometers. Light shower of rain. Few 2,000 feet cumulus. Broken 4,000 feet cumulus. Temperature 22. Dew point 20. QNH 9 or 4 hectopascals 2 9 or 3 5 inches. Advise you have information Golf. Now Litra International Airport information Golf. 0645. ILS runway 34 left approach and ILS Zulu runway 34 right approach. Landing runway 34 left and 34 right. Departure runway 34 left. Departure frequency 124.2. Simultaneous parallel approaches in progress. Observe gear down operation procedure on final. Wind 270 degrees 6 knots. Direction variable between 240 and 310 degrees. Visibility 8 kilometers. Light shower of rain. Few 2,000 feet cumulus. Broken 4,000 feet cumulus. Temperature 22. Dew point 20. QNH 9 or 4 hectopascals 2 9 or 3 5 inches. Advise you have information Golf. Now Litra International Airport information Golf. 0645. ILS runway 34 left approach and ILS Zulu runway 34 right approach. Landing runway 34 left and 34 right. Departure runway 34 left. Departure frequency 124.2. Simultaneous parallel approaches in progress. Observe gear down operation procedure on final. Wind 270 degrees 6 knots. Direction variable between 240 and 310 degrees. Visibility 8 kilometers. Light shower of rain. View 2,000 feet cumulus. Broken 4,000 feet cumulus. Temperature 22. Dew point 20. QNH 9 or 9 or 4 hectopascals 2 9 or 3 5 inches. Advise you have information golf. Nalitra International Airport information golf. 0645. ILS runway 34 left approach and ILS Zulu runway 34 right approach. Landing runway 34 left and 34 right. Departure runway 34 left. Departure frequency 124.2. Simultaneous parallel approaches in progress. Observe gear down operation procedure on final. Wind 270 degrees 6 knots. Direction variable between 240 and 310 degrees. Visibility 8 kilometers. Light shower of rain. View 2,000 feet cumulus. Broken 4,000 feet cumulus. Temperature 22. Dew point 20. QNH 9 or 9 or 4 hectopascals 2 9 or 3 5 inches. Advise you have information golf. Nalitra International Airport information golf. 0645. ILS runway 34 left approach and ILS Zulu runway 34 right approach. Landing runway 34 left and 34 right. Departure runway 34 left. Departure frequency 124.2. Simultaneous parallel approaches in progress. Observe gear down operation procedure on final. Wind 270 degrees 6 knots. Direction variable between 240 and 310 degrees. Visibility 8 kilometers. Light shower of rain. View 2,000 feet cumulus. Broken 4,000 feet cumulus. Temperature 22. Dew point 20. QNH 9 or 9 or 4 hectopascals 2 9 or 3 5 inches. Advise you have information golf. Nalitra International Airport information golf. 0645. ILS runway 34 left approach and ILS Zulu runway 34 right approach. Landing runway 34 left and 34 right. Departure runway 34 left. Departure frequency 124.2. Simultaneous parallel approaches in progress. Observe gear down operation procedure on final. Wind 270 degrees 6 knots. Direction variable between 240 and 310 degrees. Visibility 8 kilometers. Light shower of rain. View 2,000 feet cumulus. Broken 4,000 feet cumulus. Temperature 22. Dew point 20. QNH 9 or 9 or 4 hectopascals 2 9 or 3 5 inches. Advise you have information golf. Nalitra International Airport information golf. 0645. ILS runway 34 left approach and ILS Zulu runway 34 right approach. Landing runway 34 left and 34 right. Departure runway 34 left. Departure frequency 124.2. Simultaneous parallel approaches in progress. Observe gear down operation procedure on final. Wind 270 degrees 6 knots. Direction variable between 240 and 310 degrees. Visibility 8 kilometers. Light shower of rain. View 2,000 feet cumulus. Broken 4,000 feet cumulus. Temperature 22. Dew point 20. QNH 9 or 9 or 4 hectopascals 2 9 or 3 5 inches. Advise you have information golf. Nalitra International Airport information golf. 0645. ILS runway 34 left approach and ILS Zulu runway 34 right approach. Landing runway 34 left and 34 right. Departure runway 34 left. Departure frequency 124.2. Simultaneous parallel approaches in progress. Observe gear down operation procedure on final. Wind 270 degrees 6 knots. Direction variable between 240 and 310 degrees. Visibility 8 kilometers. Light shower of rain. View 2,000 feet cumulus. Broken 4,000 feet cumulus. Temperature 22. Dew point 20. QNH 9 or 4 hectopascals 2 9 or 3 5 inches. Advise you have information golf. Now Litra International Airport information golf. 0645. ILS runway 34 left approach and ILS Zulu runway 34 right approach. Landing runway 34 left and 34 right. Departure runway 34 left. Departure frequency 124.2. Simultaneous parallel approaches in progress. Observe gear down operation procedure on final. Wind 270 degrees 6 knots. Direction variable between 240 and 310 degrees. Visibility 8 kilometers. Light shower of rain. View 2,000 feet cumulus. Broken 4,000 feet cumulus. Temperature 22. Dew point 20. QNH 9 or 4 hectopascals 2 9 or 3 5 inches. Advise you have information golf. Now Litra International Airport information golf. 0645. ILS runway 34 left approach and ILS Zulu runway 34 right approach. Landing runway 34 left and 34 right. Departure runway 34 left. Departure frequency 124.2. Simultaneous parallel approaches in progress. Observe gear down operation procedure on final. Wind 270 degrees 6 knots. Direction variable between 240 and 310 degrees. Visibility 8 kilometers. Light shower of rain. View 2,000 feet cumulus. Broken 4,000 feet cumulus. Temperature 22. Dew point 20. QNH 9 or 4 hectopascals 2 9 or 3 5 inches. Advise you have information golf. Now Litra International Airport information golf. 0645. ILS runway 34 left approach and ILS Zulu runway 34 right approach. Landing runway 34 left and 34 right. Departure runway 34 left. Departure frequency 124.2. Simultaneous parallel approaches in progress. Observe gear down operation procedure on final. Wind 270 degrees 6 knots. Direction variable between 240 and 310 degrees. Visibility 8 kilometers. Light shower of rain. View 2,000 feet cumulus. Broken 4,000 feet cumulus. Temperature 22. Dew point 20. QNH 9 or 4 hectopascals 2 9 or 3 5 inches. Advise you have information golf. Now Litra International Airport information golf. 0645. ILS runway 34 left approach and ILS Zulu runway 34 right approach. Landing runway 34 left and 34 right. Departure runway 34 left. Departure frequency 124.2. Simultaneous parallel approaches in progress. Observe gear down operation procedure on final. Wind 270 degrees 6 knots. Direction variable between 240 and 310 degrees. Visibility 8 kilometers. Light shower of rain. View 2,000 feet cumulus. Broken 4,000 feet cumulus. Temperature 22. Dew point 20. QNH 9 or 4 hectopascals 2 9 or 3 5 inches. Advise you have information golf. Nalitra International Airport Information Hotel. 0700. ILS runway 34 left approach and ILS Zulu runway 34 right approach. Landing runway 34 left and 34 right. Departure runway 34 left. Departure frequency 124.2. Simultaneous parallel approaches in progress. Observe gear down operation procedure on final. Wind 280 degrees 7 knots. Direction variable between 240 and 330 degrees. Visibility 10 kilometers. Light shower of rain. View 2,000 feet cumulus. Broken 4,000 feet cumulus. Temperature 23. Dew point 20. QNH 9 or 9 or 3 hectopascals 2 9 or 3 4 inches. Advise you have information hotel. Nalitra International Airport Information Hotel. 0700. ILS runway 34 left approach and ILS Zulu runway 34 right approach. Landing runway 34 left and 34 right. Departure runway 34 left. Departure frequency 124.2. Simultaneous parallel approaches in progress. Observe gear down operation procedure on final. Wind 280 degrees 7 knots. Direction variable between 240 and 330 degrees. Visibility 10 kilometers. Light shower of rain. View 2,000 feet cumulus. Broken 4,000 feet cumulus. Temperature 23. Dew point 20. QNH 9 or 9 or 3 hectopascals 2 9 or 3 4 inches. Advise you have information hotel. Nalitra International Airport Information Hotel. 0700. ILS runway 34 left approach and ILS Zulu runway 34 right approach. Landing runway 34 left and 34 right. Departure runway 34 left. Departure frequency 124.2. Simultaneous parallel approaches in progress. Observe gear down operation procedure on final. Wind 280 degrees 7 knots. Direction variable between 240 and 330 degrees. Visibility 10 kilometers. Light shower of rain. View 2,000 feet cumulus. Broken 4,000 feet cumulus. Temperature 23. Dew point 20. QNH 9 or 9 or 3 hectopascals 2 9 or 3 4 inches. Advise you have information hotel. Nalitra International Airport Information Hotel. 0700. ILS runway 34 left approach and ILS Zulu runway 34 right approach. Landing runway 34 left and 34 right. Departure runway 34 left. Departure frequency 124.2. Simultaneous parallel approaches in progress. Observe gear down operation procedure on final. Wind 280 degrees 7 knots. Direction variable between 240 and 330 degrees. Visibility 10 kilometers. Light shower of rain. View 2,000 feet cumulus. Broken 4,000 feet cumulus. Temperature 23. Dew point 20. QNH 9 or 9 or 3 hectopascals 2 9 or 3 4 inches. Advise you have information hotel. Nalitra International Airport Information Hotel. 0700. ILS runway 34 left approach and ILS Zulu runway 34 right approach. Landing runway 34 left and 34 right. Departure runway 34 left. Departure frequency 124.2. Simultaneous parallel approaches in progress. Observe gear down operation procedure on final. Wind 280 degrees 7 knots. Direction variable between 240 and 330 degrees. Visibility 10 kilometers. Light shower of rain. View 2,000 feet cumulus. Broken 4,000 feet cumulus. Temperature 2 tree. Dew point 20. QNH 909-3 hectopascals 2934 inches. Advise you have information hotel. Nalitra International Airport Information Hotel. 0700. ILS runway 34 left approach and ILS Zulu runway 34 right approach. Landing runway 34 left and 34 right. Departure runway 34 left. Departure frequency 124.2. Simultaneous parallel approaches in progress. Observe gear down operation procedure on final. Wind 280 degrees 7 knots. Direction variable between 240 and 330 degrees. Visibility 10 kilometers. Light shower of rain. View 2,000 feet cumulus. Broken 4,000 feet cumulus. Temperature 2 tree. Dew point 20. QNH 909 or tree hectopascals 29 or tree 4 inches. 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Nalitra International Airport Information Hotel. 0700. ILS runway 34 left approach and ILS Zulu runway 34 right approach. Landing runway 34 left and 34 right. Departure runway 34 left. Departure frequency 124.2. Simultaneous parallel approaches in progress. Observe gear down operation procedure on final. Wind 280 degrees 7 knots. Direction variable between 240 and 330 degrees. Visibility 10 kilometers. Light shower of rain. View 2,000 feet cumulus. Broken 4,000 feet cumulus. Temperature 2 tree. Dew point 20. QNH 909 or tree hectopascals 29 or tree 4 inches. 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Nalitra International Airport Information Hotel. 0700. ILS runway 34 left approach and ILS Zulu runway 34 right approach. Landing runway 34 left and 34 right. Departure runway 34 left. Departure frequency 124.2. Simultaneous parallel approaches in progress. Observe gear down operation procedure on final. Wind 280 degrees 7 knots. Direction variable between 240 and 330 degrees. Visibility 10 kilometers. Light shower of rain. View 2,000 feet cumulus. Broken 4,000 feet cumulus. Temperature 2 tree. Dew point 20. QNH 909 or tree hectopascals 29 or tree 4 inches. 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Nalitra International Airport Information Hotel. 0700. ILS runway 34 left approach and ILS Zulu runway 34 right approach. Landing runway 34 left and 34 right. Departure runway 34 left. Departure frequency 124.2. Simultaneous parallel approaches in progress. Observe gear down operation procedure on final. Wind 280 degrees 7 knots. Direction variable between 240 and 330 degrees. Visibility 10 kilometers. Light shower of rain. View 2,000 feet cumulus. Broken 4,000 feet cumulus. Temperature 2 tree. Dew point 20. QNH 909 or tree hectopascals 29 or tree 4 inches. 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Nalitra International Airport Information India. 0700. ILS Zulu runway 34 right approach. Landing runway 34 right. Departure runway 34 left. Departure frequency 124.2. Observe gear down operation procedure on final. Wind 280 degrees 7 knots. Direction variable between 240 and 330 degrees. Visibility 10 kilometers. Light shower of rain. View 2,000 feet cumulus. Broken 4,000 feet cumulus. Temperature 23. Dew point 20. QNH 9 or 9 or 3 hectopascals 2 9 or 3 4 inches. Advise you have information India. Now Lisa International Airport Information India. 0700. ILS Zulu runway 34 right approach. Landing runway 34 right. Departure runway 34 left. Departure frequency 124.2. Observe gear down operation procedure on final. Wind 280 degrees 7 knots. Direction variable between 240 and 330 degrees. Visibility 10 kilometers. Light shower of rain. View 2,000 feet cumulus. Broken 4,000 feet cumulus. Temperature 23. Dew point 20. QNH 9 or 9 or 3 hectopascals 2 9 or 3 4 inches. Advise you have information India. Nalitra International Airport Information India. 0700. ILS Zulu runway 34 right approach. Landing runway 34 right. Departure runway 34 left. Departure frequency 124.2. Observe gear down operation procedure on final. Wind 280 degrees 7 knots. Direction variable between 240 and 330 degrees. Visibility 10 kilometers. Light shower of rain. View 2,000 feet cumulus. Broken 4,000 feet cumulus. Temperature 23. Dew point 20. QNH 9 or 9 or 3 hectopascals 2 9 or 3 4 inches. Advise you have information India. Nalitra International Airport Information India. 0700. ILS Zulu runway 34 right approach. Landing runway 34 right. Departure runway 34 left. Departure frequency 124.2. Observe gear down operation procedure on final. Wind 280 degrees 7 knots. Direction variable between 240 and 330 degrees. Visibility 10 kilometers. Light shower of rain. View 2,000 feet cumulus. Broken 4,000 feet cumulus. Temperature 23. Dew point 20. QNH 9 or 9 or 3 hectopascals 2 9 or 3 4 inches. Advise you have information India. Nalitra International Airport Information India. 0700. ILS Zulu runway 34 right approach. Landing runway 34 right. Departure runway 34 left. Departure frequency 124.2. Observe gear down operation procedure on final. Wind 280 degrees 7 knots. Direction variable between 240 and 330 degrees. Visibility 10 kilometers. Light shower of rain. View 2,000 feet cumulus. Broken 4,000 feet cumulus. Temperature 23. Dew point 20. QNH 9 or 9 or 3 hectopascals 2 9 or 3 4 inches. Advise you have information India. Nalitra International Airport Information India. 0700. ILS Zulu runway 34 right approach. Landing runway 34 right. Departure runway 34 left. Departure frequency 124.2. Observe gear down operation procedure on final. Wind 280 degrees 7 knots. Direction variable between 240 and 330 degrees. Visibility 10 kilometers. Light shower of rain. View 2,000 feet cumulus. Broken 4,000 feet cumulus. Temperature 23. Dew point 20. QNH 9 or 9 or 3 hectopascals 2 9 or 3 4 inches. Advise you have information India. Nalitra International Airport information India. 0700. ILS Zulu runway 34 right approach. Landing runway 34 right. Departure runway 34 left. Departure frequency 124.2. Observe gear down operation procedure on final. Wind 280 degrees 7 knots. Direction variable between 240 and 330 degrees. Visibility 10 kilometers. Light shower of rain. View 2000 feet cumulus. Broken 4000 feet cumulus. Temperature 23. Dew point 20. QNH 9 or 9 or 3 hectopascals 2 9 or 3 4 inches. Advise you have information India. Nalitra International Airport information India. 0700. ILS Zulu runway 34 right approach. Landing runway 34 right. Departure runway 34 left. Departure frequency 124.2. Observe gear down operation procedure on final. Wind 280 degrees 7 knots. Direction variable between 240 and 330 degrees. Visibility 10 kilometers. Light shower of rain. View 2000 feet cumulus. Broken 4000 feet cumulus. Temperature 23. Dew point 20. QNH 9 or 9 or 3 hectopascals 2 9 or 3 4 inches. Advise you have information India. Nalitra International Airport information
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0: 0700. ILS Zulu runway 34 right approach. Landing runway 34 right. Departure runway 34 left. Departure frequency 124.2. Observe gear down operation procedure on final. Wind 280 degrees 7 knots. Direction variable between 240 and 330 degrees. Visibility 10 kilometers. Light shower of rain. View 2000 feet cumulus. Broken 4000 feet cumulus. Temperature 23. Dew point 20. QNH 9 or 9 or 3 hectopascals 2 9 or 3 4 inches. Advise you have information India. Nalitra International Airport information India. 0700. ILS Zulu runway 34 right approach. Landing runway 34 right. Departure runway 34 left. Departure frequency 124.2. Observe gear down operation procedure on final. Wind 280 degrees 7 knots. Direction variable between 240 and 330 degrees. Visibility 10 kilometers. Light shower of rain. View 2000 feet cumulus. Broken 4000 feet cumulus. Temperature 23. Dew point 20. QNH 9 or 9 or 3 hectopascals 2 9 or 3 4 inches. Advise you have information India. Nalitra International Airport information India. 0700. ILS Zulu runway 34 right approach. Landing runway 34 right. Departure runway 34 left. Departure frequency 124.2. Observe gear down operation procedure on final. Wind 280 degrees 7 knots. Direction variable between 240 and 330 degrees. Visibility 10 kilometers. Light shower of rain. View 2000 feet cumulus. Broken 4000 feet cumulus. Temperature 23. Dew point 20. QNH 9 or 9 or 3 hectopascals 2 9 or 3 4 inches. Advise you have information India. Nalitra International Airport information India. 0700. ILS Zulu runway 34 right approach. Landing runway 34 right. Departure runway 34 left. Departure frequency 124.2. Observe gear down operation procedure on final. Wind 280 degrees 7 knots. Direction variable between 240 and 330 degrees. Visibility 10 kilometers. Light shower of rain. View 2,000 feet cumulus. Broken 4,000 feet cumulus. Temperature 23. Dew point 20. QNH 9 or 9 or 3 hectopascals 2 9 or 3 4 inches. Advise you have information India. Nalitra International Airport information India. 0700. ILS Zulu runway 34 right approach. Landing runway 34 right. Departure runway 34 left. Departure frequency 124.2. Observe gear down operation procedure on final. Wind 280 degrees 7 knots. Direction variable between 240 and 330 degrees. Visibility 10 kilometers. Light shower of rain. View 2,000 feet cumulus. Broken 4,000 feet cumulus. Temperature 23. Dew point 20. QNH 9 or 9 or 3 hectopascals 2 9 or 3 4 inches. Advise you have information India. Nalitra International Airport information India. 0700. ILS Zulu runway 34 right approach. Landing runway 34 right. Departure runway 34 left. Departure frequency 124.2. Observe gear down operation procedure on final. Wind 280 degrees 7 knots. Direction variable between 240 and 330 degrees. Visibility 10 kilometers. Light shower of rain. View 2,000 feet cumulus. Broken 4,000 feet cumulus. Temperature 23. Dew point 20. QNH 9 or 9 or 3 hectopascals 2 9 or 3 4 inches. Advise you have information India. Nalitra International Airport information India. 0700. ILS Zulu runway 34 right approach. Landing runway 34 right. Departure runway 34 left. Departure frequency 124.2. Observe gear down operation procedure on final. Wind 280 degrees 7 knots. Direction variable between 240 and 330 degrees. Visibility 10 kilometers. Light shower of rain. View 2,000 feet cumulus. Broken 4,000 feet cumulus. Temperature 23. Dew point 20. QNH 9 or 9 or 3 hectopascals 2 9 or 3 4 inches. Advise you have information India. Nalitra International Airport information India. 0700. ILS Zulu runway 34 right approach. Landing runway 34 right. Departure runway 34 left. Departure frequency 124.2. Observe gear down operation procedure on final. Wind 280 degrees 7 knots. Direction variable between 240 and 330 degrees. Visibility 10 kilometers. Light shower of rain. View 2,000 feet cumulus. Broken 4,000 feet cumulus. Temperature 23. Dew point 20. QNH 9 or 9 or 3 hectopascals 2 9 or 3 4 inches. Advise you have information India. Nalitra International Airport information India. 0700. ILS Zulu runway 34 right approach. Landing runway 34 right. Departure runway 34 left. Departure frequency 124.2. Observe gear down operation procedure on final. Wind 280 degrees 7 knots. Direction variable between 240 and 330 degrees. Visibility 10 kilometers. Light shower of rain. View 2,000 feet cumulus. Broken 4,000 feet cumulus. Temperature 23. 2.20. QNH 99er tree hectopascals 2.934 inches. Advise you have information India. Nalitra International Airport information India. 0700. ILS Zulu runway 34 right approach. Landing runway 34 right. Departure runway 34 left. Departure frequency 124.2. Observe gear down operation procedure on final. Wind 280 degrees 7 knots. Direction variable between 240 and 330 degrees. Visibility 10 kilometers. Light shower of rain. Few 2,000 feet cumulus. Broken 4,000 feet cumulus. Temperature 23. Dew point 20. QNH 99er tree hectopascals 2.934 inches. Advise you have information India. Nalitra International Airport information India. 0700. ILS Zulu runway 34 right approach. Landing runway 34 right. Departure runway 34 left. Departure frequency 124.2. Observe gear down operation procedure on final. Wind 280 degrees 7 knots. Direction variable between 240 and 330 degrees. Visibility 10 kilometers. Light shower of rain. Few 2,000 feet cumulus. Broken 4,000 feet cumulus. Temperature 23. Dew point 20. QNH 99er tree hectopascals 2.934 inches. Advise you have information India. Nalitra International Airport information India. 0700. ILS Zulu runway 34 right approach. Landing runway 34 right. Departure runway 34 left. Departure frequency 124.2. Observe gear down operation procedure on final. Wind 280 degrees 7 knots. Direction variable between 240 and 330 degrees. Visibility 10 kilometers. Light shower of rain. Few 2,000 feet cumulus. Broken 4,000 feet cumulus. Temperature 23. Dew point 20. QNH 99er tree hectopascals 2.934 inches. Advise you have information India. Nalitra International Airport information India. 0700. ILS Zulu runway 34 right approach. Landing runway 34 right. Departure runway 34 left. Departure frequency 124.2. Observe gear down operation procedure on final. Wind 280 degrees 7 knots. Direction variable between 240 and 330 degrees. Visibility 10 kilometers. Light shower of rain. Few 2,000 feet cumulus. Broken 4,000 feet cumulus. Temperature 23. Dew point 20. QNH 99er tree hectopascals 2.934 inches. Advise you have information India. Nalitra International Airport information India. 0700. ILS Zulu runway 34 right approach. Landing runway 34 right. Departure runway 34 left. Departure frequency 124.2. Observe gear down operation procedure on final. Wind 280 degrees 7 knots. Direction variable between 240 and 330 degrees. Visibility 10 kilometers. Light shower of rain. Few 2,000 feet cumulus. Broken 4,000 feet cumulus. Temperature 23. Dew point 20. QNH 99er tree hectopascals 2.934 inches. Advise you have information India. Nalitra International Airport information India. 0700. ILS Zulu runway 34 right approach. Landing runway 34 right. Departure runway 34 left. Departure frequency 124.2. Observe gear down operation procedure on final. Wind 280 degrees 7 knots. Direction variable between 240 and 330 degrees. Visibility 10 kilometers. Light shower of rain. View 2,000 feet cumulus. Broken 4,000 feet cumulus. Temperature 23. Dew point 20. QNH 9 or 9 or 3 hectopascals 2 9 or 3 4 inches. Advise you have information India. Nalitra International Airport information Juliet. 0730. ILS Zulu runway 34 right approach. Landing runway 34 right. Departure runway 34 left. Departure frequency 124.2. Observe gear down operation procedure on final. Wind 260 degrees 9 knots. Direction variable between 230 and 290 degrees. Visibility 6 kilometers. Light shower of rain. View 2,000 feet cumulus. Broken 4,000 feet cumulus. Temperature 22. Dew point 20. QNH 9 or 9 or 3 hectopascals 2 9 or 3 3 inches. Advise you have information Juliet. Nalitra International Airport information Juliet. 0730. ILS Zulu runway 34 right approach. Landing runway 34 right. Departure runway 34 left. Departure frequency 124.2. Observe gear down operation procedure on final. Wind 260 degrees 9 knots. Direction variable between 230 and 290 degrees. Visibility 6 kilometers. Light shower of rain. View 2,000 feet cumulus. Broken 4,000 feet cumulus. Temperature 22. Dew point 20. QNH 9 or 9 or 3 hectopascals 2 9 or 3 3 inches. Advise you have information Juliet. Nalitra International Airport information Juliet. 0730. ILS Zulu runway 34 right approach. Landing runway 34 right. Departure runway 34 left. Departure frequency 124.2. Observe gear down operation procedure on final. Wind 260 degrees 9 knots. Direction variable between 230 and 290 degrees. Visibility 6 kilometers. Light shower of rain. View 2,000 feet cumulus. Broken 4,000 feet cumulus. Temperature 22. Dew point 20. QNH 9 or 9 or 3 hectopascals 2 9 or 3 3 inches. Advise you have information Juliet. Nalitra International Airport information Juliet. 0730. ILS Zulu runway 34 right approach. Landing runway 34 right. Departure runway 34 left. Departure frequency 124.2. Observe gear down operation procedure on final. Wind 260 degrees 9 knots. Direction variable between 230 and 290 degrees. Visibility 6 kilometers. Light shower of rain. View 2,000 feet cumulus. Broken 4,000 feet cumulus. Temperature 22. Dew point 20. QNH 9 or 9 or 3 hectopascals 2 9 or 3 3 inches. Advise you have information Juliet. Nalitra International Airport information Juliet. 0730. ILS Zulu runway 34 right approach. Landing runway 34 right. Departure runway 34 left. Departure frequency 124.2. Observe gear down operation procedure on final. Wind 260 degrees 9 knots. Direction variable between 230 and 290 degrees. Visibility 6 kilometers. light shower of rain. Few 2,000 feet cumulus. Broken 4,000 feet cumulus.

Departure frequency 124.2. Observe gear down operation procedure on final. Wind 260 degrees niner knots. Direction variable between 230 and 290 degrees. Visibility 6 kilometers. Light shower of rain. View 2,000 feet cumulus. Broken 4,000 feet cumulus. Temperature 22. Dew point 20. QNH 9 or 9 or tree hectopascals 2 9 or tree 3 inches. Advise you have information Juliet. Nalitra International Airport information Juliet. 0730. ILS Zulu runway 34 right approach. Landing runway 34 right. Departure runway 34 left. Departure frequency 124.2. Observe gear down operation procedure on final. Wind 260 degrees niner knots. Direction variable between 230 and 290 degrees. Visibility 6 kilometers. Light shower of rain. View 2,000 feet cumulus. Broken 4,000 feet cumulus. Temperature 22. Dew point 20. QNH 9 or 9 or tree hectopascals 2 9 or tree 3 inches. Advise you have information Juliet. Nalitra International Airport information Juliet. 0730. ILS Zulu runway 34 right approach. Landing runway 34 right. Departure runway 34 left. Departure frequency 124.2. Observe gear down operation procedure on final. Wind 260 degrees niner knots. Direction variable between 230 and 290 degrees. Visibility 6 kilometers. Light shower of rain. View 2,000 feet cumulus. Broken 4,000 feet cumulus. Temperature 22. Dew point 20. QNH 9 or 9 or tree hectopascals 2 9 or tree 3 inches. Advise you have information Juliet. Nalitra International Airport information Juliet. 0730. ILS Zulu runway 34 right approach. Landing runway 34 right. Departure runway 34 left. Departure frequency 124.2. Observe gear down operation procedure on final. Wind 260 degrees niner knots. Direction variable between 230 and 290 degrees. Visibility 6 kilometers. Light shower of rain. View 2,000 feet cumulus. Broken 4,000 feet cumulus. Temperature 22. 2.20. QNH 9 or 9 or tree hectopascals 2 9 or tree 3 inches. Advise you have information Juliet. Nalitra International Airport information Juliet. 0730. ILS Zulu runway 34 right approach. Landing runway 34 right. Departure runway 34 left. Departure frequency 124.2. Observe gear down operation procedure on final. Wind 260 degrees niner knots. Direction variable between 230 and 290 degrees. Visibility 6 kilometers. Light shower of rain. View 2,000 feet cumulus. Broken 4,000 feet cumulus. Temperature 22. Dew point 20. QNH 9 or 9 or tree hectopascals 2 9 or tree 3 inches. Advise you have information Juliet. Nalitra International Airport information Juliet. 0730. ILS Zulu runway 34 right approach. Landing runway 34 right. Departure runway 34 left. Departure frequency 124.2. Observe gear down operation procedure on final. Wind 260 degrees niner knots. Direction variable between 230 and 290 degrees. Visibility 6 kilometers. Light shower of rain. View 2,000 feet cumulus.
Broken 4,000 feet cumulus. Temperature 2.20. QNH 9 or 9 or 3 hexapascals 2 9 or 3 3 inches. Advise you have information, Juliet. Nalita International Airport information, Juliet. 0730. ILS Zulu runway 34 right approach. Landing runway 34 right. Departure runway 34 left. Departure frequency 124.2. Observe gear down operation procedure on final. Wind 260 degrees nanner knots. Direction variable between 230 and 290 degrees. Visibility 6 kilometers. Light shower of rain. Few 2,000 feet cumulus. Broken 4,000 feet cumulus. Temperature 22. Dew point 20. QNH 9 or 9 or 3 hectopascals 2 9 or 3 3 inches. Advise you have information, Juliet. Nalitra International Airport information, Juliet. 0730. ILS Zulu runway 34 right approach. Landing runway 34 right. Departure runway 34 left. Departure frequency 124.2. Observe gear down operation procedure on final. Wind 260 degrees nanner knots. Direction variable between 230 and 290 degrees. Visibility 6 kilometers. Light shower of rain. Few 2,000 feet cumulus. Broken 4,000 feet cumulus. Temperature 22. Dew point 20. QNH 9 or 9 or 3 hectopascals 2 9 or 3 3 inches. Advise you have information, Juliet. Nalitra International Airport information, Juliet. 0730. ILS Zulu runway 34 right approach. Landing runway 34 right. Departure runway 34 left. Departure frequency 124.2. Observe gear down operation procedure on final. Wind 260 degrees nanner knots. Direction variable between 230 and 290 degrees. Visibility 6 kilometers. Light shower of rain. Few 2,000 feet cumulus. Broken 4,000 feet cumulus. Temperature 22. Dew point 20. QNH 9 or 9 or 3 hectopascals 2 9 or 3 3 inches. Advise you have information, Juliet. Nalitra International Airport information, Juliet. 0730. ILS Zulu runway 34 right approach. Landing runway 34 right. Departure runway 34 left. Departure frequency 124.2. Observe gear down operation procedure on final. Wind 260 degrees nanner knots. Direction variable between 230 and 290 degrees. Visibility 6 kilometers. Light shower of rain. Few 2,000 feet cumulus. Broken 4,000 feet cumulus. Temperature 22. Dew point 20. QNH 9 or 9 or 3 hectopascals 2 9 or 3 3 inches. Advise you have information, Juliet. Nalitra International Airport information, Juliet. 0730. ILS Zulu runway 34 right approach. Landing runway 34 right. Departure runway 34 left. Departure frequency 124.2. Observe gear down operation procedure on final. Wind 260 degrees nanner knots. Direction variable between 230 and 290 degrees. Visibility 6 kilometers. Light shower of rain. Few 2,000 feet cumulus. Broken 4,000 feet cumulus. Temperature 22. Dew point 20. QNH 9 or 9 or 3 hectopascals 2 9 or 3 3 inches. Advise you have information, Juliet. Nalitra International Airport information, Juliet. 0730.
ILS Zulu runway 34 right approach. Landing runway 34 right. Departure runway 34 left. Departure frequency 124.2. Observe gear down operation procedure on final. Wind 260 degrees nanner knots. Direction variable between 230 and 290 degrees. Visibility 6 kilometers. Light shower of rain. View 2,000 feet cumulus. Broken 4,000 feet cumulus. Temperature 22. Dew point 20. QNH 9 or 9 or 3 hectopascals 2 9 or 3 3 inches. Advise you have information Juliet. Nalitra International Airport information Juliet. 0730. ILS Zulu runway 34 right approach. Landing runway 34 right. Departure runway 34 left. Departure frequency 124.2. Observe gear down operation procedure on final. Wind 260 degrees nanner knots. Direction variable between 230 and 290 degrees. Visibility 6 kilometers. Light shower of rain. View 2,000 feet cumulus. Broken 4,000 feet cumulus. Temperature 22. Dew point 20. QNH 9 or 9 or 3 hectopascals 2 9 or 3 3 inches. Advise you have information Juliet. Nalitra International Airport information Juliet. 0730. ILS Zulu runway 34 right approach. Landing runway 34 right. Departure runway 34 left. Departure frequency 124.2. Observe gear down operation procedure on final. Wind 260 degrees nanner knots. Direction variable between 230 and 290 degrees. Visibility 6 kilometers. Light shower of rain. View 2,000 feet cumulus. Broken 4,000 feet cumulus. Temperature 22. Dew point 20. QNH 9 or 9 or 3 hectopascals 2 9 or 3 3 inches. Advise you have information Juliet. Nalitra International Airport information Juliet. 0730. ILS Zulu runway 34 right approach. Landing runway 34 right. Departure runway 34 left. Departure frequency 124.2. Observe gear down operation procedure on final. Wind 260 degrees nanner knots. Direction variable between 230 and 290 degrees. Visibility 6 kilometers. Light shower of rain. View 2,000 feet cumulus. Broken 4,000 feet cumulus. Temperature 22. Dew point 20. QNH 9 or 9 or 3 hectopascals 2 9 or 3 3 inches. Advise you have information Juliet. Nalitra International Airport information Juliet. 0730. ILS Zulu runway 34 right approach. Landing runway 34 right. Departure runway 34 left. Departure frequency 124.2. Observe gear down operation procedure on final. Wind 260 degrees nanner knots. Direction variable between 230 and 290 degrees. Visibility 6 kilometers. Light shower of rain. View 2,000 feet cumulus. Broken 4,000 feet cumulus. Temperature 22. Dew point 20. QNH 9 or 9 or 3 hectopascals 2 9 or 3 3 inches. Advise you have information Juliet. Nalitra International Airport information Juliet. 0730. ILS Zulu runway 34 right approach. Landing runway 34 right. Departure runway 34 left. Departure frequency 124.2. Observe gear down operation procedure on final. Wind 260 degrees nanner knots.
Direction variable between 230 and 290 degrees. Visibility 6 kilometers. Light shower of rain. View 2,000 feet cumulus. Broken 4,000 feet cumulus. Temperature 22. Dew point 20. QNH 9 or 9 or 3 hectopascals 2 9 or 3 3 inches. Advise you have information, Juliet. Nalitra International Airport information, Kilo. 0800. ILS Zulu runway 34 right approach. Landing runway 34 right. Departure runway 34 left. Departure frequency 124.2. Observe gear down operation procedure on final. Wind 250 degrees 11 knots. Visibility 6 kilometers. Light shower of rain. View 2,000 feet cumulus. Broken 4,000 feet cumulus. Temperature 22. Dew point 20. QNH 9 or 9 or 2 hectopascals 2 9 or 3 0 inches. Advise you have information, Kilo. Nalitra International Airport information, Kilo. 0800. ILS Zulu runway 34 right approach. Landing runway 34 right. Departure runway 34 left. Departure frequency 124.2. Observe gear down operation procedure on final. Wind 250 degrees 11 knots. Visibility 6 kilometers. Light shower of rain. View 2,000 feet cumulus. Broken 4,000 feet cumulus. Temperature 22. Dew point 20. QNH 9 or 9 or 2 hectopascals 2 9 or 3 0 inches. Advise you have information, Kilo. Nalitra International Airport information, Kilo. 0800. ILS Zulu runway 34 right approach. Landing runway 34 right. Departure runway 34 left. Departure frequency 124.2. Observe gear down operation procedure on final. Wind 250 degrees 11 knots. Visibility 6 kilometers. Light shower of rain. View 2,000 feet cumulus. Broken 4,000 feet cumulus. Temperature 22. Dew point 20. QNH 9 or 9 or 2 hectopascals 2 9 or 3 0 inches. Advise you have information, Kilo. Nalitra International Airport information, Kilo. 0800. ILS Zulu runway 34 right approach. Landing runway 34 right. Departure runway 34 left. Departure frequency 124.2. Observe gear down operation procedure on final. Wind 250 degrees 11 knots. Visibility 6 kilometers. Light shower of rain. View 2,000 feet cumulus. Broken 4,000 feet cumulus. Temperature 22. Dew point 20. QNH 9 or 9 or 2 hectopascals 2 9 or 3 0 inches. 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ILS Zulu runway 34 right approach. Landing runway 34 right. Departure runway 34 left. Departure frequency 124.2. Observe gear down operation procedure on final. Wind 250 degrees 11 knots. Visibility 6 kilometers. Light shower of rain. View 2,000 feet cumulus. Broken 4,000 feet cumulus. Temperature 22. Dew point 20. QNH 9 or 9 or 2 hectopascals 2 9 or 3 0 inches. 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Nalitra International Airport information, Kilo. 0800. ILS Zulu runway 34 right approach. Landing runway 34 right.
departure runway 34 left. Departure frequency 124.2. Observe gear down operation procedure on final. Wind 250 degrees 11 knots. Visibility 6 kilometers. Light shower of rain. View 2,000 feet cumulus. Broken 4,000 feet cumulus. Temperature 22. Dew point 20. QNH 9092 hectopascals 2930 inches. 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ILS Zulu runway 34 right approach. Landing runway 34 right. Departure runway 34 left. Departure frequency 124.2. Observe gear down operation procedure on final. Wind 250 degrees 11 knots. Visibility 6 kilometers. Light shower of rain. View 2,000 feet cumulus. Broken 4,000 feet cumulus. Temperature 22. Dew point 20. QNH 9092 hectopascals 2930 inches. 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ILS Zulu runway 34 right approach. Landing runway 34 right. Departure runway 34 left. Departure frequency 124.2. Observe gear down operation procedure on final. Wind 250 degrees 11 knots. Visibility 6 kilometers. Light shower of rain. View 2,000 feet cumulus. Broken 4,000 feet cumulus. Temperature 22. Dew point 20. QNH 9092 hectopascals 2930 inches. 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ILS Zulu runway 34 right approach. Landing runway 34 right. Departure runway 34 left. Departure frequency 124.2. Observe gear down operation procedure on final. Wind 250 degrees 11 knots. Visibility 6 kilometers. Light shower of rain. View 2,000 feet cumulus. Broken 4,000 feet cumulus. Temperature 22. Dew point 20. QNH 9092 hectopascals 2930 inches. 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ILS Zulu runway 34 right approach. Landing runway 34 right. Departure runway 34 left. Departure frequency 124.2. Observe gear down operation procedure on final. Wind 250 degrees 11 knots. Visibility 6 kilometers. Light shower of rain. View 2,000 feet cumulus. Broken 4,000 feet cumulus. Temperature 22. Dew point 20. QNH 9092 hectopascals 2930 inches. 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ILS Zulu runway 34 right approach. Landing runway 34 right. Departure runway 34 left. Departure frequency 124.2. Observe gear down operation procedure on final. Wind 250 degrees 11 knots. Visibility 6 kilometers. Light shower of rain. View 2,000 feet cumulus. Broken 4,000 feet cumulus. Temperature 22. Dew point 20. QNH 9092 hectopascals 2930 inches. 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
ILS Zulu runway 34 right approach. Landing runway 34 right. Departure runway 34 left. Departure frequency 124.2. Observe gear down operation procedure on final. Wind 250 degrees 11 knots. Visibility 6 kilometers. Light shower of rain. View 2,000 feet cumulus. Broken 4,000 feet cumulus. Temperature 22. 2.20. QNH 9 or 9 or 2 hectopascals 29 or 30 inches. 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ILS Zulu runway 34 right approach. Landing runway 34 right. Departure runway 34 left. Departure frequency 124.2. Observe gear down operation procedure on final. Wind 250 degrees 11 knots. Visibility 6 kilometers. Light shower of rain. View 2,000 feet cumulus. Broken 4,000 feet cumulus. Temperature 22. Dew point 20. QNH 9 or 9 or 2 hectopascals 29 or 30 inches. 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Nalitra International Airport information kilo. 0800. ILS Zulu runway 34 right approach. Landing runway 34 right. Departure runway 34 left. Departure frequency 124.2. Observe gear down operation procedure on final. Wind 250 degrees 11 knots. Visibility 6 kilometers. Light shower of rain. View 2,000 feet cumulus. Broken 4,000 feet cumulus. Temperature 22. Dew point 20. QNH 9 or 9 or 2 hectopascals 29 or 30 inches. 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ILS Zulu runway 34 right approach. Landing runway 34 right. Departure runway 34 left. Departure frequency 124.2. Observe gear down operation procedure on final. Wind 250 degrees 11 knots. Visibility 6 kilometers. Light shower of rain. View 2,000 feet cumulus. Broken 4,000 feet cumulus. Temperature 22. Dew point 20. QNH 9 or 9 or 2 hectopascals 29 or 30 inches. 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ILS Zulu runway 34 right approach. Landing runway 34 right. Departure runway 34 left. Departure frequency 124.2. Observe gear down operation procedure on final. Wind 250 degrees 11 knots. Visibility 6 kilometers. Light shower of rain. View 2,000 feet cumulus. Broken 4,000 feet cumulus. Temperature 22. Dew point 20. QNH 9 or 9 or 2 hectopascals 29 or 30 inches. 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ILS Zulu runway 34 right approach. Landing runway 34 right. Departure runway 34 left. Departure frequency 124.2. Observe gear down operation procedure on final. Wind 250 degrees 11 knots. Visibility 6 kilometers. Light shower of rain. View 2,000 feet cumulus. Broken 4,000 feet cumulus. Temperature 22. 2.20. QNH 9 or 9 or 2 hectopascals 29 or 30 inches. 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
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Wind 250 degrees 11 knots Visibility 6 kilometers Light shower of rain 2,000 feet cumulus Broken 4,000 feet cumulus Temperature 22 Dew point 20 QNH 9 or 9 or 2 hectopascals 29 or 30 inches Advise you have information kilo Nalita International Airport information kilo 0800 ILS Zulu runway 34 right approach Landing runway 34 right Departure runway 34 left Departure frequency 124.2 Observe gear down operation procedure on final Wind 250 degrees 11 knots Visibility 6 kilometers Light shower rain Few 2,000 feet cumulus Broken 4,000 feet cumulus Temperature 22 Dew point 20 QNH 9 or 9 or 2 hectopascals 29 or 30 inches Advise you have information kilo Nalita International Airport information kilo 0800 ILS Zulu runway 34 right approach Landing runway 34 right Departure runway 34 left Departure frequency 124.2 Observe gear down operation procedure on final Wind 250 degrees 11 knots Visibility 6 kilometers Light shower of rain Few 2,000 feet cumulus Broken 4,000 feet cumulus Temperature 22 Dew point 20 QNH 9 or 9 or 2 hectopascals 29 or 30 inches Advise you have information kilo Nalita International Airport information kilo 0800 ILS Zulu runway 34 right approach Landing runway 34 right Departure runway 34 left Departure frequency 124.2 Observe gear down operation procedure on final Wind 250 degrees 11 knots Visibility 6 kilometers Light shower of rain Few 2,000 feet cumulus Broken 4,000 feet cumulus Temperature 22 Dew point 20 QNH 9 or 9 or 2 hectopascals 29 or 30 inches Advise you have information kilo Nalita International Airport information kilo 0800 ILS Zulu runway 34 right approach Landing runway 34 right Departure runway 34 left Departure frequency 124.2 Observe gear down operation procedure on final Wind 250 degrees 11 knots Visibility 6 kilometers Light shower of rain Few 2,000 feet cumulus Broken 4,000 feet cumulus Temperature 22 Dew point 20 QNH 9 or 9 or 2 hectopascals 29 or 30 inches Advise you have information kilo Nalita International Airport information kilo 0800 ILS Zulu runway 34 right approach Landing runway 34 right Departure runway 34 left Departure frequency 124.2 Observe gear down operation procedure on final Wind 250 degrees 11 knots Visibility 6 kilometers Light shower of rain Few 2,000 feet cumulus Broken 4,000 feet cumulus Temperature 22 Dew point 20
QNH 9 or 9 or 2 hectopascals 2 9 or 3 0 inches. 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ILS Zulu runway 34 right approach. Landing runway 34 right. Departure runway 34 left. Departure frequency 124.2. Observe gear down operation procedure on final. Wind 250 degrees 11 knots. Visibility 6 kilometers. Light shower of rain. View 2,000 feet cumulus. Broken 4,000 feet cumulus. Temperature 22. Dew point 20. QNH 9 or 9 or 2 hectopascals 2 9 or 3 0 inches. 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ILS Zulu runway 34 right approach. Landing runway 34 right. Departure runway 34 left. Departure frequency 124.2. Observe gear down operation procedure on final. Wind 250 degrees 11 knots. Visibility 6 kilometers. Light shower of rain. View 2,000 feet cumulus. Broken 4,000 feet cumulus. Temperature 22. Dew point 20. QNH 9 or 9 or 2 hectopascals 2 9 or 3 0 inches. 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ILS Zulu runway 34 right approach. Landing runway 34 right. Departure runway 34 left. Departure frequency 124.2. Observe gear down operation procedure on final. Wind 250 degrees 11 knots. Visibility 6 kilometers. Light shower of rain. View 2,000 feet cumulus. Broken 4,000 feet cumulus. Temperature 22. Dew point 20. QNH 9 or 9 or 2 hectopascals 2 9 or 3 0 inches. 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ILS Zulu runway 34 right approach. Landing runway 34 right. Departure runway 34 left. Departure frequency 124.2. Observe gear down operation procedure on final. Wind 250 degrees 11 knots. Visibility 6 kilometers. Light shower of rain. View 2,000 feet cumulus. Broken 4,000 feet cumulus. Temperature 22. Dew point 20. QNH 9 or 9 or 2 hectopascals 2 9 or 3 0 inches. 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ILS Zulu runway 34 right approach. Landing runway 34 right. Departure runway 34 left. Departure frequency 124.2. Observe gear down operation procedure on final. Wind 250 degrees 11 knots. Visibility 6 kilometers. Light shower of rain. View 2,000 feet cumulus. Broken 4,000 feet cumulus. Temperature 22. Dew point 20. QNH 9 or 9 or 2 hectopascals 2 9 or 3 0 inches. Advise you have information kilo. Nalitra International Airport information kilo. 0800. ILS Zulu runway 34 right approach. Landing runway 34 right. Departure runway 34 left. Departure frequency 124.2. Observe gear down operation procedure on final. Wind 250 degrees 11 knots. Visibility 6 kilometers. Light shower of rain. View 2,000 feet cumulus.
Broken 4,000 feet cumulus. Temperature 22. Dew point 20. QNH 9 or 9 or 2 hectopascals 29 or 30 inches. Advise you have information kilo. Nalita International Airport information kilo. 0800. ILS Zulu runway 34 right approach. Landing runway 34 right. Departure runway 34 left. Departure frequency 124.2. Observe gear down operation procedure on final. Wind 250 degrees 11 knots. Visibility 6 kilometers. Light shower of rain. View 2,000 feet cumulus. Broken 4,000 feet cumulus. Temperature 22. Dew point 20. QNH 9 or 9 or 2 hectopascals 29 or 30 inches. Advise you have information kilo. Nalita International Airport information kilo. 0800. ILS Zulu runway 34 right approach. Landing runway 34 right. Departure runway 34 left. Departure frequency 124.2. Observe gear down operation procedure on final. Wind 250 degrees 11 knots. Visibility 6 kilometers. Light shower of rain. View 2,000 feet cumulus. Broken 4,000 feet cumulus. Temperature 22. Dew point 20. QNH 9 or 9 or 2 hectopascals 29 or 30 inches. 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Nalita International Airport information kilo. 0800. ILS Zulu runway 34 right approach. Landing runway 34 right. Departure runway 34 left. Departure frequency 124.2. Observe gear down operation procedure on final. Wind 250 degrees 11 knots. Visibility 6 kilometers. Light shower of rain. View 2,000 feet cumulus. Broken 4,000 feet cumulus. Temperature 22. Dew point 20. QNH 9 or 9 or 2 hectopascals 29 or 30 inches. Advise you have information kilo. Nalita International Airport information kilo. 0800. ILS Zulu runway 34 right approach. Landing runway 34 right. Departure runway 34 left. Departure frequency 124.2. Observe gear down operation procedure on final. Wind 250 degrees 11 knots. Visibility 6 kilometers. Light shower of rain. View 2,000 feet cumulus. Broken 4,000 feet cumulus. Temperature 22. Dew point 20. QNH 9 or 9 or 2 hectopascals 29 or 30 inches. Advise you have information kilo. Nalita International Airport information kilo. 0800. ILS Zulu runway 34 right approach. Landing runway 34 right. Departure runway 34 left. Departure frequency 124.2. Observe gear down operation procedure on final. Wind 250 degrees 11 knots. Visibility 6 kilometers. Light shower of rain. View 2,000 feet cumulus. Broken 4,000 feet cumulus. Temperature 22. Dew point 20. QNH 9 or 9 or 2 hectopascals 29 or 30 inches. Advise you have information kilo. Nalita International Airport information kilo. 0800. ILS Zulu runway 34 right approach. Landing runway 34 right. Departure runway 34 left. Departure frequency 124.2. Observe gear down operation procedure on final. Wind 250 degrees 11 knots.
Visibility 6 kilometers. Light shower of rain. View 2,000 feet cumulus. Broken 4,000 feet cumulus. Temperature 22. Dew point 20. QNH 9 or 9 or 2 hectopascals 29 or 30 inches. Advise you have information kilo. Nalitra International Airport information kilo. 0800. ILS Zulu runway 34 right approach. Landing runway 34 right. Departure runway 34 left. Departure frequency 124.2. Observe gear down operation procedure on final. Wind 250 degrees 11 knots. Visibility 6 kilometers. Light shower of rain. View 2,000 feet cumulus. Broken 4,000 feet cumulus. Temperature 22. Dew point 20. QNH 9 or 9 or 2 hectopascals 29 or 30 inches. Advise you have information kilo. Nalitra International Airport information Lima. 0830. ILS Zulu runway 34 right approach. Landing runway 34 right. Departure runway 34 left. Departure frequency 124.2. Observe gear down operation procedure on final. Wind 270 degrees 10 knots. Direction variable between 220 and 300 degrees. Visibility 8 kilometers. Light shower of rain. View 2,000 feet cumulus. Broken 4,000 feet cumulus. Temperature 23. Dew point 20. QNH 9 or 9 or 1 hectopascals 29 or 27 inches. Advise you have information Lima. Nalitra International Airport information Lima. 0830. ILS Zulu runway 34 right approach. Landing runway 34 right. Departure runway 34 left. Departure frequency 124.2. Observe gear down operation procedure on final. Wind 270 degrees 10 knots. Direction variable between 220 and 300 degrees. Visibility 8 kilometers. Light shower of rain. View 2,000 feet cumulus. Broken 4,000 feet cumulus. Temperature 23. Dew point 20. QNH 9 or 9 or 1 hectopascals 29 or 27 inches. Advise you have information Lima. Nalitra International Airport information Lima. 0830. ILS Zulu runway 34 right approach. Landing runway 34 right. Departure runway 34 left. Departure frequency 124.2. Observe gear down operation procedure on final. Wind 270 degrees 10 knots. Direction variable between 220 and 300 degrees. Visibility 8 kilometers. Light shower of rain. View 2,000 feet cumulus. Broken 4,000 feet cumulus. Temperature 23. Dew point 20. QNH 9 or 9 or 1 hectopascals 29 or 27 inches. Advise you have information Lima. Nalitra International Airport information Lima. 0830. ILS Zulu runway 34 right approach. Landing runway 34 right. Departure runway 34 left. Departure frequency 124.2. Observe gear down operation procedure on final. Wind 270 degrees 10 knots. Direction variable between 220 and 300 degrees. Visibility 8 kilometers. Light shower of rain. View 2,000 feet cumulus. Broken 4,000 feet cumulus. Temperature 23. Dew point 20. QNH 9 or 9 or 1 hectopascals 29 or 27 inches. Advise you have information Lima. Nalitra International Airport information Lima.
0830. ILS Lu runway 34 right approach. Landing runway 34 right. Departure runway 34 left. Departure frequency 124.2. Observe gear down operation procedure on final. Wind 270 degrees 10 knots. Direction variable between 220 and 300 degrees. Visibility 8 kilometers. Light shower of rain. View 2,000 feet cumulus. Broken 4,000 feet cumulus. Temperature 23. Dew point 20. QNH 9 or 9 or 1 hectopascals 29 or 27 inches. Advise you have information Lima. Now Litra International Airport information Lima. 0830. ILS Zulu runway 34 right approach. Landing runway 34 right. Departure runway 34 left. Departure frequency 124.2. Observe gear down operation procedure on final. Wind 270 degrees 10 knots. Direction variable between 220 and 300 degrees. Visibility 8 kilometers. Light shower of rain. View 2,000 feet cumulus. Broken 4,000 feet cumulus. Temperature 23. Dew point 20. QNH 9 or 9 or 1 hectopascals 29 or 27 inches. Advise you have information Lima. 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ILS Zulu runway 34 right approach. Landing runway 34 right. Departure runway 34 left. Departure frequency 124.2. Observe gear down operation procedure on final. Wind 270 degrees 10 knots. Direction variable between 220 and 300 degrees. Visibility 8 kilometers. Light shower of rain. View 2,000 feet cumulus. Broken 4,000 feet cumulus. Temperature 23. Dew point 20. QNH 9 or 9 or 1 hectopascals 29 or 27 inches. Advise you have information Lima. 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ILS Zulu runway 34 right approach. Landing runway 34 right. Departure runway 34 left. Departure frequency 124.2. Observe gear down operation procedure on final. Wind 270 degrees 10 knots. Direction variable between 220 and 300 degrees. Visibility 8 kilometers. Light shower of rain. View 2,000 feet cumulus. Broken 4,000 feet cumulus. Temperature 23. Dew point 20. QNH 9 or 9 or 1 hectopascals 29 or 27 inches. Advise you have information Lima. Now Litra International Airport information Lima. 0830. ILS Zulu runway 34 right approach. Landing runway 34 right. Departure runway 34 left. Departure frequency 124.2. Observe gear down operation procedure on final. Wind 270 degrees 10 knots. Direction variable between 220 and 300 degrees. Visibility 8 kilometers. Light shower of rain. View 2,000 feet cumulus. Broken 4,000 feet cumulus. Temperature 23. Dew point 20. QNH 9 or 9 or 1 hectopascals 29 or 27.

temperature 23, dew point 20, QNH 9 or 9 or 1 hectopascals 29 or 27 inches. Advise you have information Lima. Nalitra International Airport information Lima. 0830. ILS Zulu runway 34 right approach. Landing runway 34 right. Departure runway 34 left. Departure frequency 124.2. Observe gear down operation procedure on final. Wind 270 degrees 10 knots. Direction variable between 220 and 300 degrees. Visibility 8 kilometers. Light shower of rain. Few 2,000 feet cumulus. Broken 4,000 feet cumulus. Temperature 23. Dew point 20. QNH 9 or 9 or 1 hectopascals 29 or 27 inches. Advise you have information Lima. Nalitra International Airport information Lima. 0830. ILS Zulu runway 34 right approach. Landing runway 34 right. Departure runway 34 left. Departure frequency 124.2. Observe gear down operation procedure on final. Wind 270 degrees 10 knots. Direction variable between 220 and 300 degrees. Visibility 8 kilometers. Light shower of rain. Few 2,000 feet cumulus. Broken 4,000 feet cumulus. Temperature 23. Dew point 20. QNH 9 or 9 or 1 hectopascals 29 or 27 inches. Advise you have information Lima. Nalitra International Airport information Lima. 0830. ILS Zulu runway 34 right approach. Landing runway 34 right. Departure runway 34 left. Departure frequency 124.2. Observe gear down operation procedure on final. Wind 270 degrees 10 knots. Direction variable between 220 and 300 degrees. Visibility 8 kilometers. Light shower of rain. Few 2,000 feet cumulus. Broken 4,000 feet cumulus. Temperature 23. Dew point 20. QNH 9 or 9 or 1 hectopascals 29 or 27 inches. Advise you have information Lima. Nalitra International Airport information Lima. 0830. ILS Zulu runway 34 right approach. Landing runway 34 right. Departure runway 34 left. Departure frequency 124.2. Observe gear down operation procedure on final. Wind 270 degrees 10 knots. Direction variable between 220 and 300 degrees. Visibility 8 kilometers. Light shower of rain. Few 2,000 feet cumulus. Broken 4,000 feet cumulus. Temperature 23. Dew point 20. QNH 9 or 9 or 1 hectopascals 29 or 27 inches. Advise you have information Lima. Nalitra International Airport information Lima. 0830. ILS Zulu runway 34 right approach. Landing runway 34 right. Departure runway 34 left. Departure frequency 124.2. Observe gear down operation procedure on final. Wind 270 degrees 10 knots. Direction variable between 220 and 300 degrees. Visibility 8 kilometers. Light shower of rain. Few 2,000 feet cumulus. Broken 4,000 feet cumulus. Temperature 23. Dew point 20. QNH 9 or 9 or 1 hectopascals 29 or 27 inches. Advise you have information Lima. Nalitra International Airport information Lima. 0830. ILS Zulu runway 34 right approach.
Landing runway 34 right. Departure runway 34 left. Departure frequency 124.2. Observe gear down operation procedure on final. Wind 270 degrees 10 knots. Direction variable between 220 and 300 degrees. Visibility 8 kilometers. Light shower of rain. View 2,000 feet cumulus. Broken 4,000 feet cumulus. Temperature 23. Dew point 20. QNH 9 or 9 or 1 hectopascals 29 or 27 inches. Advise you have information Lima. Nalitra International Airport information Lima. 0830. ILS Zulu runway 34 right approach. Landing runway 34 right. Departure runway 34 left. Departure frequency 124.2. Observe gear down operation procedure on final. Wind 270 degrees 10 knots. Direction variable between 220 and 300 degrees. Visibility 8 kilometers. Light shower of rain. View 2,000 feet cumulus. Broken 4,000 feet cumulus. Temperature 23. Dew point 20. QNH 9 or 9 or 1 hectopascals 29 or 27 inches. Advise you have information Lima. Nalitra International Airport information Lima. 0830. ILS Zulu runway 34 right approach. Landing runway 34 right. Departure runway 34 left. Departure frequency 124.2. Observe gear down operation procedure on final. Wind 270 degrees 10 knots. Direction variable between 220 and 300 degrees. Visibility 8 kilometers. Light shower of rain. View 2,000 feet cumulus. Broken 4,000 feet cumulus. Temperature 23. Dew point 20. QNH 9 or 9 or 1 hectopascals 29 or 27 inches. Advise you have information Lima. Nalitra International Airport information Lima. 0830. ILS Zulu runway 34 right approach. Landing runway 34 right. Departure runway 34 left. Departure frequency 124.2. Observe gear down operation procedure on final. Wind 270 degrees 10 knots. Direction variable between 220 and 300 degrees. Visibility 8 kilometers. Light shower of rain. View 2,000 feet cumulus. Broken 4,000 feet cumulus. Temperature 23. Dew point 20. QNH 9 or 9 or 1 hectopascals 29 or 27 inches. Advise you have information Lima. Nalitra International Airport information Lima. 0830. ILS Zulu runway 34 right approach. Landing runway 34 right. Departure runway 34 left. Departure frequency 124.2. Observe gear down operation procedure on final. Wind 270 degrees 10 knots. Direction variable between 220 and 300 degrees. Visibility 8 kilometers. Light shower of rain. View 2,000 feet cumulus. Broken 4,000 feet cumulus. Temperature 23. Dew point 20. QNH 9 or 9 or 1 hectopascals 29 or 27 inches. Advise you have information Lima. Nalitra International Airport information Mike. 0830. ILS Zulu runway 34 right approach. Landing runway 34 right. Departure runway 34 left. Departure frequency 124.2. Observe gear down operation procedure on final. Wind shear advisory is in effect. Wind 270 degrees 10 knots.
Direction variable between 220 and 300 degrees. Visibility 8 kilometers. Light shower of rain. View 2,000 feet cumulus. Broken 4,000 feet cumulus. Temperature 23. Dew point 20. QNH 9 or 9 or 1 hectopascals 29 or 27 inches. Advise you have information mic. Nalitra International Airport information mic. 0830. ILS Zulu runway 34 right approach. Landing runway 34 right. Departure runway 34 left. Departure frequency 124.2. Observe gear down operation procedure on final. Wind shear advisory is in effect. Wind 270 degrees 10 knots. Direction variable between 220 and 300 degrees. Visibility 8 kilometers. Light shower of rain. View 2,000 feet cumulus. Broken 4,000 feet cumulus. Temperature 23. Dew point 20. QNH 9 or 9 or 1 hectopascals 29 or 27 inches. Advise you have information mic. Nalitra International Airport information mic. 0830. ILS Zulu runway 34 right approach. Landing runway 34 right. Departure runway 34 left. Departure frequency 124.2. Observe gear down operation procedure on final. Wind shear advisory is in effect. Wind 270 degrees 10 knots. Direction variable between 220 and 300 degrees. Visibility 8 kilometers. Light shower of rain. View 2,000 feet cumulus. Broken 4,000 feet cumulus. Temperature 23. Dew point 20. QNH 9 or 9 or 1 hectopascals 29 or 27 inches. Advise you have information mic. Nalitra International Airport information mic. 0830. ILS Zulu runway 34 right approach. Landing runway 34 right. Departure runway 34 left. Departure frequency 124.2. Observe gear down operation procedure on final. Wind shear advisory is in effect. Wind 270 degrees 10 knots. Direction variable between 220 and 300 degrees. Visibility 8 kilometers. Light shower of rain. View 2,000 feet cumulus. Broken 4,000 feet cumulus. Temperature 23. Dew point 20. QNH 9 or 9 or 1 hectopascals 29 or 27 inches. Advise you have information mic. Nalitra International Airport information mic. 0830. ILS Zulu runway 34 right approach. Landing runway 34 right. Departure runway 34 left. Departure frequency 124.2. Observe gear down operation procedure on final. Wind shear advisory is in effect. Wind 270 degrees 10 knots. Direction variable between 220 and 300 degrees. Visibility 8 kilometers. Light shower of rain. View 2,000 feet cumulus. Broken 4,000 feet cumulus. Temperature 23. Dew point 20. QNH 9 or 9 or 1 hectopascals 29 or 27 inches. Advise you have information mic. Nalitra International Airport information mic. 0830. ILS Zulu runway 34 right approach. Landing runway 34 right. Departure runway 34 left. Departure frequency 124.2. Observe gear down operation procedure on final. Wind shear advisory is in effect. Wind 270 degrees 10 knots. Direction variable between 220 and 300 degrees. Visibility 8 kilometers.
light shower of rain. View 2,000 feet cumulus.

broken 4,000 feet cumulus. Temperature 23. Dew point 20. QNH 9 or 9 or 1 hectopascals 29 or 27 inches. Advise you have information, Mike. Nalitra International Airport information November. 09 or 00. ILS Zulu runway 34 right approach. Landing runway 34 right. Departure runway 34 left. Departure frequency 124.2. Observe gear down operation procedure on final. Wind shear advisory is in effect. Wind 270 degrees 14 knots. Maximum 26 knots. Minimum 6 knots. Direction variable between 240 and 310 degrees. Visibility 8 kilometers. Light shower of rain. View 2,000 feet cumulus. Broken 3,500 feet cumulus. Temperature 24. Dew point 20. QNH 9 or 9 or 1 hectopascals 29 or 27 inches. Advise you have information November. Nalitra International Airport information November. 09 or 00. ILS Zulu runway 34 right approach. Landing runway 34 right. Departure runway 34 left. Departure frequency 124.2. Observe gear down operation procedure on final. Wind shear advisory is in effect. Wind 270 degrees 14 knots. Maximum 26 knots. Minimum 6 knots. Direction variable between 240 and 310 degrees. Visibility 8 kilometers. Light shower of rain. View 2,000 feet cumulus. Broken 3,500 feet cumulus. Temperature 24. Dew point 20. QNH 9 or 9 or 1 hectopascals 29 or 27 inches. Advise you have information November. Nalitra International Airport information November. 09 or 00. ILS Zulu runway 34 right approach. Landing runway 34 right. Departure runway 34 left. Departure frequency 124.2. Observe gear down operation procedure on final. Wind shear advisory is in effect. Wind 270 degrees 14 knots. Maximum 26 knots. Minimum 6 knots. Direction variable between 240 and 310 degrees. Visibility 8 kilometers. Light shower of rain. View 2,000 feet cumulus. Broken 3,500 feet cumulus. Temperature 24. Dew point 20. QNH 9 or 9 or 1 hectopascals 29 or 27 inches. Advise you have information November. Nalitra International Airport information November. 09 or 00. ILS Zulu runway 34 right approach. Landing runway 34 right. Departure runway 34 left. Departure frequency 124.2. Observe gear down operation procedure on final. Wind shear advisory is in effect. Wind 270 degrees 14 knots. Maximum 26 knots. Minimum 6 knots. Direction variable between 240 and 310 degrees. Visibility 8 kilometers. Light shower of rain. View 2,000 feet cumulus. Broken 3,500 feet cumulus. Temperature 24. Dew point 20. QNH 9 or 9 or 1 hectopascals 29 or 27 inches. Advise you have information November. Nalitra International Airport information November. 09 or 00. ILS Zulu runway 34 right approach. Landing runway 34 right. Departure runway 34 left. Departure frequency 124.2. Observe gear down operation procedure on final. Wind shear advisory is in effect.
Wind 270 degrees 14 knots. Maximum 26 knots. Minimum 6 knots. Direction variable between 240 and 310 degrees. Visibility 8 kilometers. Light shower of rain. View 2,000 feet cumulus. Broken 3,500 feet cumulus. Temperature 24. Dew point 20. QNH 9 or 9 or 1 hectopascals 29 or 27 inches. Advise you have information November. Nalitra International Airport information November. 09 or 00. ILS Zulu runway 34 right approach. Landing runway 34 right. Departure runway 34 left. Departure frequency 124.2. Observe gear down operation procedure on final. Wind shear advisory is in effect. Wind 270 degrees 14 knots. Maximum 26 knots. Minimum 6 knots. Direction variable between 240 and 310 degrees. Visibility 8 kilometers. Light shower of rain. View 2,000 feet cumulus. Broken 3,500 feet cumulus. Temperature 24. Dew point 20. QNH 9 or 9 or 1 hectopascals 29 or 27 inches. Advise you have information November. Nalitra International Airport information November. 09 or 00. ILS Zulu runway 34 right approach. Landing runway 34 right. Departure runway 34 left. Departure frequency 124.2. Observe gear down operation procedure on final. Wind shear advisory is in effect. Wind 270 degrees 14 knots. Maximum 26 knots. Minimum 6 knots. Direction variable between 240 and 310 degrees. Visibility 8 kilometers. Light shower of rain. View 2,000 feet cumulus. Broken 3,500 feet cumulus. Temperature 24. Dew point 20. QNH 9 or 9 or 1 hectopascals 29 or 27 inches. Advise you have information November. Nalitra International Airport information Oscar. 09 or 00. ILS Zulu runway 34 right approach. Landing runway 34 right. Departure runway 34 left. Departure frequency 124.2. Observe gear down operation procedure on final. Wind shear advisory is in effect. Wind 270 degrees 14 knots. Maximum 26 knots. Minimum 6 knots. Direction variable between 240 and 310 degrees. Visibility 8 kilometers. Light shower of rain. View 2,000 feet cumulus. Broken 3,500 feet cumulus. Temperature 24. Dew point 20. QNH 9 or 9 or 1 hectopascals 29 or 27 inches. Remarks. Wind shear minus 20 knots. Observed at 0857. On final approach runway 34 left. Below 500 feet. In descent. Reported by Airbus 380. And wind shear plus minus 10 knots. Through. 15 knots. Observed at 0859. On final approach runway 34 right. Between 500 feet. And 400 feet. In descent. Reported by Airbus 320. Advise you have information officer. Nalitra International Airport information officer. 09 or 00. ILS Zulu runway 34 right approach. Landing runway 34 right. Departure runway 34 left. Departure frequency 124.2. Observe gear down operation procedure on final. Wind shear advisory is in effect. Wind 270 degrees 14 knots. Maximum 26 knots. Minimum 6 knots.
Direction variable between 240 and 310 degrees. Visibility 8 kilometers. Light shower of rain. View 2,000 feet cumulus. Broken tree 1,500 feet cumulus. Temperature 24. Dew point 20. QNH 9 or 9 or 1 hectopascals 29 or 27 inches. Remarks. Wind shear minus 20 knots. Observed at 0857. On final approach runway 34 left. Below 500 feet. In descent. Reported by Airbus 380. And wind shear plus minus 10 knots. Through. 15 knots. Observed at 0859. On final approach runway 34 right. Between 500 feet. And 400 feet. In descent. Reported by Airbus 320. Advise you have information, Oscar. Nalitra International Airport information, Oscar. 0900. ILS Zulu runway 34 right approach. Landing runway 34 right. Departure runway 34 left. Departure frequency 124.2. Observe gear down operation procedure on final. Wind shear advisory is in effect. Wind 270 degrees 14 knots. Maximum 26 knots. Minimum 6 knots. Direction variable between 240 and 310 degrees. Visibility 8 kilometers. Light shower of rain. View 2,000 feet cumulus. Broken tree 1,500 feet cumulus. Temperature 24. Dew point 20. QNH 9 or 9 or 1 hectopascals 29 or 27 inches. Remarks. Wind shear minus 20 knots. Observed at 0857. On final approach runway 34 left. Below 500 feet. In descent. Reported by Airbus 380. And wind shear plus minus 10 knots. Through. 15 knots. Observed at 0859. On final approach runway 34 right. Between 500 feet. And 400 feet. In descent. Reported by Airbus 320. Advise you have information, Oscar. Nalitra International Airport information, Oscar. 0900. ILS Zulu runway 34 right approach. Landing runway 34 right. Departure runway 34 left. Departure frequency 124.2. Observe gear down operation procedure on final. Wind shear advisory is in effect. Wind 270 degrees 14 knots. Maximum 26 knots. Minimum 6 knots. Direction variable between 240 and 310 degrees. Visibility 8 kilometers. Light shower of rain. View 2,000 feet cumulus. Broken tree 1,500 feet cumulus. Temperature 24. Dew point 20. QNH 9 or 9 or 1 hectopascals 29 or 27 inches. Remarks. Wind shear minus 20 knots. Observed at 0857. On final approach runway 34 left. Below 500 feet. In descent. Reported by Airbus 380. And wind shear plus minus 10 knots. Through. 15 knots. Observed at 0859. On final approach runway 34 right. Between 500 feet. And 400 feet. In descent. Reported by Airbus 320. Advise you have information, Oscar. Nalitra International Airport information, Oscar. 0900. ILS Zulu runway 34 right approach. Landing runway 34 right. Departure runway 34 left. Departure frequency 124.2. Observe gear down operation procedure on final. Wind shear advisory is in effect. Wind 270 degrees 14 knots. Maximum 26 knots. Minimum 6 knots.
Direction variable between 240 and 310 degrees. Visibility 8 kilometers. Light shower of rain. View 2,000 feet cumulus. Broken tree 1,500 feet cumulus. Temperature 24. Dew point 20. QNH 9 or 9 or 1 hectopascals 29 or 27 inches. Remarks. Wind shear minus 20 knots. Observed at 0857. On final approach runway 34 left. Below 500 feet. In descent. Reported by Airbus 380. And wind shear plus minus 10 knots. Through. 15 knots. Observed at 0859. On final approach runway 34 right. Between 500 feet. And 400 feet. In descent. Reported by Airbus 320. Advise you have information, Oscar. Nalitra International Airport information, Oscar. 0900. ILS Zulu runway 34 right approach. Landing runway 34 right. Departure runway 34 left. Departure frequency 124.2. Observe gear down operation procedure on final. Wind shear advisory is in effect. Wind 270 degrees 14 knots. Maximum 26 knots. Minimum 6 knots. Direction variable between 240 and 310 degrees. Visibility 8 kilometers. Light shower of rain. View 2,000 feet cumulus. Broken tree 1,500 feet cumulus. Temperature 24. Dew point 20. QNH 9 or 9 or 1 hectopascals 29 or 27 inches. Remarks. Wind shear minus 20 knots. Observed at 0857. On final approach runway 34 left. Below 500 feet. In descent. Reported by Airbus 380. And wind shear plus minus 10 knots. Through. 15 knots. Observed at 0859. On final approach runway 34 right. Between 500 feet. And 400 feet. In descent. Reported by Airbus 320. Advise you have information, Oscar. Nalitra International Airport information, Oscar. 0900. ILS Zulu runway 34 right approach. Landing runway 34 right. Departure runway 34 left. Departure frequency 124.2. Observe gear down operation procedure on final. Wind shear advisory is in effect. Wind 270 degrees 14 knots. Maximum 26 knots. Minimum 6 knots. Direction variable between 240 and 310 degrees. Visibility 8 kilometers. Light shower of rain. View 2,000 feet cumulus. Broken tree 1,500 feet cumulus. Temperature 24. Dew point 20. QNH 9 or 9 or 1 hectopascals 29 or 27 inches. Remarks. Wind shear minus 20 knots. Observed at 0857. On final approach runway 34 left. Below 500 feet. In descent. Reported by Airbus 380. And wind shear plus minus 10 knots. Through. 15 knots. Observed at 0859. On final approach runway 34 right. Between 500 feet. And 400 feet. In descent. Reported by Airbus 320. Advise you have information, Oscar. Nalitra International Airport information, Oscar. 0900. ILS Zulu runway 34 right approach. Landing runway 34 right. Departure runway 34 left. Departure frequency 124.2. Observe gear down operation procedure on final. Wind shear advisory is in effect. Wind 270 degrees 14 knots. Maximum 26 knots. Minimum 6 knots.
Direction variable between 240 and 310 degrees. Visibility 8 kilometers. Light shower of rain. View 2,000 feet cumulus. Broken tree 1,500 feet cumulus. Temperature 24. Dew point 20. QNH 9 or 9 or 1 hectopascals 29 or 27 inches. Remarks. Wind shear minus 20 knots. Observed at 0857. On final approach runway 34 left. Below 500 feet. In descent. Reported by Airbus 380. And wind shear plus minus 10 knots. Through. 15 knots. Observed at 0859. On final approach runway 34 right. Between 500 feet. And 400 feet. In descent. Reported by Airbus 320. Advise you have information, Oscar. Nalitra International Airport information, Oscar. 0900. ILS Zulu runway 34 right approach. Landing runway 34 right. Departure runway 34 left. Departure frequency 124.2. Observe gear down operation procedure on final. Wind shear advisory is in effect. Wind 270 degrees 14 knots. Maximum 26 knots. Minimum 6 knots. Direction variable between 240 and 310 degrees. Visibility 8 kilometers. Light shower of rain. View 2,000 feet cumulus. Broken tree 1,500 feet cumulus. Temperature 24. Dew point 20. QNH 9 or 9 or 1 hectopascals 29 or 27 inches. Remarks. Wind shear minus 20 knots. Observed at 0857. On final approach runway 34 left. Below 500 feet. In descent. Reported by Airbus 380. And wind shear plus minus 10 knots. Through. 15 knots. Observed at 0859. On final approach runway 34 right. Between 500 feet. And 400 feet. In descent. Reported by Airbus 320. Advise you have information, Oscar. Nalitra International Airport information, Oscar. 0900. ILS Zulu runway 34 right approach. Landing runway 34 right. Departure runway 34 left. Departure frequency 124.2. Observe gear down operation procedure on final. Wind shear advisory is in effect. Wind 270 degrees 14 knots. Maximum 26 knots. Minimum 6 knots. Direction variable between 240 and 310 degrees. Visibility 8 kilometers. Light shower of rain. View 2,000 feet cumulus. Broken tree 1,500 feet cumulus. Temperature 24. Dew point 20. QNH 9 or 9 or 1 hectopascals 29 or 27 inches. Remarks. Wind shear minus 20 knots. Observed at 0857. On final approach runway 34 left. Below 500 feet. In descent. Reported by Airbus 380. And wind shear plus minus 10 knots. Through. 15 knots. Observed at 0859. On final approach runway 34 right. Between 500 feet. And 400 feet. In descent. Reported by Airbus 320. Advise you have information, Oscar. Nalitra International Airport information, Oscar. 0900. ILS Zulu runway 34 right approach. Landing runway 34 right. Departure runway 34 left. Departure frequency 124.2. Observe gear down operation procedure on final. Wind shear advisory is in effect. Wind 270 degrees 14 knots. Maximum 26 knots. Minimum 6 knots.
Direction variable between 240 and 310 degrees. Visibility 8 kilometers. Light shower of rain. Few 2,000 feet cumulus. Broken tree 1,500 feet cumulus. Temperature 24. Dew point 20. QNH 9 or 9 or 1 hectopascals 29 or 27 inches. Remarks. Wind shear minus 20 knots. Observed at 0857. On final approach runway 34 left. Below 500 feet. In descent. Reported by Airbus 380. And wind shear plus minus 10 knots. Through. 15 knots. Observed at 0859. On final approach runway 34 right. Between 500 feet. And 400 feet. In descent. Reported by Airbus 320. Advise you have information, Oscar. Nalitra International Airport information, Oscar. 0900. ILS Zulu runway 34 right approach. Landing runway 34 right. Departure runway 34 left. Departure frequency 124.2. Observe gear down operation procedure on final. Wind shear advisory is in effect. Wind 270 degrees 14 knots. Maximum 26 knots. Minimum 6 knots. Direction variable between 240 and 310 degrees. Visibility 8 kilometers. Light shower of rain. Few 2,000 feet cumulus. Broken tree 1,500 feet cumulus. Temperature 24. Dew point 20. QNH 9 or 9 or 1 hectopascals 29 or 27 inches. Remarks. Wind shear minus 20 knots. Observed at 0857. On final approach runway 34 left. Below 500 feet. In descent. Reported by Airbus 380. And wind shear plus minus 10 knots. Through. 15 knots. Observed at 0859. On final approach runway 34 right. Between 500 feet. And 400 feet. In descent. Reported by Airbus 320. Advise you have information, Oscar. Nalitra International Airport information, Oscar. 0900. ILS Zulu runway 34 right approach. Landing runway 34 right. Departure runway 34 left. Departure frequency 124.2. Observe gear down operation procedure on final. Wind shear advisory is in effect. Wind 270 degrees 14 knots. Maximum 26 knots. Minimum 6 knots. Direction variable between 240 and 310 degrees. Visibility 8 kilometers. Light shower of rain. Few 2,000 feet cumulus. Broken tree 1,500 feet cumulus. Temperature 24. Dew point 20. QNH 9 or 9 or 1 hectopascals 29 or 27 inches. Remarks. Wind shear minus 20 knots. Observed at 0857. On final approach runway 34 left. Below 500 feet. In descent. Reported by Airbus 380. And wind shear plus minus 10 knots. Through. 15 knots. Observed at 0859. On final approach runway 34 right. Between 500 feet. And 400 feet. In descent. Reported by Airbus 320. Advise you have information, Oscar. Nalitra International Airport information, Oscar. 0900. ILS Zulu runway 34 right approach. Landing runway 34 right. Departure runway 34 left. Departure frequency 124.2. Observe gear down operation procedure on final. Wind shear advisory is in effect. Wind 270 degrees 14 knots. Maximum 26 knots. Minimum 6 knots.
Direction variable between 240 and 310 degrees. Visibility 8 kilometers. Light shower of rain. View 2,000 feet cumulus. Broken tree 1,500 feet cumulus. Temperature 24. Dew point 20. QNH 9 or 9 or 1 hectopascals 29 or 27 inches. Remarks. Wind shear minus 20 knots. Observed at 0857. On final approach runway 34 left. Below 500 feet. In descent. Reported by Airbus 380. And wind shear plus minus 10 knots. Through. 15 knots. Observed at 0859. On final approach runway 34 right. Between 500 feet. And 400 feet. In descent. Reported by Airbus 320. Advise you have information, Oscar. Nalitra International Airport information, Oscar. 0900. ILS Zulu runway 34 right approach. Landing runway 34 right. Departure runway 34 left. Departure frequency 124.2. Observe gear down operation procedure on final. Wind shear advisory is in effect. Wind 270 degrees 14 knots. Maximum 26 knots. Minimum 6 knots. Direction variable between 240 and 310 degrees. Visibility 8 kilometers. Light shower of rain. View 2,000 feet cumulus. Broken tree 1,500 feet cumulus. Temperature 24. Dew point 20. QNH 9 or 9 or 1 hectopascals 29 or 27 inches. Remarks. Wind shear minus 20 knots. Observed at 0857. On final approach runway 34 left. Below 500 feet. In descent. Reported by Airbus 380. And wind shear plus minus 10 knots. Through. 15 knots. Observed at 0859. On final approach runway 34 right. Between 500 feet. And 400 feet. In descent. Reported by Airbus 320. Advise you have information, Oscar. Nalitra International Airport information, pop off. 09 or 30. ILS Zulu runway 34 right approach. Landing runway 34 right. Departure runway 34 left. Departure frequency 124.2. Observe gear down operation procedure on final. Wind 280 degrees 11 knots. Maximum 23 knots. Minimum 4 knots. Direction variable between 230 and 310 degrees. Visibility 6 kilometers. Light shower of rain. Few 1,500 feet cumulus. Broken tree 1,000 feet cumulus. Temperature 24. Dew point 20. QNH 9 or 9 or 0 hectopascals 29 or 24 inches. Advise you have information, Papa. Nalitra International Airport information, Papa. 09 or 30. ILS Zulu runway 34 right approach. Landing runway 34 right. Departure runway 34 left. Departure frequency 124.2. Observe gear down operation procedure on final. Wind 280 degrees 11 knots. Maximum 23 knots. Minimum 4 knots. Direction variable between 230 and 310 degrees. Visibility 6 kilometers. Light shower of rain. Few 1,500 feet cumulus. Broken tree 1,000 feet cumulus. Temperature 24. Dew point 20. QNH 9 or 9 or 0 hectopascals 29 or 24 inches. Advise you have information, Papa. Nalitra International Airport information, Papa. 09 or 30. ILS Zulu runway 34 right approach. Landing runway 34 right. Departure runway 34 left.
departure frequency 124.2. Observe gear down operation procedure on final. Wind 280 degrees 11 knots. Maximum 2 tree knots. Minimum 4 knots. Direction variable between 2 tree 0 and tree 10 degrees. Visibility 6 kilometers. Light shower of rain. Few 1,500 feet cumulus. Broken tree 1,000 feet cumulus. Temperature 24. Dew point 20. QNH 9 or 9 or 0 hexapascals 29 or 24 inches. Advise you have information pop off. Nalitra International Airport information pop off. 09 or tree 0. ILS Zulu runway 34 right approach. Landing runway 34 right. Departure runway 34 left. Departure frequency 124.2. Observe gear down operation procedure on final. Wind 280 degrees 11 knots. Maximum 2 tree knots. Minimum 4 knots. Direction variable between 2 tree 0 and tree 10 degrees. Visibility 6 kilometers. Light shower of rain. Few 1,500 feet cumulus. Broken tree 1,000 feet cumulus. Temperature 24. Dew point 20. QNH 9 or 9 or 0 hectopascals 29 or 24 inches. Advise you have information pop off. Nalitra International Airport information pop off. 09 or tree 0. ILS Zulu runway 34 right approach. Landing runway 34 right. Departure runway 34 left. Departure frequency 124.2. Observe gear down operation procedure on final. Wind 280 degrees 11 knots. Maximum 2 tree knots. Minimum 4 knots. Direction variable between 2 tree 0 and tree 10 degrees. Visibility 6 kilometers. Light shower of rain. Few 1,500 feet cumulus. Broken tree 1,000 feet cumulus. Temperature 24. Dew point 20. QNH 9 or 9 or 0 hectopascals 29 or 24 inches. Advise you have information pop off. Nalitra International Airport information pop off. 09 or tree 0. ILS Zulu runway 34 right approach. Landing runway 34 right. Departure runway 34 left. Departure frequency 124.2. Observe gear down operation procedure on final. Wind 280 degrees 11 knots. Maximum 2 tree knots. Minimum 4 knots. Direction variable between 2 tree 0 and tree 10 degrees. Visibility 6 kilometers. Light shower of rain. Few 1,500 feet cumulus. Broken tree 1,000 feet cumulus. Temperature 24. Dew point 20. 9 or 9 or 0 hectopascals 29 or 24 inches. Advise you have information pop off. Nalitra International Airport information Quebec. 09 or 38. ILS Zulu runway 34 right approach. Landing runway 34 right. Departure runway 34 left. Departure frequency 124.2. Observe gear down operation procedure on final. Wind 270 degrees 1 tree knots. Maximum 2 tree knots. Minimum 6 knots. Direction variable between 2 tree 0 and tree 00 degrees. Visibility 4,000 meters. Light shower of rain. Mist. Few 1,500 feet cumulus. Broken 3,000 feet cumulus. Temperature 24. 2.20. QNH 9 or 9 or 0 hectopascals 29 or 24 inches. Advise you have information Quebec. Nalitra International Airport information Quebec. 09 or 38. ILS Zulu runway 34 right approach. Landing runway 34 right.
Departure runway 34 left. Departure frequency 124.2. Observe gear down operation procedure on final.

International Airport Information, Quebec. 09038. ILS Zulu runway 34 right approach. Landing runway 34 right. Departure runway 34 left. Departure frequency 124.2. Observe gear down operation procedure on final. Wind 270 degrees 1 tree knots. Maximum 2 tree knots. Minimum 6 knots. Direction variable between 230 and 300 degrees. Visibility 4,000 meters. Light shower of rain. Mist. Few 1,500 feet cumulus. Broken tree 1,000 feet cumulus. Temperature 24. Dew point 20. QNH 9090 hectopascals 29024 inches. Advise you have information Quebec. Nalitra International Airport information Quebec. 09038. ILS Zulu runway 34 right approach. Landing runway 34 right. Departure runway 34 left. Departure frequency 124.2. Observe gear down operation procedure on final. Wind 270 degrees 1 tree knots. Maximum 2 tree knots. Minimum 6 knots. Direction variable between 230 and 300 degrees. Visibility 4,000 meters. Light shower of rain. Mist. Few 1,500 feet cumulus. Broken tree 1,000 feet cumulus. Temperature 24. Dew point 20. QNH 9090 hectopascals 29024 inches. Advise you have information Quebec. Nalitra International Airport information Quebec. 09038. ILS Zulu runway 34 right approach. Landing runway 34 right. Departure runway 34 left. Departure frequency 124.2. Observe gear down operation procedure on final. Wind 270 degrees 1 tree knots. Maximum 2 tree knots. Minimum 6 knots. Direction variable between 230 and 300 degrees. Visibility 4,000 meters. Light shower of rain. Mist. Few 1,500 feet cumulus. Broken tree 1,000 feet cumulus. Temperature 24. Dew point 20. QNH 9090 hectopascals 29024 inches. Advise you have information Quebec. Nalitra International Airport information Quebec. 09038. ILS Zulu runway 34 right approach. Landing runway 34 right. Departure runway 34 left. Departure frequency 124.2. Observe gear down operation procedure on final. Wind 270 degrees 1 tree knots. Maximum 2 tree knots. Minimum 6 knots. Direction variable between 230 and 300 degrees. Visibility 4,000 meters. Light shower of rain. Mist. Few 1,500 feet cumulus. Broken tree 1,000 feet cumulus. Temperature 24. Dew point 20. QNH 9090 hectopascals 29024 inches. Advise you have information Quebec. Nalitra International Airport information Quebec. 09038. ILS Zulu runway 34 right approach. Landing runway 34 right. Departure runway 34 left. Departure frequency 124.2. Observe gear down operation procedure on final. Wind 270 degrees 1 tree knots. Maximum 2 tree knots. Minimum 6 knots. Direction variable between 230 and 300 degrees. Visibility 4,000 meters. Light shower of rain. Mist. 1,500 feet cumulus. Broken tree 1,000 feet cumulus. Temperature 24. Dew point 20.
QNH 9 or 9 or 0 hectopascals 2 9 or 2 4 inches. Advise you have information Quebec. Nalitra International Airport information Quebec. 0 9 or 38. ILS Zulu runway 3 4 right approach. Landing runway 3 4 right. Departure runway 3 4 left. Departure frequency 124.2. Observe gear down operation procedure on final. Wind 270 degrees 1 tree knots. Maximum 2 tree knots. Minimum 6 knots. Direction variable between 2 tree 0 and tree 00 degrees. Visibility 4,000 meters. Light shower of rain. Mist. Few 1,500 feet cumulus. Broken tree 1,000 feet cumulus. Temperature 24. Dew point 20. QNH 9 or 9 or 0 hectopascals 2 9 or 2 4 inches. Advise you have information Quebec. Nalitra International Airport information Quebec. 0 9 or 38. ILS Zulu runway 3 4 right approach. Landing runway 3 4 right. Departure runway 3 4 left. Departure frequency 124.2. Observe gear down operation procedure on final. Wind 270 degrees 1 tree knots. Maximum 2 tree knots. Minimum 6 knots. Direction variable between 2 tree 0 and tree 00 degrees. Visibility 4,000 meters. Light shower of rain. Mist. Few 1,500 feet cumulus. Broken tree 1,000 feet cumulus. Temperature 24. Dew point 20. QNH 9 or 9 or 0 hectopascals 2 9 or 2 4 inches. Advise you have information Quebec. Nalitra International Airport information Quebec. 0 9 or 38. ILS Zulu runway 3 4 right approach. Landing runway 3 4 right. Departure runway 3 4 left. Departure frequency 124.2. Observe gear down operation procedure on final. Wind 270 degrees 1 tree knots. Maximum 2 tree knots. Minimum 6 knots. Direction variable between 2 tree 0 and tree 00 degrees. Visibility 4,000 meters. Light shower of rain. Mist. Few 1,500 feet cumulus. Broken tree 1,000 feet cumulus. Temperature 24. Dew point 20. QNH 9 or 9 or 0 hectopascals 2 9 or 2 4 inches. Advise you have information Quebec. Nalitra International Airport information Quebec. 0 9 or 38. ILS Zulu runway 3 4 right approach. Landing runway 3 4 right. Departure runway 3 4 left. Departure frequency 124.2. Observe gear down operation procedure on final. Wind 270 degrees 1 tree knots. Maximum 2 tree knots. Minimum 6 knots. Direction variable between 2 tree 0 and tree 00 degrees. Visibility 4,000 meters. Light shower of rain. Mist. Few 1,500 feet cumulus. Broken tree 1,000 feet cumulus. Temperature 24. Dew point 20. QNH 9 or 9 or 0 hectopascals 2 9 or 2 4 inches. Advise you have information Quebec. Nalitra International Airport information Quebec. 0 9 or 38. ILS Zulu runway 3 4 right approach. Landing runway 3 4 right. Departure runway 3 4 left. Departure frequency 124.2. Observe gear down operation procedure on final. Wind 270 degrees 1 tree knots. Maximum 2 tree knots. Minimum 6 knots. Direction variable between 2 tree 0 and tree 00 degrees. Visibility 4,000 meters. Light shower of rain. Mist. Few 1,500 feet cumulus.
Broken tree 1,000 feet cumulus. Temperature 24. Dew point 20. QNH 9090 hectopascals 2924 inches. Advise you have information Quebec. Nalitra International Airport information Quebec. 09038. ILS Zulu runway 34 right approach. Landing runway 34 right. Departure runway 34 left. Departure frequency 124.2. Observe gear down operation procedure on final. Wind 270 degrees 1 tree knots. Maximum 2 tree knots. Minimum 6 knots. Direction variable between 2 tree 0 and tree 00 degrees. Visibility 4,000 meters. Light shower of rain. Mist. View 1,500 feet cumulus. Broken tree 1,000 feet cumulus. Temperature 24. Dew point 20. QNH 9090 hectopascals 2924 inches. Advise you have information Quebec. Nalitra International Airport information Quebec. 09038. ILS Zulu runway 34 right approach. Landing runway 34 right. Departure runway 34 left. Departure frequency 124.2. Observe gear down operation procedure on final. Wind 270 degrees 1 tree knots. Maximum 2 tree knots. Minimum 6 knots. Direction variable between 2 tree 0 and tree 00 degrees. Visibility 4,000 meters. Light shower of rain. Mist. View 1,500 feet cumulus. Broken tree 1,000 feet cumulus. Temperature 24. Dew point 20. QNH 9090 hectopascals 2924 inches. Advise you have information Quebec. Nalitra International Airport information Quebec. 09038. ILS Zulu runway 34 right approach. Landing runway 34 right. Departure runway 34 left. Departure frequency 124.2. Observe gear down operation procedure on final. Wind 270 degrees 1 tree knots. Maximum 2 tree knots. Minimum 6 knots. Direction variable between 2 tree 0 and tree 00 degrees. Visibility 4,000 meters. Light shower of rain. Mist. View 1,500 feet cumulus. Broken tree 1,000 feet cumulus. Temperature 24. Dew point 20. QNH 9090 hectopascals 2924 inches. Advise you have information Quebec. Nalitra International Airport information Quebec. 09038. ILS Zulu runway 34 right approach. Landing runway 34 right. Departure runway 34 left. Departure frequency 124.2. Observe gear down operation procedure on final. Wind 270 degrees 1 tree knots. Maximum 2 tree knots. Minimum 6 knots. Direction variable between 2 tree 0 and tree 00 degrees. Visibility 4,000 meters. Light shower of rain. Mist. View 1,500 feet cumulus. Broken tree 1,000 feet cumulus. Temperature 24. Dew point 20. QNH 9090 hectopascals 2924 inches. Advise you have information Quebec. Nalitra International Airport information Romeo. 1000. ILS Zulu runway 34 right approach. Landing runway 34 right. Departure runway 34 left. Departure frequency 124.2. Observe gear down operation procedure on final. Wind 260 degrees 1 tree knots. Maximum 26 knots. Minimum 6 knots. Visibility 4,000 meters. Shower of rain. Mist.
few 1,500 feet cumulus. Broken tree 1,000 feet cumulus. Temperature 2 tree. Dew point 20. QNH 9 or 8 9 or hectopascals 2 9 or 2 3 inches. Advise you have information Romeo. Nalita International Airport information Romeo. 1000. ILS Zulu runway 34 right approach. Landing runway 34 right. Departure runway 34 left. Departure frequency 124.2. Observe gear down operation procedure on final. Wind 260 degrees 13 knots. Maximum 26 knots. Minimum 6 knots. Visibility 4,000 meters. Shower of rain. Mist. Few 1,500 feet cumulus. Broken tree 1,000 feet cumulus. Temperature 2 tree. Dew point 20. QNH 9 or 8 9 or hectopascals 2 9 or 2 3 inches. Advise you have information Romeo. Nalita International Airport information Romeo. 1000. ILS Zulu runway 34 right approach. Landing runway 34 right. Departure runway 34 left. Departure frequency 124.2. Observe gear down operation procedure on final. Wind 260 degrees 13 knots. Maximum 26 knots. Minimum 6 knots. Visibility 4,000 meters. Shower of rain. Mist. Few 1,500 feet cumulus. Broken tree 1,000 feet cumulus. Temperature 2 tree. Dew point 20. QNH 9 or 8 9 or hectopascals 2 9 or 2 3 inches. Advise you have information Romeo. Nalita International Airport information Romeo. 1000. ILS Zulu runway 34 right approach. Landing runway 34 right. Departure runway 34 left. Departure frequency 124.2. Observe gear down operation procedure on final. Wind 260 degrees 13 knots. Maximum 26 knots. Minimum 6 knots. Visibility 4,000 meters. Shower of rain. Mist. Few 1,500 feet cumulus. Broken tree 1,000 feet cumulus. Temperature 2 tree. Dew point 20. QNH 9 or 8 9 or hectopascals 2 9 or 2 3 inches. Advise you have information Romeo. Nalita International Airport information Romeo. 1000. ILS Zulu runway 34 right approach. Landing runway 34 right. Departure runway 34 left. Departure frequency 124.2. Observe gear down operation procedure on final. Wind 260 degrees 13 knots. Maximum 26 knots. Minimum 6 knots. Visibility 4,000 meters. Shower of rain. Mist. Few 1,500 feet cumulus. Broken tree 1,000 feet cumulus. Temperature 2 tree. Dew point 20. QNH 9 or 8 9 or hectopascals 2 9 or 2 3 inches. Advise you have information Romeo. Nalita International Airport information Romeo. 1000. ILS Zulu runway 34 right approach. Landing runway 34 right. Departure runway 34 left. Departure frequency 124.2. Observe gear down operation procedure on final. Wind 260 degrees 13 knots. Maximum 26 knots. Minimum 6 knots. Visibility 4,000 meters. Shower of rain. Mist. Few 1,500 feet cumulus. Broken tree 1,000 feet cumulus. Temperature 2 tree. Dew point 20. QNH 9 or 8 9 or hectopascals 2 9 or 2 3 inches. Advise you have information Romeo.
Nalita International Airport Information Romeo 1000 ILS Zulu Runway 34 right approach Landing runway 34 right Departure runway 34 left Departure frequency 124.2 Observe gear down operation procedure on final Wind 260 degrees 13 knots Maximum 26 knots Minimum 6 knots Visibility 4000 meters Shower of rain Mist Few 1500 feet cumulus Broken tree 1000 feet cumulus Temperature 2 tree Dew point 20 QNH 9 or 8 9 or hectopascals 2 9 or 2 3 inches Advise you have information Romeo Nalita International Airport Information Romeo 1000 ILS Zulu Runway 34 right approach Landing runway 34 right Departure runway 34 left Departure frequency 124.2 Observe gear down operation procedure on final Wind 260 degrees 13 knots Maximum 26 knots Minimum 6 knots Visibility 4000 meters Shower of rain Mist Few 1500 feet cumulus Broken tree 1000 feet cumulus Temperature 2 tree Dew point 20 QNH 9 or 8 9 or hectopascals 2 9 or 2 3 inches Advise you have information Romeo Nalita International Airport Information Romeo 1000 ILS Zulu Runway 34 right approach Landing runway 34 right Departure runway 34 left Departure frequency 124.2 Observe gear down operation procedure on final Wind 260 degrees 13 knots Maximum 26 knots Minimum 6 knots Visibility 4000 meters Shower of rain Mist Few 1500 feet cumulus Broken tree 1000 feet cumulus Temperature 2 tree Dew point 20 QNH 9 or 8 9 or hectopascals 2 9 or 2 3 inches Advise you have information Romeo Nalita International Airport Information Sierra 1008 ILS Zulu Runway 34 right approach Landing Runway 34 right Departure Runway 34 left Departure Frequency 124.2 Observe Gear Down Operation Procedure on Final Wind 270 degrees 13 knots Maximum 24 knots Minimum 5 knots Direction variable between 230 and 300 degrees Visibility 3000 meters Shower of rain Mist Few 1000 feet stratus Broken 2500 feet cumulus Temperature 2 tree Dew point 20 QNH 9 or 8 9 or hectopascals 2 9 or 2 2 inches Advise you have information here Nalita International Airport Information Sierra 1008 ILS Zulu Runway 34 right approach Landing runway 34 right Departure runway 34 left Departure frequency 124.2 Observe gear down operation procedure on final Wind 270 degrees 13 knots Maximum 24 knots Minimum 5 knots Direction variable between 230 and 300 degrees Visibility 3000 meters Shower of rain Mist Few 1000 feet stratus Broken 2500 feet cumulus Temperature 2 tree Dew point 20 QNH 9 or 8 9 or hectopascals 2 9 or 2 2 inches Advise you have information Sierra Nalita International Airport Information Tango
1010. IATA Zulu runway 34 right approach. Landing runway 34 right. Departure runway 34 left. Departure frequency 124.2. Observe gear down operation procedure on final. Wind 270 degrees 13 knots. Maximum 24 knots. Minimum 5 knots. Direction variable between 230 and 300 degrees. Visibility 3000 meters. Heavy shower of rain. Mist. Few 1000 feet stratus. Broken 2500 feet cumulus. Temperature 23. Dew point 20. QNH 9 or 8 9 or hectopascals 29 or 22 inches. Advise you have information tango. Nalitra International Airport information tango. 1010. ILS Zulu runway 34 right approach. Landing runway 34 right. Departure runway 34 left. Departure frequency 124.2. Observe gear down operation procedure on final. Wind 270 degrees 13 knots. Maximum 24 knots. Minimum 5 knots. Direction variable between 230 and 300 degrees. Visibility 3000 meters. Heavy shower of rain. Mist. Few 1000 feet stratus. Broken 2500 feet cumulus. Temperature 23. Dew point 20. QNH 9 or 8 9 or hectopascals 29 or 22 inches. Advise you have information tango. Nalitra International Airport information tango. 1010. ILS Zulu runway 34 right approach. Landing runway 34 right. Departure runway 34 left. Departure frequency 124.2. Observe gear down operation procedure on final. Wind 270 degrees 13 knots. Maximum 24 knots. Minimum 5 knots. Direction variable between 230 and 300 degrees. Visibility 3000 meters. Heavy shower of rain. Mist. Few 1000 feet stratus. Broken 2500 feet cumulus. Temperature 23. Dew point 20. QNH 9 or 8 9 or hectopascals 29 or 22 inches. Advise you have information tango. Nalitra International Airport information tango. 1010. ILS Zulu runway 34 right approach. Landing runway 34 right. Departure runway 34 left. Departure frequency 124.2. Observe gear down operation procedure on final. Wind 270 degrees 13 knots. Maximum 24 knots. Minimum 5 knots. Direction variable between 230 and 300 degrees. Visibility 3000 meters. Heavy shower of rain. Mist. Few 1000 feet stratus. Broken 2500 feet cumulus. Temperature 23. Dew point 20. QNH 9 or 8 9 or hectopascals 29 or 22 inches. Advise you have information tango. Nalitra International Airport information tango. 1010. ILS Zulu runway 34 right approach. Landing runway 34 right. Departure runway 34 left. Departure frequency 124.2. Observe gear down operation procedure on final. Wind 270 degrees 13 knots. Maximum 24 knots. Minimum 5 knots. Direction variable between 230 and 300 degrees. Visibility 3000 meters. Heavy shower of rain. Mist. Few 1000 feet stratus. Broken 2500 feet cumulus. Temperature 23. Dew point 20. QNH 9 or 8 9 or hectopascals 29 or 22 inches.
Advise you have information tango. Nalita International Airport information tango. 1010. ILS Zulu runway 34 right approach. Landing runway 34 right. Departure runway 34 left. Departure frequency 124.2. Observe gear down operation procedure on final. Wind 270 degrees 13 knots. Maximum 24 knots. Minimum 5 knots. Direction variable between 230 and 300 degrees. Visibility 3000 meters. Heavy shower of rain. Mist. Few 1000 feet stratus. Broken 2500 feet cumulus. Temperature 23. Dew point 20. QNH 9 or 89 or hectopascals 29 or 22 inches. Advise you have information tango. Nalita International Airport information tango. 1010. ILS Zulu runway 34 right approach. Landing runway 34 right. Departure runway 34 left. Departure frequency 124.2. Observe gear down operation procedure on final. Wind 270 degrees 13 knots. Maximum 24 knots. Minimum 5 knots. Direction variable between 230 and 300 degrees. Visibility 3000 meters. Heavy shower of rain. Mist. Few 1000 feet stratus. Broken 2500 feet cumulus. Temperature 23. Dew point 20. QNH 9 or 89 or hectopascals 29 or 22 inches. Advise you have information tango. Nalita International Airport information tango. 1010. ILS Zulu runway 34 right approach. Landing runway 34 right. Departure runway 34 left. Departure frequency 124.2. Observe gear down operation procedure on final. Wind 270 degrees 13 knots. Maximum 24 knots. Minimum 5 knots. Direction variable between 230 and 300 degrees. Visibility 3000 meters. Heavy shower of rain. Mist. Few 1000 feet stratus. Broken 2500 feet cumulus. Temperature 23. Dew point 20. QNH 9 or 89 or hectopascals 29 or 22 inches. Advise you have information tango. Nalita International Airport information tango. 1010. ILS Zulu runway 34 right approach. Landing runway 34 right. Departure runway 34 left. Departure frequency 124.2. Observe gear down operation procedure on final. Wind 270 degrees 13 knots. Maximum 24 knots. Minimum 5 knots. Direction variable between 230 and 300 degrees. Visibility 3000 meters. Heavy shower of rain. Mist. Few 1000 feet stratus. Broken 2500 feet cumulus. Temperature 23. Dew point 20. QNH 9 or 89 or hectopascals 29 or 22 inches. Advise you have information tango. Nalita International Airport information tango. 1010. ILS Zulu runway 34 right approach. Landing runway 34 right. Departure runway 34 left. Departure frequency 124.2. Observe gear down operation procedure on final. Wind 270 degrees 13 knots. Maximum 24 knots. Minimum 5 knots. Direction variable between 230 and 300 degrees. Visibility 3000 meters. Heavy shower of rain. Mist. Few 1000 feet stratus. Broken 2500 feet cumulus. Temperature 23.
2.20. QNH 9 or 8 9 or hectopascals 2 9 or 2 2 inches. Advise you have information tango. Nalitra International Airport information tango. 1010. ILS Zulu runway 34 right approach. Landing runway 34 right. Departure runway 34 left. Departure frequency 124.2. Observe gear down operation procedure on final. Wind 270 degrees 13 knots. Maximum 24 knots. Minimum 5 knots. Direction variable between 230 and 300 degrees. Visibility 3000 meters. Heavy shower of rain. Mist. Few 1000 feet stratus. Broken 2500 feet cumulus. Temperature 23. Dew point 20. QNH 9 or 8 9 or hectopascals 2 9 or 2 2 inches. Advise you have information tango. Nalitra International Airport information tango. 1010. ILS Zulu runway 34 right approach. Landing runway 34 right. Departure runway 34 left. Departure frequency 124.2. Observe gear down operation procedure on final. Wind 270 degrees 13 knots. Maximum 24 knots. Minimum 5 knots. Direction variable between 230 and 300 degrees. Visibility 3000 meters. Heavy shower of rain. Mist. Few 1000 feet stratus. Broken 2500 feet cumulus. Temperature 23. Dew point 20. QNH 9 or 8 9 or hectopascals 2 9 or 2 2 inches. Advise you have information tango. Nalitra International Airport information tango. 1010. ILS Zulu runway 34 right approach. Landing runway 34 right. Departure runway 34 left. Departure frequency 124.2. Observe gear down operation procedure on final. Wind 270 degrees 13 knots. Maximum 24 knots. Minimum 5 knots. Direction variable between 230 and 300 degrees. Visibility 3000 meters. Heavy shower of rain. Mist. Few 1000 feet stratus. Broken 2500 feet cumulus. Temperature 23. Dew point 20. QNH 9 or 8 9 or hectopascals 2 9 or 2 2 inches. Advise you have information tango. Nalitra International Airport information tango. 1010. ILS Zulu runway 34 right approach. Landing runway 34 right. Departure runway 34 left. Departure frequency 124.2. Observe gear down operation procedure on final. Wind 270 degrees 13 knots. Maximum 24 knots. Minimum 5 knots. Direction variable between 230 and 300 degrees. Visibility 3000 meters. Heavy shower of rain. Mist. Few 1000 feet stratus. Broken 2500 feet cumulus. Temperature 23. Dew point 20. QNH 9 or 8 9 or hectopascals 2 9 or 2 2 inches. Advise you have information tango. Nalitra International Airport information tango. 1010. ILS Zulu runway 34 right approach. Landing runway 34 right. Departure runway 34 left. Departure frequency 124.2. Observe gear down operation procedure on final. Wind 270 degrees 13 knots. Maximum 24 knots. Minimum 5 knots. Direction variable between 230 and 300 degrees. Visibility 3000 meters. Heavy shower of rain. Mist.
few 1,000 feet stratus. Broken 2,500 feet cumulus. Temperature 23. Dew point 20. QNH 9 or 8 9 or hectopascals 2 9 or 2 2 inches. Advise you have information Tango. Nalitra International Airport information Tango. 1010. ILS Zulu runway 34 right approach. Landing runway 34 right. Departure runway 34 left. Departure frequency 124.2. Observe gear down operation procedure on final. Wind 270 degrees 13 knots. Maximum 24 knots. Minimum 5 knots. Direction variable between 230 and 300 degrees. Visibility 3000 meters. Heavy shower of rain. Mist. Few 1000 feet stratus. Broken 2500 feet cumulus. Temperature 23. Dew point 20. QNH 9 or 8 9 or hectopascals 2 9 or 2 2 inches. Advise you have information Tango. Nalitra International Airport information Tango. 1010. ILS Zulu runway 34 right approach. Landing runway 34 right. Departure runway 34 left. Departure frequency 124.2. Observe gear down operation procedure on final. Wind 270 degrees 13 knots. Maximum 24 knots. Minimum 5 knots. Direction variable between 230 and 300 degrees. Visibility 3000 meters. Heavy shower of rain. Mist. Few 1000 feet stratus. Broken 2500 feet cumulus. Temperature 23. Dew point 20. QNH 9 or 8 9 or hectopascals 2 9 or 2 2 inches. Advise you have information Tango. Nalitra International Airport information Tango. 1010. ILS Zulu runway 34 right approach. Landing runway 34 right. Departure runway 34 left. Departure frequency 124.2. Observe gear down operation procedure on final. Wind 270 degrees 13 knots. Maximum 24 knots. Minimum 5 knots. Direction variable between 230 and 300 degrees. Visibility 3000 meters. Heavy shower of rain. Mist. Few 1000 feet stratus. Broken 2500 feet cumulus. Temperature 23. Dew point 20. QNH 9 or 8 9 or hectopascals 2 9 or 2 2 inches. Advise you have information Tango. Nalitra International Airport information Tango. 1010. ILS Zulu runway 34 right approach. Landing runway 34 right. Departure runway 34 left. Departure frequency 124.2. Observe gear down operation procedure on final. Wind 270 degrees 13 knots. Maximum 24 knots. Minimum 5 knots. Direction variable between 230 and 300 degrees. Visibility 3000 meters. Heavy shower of rain. Mist. Few 1000 feet stratus. Broken 2500 feet cumulus. Temperature 23. Dew point 20. QNH 9 or 8 9 or hectopascals 2 9 or 2 2 inches. Advise you have information Tango. Nalitra International Airport information uniform. 1030. ILS Zulu runway 34 right approach. Landing runway 34 right. Departure runway 34 left. Departure frequency 124.2. Observe gear down operation procedure on final. Wind 270 degrees 11 knots. Maximum 22 knots. Minimum 3 knots.
Direction variable between 230 and 310 degrees. Visibility 3,000 meters. Shower of rain. Mist. Few 500 feet stratus. Broken 800 feet stratus. Temperature 22. Dew point 21. QNH 9 or 89 or hectopascals 29 or 22 inches. Advise you have information uniform. Nalitra International Airport information uniform. 1030. ILS Zulu runway 34 right approach. Landing runway 34 right. Departure runway 34 left. Departure frequency 124.2. Observe gear down operation procedure on final. Wind 270 degrees 11 knots. Maximum 22 knots. Minimum 3 knots. Direction variable between 230 and 310 degrees. Visibility 3,000 meters. Shower of rain. Mist. Few 500 feet stratus. Broken 800 feet stratus. Temperature 22. Dew point 21. QNH 9 or 89 or hectopascals 29 or 22 inches. Advise you have information uniform. Nalitra International Airport information uniform. 1030. ILS Zulu runway 34 right approach. Landing runway 34 right. Departure runway 34 left. Departure frequency 124.2. Observe gear down operation procedure on final. Wind 270 degrees 11 knots. Maximum 22 knots. Minimum 3 knots. Direction variable between 230 and 310 degrees. Visibility 3,000 meters. Shower of rain. Mist. Few 500 feet stratus. Broken 800 feet stratus. Temperature 22. Dew point 21. QNH 9 or 89 or hectopascals 29 or 22 inches. Advise you have information uniform. Nalitra International Airport information uniform. 1030. ILS Zulu runway 34 right approach. Landing runway 34 right. Departure runway 34 left. Departure frequency 124.2. Observe gear down operation procedure on final. Wind 270 degrees 11 knots. Maximum 22 knots. Minimum 3 knots. Direction variable between 230 and 310 degrees. Visibility 3,000 meters. Shower of rain. Mist. Few 500 feet stratus. Broken 800 feet stratus. Temperature 22. Dew point 21. QNH 9 or 89 or hectopascals 29 or 22 inches. Advise you have information uniform. Nalitra International Airport information uniform. 1030. ILS Zulu runway 34 right approach. Landing runway 34 right. Departure runway 34 left. Departure frequency 124.2. Observe gear down operation procedure on final. Wind 270 degrees 11 knots. Maximum 22 knots. Minimum 3 knots. Direction variable between 230 and 310 degrees. Visibility 3,000 meters. Shower of rain. Mist. Few 500 feet stratus. Broken 800 feet stratus. Temperature 22. Dew point 21. QNH 9 or 89 or hectopascals 29 or 22 inches. Advise you have information uniform. Nalitra International Airport information uniform. 1030. ILS Zulu runway 34 right approach. Landing runway 34 right. Departure runway 34 left. Departure frequency 124.2. Observe gear down operation procedure on final. Wind 270 degrees 11 knots. Maximum 22 knots.
Minimum tree knots. Direction variable between 230 and 310 degrees. Visibility tree 1000 meters. Shower of rain. Mist. View 500 feet stratus. Broken 800 feet stratus. Temperature C2. Dew point 21. QNH 9 or 8 9 or hectopascals 2 9 or 2 2 inches. Advise you have information uniform. Nalitra International Airport information uniform. 1030. ILS Zulu runway 34 right approach. Landing runway 34 right. Departure runway 34 left. Departure frequency 124.2. Observe gear down operation procedure on final. Wind 270 degrees 11 knots. Maximum 22 knots. Minimum 3 knots. Direction variable between 230 and 310 degrees. Visibility tree 1000 meters. Shower of rain. Mist. View 500 feet stratus. Broken 800 feet stratus. Temperature 22. Dew point 21. QNH 9 or 8 9 or hectopascals 2 9 or 2 2 inches. Advise you have information uniform. Nalitra International Airport information uniform. 1030. ILS Zulu runway 34 right approach. Landing runway 34 right. Departure runway 34 left. Departure frequency 124.2. Observe gear down operation procedure on final. Wind 270 degrees 11 knots. Maximum 22 knots. Minimum 3 knots. Direction variable between 230 and 310 degrees. Visibility tree 1000 meters. Shower of rain. Mist. View 500 feet stratus. Broken 800 feet stratus. Temperature 22. Dew point 21. QNH 9 or 8 9 or hectopascals 2 9 or 2 2 inches. Advise you have information uniform. Nalitra International Airport information uniform. 1030. ILS Zulu runway 34 right approach. Landing runway 34 right. Departure runway 34 left. Departure frequency 124.2. Observe gear down operation procedure on final. Wind 270 degrees 11 knots. Maximum 22 knots. Minimum 3 knots. Direction variable between 230 and 310 degrees. Visibility tree 1000 meters. Shower of rain. Mist. View 500 feet stratus. Broken 800 feet stratus. Temperature 22. Dew point 21. QNH 9 or 8 9 or hectopascals 2 9 or 2 2 inches. Advise you have information uniform. Nalitra International Airport information uniform. 1030. ILS Zulu runway 34 right approach. Landing runway 34 right. Departure runway 34 left. Departure frequency 124.2. Observe gear down operation procedure on final. Wind 270 degrees 11 knots. Maximum 22 knots. Minimum 3 knots. Direction variable between 230 and 310 degrees. Visibility tree 1000 meters. Shower of rain. Mist. View 500 feet stratus. Broken 800 feet stratus. Temperature 22. Dew point 21. QNH 9 or 8 9 or hectopascals 2 9 or 2 2 inches. Advise you have information uniform. Nalitra International Airport information district. 1030. ILS Zulu runway 34 right approach. Landing runway 34 right. Departure runway 34 left. Departure frequency 124.2. Observe gear down operation procedure on final. Wind 270 degrees 11 knots.
Maximum 22 knots. Minimum 3 knots. Direction variable between 2 degrees 0 and 3 degrees 10 degrees.

Landing runway 34 right. Departure runway 34 left. Departure frequency 124.2. Observe gear down operation procedure on final. Wind 270 degrees 11 knots. Maximum 22 knots. Minimum 3 knots. Direction variable between 230 and 310 degrees. Visibility 3000 meters. Shower of rain. Mist. Few 500 feet stratus. Broken 800 feet stratus. Temperature 22. Dew point 21. QNH 9 or 8 9 or hectopascals 29 or 22 inches. Remarks. Wind shear plus 10 knots. Observed at 1034. On final approach runway 34 right. Below 500 feet. In descent. Reported by Airbus 320. Advise you have information, Victor. Nalitra International Airport information, Victor. 1030. ILS Zulu runway 34 right approach. Landing runway 34 right. Departure runway 34 left. Departure frequency 124.2. Observe gear down operation procedure on final. Wind 270 degrees 11 knots. Maximum 22 knots. Minimum 3 knots. Direction variable between 230 and 310 degrees. Visibility 3000 meters. Shower of rain. Mist. Few 500 feet stratus. Broken 800 feet stratus. Temperature 22. Dew point 21. QNH 9 or 8 9 or hectopascals 29 or 22 inches. Remarks. Wind shear plus 10 knots. Observed at 1034. On final approach runway 34 right. Below 500 feet. In descent. Reported by Airbus 320. Advise you have information, Victor. Nalitra International Airport information, Victor. 1030. ILS Zulu runway 34 right approach. Landing runway 34 right. Departure runway 34 left. Departure frequency 124.2. Observe gear down operation procedure on final. Wind 270 degrees 11 knots. Maximum 22 knots. Minimum 3 knots. Direction variable between 230 and 310 degrees. Visibility 3000 meters. Shower of rain. Mist. Few 500 feet stratus. Broken 800 feet stratus. Temperature 22. Dew point 21. QNH 9 or 8 9 or hectopascals 29 or 22 inches. Remarks. Wind shear plus 10 knots. Observed at 1034. On final approach runway 34 right. Below 500 feet. In descent. Reported by Airbus 320. Advise you have information, Victor. Nalitra International Airport information, Victor. 1030. ILS Zulu runway 34 right approach. Landing runway 34 right. Departure runway 34 left. Departure frequency 124.2. Observe gear down operation procedure on final. Wind 270 degrees 11 knots. Maximum 22 knots. Minimum 3 knots. Direction variable between 230 and 310 degrees. Visibility 3000 meters. Shower of rain. Mist. Few 500 feet stratus. Broken 800 feet stratus. Temperature 22. Dew point 21. QNH 9 or 8 9 or hectopascals 29 or 22 inches. Remarks. Wind shear plus 10 knots. Observed at 1034. On final approach runway 34 right. Below 500 feet. In descent. Reported by Airbus 320. Advise you have information, Victor. Nalitra International Airport information, Victor. 1030.

ILS Zulu runway 34 right approach. Landing runway 34 right. Departure runway 34 left. Departure frequency 124.2. Observe gear down operation procedure on final. Wind 270 degrees 11 knots. Maximum 22 knots. Minimum 3 knots. Direction variable between 230 and 310 degrees. Visibility 3000 meters. Shower of rain. Mist. Few 500 feet stratus. Broken 800 feet stratus. Temperature 22. Dew point 21. QNH 9 or 8 9 or hectopascals 29 or 22 inches. Remarks. Wind shear plus 10 knots. Observed at 1034. On final approach runway 34 right. Below 500 feet. In descent. Reported by Airbus 320. Advise you have information, Victor. Now Litra International Airport information, Victor. 1030. ILS Zulu runway 34 right approach. Landing runway 34 right. Departure runway 34 left. Departure frequency 124.2. Observe gear down operation procedure on final. Wind 270 degrees 11 knots. Maximum 22 knots. Minimum 3 knots. Direction variable between 230 and 310 degrees. Visibility 3000 meters. Shower of rain. Mist. Few 500 feet stratus. Broken 800 feet stratus. Temperature 22. Dew point 21. QNH 9 or 8 9 or hectopascals 29 or 22 inches. Remarks. Wind shear plus 10 knots. Observed at 1034. On final approach runway 34 right. Below 500 feet. In descent. Reported by Airbus 320. Advise you have information, Victor. Now Litra International Airport information, Victor. 1030. ILS Zulu runway 34 right approach. Landing runway 34 right. Departure runway 34 left. Departure frequency 124.2. Observe gear down operation procedure on final. Wind 270 degrees 11 knots. Maximum 22 knots. Minimum 3 knots. Direction variable between 230 and 310 degrees. Visibility 3000 meters. Shower of rain. Mist. Few 500 feet stratus. Broken 800 feet stratus. Temperature 22. Dew point 21. QNH 9 or 8 9 or hectopascals 29 or 22 inches. Remarks. Wind shear plus 10 knots. Observed at 1034. On final approach runway 34 right. Below 500 feet. In descent. Reported by Airbus 320. Advise you have information, Victor. Now Litra International Airport information, Victor. 1030. ILS Zulu runway 34 right approach. Landing runway 34 right. Departure runway 34 left. Departure frequency 124.2. Observe gear down operation procedure on final. Wind 270 degrees 11 knots. Maximum 22 knots. Minimum 3 knots. Direction variable between 230 and 310 degrees. Visibility 3000 meters. Shower of rain. Mist. Few 500 feet stratus. Broken 800 feet stratus. Temperature 22. Dew point 21. QNH 9 or 8 9 or hectopascals 29 or 22 inches. Remarks. Wind shear plus 10 knots. Observed at 1034. On final approach runway 34 right. Below 500 feet. In descent. Reported by Airbus 320. Advise you have information, Victor. Now Litra International Airport information, Victor.
1030. ILS Zulu runway 34 right approach. Landing runway 34 right. Departure runway 34 left. Departure frequency 124.2. Observe gear down operation procedure on final. Wind 270 degrees 11 knots. Maximum 22 knots. Minimum 3 knots. Direction variable between 230 and 310 degrees. Visibility 3000 meters. Shower of rain. Mist. Few 500 feet stratus. Broken 800 feet stratus. Temperature 22. Dew point 21. QNH 9 or 8 9 or hectopascals 29 or 22 inches. Remarks. Wind shear plus 10 knots. Observed at 1034. On final approach runway 34 right. Below 500 feet. In descent. Reported by Airbus 320. Advise you have information, Victor. Now Litra International Airport information, Victor. 1030. ILS Zulu runway 34 right approach. Landing runway 34 right. Departure runway 34 left. Departure frequency 124.2. Observe gear down operation procedure on final. Wind 270 degrees 11 knots. Maximum 22 knots. Minimum 3 knots. Direction variable between 230 and 310 degrees. Visibility 3000 meters. Shower of rain. Mist. Few 500 feet stratus. Broken 800 feet stratus. Temperature 22. Dew point 21. QNH 9 or 8 9 or hectopascals 29 or 22 inches. Remarks. Wind shear plus 10 knots. Observed at 1034. On final approach runway 34 right. Below 500 feet. In descent. Reported by Airbus 320. Advise you have information, Victor. Now Litra International Airport information, Whiskey. 1054. ILS Zulu runway 34 right approach. Landing runway 34 right. Departure runway 34 left. Departure frequency 124.2. Observe gear down operation procedure on final. Wind 260 degrees 11 knots. Direction variable between 220 and 290 degrees. Visibility 6 kilometers. Light shower of rain. Few 500 feet stratus. Broken 1,200 feet cumulus. Temperature 22. Dew point 21. QNH 9 or 8 9 or hectopascals 29 or 22 inches. Wind shear runway 34 right. Remarks. Wind shear plus 10 knots. Observed at 1034. On final approach runway 34 right. Below 500 feet. In descent. Reported by Airbus 320. Advise you have information, Whiskey. 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ILS Zulu runway 34 right approach. Landing runway 34 right. Departure runway 34 left. Departure frequency 124.2. Observe gear down operation procedure on final. Wind 260 degrees 11 knots. Direction variable between 220 and 290 degrees. Visibility 6 kilometers. Light shower of rain. Few 500 feet stratus. Broken 1,200 feet cumulus. Temperature 22. Dew point 21. QNH 9 or 8 9 or hectopascals 29 or 22 inches. Wind shear runway 34 right. Remarks. Wind shear plus 10 knots. Observed at 1034. On final approach runway 34 right. Below 500 feet. In descent. 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
ILS Zulu runway 34 right approach. Landing runway 34 right. Departure runway 34 left. Departure frequency 124.2. Observe gear down operation procedure on final. Wind 260 degrees 11 knots. Direction variable between 220 and 290 degrees. Visibility 6 kilometers. Light shower of rain. Few 500 feet stratus. Broken 1,200 feet cumulus. Temperature 22. Dew point 21. QNH 9 or 89 or hectopascals 2 9 or 2 2 inches. Wind shear runway 34 right remarks. Wind shear plus 10 knots. Observed at 1034. On final approach runway 34 right. Below 500 feet. In descent. Reported by Airbus 320. Advise you have information whiskey. Nalitra International Airport information whiskey. 1054. ILS Zulu runway 34 right approach. Landing runway 34 right. Departure runway 34 left. Departure frequency 124.2. Observe gear down operation procedure on final. Wind 260 degrees 11 knots. Direction variable between 220 and 290 degrees. Visibility 6 kilometers. Light shower of rain. Few 500 feet stratus. Broken 1,200 feet cumulus. Temperature 22. Dew point 21. QNH 9 or 89 or hectopascals 29 or 22 inches. Wind shear runway 34 right remarks. Wind shear plus 10 knots. Observed at 1034. On final approach runway 34 right. Below 500 feet. In descent. Reported by Airbus 320. Advise you have information whiskey. Nalitra International Airport information whiskey. 1054. ILS Zulu runway 34 right approach. Landing runway 34 right. Departure runway 34 left. Departure frequency 124.2. Observe gear down operation procedure on final. Wind 260 degrees 11 knots. Direction variable between 220 and 290 degrees. Visibility 6 kilometers. Light shower of rain. Few 500 feet stratus. Broken 1,200 feet cumulus. Temperature 22. Dew point 21. QNH 9 or 89 or hectopascals 29 or 22 inches. Wind shear runway 34 right remarks. Wind shear plus 10 knots. Observed at 1034. On final approach runway 34 right. Below 500 feet. In descent. Reported by Airbus 320. Advise you have information whiskey. Nalitra International Airport information X-ray. 1100. ILS Zulu runway 34 right approach. Landing runway 34 right. Departure runway 34 left. Departure frequency 124.2. Observe gear down operation procedure on final. Wind 250 degrees 11 knots. Direction variable between 220 and 290 degrees. Visibility 8 kilometers. Light shower of rain. Few 500 feet stratus. Broken 1,200 feet cumulus. Temperature 22. Dew point 21. QNH 9 or 89 or hectopascals 29 or 22 inches. Remarks. Wind shear plus 10 knots. Observed at 1034. On final approach runway 34 right. Below 500 feet. In descent. Reported by Airbus 320. 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ILS Zulu runway 34 right approach. Landing runway 34 right. Departure runway 34 left.
departure frequency 124.2. Observe gear down operation procedure on final. Wind 250 degrees 11 knots. Direction variable between 220 and 290 degrees. Visibility 8 kilometers. Light shower rain. Few 500 feet stratus. Broken 1,200 feet cumulus. Temperature 22. Dew point 21. QNH 989 hectopascals 2922 inches. Remarks. YJ plus 10 knots. Observed at 1034. On final approach runway 34 right. Below 500 feet. In descent. Reported by Airbus 320. Advise you have information X-ray. 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ILS Zulu runway 34 right approach. Landing runway 34 right. Departure runway 34 left. Departure frequency 124.2. Observe gear down operation procedure on final. Wind 250 degrees 11 knots. Direction variable between 220 and 290 degrees. Visibility 8 kilometers. Light shower of rain. Few 500 feet stratus. Broken 1,200 feet cumulus. Temperature 22. Dew point 21. QNH 989 hectopascals 2922 inches. Remarks. Wind shear plus 10 knots. Observed at 1034. On final approach runway 34 right. Below 500 feet. In descent. Reported by Airbus 320. Advise you have information X-ray. 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ILS Zulu runway 34 right approach. Landing runway 34 right. Departure runway 34 left. Departure frequency 124.2. Observe gear down operation procedure on final. Wind 250 degrees 11 knots. Direction variable between 220 and 290 degrees. Visibility 8 kilometers. Light shower of rain. Few 500 feet stratus. Broken 1,200 feet cumulus. Temperature 22. Dew point 21. QNH 989 hectopascals 2922 inches. Remarks. Wind shear plus 10 knots. Observed at 1034. On final approach runway 34 right. Below 500 feet. In descent. Reported by Airbus 320. 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ILS Zulu runway 34 right approach. Landing runway 34 right. Departure runway 34 left. Departure frequency 124.2. Observe gear down operation procedure on final. Wind 250 degrees 11 knots. Direction variable between 220 and 290 degrees. Visibility 8 kilometers. Light shower of rain. Few 500 feet stratus. Broken 1,200 feet cumulus. Temperature 22. Dew point 21. QNH 989 hectopascals 2922 inches. Remarks. Wind shear plus 10 knots. Observed at 1034. On final approach runway 34 right. Below 500 feet. In descent. Reported by Airbus 320. 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ILS Zulu runway 34 right approach. Landing runway 34 right. Departure runway 34 left. Departure frequency 124.2. Observe gear down operation procedure on final. Wind 250 degrees 11 knots. Direction variable between 220 and 290 degrees.
Visibility 8 kilometers. Light shower of rain. Few 500 feet stratus. Broken 1,200 feet cumulus. Temperature 22. Dew point 21. QNH 9 or 8 9 or hectopascals 29 or 22 inches. Remarks. Wind shear plus 10 knots. Observed at 1034. On final approach runway 34 right. Below 500 feet. In descent. Reported by Airbus 320. Advise you have information X-ray. Nalitra International Airport information X-ray. 1100. ILS Zulu runway 34 right approach. Landing runway 34 right. Departure runway 34 left. Departure frequency 124.2. Observe gear down operation procedure on final. Wind 250 degrees 11 knots. Direction variable between 220 and 290 degrees. Visibility 8 kilometers. Light shower of rain. Few 500 feet stratus. Broken 1,200 feet cumulus. Temperature 22. Dew point 21. QNH 9 or 8 9 or hectopascals 29 or 22 inches. Remarks. Wind shear plus 10 knots. Observed at 1034. On final approach runway 34 right. Below 500 feet. In descent. Reported by Airbus 320. 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Nalitra International Airport information X-ray. 1100. ILS Zulu runway 34 right approach. Landing runway 34 right. Departure runway 34 left. Departure frequency 124.2. Observe gear down operation procedure on final. Wind 250 degrees 11 knots. Direction variable between 220 and 290 degrees. Visibility 8 kilometers. Light shower of rain. Few 500 feet stratus. Broken 1,200 feet cumulus. Temperature 22. Dew point 21. QNH 9 or 8 9 or hectopascals 29 or 22 inches. Remarks. Wind shear plus 10 knots. Observed at 1034. On final approach runway 34 right. Below 500 feet. In descent. Reported by Airbus 320. 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Nalitra International Airport information X-ray. 1100. ILS Zulu runway 34 right approach. Landing runway 34 right. Departure runway 34 left. Departure frequency 124.2. Observe gear down operation procedure on final. Wind 250 degrees 11 knots. Direction variable between 220 and 290 degrees. Visibility 8 kilometers. Light shower of rain. Few 500 feet stratus. Broken 1,200 feet cumulus. Temperature 22. Dew point 21. QNH 9 or 8 9 or hectopascals 29 or 22 inches. Remarks. Wind shear plus 10 knots. Observed at 1034. On final approach runway 34 right. Below 500 feet. In descent. Reported by Airbus 320. 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ILS Zulu runway 34 right approach. Landing runway 34 right. Departure runway 34 left. Departure frequency 124.2. Observe gear down operation procedure on final. Wind 250 degrees 11 knots. Direction variable between 220 and 290 degrees. Visibility 8 kilometers. Light shower of rain. Few 500 feet stratus. Broken 1,200 feet cumulus. Temperature 22. Dew point 21. Q
QNH 989 hectopascals 2922 inches. Remarks. Wind shear plus 10 knots. Observed at 1034. On final approach runway 34 right. Below 500 feet. In descent. Reported by Airbus 320. 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ILS Zulu runway 34 right approach. Landing runway 34 right. Departure runway 34 left. Departure frequency 124.2. Observe gear down operation procedure on final. Wind 250 degrees 11 knots. Direction variable between 220 and 290 degrees. Visibility 8 kilometers. Light shower of rain. Few 500 feet stratus. Broken 1,200 feet cumulus. Temperature 22. Dew point 21. QNH 989 hectopascals 2922 inches. Remarks. Wind shear plus 10 knots. Observed at 1034. On final approach runway 34 right. Below 500 feet. In descent. Reported by Airbus 320. Advise you have information X-ray. Nalitra International Airport information Yankee. 1100. ILS Yankee runway 16 left approach. Landing runway 16 left. Departure runway 16 right. Departure frequency 124.2. Wind 250 degrees 11 knots. Direction variable between 220 and 290 degrees. Visibility 8 kilometers. Light shower of rain. Few 500 feet stratus. Broken 1,200 feet cumulus. Temperature 22. Dew point 21. QNH 989 hectopascals 2922 inches. Remarks. Wind shear plus 10 knots. Observed at 1034. On final approach runway 34 right. Below 500 feet. In descent. Reported by Airbus 320. Advise you have information Yankee. Nalitra International Airport information Yankee. 1100. ILS Yankee runway 16 left approach. Landing runway 16 left. Departure runway 16 right. Departure frequency 124.2. Wind 250 degrees 11 knots. Direction variable between 220 and 290 degrees. Visibility 8 kilometers. Light shower of rain. Few 500 feet stratus. Broken 1,200 feet cumulus. Temperature 22. Dew point 21. QNH 989 hectopascals 2922 inches. Remarks. Wind shear plus 10 knots. Observed at 1034. On final approach runway 34 right. Below 500 feet. In descent. Reported by Airbus 320. Advise you have information Yankee. Nalitra International Airport information Yankee. 1100. ILS Yankee runway 16 left approach. Landing runway 16 left. Departure runway 16 right. Departure frequency 124.2. Wind 250 degrees 11 knots. Direction variable between 220 and 290 degrees. Visibility 8 kilometers. Light shower of rain. Few 500 feet stratus. Broken 1,200 feet cumulus. Temperature 22. Dew point 21. QNH 989 hectopascals 2922 inches. Remarks. Wind shear plus 10 knots. Observed at 1034. On final approach runway 34 right. Below 500 feet. In descent. Reported by Airbus 320. Advise you have information Yankee.
Nalitra International Airport Information Yankee 1100 ILS Yankee Runway 16 left approach Landing Runway 16 left Departure Runway 16 right Departure Frequency 124.2 Wind 250 degrees 11 knots Direction variable between 220 and 290 degrees Visibility 8 kilometers Light shower of rain Few 500 feet stratus Broken 1200 feet cumulus Temperature 22 Dew point 21 QNH 9 or 8 9 or hectopascals 2 9 or 2 2 inches Remarks Wind shear plus 10 knots Observed at 1034 On final approach runway 34 right Below 500 feet In descent Reported by Airbus 320 Advise you have information Yankee Nalitra International Airport Information Yankee 1100 ILS Yankee Runway 16 left approach Landing Runway 16 left Departure Runway 16 right Departure Frequency 124.2 Wind 250 degrees 11 knots Direction Variable between 220 and 290 degrees Visibility 8 kilometers Light shower of rain Few 500 feet stratus Broken 1200 feet cumulus Temperature 22 Dew point 21 QNH 9 or 8 9 or hectopascals 2 9 or 2 2 inches Remarks Wind shear plus 10 knots Observed at 1034 On final approach runway 34 right Below 500 feet In descent Reported by Airbus 320 Advise you have information Yankee Nalitra International Airport Information Yankee 1100 ILS Yankee Runway 16 left approach Landing Runway 16 left Departure Runway 16 right Departure Frequency 124.2 Wind 250 degrees 11 knots Direction variable between 220 and 290 degrees Visibility 8 kilometers Light shower of rain Few 500 feet stratus Broken 1200 feet cumulus Temperature 22 Dew point 21 QNH 9 or 8 9 or hectopascals 2 9 or 2 2 inches Remarks Wind shear plus 10 knots Observed at 1034 On final approach runway 34 right Below 500 feet In descent Reported by Airbus 320 Advise you have information Yankee Nalitra International Airport Information Yankee 1100 ILS Yankee Runway 16 left approach Landing Runway 16 left Departure Runway 16 right Departure Frequency 124.2 Wind 250 degrees 11 knots Direction Variable between 220 and 290 degrees Visibility 8 kilometers Light shower of rain Few 500 feet stratus Broken 1200 feet cumulus Temperature 22 Dew point 21 QNH 9 or 8 9 or hectopascals 2 9 or 2 2 inches Remarks Wind shear plus 10 knots Observed at 1034 On final approach runway 34 right Below 500 feet In descent Reported by Airbus 320 Advise you have information Yankee Nalitra International Airport Information Yankee 1100 ILS Yankee Runway 16 left approach Landing Runway 16 left Departure Runway 16 right Departure Frequency 124.2 Wind 250 degrees 11 knots Direction Variable between 220 and 290 degrees
Visibility 8 kilometers. Light shower of rain. Few 500 feet stratus. Broken 1,200 feet cumulus. Temperature 22. Dew point 21. QNH 9 or 89 or hectopascals 29 or 22 inches. Remarks. Wind shear plus 10 knots. Observed at 1034. On final approach runway 34 right. Below 500 feet. In descent. Reported by Airbus 320. Advise you have information Yankee. Nalitra International Airport information Yankee. 1100. ILS Yankee runway 16 left approach. Landing runway 16 left. Departure runway 16 right. Departure frequency 124.2. Wind 250 degrees 11 knots. Direction variable between 220 and 290 degrees. Visibility 8 kilometers. Light shower of rain. Few 500 feet stratus. Broken 1,200 feet cumulus. Temperature 22. Dew point 21. QNH 9 or 89 or hectopascals 29 or 22 inches. Remarks. Wind shear plus 10 knots. Observed at 1034. On final approach runway 34 right. Below 500 feet. In descent. Reported by Airbus 320. Advise you have information Yankee. Nalitra International Airport information Yankee. 1100. ILS Yankee runway 16 left approach. Landing runway 16 left. Departure runway 16 right. Departure frequency 124.2. Wind 250 degrees 11 knots. Direction variable between 220 and 290 degrees. Visibility 8 kilometers. Light shower of rain. Few 500 feet stratus. Broken 1,200 feet cumulus. Temperature 22. Dew point 21. QNH 9 or 89 or hectopascals 29 or 22 inches. Remarks. Wind shear plus 10 knots. Observed at 1034. On final approach runway 34 right. Below 500 feet. In descent. Reported by Airbus 320. Advise you have information Yankee. Nalitra International Airport information Yankee. 1100. ILS Yankee runway 16 left approach. Landing runway 16 left. Departure runway 16 right. Departure frequency 124.2. Wind 250 degrees 11 knots. Direction variable between 220 and 290 degrees. Visibility 8 kilometers. Light shower of rain. Few 500 feet stratus. Broken 1,200 feet cumulus. Temperature 22. Dew point 21. QNH 989 29 or 22 inches. Remarks. Wind shear plus 10 knots. Observed at 1034. Final approach runway 34 right. Below 500 feet. In descent. Reported by Airbus 320. Advising of information Yankee. International Airport information Yankee. 1100. Runway 16 left approach. Landing runway 16 left. Departure runway 16 right. Departure frequency 124.2. Wind 250 degrees 11 knots. Direction variable between 220 and 290 degrees. Visibility 8 kilometers. Light shower of rain. Few 500 feet stratus. Broken 1,200 feet cumulus. Temperature 22. Dew point 21. QNH 9 or 89 or hectopascals 29 or 22 inches. Remarks. Wind shear plus 10 knots. Observed at 1034. On final approach runway 34 right. Below 500 feet.
Eden. Reported by Airbus 320. Advise you have information Yankee. Nalita International Airport information Yankee. 1100. ILS Yankee runway 16 left approach. Landing runway 16 left. Departure runway 16 right. Departure frequency 124.2. Wind 250 degrees 11 knots. Direction variable between 220 and 290 degrees. Visibility 8 kilometers. Light shower of rain. Few 500 feet stratus. Broken 1,200 feet cumulus. Temperature 22. Dew point 21. QNH 989 or hectopascals 2922 inches. Remarks. Wind shear plus 10 knots. Observed at 1034. On final approach runway 34 right. Below 500 feet. In descent. Reported by Airbus 320. Advise you have information Yankee. Nalita International Airport information Yankee. 1100. ILS Yankee runway 16 left approach. Landing runway 16 left. Departure runway 16 right. Departure frequency 124.2. Wind 250 degrees 11 knots. Direction variable between 220 and 290 degrees. Visibility 8 kilometers. Light shower of rain. Few 500 feet stratus. Broken 1,200 feet cumulus. Temperature 22. Dew point 21. QNH 989 or hectopascals 2922 inches. Remarks. Wind shear plus 10 knots. Observed at 1034. On final approach runway 34 right. Below 500 feet. In descent. Reported by Airbus 320. Advise you have information Yankee. Nalita International Airport information Yankee. 1100. ILS Yankee runway 16 left approach. Landing runway 16 left. Departure runway 16 right. Departure frequency 124.2. Wind 250 degrees 11 knots. Direction variable between 220 and 290 degrees. Visibility 8 kilometers. Light shower of rain. Few 500 feet stratus. Broken 1,200 feet cumulus. Temperature 22. Dew point 21. QNH 989 or hectopascals 2922 inches. Remarks. Wind shear plus 10 knots. Observed at 1034. On final approach runway 34 right. Below 500 feet. In descent. Reported by Airbus 320. Advise you have information Yankee. Nalita International Airport information Zulu. 1130. ILS Yankee runway 16 left approach. Landing runway 16 left. Departure runway 16 right. Departure frequency 124.2. Wind 200 degrees 16 knots. Maximum 26 knots. Minimum 8 knots. Visibility 4,000 meters. Shower of rain. Mist. Few 500 feet stratus. Broken 800 feet stratus. Temperature 22. Dew point 21. QNH 990 hectopascals 2925 inches. Advise you have information Zulu. Nalita International Airport information Zulu. 1130. ILS Yankee runway 16 left approach. Landing runway 16 left. Departure runway 16 right. Departure frequency 124.2. Wind 200 degrees 16 knots. Maximum 26 knots. Minimum 8 knots. Visibility 4,000 meters. Shower of rain. Mist.
few 500 feet stratus. Broken 800 feet stratus. Temperature 22. Dew point 21. QNH 9090 hectopascals 29025 inches. Advise you have information Zulu. Nalitra International Airport information Zulu. 1130. ILS Yankee runway 16 left approach. Landing runway 16 left. Departure runway 16 right. Departure frequency 124.2. Wind 200 degrees 16 knots. Maximum 26 knots. Minimum 8 knots. Visibility 4,000 meters. Shower of rain. Mist. Few 500 feet stratus. Broken 800 feet stratus. Temperature 22. Dew point 21. QNH 9090 hectopascals 29025 inches. Advise you have information Zulu. Nalitra International Airport information Zulu. 1130. ILS Yankee runway 16 left approach. Landing runway 16 left. Departure runway 16 right. Departure frequency 124.2. Wind 200 degrees 16 knots. Maximum 26 knots. Minimum 8 knots. Visibility 4,000 meters. Shower of rain. Mist. Few 500 feet stratus. Broken 800 feet stratus. Temperature 22. Dew point 21. QNH 9090 hectopascals 29025 inches. Advise you have information Zulu. Nalitra International Airport information Zulu. 1130. ILS Yankee runway 16 left approach. Landing runway 16 left. Departure runway 16 right. Departure frequency 124.2. Wind 200 degrees 16 knots. Maximum 26 knots. Minimum 8 knots. Visibility 4,000 meters. Shower of rain. Mist. Few 500 feet stratus. Broken 800 feet stratus. Temperature 22. Dew point 21. QNH 9090 hectopascals 29025 inches. Advise you have information Zulu. Nalitra International Airport information Zulu. 1130. ILS Yankee runway 16 left approach. Landing runway 16 left. Departure runway 16 right. Departure frequency 124.2. Wind 200 degrees 16 knots. Maximum 26 knots. Minimum 8 knots. Visibility 4,000 meters. Shower of rain. Mist. Few 500 feet stratus. Broken 800 feet stratus. Temperature 22. Dew point 21. QNH 9090 hectopascals 29025 inches. 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Nalitra International Airport information Zulu. 1130. ILS Yankee runway 16 left approach. Landing runway 16 left. Departure runway 16 right. Departure frequency 124.2. Wind 200 degrees 16 knots. Maximum 26 knots. Minimum 8 knots. Visibility 4,000 meters. Shower of rain. Mist. Few 500 feet stratus. Broken 800 feet stratus. Temperature 22. Dew point 21. QNH 9090 hectopascals 29025 inches. Advise you have information Zulu. Nalitra International Airport information Zulu. 1130. ILS Yankee runway 16 left approach. Landing runway 16 left. Departure runway 16 right. Departure frequency 124.2.
Wind 200 degrees 16 knots. Maximum 26 knots. Minimum 8 knots. Visibility 4,000 meters. Shower of rain. Mist. Few 500 feet stratus. Broken 800 feet stratus. Temperature 22. Dew point 21. QNH 9090 hectopascals 2925 inches. 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Nalitra International Airport information Zulu. 1130. ILS Yankee runway 16 left approach. Landing runway 16 left. Departure runway 16 right. Departure frequency 124.2. Wind 200 degrees 16 knots. Maximum 26 knots. Minimum 8 knots. Visibility 4,000 meters. Shower of rain. Mist. Few 500 feet stratus. Broken 800 feet stratus. Temperature 22. Dew point 21. QNH 9090 hectopascals 2925 inches. Advise you have information Zulu. Nalitra International Airport information Zulu. 1130. ILS Yankee runway 16 left approach. Landing runway 16 left. Departure runway 16 right. Departure frequency 124.2. Wind 200 degrees 16 knots. Maximum 26 knots. Minimum 8 knots. Visibility 4,000 meters. Shower of rain. Mist. Few 500 feet stratus. Broken 800 feet stratus. Temperature 22. Dew point 21. QNH 9090 hectopascals 2925 inches. Advise you have information Zulu. Nalitra International Airport information Zulu. 1130. ILS Yankee runway 16 left approach. Landing runway 16 left. Departure runway 16 right. Departure frequency 124.2. Wind 200 degrees 16 knots. Maximum 26 knots. Minimum 8 knots. Visibility 4,000 meters. Shower of rain. Mist. Few 500 feet stratus. Broken 800 feet stratus. Temperature 22. Dew point 21. QNH 9090 hectopascals 2925 inches. Advise you have information Zulu. Nalitra International Airport information Zulu. 1130. ILS Yankee runway 16 left approach. Landing runway 16 left. Departure runway 16 right. Departure frequency 124.2. Wind 200 degrees 16 knots. Maximum 26 knots. Minimum 8 knots. Visibility 4,000 meters. Shower of rain. Mist. Few 500 feet stratus. Broken 800 feet stratus. Temperature 22. Dew point 21. QNH 9090 hectopascals 2925 inches. Advise you have information Zulu. Nalitra International Airport information Alpha. 1140. ILS Yankee runway 16 left approach. Landing runway 16 left. Departure runway 16 right. Departure frequency 124.2. Wind 200 degrees 17 knots. Visibility 2,000 meters. Runway 16 right. RVR touchdown above 2,000 meters, no change. Midpoint above 2,000 meters, no change. Stop and 2,000 meters, no change. Runway 16 left. RVR touchdown above 2,000 meters, no change. Stop and above 2,000 meters, no change. Heavy shower of rain. Mist. Few 200 feet stratus. Broken 500 feet stratus. Temperature 22.

Departure runway 16 right. Departure frequency 124.2. Wind 200 degrees 17 knots. Maximum 27 knots. Minimum 11 knots. Visibility 2,000 meters. Runway 16 right. RVR touchdown above 2,000 meters, no change. Midpoint above 2,000 meters, no change. Stop and 2,000 meters, no change. Runway 16 left. RVR touchdown above 2,000 meters, no change. Stop and above 2,000 meters, no change. Heavy shower of rain. Mist. Few 200 feet stratus. Broken 500 feet stratus. Temperature 22. Dew point 21. QNH 9 or 9 or 1 hectopascals 29 or 27 inches. Remarks. Pressure rising rapidly. Advise you have information Bravo. Nalitra International Airport information Bravo. 1142. ILS Yankee runway 16 left approach. Landing runway 16 left. Departure runway 16 right. Departure frequency 124.2. Wind 200 degrees 17 knots. Maximum 27 knots. Minimum 11 knots. Visibility 2,000 meters. Runway 16 right. RVR touchdown above 2,000 meters, no change. Midpoint above 2,000 meters, no change. Stop and 2,000 meters, no change. Runway 16 left. RVR touchdown above 2,000 meters, no change. Stop and above 2,000 meters, no change. Heavy shower of rain. Mist. Few 200 feet stratus. Broken 500 feet stratus. Temperature 22. Dew point 21. QNH 9 or 9 or 1 hectopascals 29 or 27 inches. Remarks. Pressure rising rapidly. Advise you have information Bravo. Nalitra International Airport information Bravo. 1142. ILS Yankee runway 16 left approach. Landing runway 16 left. Departure runway 16 right. Departure frequency 124.2. Wind 200 degrees 17 knots. Maximum 27 knots. Minimum 11 knots. Visibility 2,000 meters. Runway 16 right. RVR touchdown above 2,000 meters, no change. Midpoint above 2,000 meters, no change. Stop and 2,000 meters, no change. Runway 16 left. RVR touchdown above 2,000 meters, no change. Stop and above 2,000 meters, no change. Heavy shower of rain. Mist. Few 200 feet stratus. Broken 500 feet stratus. Temperature 22. Dew point 21. QNH 9 or 9 or 1 hectopascals 29 or 27 inches. Remarks. Pressure rising rapidly. Advise you have information Bravo. Nalitra International Airport information Bravo. 1142. ILS Yankee runway 16 left approach. Landing runway 16 left. Departure runway 16 right. Departure frequency 124.2. Wind 200 degrees 17 knots. Maximum 27 knots. Minimum 11 knots. Visibility 2,000 meters. Runway 16 right. RVR touchdown above 2,000 meters, no change. Midpoint above 2,000 meters, no change. Stop and 2,000 meters, no change. Runway 16 left. RVR touchdown above 2,000 meters, no change. Stop and above 2,000 meters, no change. Heavy shower of rain. Mist. Few 200 feet stratus. Broken 500 feet stratus. Temperature 22. Dew point 21. QNH 9 or 9 or 1 hectopascals 29 or 27 inches. Remarks. Pressure rising rapidly. Advise you have information Bravo. Nalitra International Airport information Bravo.
1142. ILS Yankee runway 16 left approach. Landing runway 16 left. Departure runway 16 right. Departure frequency 124.2. Wind 200 degrees 17 knots. Maximum 27 knots. Minimum 11 knots. Visibility 2,000 meters. Runway 16 right. RVR touchdown above 2,000 meters, no change. Midpoint above 2,000 meters, no change. Stop and 2,000 meters, no change. Runway 16 left. RVR touchdown above 2,000 meters, no change. Stop and above 2,000 meters, no change. Heavy shower of rain. Mist. Few 200 feet stratus. Broken 500 feet stratus. Temperature 22. Dew point 21. QNH 9 or 9 or 1 hectopascals 29 or 27 inches. Remarks. Pressure rising rapidly. Advise you have information Bravo. Nalita International Airport information Bravo. 1142. ILS Yankee runway 16 left approach. Landing runway 16 left. Departure runway 16 right. Departure frequency 124.2. Wind 200 degrees 17 knots. Maximum 27 knots. Minimum 11 knots. Visibility 2,000 meters. Runway 16 right. RVR touchdown above 2,000 meters, no change. Midpoint above 2,000 meters, no change. Stop and 2,000 meters, no change. Runway 16 left. RVR touchdown above 2,000 meters, no change. Stop and above 2,000 meters, no change. Heavy shower of rain. Mist. Few 200 feet stratus. Broken 500 feet stratus. Temperature 22. Dew point 21. QNH 9 or 9 or 1 hectopascals 29 or 27 inches. Remarks. Pressure rising rapidly. Advise you have information Bravo. Nalita International Airport information Bravo. 1142. ILS Yankee runway 16 left approach. Landing runway 16 left. Departure runway 16 right. Departure frequency 124.2. Wind 200 degrees 17 knots. Maximum 27 knots. Minimum 11 knots. Visibility 2,000 meters. Runway 16 right. RVR touchdown above 2,000 meters, no change. Midpoint above 2,000 meters, no change. Stop and 2,000 meters, no change. Runway 16 left. RVR touchdown above 2,000 meters, no change. Stop and above 2,000 meters, no change. Heavy shower of rain. Mist. Few 200 feet stratus. Broken 500 feet stratus. Temperature 22. Dew point 21. QNH 9 or 9 or 1 hectopascals 29 or 27 inches. Remarks. Pressure rising rapidly. Advise you have information Bravo. Nalita International Airport information Bravo. 1142. ILS Yankee runway 16 left approach. Landing runway 16 left. Departure runway 16 right. Departure frequency 124.2. Wind 200 degrees 17 knots. Maximum 27 knots. Minimum 11 knots. Visibility 2,000 meters. Runway 16 right. RVR touchdown above 2,000 meters, no change. Midpoint above 2,000 meters, no change. Stop and 2,000 meters, no change. Runway 16 left. RVR touchdown above 2,000 meters, no change. Stop and above 2,000 meters, no change. Heavy shower of rain. Mist. Few 200 feet stratus. Broken 500 feet stratus. Temperature 22. Dew point 21. QNH 9 or 9 or 1 hectopascals 29 or 27 inches. Remarks.
pressure rising rapidly. Advise you have information, Bravo. Nalita International Airport, information, Bravo. 1142. ILS Yankee runway 16 left approach. Landing runway 16 left. Departure runway 16 right. Departure frequency 124.2. Wind 200 degrees 17 knots. Maximum 27 knots. Minimum 11 knots. Visibility 2000 meters. Runway 16 right. RVR touchdown above 2000 meters, no change. Midpoint above 2000 meters, no change. Stop and 2000 meters, no change. Runway 16 left. RVR touchdown above 2000 meters, no change. Stop and above 2000 meters, no change. Heavy shower of rain. Mist. Few 200 feet stratus. Broken 500 feet stratus. Temperature 22. Dew point 21. QNH 9 or 9 or 1 hectopascals 29 or 27 inches. Remarks. Pressure rising rapidly. Advise you have information, Bravo. Nalita International Airport, information, Bravo. 1142. ILS Yankee runway 16 left approach. Landing runway 16 left. Departure runway 16 right. Departure frequency 124.2. Wind 200 degrees 17 knots. Maximum 27 knots. Minimum 11 knots. Visibility 2000 meters. Runway 16 right. RVR touchdown above 2000 meters, no change. Midpoint above 2000 meters, no change. Stop and 2000 meters, no change. Runway 16 left. RVR touchdown above 2000 meters, no change. Stop and above 2000 meters, no change. Heavy shower of rain. Mist. Few 200 feet stratus. Broken 500 feet stratus. Temperature 22. Dew point 21. QNH 9 or 9 or 1 hectopascals 29 or 27 inches. Remarks. Pressure rising rapidly. Advise you have information, Bravo. Nalita International Airport, information, Charlie. 1200. ILS Yankee runway 16 left approach. Landing runway 16 left. Departure runway 16 right. Departure frequency 124.2. Wind 220 degrees 17 knots. Visibility 3000 meters. Shower of rain. Mist. Few 200 feet stratus. Broken 500 feet stratus. Temperature 21. Dew point 21. QNH 9 or 9 or 1 hectopascals 29 or 26 inches. Advise you have information, Charlie. Nalita International Airport, information, Charlie. 1200. ILS Yankee runway 16 left approach. Landing runway 16 left. Departure runway 16 right. Departure frequency 124.2. Wind 220 degrees 17 knots. Visibility 3000 meters. Shower of rain. Mist. Few 200 feet stratus. Broken 500 feet stratus. Temperature 21. Dew point 21. QNH 9 or 9 or 1 hectopascals 29 or 26 inches. Advise you have information, Charlie. Nalita International Airport, information, Charlie. 1200. ILS Yankee runway 16 left approach. Landing runway 16 left. Departure runway 16 right. Departure frequency 124.2. Wind 220 degrees 17 knots. Visibility 3000 meters. Shower of rain. Mist. Few 200 feet stratus. Broken 500 feet stratus. Temperature 21. Dew point 21. Q
QNH99 or 1 hectopascals 2926 inches. Advise you have information, Charlie. Nalita International Airport information, Charlie. 1200. ILS Yankee runway 16 left approach. Landing runway 16 left. Departure runway 16 right. Departure frequency 124.2. Wind 220 degrees 17 knots. Visibility 3000 meters. Shower of rain. Mist. View 200 feet stratus. Broken 500 feet stratus. Temperature 21. Dew point 21. QNH 9 or 9 or 1 hectopascals 2926 inches. Advise you have information, Charlie. Nalita International Airport information, Charlie. 1200. ILS Yankee runway 16 left approach. Landing runway 16 left. Departure runway 16 right. Departure frequency 124.2. Wind 220 degrees 17 knots. Visibility 3000 meters. Shower of rain. Mist. View 200 feet stratus. Broken 500 feet stratus. Temperature 21. Dew point 21. QNH 9 or 9 or 1 hectopascals 2926 inches. Advise you have information, Charlie. Nalita International Airport information, Delta. 1204. ILS Yankee runway 16 left approach. Landing runway 16 left. Departure runway 16 right. Departure frequency 124.2. Wind 220 degrees 16 knots. Maximum 26 knots. Minimum 8 knots. Visibility 3000 meters. Shower of rain. Mist. View 200 feet stratus. Broken 500 feet stratus. Temperature 22. Dew point 21. QNH 9 or 9 or 1 hectopascals 29 or 27 inches. Advise you have information, Delta. Nalita International Airport information, Delta. 1204. ILS Yankee runway 16 left approach. Landing runway 16 left. Departure runway 16 right. Departure frequency 124.2. Wind 220 degrees 16 knots. Maximum 26 knots. Minimum 8 knots. Visibility 3000 meters. Shower of rain. Mist. View 200 feet stratus. Broken 500 feet stratus. Temperature 22. Dew point 21. QNH 9 or 9 or 1 hectopascals 29 or 27 inches. Advise you have information, Delta. Nalita International Airport information, Delta. 1204. ILS Yankee runway 16 left approach. Landing runway 16 left. Departure runway 16 right. Departure frequency 124.2. Wind 220 degrees 16 knots. Maximum 26 knots. Minimum 8 knots. Visibility 3000 meters. Shower of rain. View 200 feet stratus. Broken 500 feet stratus. Temperature 22. Dew point 21. QNH 9 or 1 hectopascals 29 or 27 inches. Advise you have information. Nalita International Airport information, Echo. 1204. ILS Yankee runway 16 left approach. Landing runway 16 left. Departure runway 16 right. Departure frequency 124.2. Wind 220 degrees 16 knots. Maximum 26 knots. Minimum 8 knots. Visibility 3000 meters. Shower of rain. Mist.
few 200 feet stratus. Broken 500 feet stratus. Temperature 22. Dew point 21. QNH 9 or 9 or 1 hectopascals 29 or 27 inches. Remarks. Wind shear minus 15 knots. Observed at 1158. On final approach runway 16 right. 100 feet. In descent. Reported by Boeing 747. Advise you have information echo. Nalitra International Airport information echo. 1204. ILS Yankee runway 16 left approach. Landing runway 16 left. Departure runway 16 left. Departure frequency 124.2. Wind 220 degrees 16 knots. Maximum 26 knots. Minimum 8 knots. Visibility 3,000 meters. Shower of rain. Mist. Few 200 feet stratus. Broken 500 feet stratus. Temperature 22. Dew point 21. QNH 9 or 9 or 1 hectopascals 29 or 27 inches. Remarks. Wind shear minus 15 knots. Observed at 1158. On final approach runway 16 right. 100 feet. In descent. Reported by Boeing 747. Advise you have information echo. Nalitra International Airport information echo. 1204. ILS Yankee runway 16 left approach. Landing runway 16 left. Departure runway 16 right. Departure frequency 124.2. Wind 220 degrees 16 knots. Maximum 26 knots. Minimum 8 knots. Visibility 3,000 meters. Shower of rain. Mist. Few 200 feet stratus. Broken 500 feet stratus. Temperature 22. Dew point 21. QNH 9 or 9 or 1 hectopascals 29 or 27 inches. Remarks. Wind shear minus 15 knots. Observed at 1158. On final approach runway 16 right. 100 feet. In descent. Reported by Boeing 747. Advise you have information echo. Nalitra International Airport information Foxtrot. 1204. ILS Yankee runway 16 left approach. Landing runway 16 left. Departure runway 16 right. Departure frequency 124.2. Wind 220 degrees 16 knots. Maximum 26 knots. Minimum 8 knots. Visibility 3,000 meters. Shower of rain. Mist. Few 200 feet stratus. Broken 500 feet stratus. Temperature 22. Dew point 21. QNH 9 or 9 or 2 hectopascals 29 or 30 inches. Remarks. Wind shear minus 15 knots. Observed at 1158. On final approach runway 16 right. 100 feet. In descent. Reported by Boeing 747. QNH update at 1210. Advise you have information Foxtrot. Nalitra International Airport information Foxtrot. 1204. ILS Yankee runway 16 left approach. Landing runway 16 left. Departure runway 16 right. Departure frequency 124.2. Wind 220 degrees 16 knots. Maximum 26 knots. Minimum 8 knots. Visibility 3,000 meters. Shower of rain. Mist. Few 200 feet stratus. Broken 500 feet stratus. Temperature 22. Dew point 21. QNH 9 or 9 or 2 hectopascals 29 or 30 inches. Remarks. Wind shear minus 15 knots. Observed at 1158. On final approach runway 16 right. 100 feet.
in descent. Reported by Boeing 747. QNH update at 1210. Advise you have information Foxtrot. Nalita International Airport information Foxtrot. 1204. ILS Yankee runway 16 left approach. Landing runway 16 left. Departure runway 16 right. Departure frequency 124.2. Wind 220 degrees 16 knots. Maximum 26 knots. Minimum 8 knots. Visibility 3000 meters. Shower of rain. Mist. View 200 feet stratus. Broken 500 feet stratus. Temperature 22. Dew point 21. QNH 9 or 9 or 2 hectopascals 29 or 30 inches. Remarks. Wind shear minus 15 knots. Observed at 1158. On final approach runway 16 right. 100 feet. In descent. Reported by Boeing 747. QNH update at 1210. Advise you have information Foxtrot. Nalita International Airport information Foxtrot. 1204. ILS Yankee runway 16 left approach. Landing runway 16 left. Departure runway 16 right. Departure frequency 124.2. Wind 220 degrees 16 knots. Maximum 26 knots. Minimum 8 knots. Visibility 3000 meters. Shower of rain. Mist. View 200 feet stratus. Broken 500 feet stratus. Temperature 22. Dew point 21. QNH 9 or 9 or 2 hectopascals 29 or 30 inches. Remarks. Wind shear minus 15 knots. Observed at 1158. On final approach runway 16 right. 100 feet. In descent. Reported by Boeing 747. QNH update at 1210. Advise you have information Foxtrot. Nalita International Airport information Foxtrot. 1204. ILS Yankee runway 16 left approach. Landing runway 16 left. Departure runway 16 right. Departure frequency 124.2. Wind 220 degrees 16 knots. Maximum 26 knots. Minimum 8 knots. Visibility 3000 meters. Shower of rain. Mist. View 200 feet stratus. Broken 500 feet stratus. Temperature 22. Dew point 21. QNH 9 or 9 or 2 hectopascals 29 or 30 inches. Remarks. Wind shear minus 15 knots. Observed at 1158. On final approach runway 16 right. 100 feet. In descent. Reported by Boeing 747. QNH update at 1210. Advise you have information Foxtrot. Nalita International Airport information Foxtrot. 1204. ILS Yankee runway 16 left approach. Landing runway 16 left. Departure runway 16 right. Departure frequency 124.2. Wind 220 degrees 16 knots. Maximum 26 knots. Minimum 8 knots. Visibility 3000 meters. Shower of rain. Mist. View 200 feet stratus. Broken 500 feet stratus. Temperature 22. Dew point 21. QNH 9 or 9 or 2 hectopascals 29 or 30 inches. Remarks. Wind shear minus 15 knots. Observed at 1158. On final approach runway 16 right. 100 feet. In descent. Reported by Boeing 747. QNH update at 1210. Advise you have information Foxtrot. Nalita International Airport information Foxtrot.
1204. ILS Yankee runway 16 left approach. Landing runway 16 left. Departure runway 16 right. Departure frequency 124.2. Wind 220 degrees 16 knots. Maximum 26 knots. Minimum 8 knots. Visibility 3000 meters. Shower of rain. Mist. View 200 feet stratus. Broken 500 feet stratus. Temperature 22. Dew point 21. QNH 9 or 9 or 2 hectopascals 29 or 30 inches. Remarks. Wind shear minus 15 knots. Observed at 1158. On final approach runway 16 right. 100 feet. In descent. Reported by Boeing 747. QNH update at 1210. Advise you have information Foxtrot. Nalitra International Airport information Foxtrot. 1204. ILS Yankee runway 16 left approach. Landing runway 16 left. Departure runway 16 right. Departure frequency 124.2. Wind 220 degrees 16 knots. Maximum 26 knots. Minimum 8 knots. Visibility 3000 meters. Shower of rain. Mist. View 200 feet stratus. Broken 500 feet stratus. Temperature 22. Dew point 21. QNH 9 or 9 or 2 hectopascals 29 or 30 inches. Remarks. Wind shear minus 15 knots. Observed at 1158. On final approach runway 16 right. 100 feet. In descent. Reported by Boeing 747. QNH update at 1210. Advise you have information Foxtrot. Nalitra International Airport information Foxtrot. 1204. ILS Yankee runway 16 left approach. Landing runway 16 left. Departure runway 16 right. Departure frequency 124.2. Wind 220 degrees 16 knots. Maximum 26 knots. Minimum 8 knots. Visibility 3000 meters. Shower of rain. Mist. View 200 feet stratus. Broken 500 feet stratus. Temperature 22. Dew point 21. QNH 9 or 9 or 2 hectopascals 29 or 30 inches. Remarks. Wind shear minus 15 knots. Observed at 1158. On final approach runway 16 right. 100 feet. In descent. Reported by Boeing 747. QNH update at 1210. Advise you have information Foxtrot. Nalitra International Airport information Foxtrot. 1204. ILS Yankee runway 16 left approach. Landing runway 16 left. Departure runway 16 right. Departure frequency 124.2. Wind 220 degrees 16 knots. Maximum 26 knots. Minimum 8 knots. Visibility 3000 meters. Shower of rain. Mist. View 200 feet stratus. Broken 500 feet stratus. Temperature 22. Dew point 21. QNH 9 or 9 or 2 hectopascals 29 or 30 inches. Remarks. Wind shear minus 15 knots. Observed at 1158. On final approach runway 16 right. 100 feet. In descent. Reported by Boeing 747. QNH update at 1210. Advise you have information Foxtrot. Nalitra International Airport information Foxtrot. 1204. ILS Yankee runway 16 left approach. Landing runway 16 left. Departure runway 16 right. Departure frequency 124.2.
Wind 220 degrees 16 knots. Maximum 26 knots. Minimum 8 knots. Visibility 3,000 meters. Shower of rain. Mist. View 200 feet stratus. Broken 500 feet stratus. Temperature 22. Dew point 21. QNH 9 or 9 or 2 hectopascals 29 or 30 inches. Remarks. Wind shear minus 15 knots. Observed at 1158. On final approach runway 16 right. 100 feet. In descent. Reported by Boeing 747. QNH update at 1210. Advise you have information Foxtrot. Nalita International Airport information Foxtrot. 1204. ILS Yankee runway 16 left approach. Landing runway 16 left. Departure runway 16 right. Departure frequency 124.2. Wind 220 degrees 16 knots. Maximum 26 knots. Minimum 8 knots. Visibility 3,000 meters. Shower of rain. Mist. View 200 feet stratus. Broken 500 feet stratus. Temperature 22. Dew point 21. QNH 9 or 9 or 2 hectopascals 29 or 30 inches. Remarks. Wind shear minus 15 knots. Observed at 1158. On final approach runway 16 right. 100 feet. In descent. Reported by Boeing 747. QNH update at 1210. Advise you have information Foxtrot. Nalita International Airport information Golf. 1204. ILS Yankee runway 16 left approach. Landing runway 16 left. Departure runway 16 right. Departure frequency 124.2. Wind 220 degrees 16 knots. Maximum 26 knots. Minimum 8 knots. Visibility 3,000 meters. Shower of rain. Mist. View 200 feet stratus. Broken 500 feet stratus. Temperature 22. Dew point 21. QNH 9 or 9 or 3 hectopascals 29 or 33 inches. Remarks. Wind shear minus 15 knots. Observed at 1158. On final approach runway 16 right. 100 feet. In descent. Reported by Boeing 747. QNH update at 1224. Advise you have information Golf. Nalita International Airport information Golf. 1204. ILS Yankee runway 16 left approach. Landing runway 16 left. Departure runway 16 right. Departure frequency 124.2. Wind 220 degrees 16 knots. Maximum 26 knots. Minimum 8 knots. Visibility 3,000 meters. Shower of rain. Mist. View 200 feet stratus. Broken 500 feet stratus. Temperature 22. Dew point 21. QNH 9 or 9 or 3 hectopascals 29 or 33 inches. Remarks. Wind shear minus 15 knots. Observed at 1158. On final approach runway 16 right. 100 feet. In descent. Reported by Boeing 747. QNH update at 1224. Advise you have information Golf. Nalita International Airport information Golf. 1204. ILS Yankee runway 16 left approach. Landing runway 16 left. Departure runway 16 right. Departure frequency 124.2. Wind 220 degrees 16 knots. Maximum 26 knots. Minimum 8 knots. Visibility 3,000 meters. Shower of rain. Mist. View 200 feet stratus.
Broken 500 feet stratus. Temperature 22. Dew point 21. QNH 9 or 9 or 3 hectopascals 2 9 or 3 3 inches. Remarks. Wind shear minus 15 knots. Observed at 1158. On final approach runway 16 right. 100 feet. In descent. Reported by Boeing 747. QNH update at 1224. Advise you have information golf. Nalitra International Airport Information Golf. 1204. ILS Yankee Runway 16 left approach. Landing runway 16 left. Departure runway 16 right. Departure frequency 124.2. Wind 220 degrees 16 knots. Maximum 26 knots. Minimum 8 knots. Visibility 3,000 meters. Shower of rain. Mist. View 200 feet stratus. Broken 500 feet stratus. Temperature 22. Dew point 21. QNH 9 or 9 or 3 hectopascals 2 9 or 3 3 inches. Remarks. Wind shear minus 15 knots. Observed at 1158. On final approach runway 16 right. 100 feet. In descent. Reported by Boeing 747. QNH update at 1224. Advise you have information golf. Nalitra International Airport Information Golf. 1204. ILS Yankee Runway 16 left approach. Landing runway 16 left. Departure runway 16 right. Departure frequency 124.2. Wind 220 degrees 16 knots. Maximum 26 knots. Minimum 8 knots. Visibility 3,000 meters. Shower of rain. Mist. View 200 feet stratus. Broken 500 feet stratus. Temperature 22. Dew point 21. QNH 9 or 9 or 3 hectopascals 2 9 or 3 3 inches. Remarks. Wind shear minus 15 knots. Observed at 1158. On final approach runway 16 right. 100 feet. In descent. Reported by Boeing 747. QNH update at 1224. Advise you have information golf. Nalitra International Airport Information Hotel. 1230. ILS Yankee Runway 16 left approach. Landing runway 16 left. Departure runway 16 right. Departure frequency 124.2. Wind 200 degrees 12 knots. Visibility 3,000 meters. Shower of rain. Mist. View 200 feet stratus. Broken 500 feet stratus. Temperature 21. Dew point 21. QNH 9 or 9 or 3 hectopascals 2 9 or 3 3 inches. Remarks. Pressure rising rapidly. Advise you have information hotel. Nalitra International Airport Information Hotel. 1230. ILS Yankee Runway 16 left approach. Landing runway 16 left. Departure runway 16 right. Departure frequency 124.2. Wind 200 degrees 12 knots. Visibility 3,000 meters. Shower of rain. Mist. View 200 feet stratus. Broken 500 feet stratus. Temperature 21. Dew point 21. QNH 9 or 9 or 3 hectopascals 2 9 or 3 3 inches. Remarks. Pressure rising rapidly. Advise you have information hotel. Nalitra International Airport Information Hotel. 1230. ILS Yankee Runway 16 left approach. Landing runway 16 left. Departure runway 16 right. Departure frequency 124.2.
Wind 200 degrees 12 knots. Visibility 3,000 meters. Shower of rain. Mist. Few 200 feet stratus. Broken 500 feet stratus. Temperature 21. Dew point 21. QNH 9 or 9 or 3 hectopascals 29 or 33 inches. Remarks. Pressure rising rapidly. Advise you have information hotel. Nalitra International Airport Information Hotel. 1230. ILS Yankee Runway 16 left approach. Landing runway 16 left. Departure runway 16 right. Departure frequency 124.2. Wind 200 degrees 12 knots. Visibility 3,000 meters. Shower of rain. Mist. Few 200 feet stratus. Broken 500 feet stratus. Temperature 21. Dew point 21. QNH 9 or 9 or 3 hectopascals 29 or 33 inches. Remarks. Pressure rising rapidly. Advise you have information hotel. Nalitra International Airport Information Hotel. 1230. ILS Yankee Runway 16 left approach. Landing runway 16 left. Departure runway 16 right. Departure frequency 124.2. Wind 200 degrees 12 knots. Visibility 3,000 meters. Shower of rain. Mist. Few 200 feet stratus. Broken 500 feet stratus. Temperature 21. Dew point 21. QNH 9 or 9 or 3 hectopascals 29 or 33 inches. Remarks. Pressure rising rapidly. Advise you have information hotel. Nalitra International Airport Information Hotel. 1230. ILS Yankee Runway 16 left approach. Landing runway 16 left. Departure runway 16 right. Departure frequency 124.2. Wind 200 degrees 12 knots. Visibility 3,000 meters. Shower of rain. Mist. Few 200 feet stratus. Broken 500 feet stratus. Temperature 21. Dew point 21. QNH 9 or 9 or 3 hectopascals 29 or 33 inches. Remarks. Pressure rising rapidly. Advise you have information hotel. Nalitra International Airport Information Hotel. 1230. ILS Yankee Runway 16 left approach. Landing runway 16 left. Departure runway 16 right. Departure frequency 124.2. Wind 200 degrees 12 knots. Visibility 3,000 meters. Shower of rain. Mist. Few 200 feet stratus. Broken 500 feet stratus. Temperature 21. Dew point 21. QNH 9 or 9 or 3 hectopascals 29 or 33 inches. Remarks. Pressure rising rapidly. Advise you have information hotel. Nalitra International Airport Information Hotel. 1230. ILS Yankee Runway 16 left approach. Landing runway 16 left. Departure runway 16 right. Departure frequency 124.2. Wind 200 degrees 12 knots. Visibility 3,000 meters. Shower of rain. Mist. Few 200 feet stratus. Broken 500 feet stratus. Temperature 21. Dew point 21. QNH 9 or 9 or 3 hectopascals 29 or 33 inches. Remarks. Pressure rising rapidly. Advise you have information hotel. Nalitra International Airport Information Hotel. 1230. ILS Yankee Runway 16 left approach.
Landing runway 16 left. Departure runway 16 right. Departure frequency 124.2. Wind 200 degrees 12 knots. Visibility 3000 meters. Shower of rain. Mist. Few 200 feet stratus. Broken 500 feet stratus. Temperature 21. Dew point 21. QNH 9 or 9 or 3 hectopascals 2 9 or 3 3 inches. Remarks. Pressure rising rapidly. Advise you have information hotel. Nalitra International Airport Information Hotel. 1230. ILS Yankee runway 16 left approach. Landing runway 16 left. Departure runway 16 right. Departure frequency 124.2. Wind 200 degrees 12 knots. Visibility 3000 meters. Shower of rain. Mist. Few 200 feet stratus. Broken 500 feet stratus. Temperature 21. Dew point 21. QNH 9 or 9 or 3 hectopascals 2 9 or 3 3 inches. Remarks. Pressure rising rapidly. Advise you have information hotel. Nalitra International Airport Information Hotel. 1230. ILS Yankee runway 16 left approach. Landing runway 16 left. Departure runway 16 right. Departure frequency 124.2. Wind 200 degrees 12 knots. Visibility 3000 meters. Shower of rain. Mist. Few 200 feet stratus. Broken 500 feet stratus. Temperature 21. Dew point 21. QNH 9 or 9 or 3 hectopascals 2 9 or 3 3 inches. Remarks. Pressure rising rapidly. Advise you have information hotel. Nalitra International Airport Information Hotel. 1230. ILS Yankee runway 16 left approach. Landing runway 16 left. Departure runway 16 right. Departure frequency 124.2. Wind 200 degrees 12 knots. Visibility 3000 meters. Shower of rain. Mist. Few 200 feet stratus. Broken 500 feet stratus. Temperature 21. Dew point 21. QNH 9 or 9 or 3 hectopascals 2 9 or 3 3 inches. Remarks. Pressure rising rapidly. Advise you have information hotel. Nalitra International Airport Information Hotel. 1230. ILS Yankee runway 16 left approach. Landing runway 16 left. Departure runway 16 right. Departure frequency 124.2. Wind 200 degrees 12 knots. Visibility 3000 meters. Shower of rain. Mist. Few 200 feet stratus. Broken 500 feet stratus. Temperature 21. Dew point 21. QNH 9 or 9 or 3 hectopascals 2 9 or 3 3 inches. Remarks. Pressure rising rapidly. Advise you have information hotel. Nalitra International Airport Information Hotel. 1230. ILS Yankee runway 16 left approach. Landing runway 16 left. Departure runway 16 right. Departure frequency 124.2. Wind 200 degrees 12 knots. Visibility 3000 meters. Shower of rain. Mist. Few 200 feet stratus. Broken 500 feet stratus. Temperature 21. Dew point 21. QNH 9 or 9 or 3 hectopascals 2 9 or 3 3 inches. Remarks. Pressure rising rapidly. Advise you have information hotel. Nalitra

Airport Information Hotel. 1230. ILS Yankee Runway 16 left approach. Landing runway 16 left. Departure runway 16 right. Departure frequency 124.2. Wind 200 degrees 12 knots. Visibility 3000 meters. Shower of rain. Mist. View 200 feet stratus. Broken 500 feet stratus. Temperature 21. Dew point 21. QNH 9 or 9 or 3 hectopascals 2 9 or 3 3 inches. Remarks. Pressure rising rapidly. Advise you have information hotel. Nalitra International Airport Information India. 1230. ILS Yankee Runway 16 left approach. Landing runway 16 left. Departure runway 16 right. Departure frequency 124.2. Wind 200 degrees 12 knots. Visibility 3000 meters. Shower of rain. Mist. View 200 feet stratus. Broken 500 feet stratus. Temperature 21. Dew point 21. QNH 9 or 9 or 4 hectopascals 2 9 or 3 6 inches. Remarks. Pressure rising rapidly. QNH update at 1244. Advise you have information India. Nalitra International Airport Information India. 1230. ILS Yankee Runway 16 left approach. Landing runway 16 left. Departure runway 16 right. Departure frequency 124.2. Wind 200 degrees 12 knots. Visibility 3000 meters. Shower of rain. Mist. View 200 feet stratus. Broken 500 feet stratus. Temperature 21. Dew point 21. QNH 9 or 9 or 4 hectopascals 2 9 or 3 6 inches. Remarks. Pressure rising rapidly. QNH update at 1244. Advise you have information India. Nalitra International Airport Information India. 1230. ILS Yankee Runway 16 left approach. Landing runway 16 left. Departure runway 16 right. Departure frequency 124.2. Wind 200 degrees 12 knots. Visibility 3000 meters. Shower of rain. Mist. View 200 feet stratus. Broken 500 feet stratus. Temperature 21. Dew point 21. QNH 9 or 9 or 4 hectopascals 2 9 or 3 6 inches. Remarks. Pressure rising rapidly. QNH update at 1244. Advise you have information India. Nalitra International Airport Information India. 1230. ILS Yankee Runway 16 left approach. Landing runway 16 left. Departure runway 16 right. Departure frequency 124.2. Wind 200 degrees 12 knots. Visibility 3000 meters. Shower of rain. Mist. View 200 feet stratus. Broken 500 feet stratus. Temperature 21. Dew point 21. QNH 9 or 9 or 4 hectopascals 2 9 or 3 6 inches. Remarks. Pressure rising rapidly. QNH update at 1244. Advise you have information India. Nalitra International Airport Information India. 1230. ILS Yankee Runway 16 left approach. Landing runway 16 left. Departure runway 16 right. Departure frequency 124.2. Wind 200 degrees 12 knots. Visibility 3000 meters. Shower of rain. Mist.

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Broken 500 feet stratus. Temperature 21. Dew point 21. QNH 9 or 9 or 4 hectopascals 2 9 or 3 6 inches. Remarks. Pressure rising rapidly. QNH update at 1244. Advise you have information India. Nalitra International Airport Information India. 1230. ILS Yankee Runway 16 left approach. Landing runway 16 left. Departure runway 16 right. Departure frequency 124.2. Wind 200 degrees 12 knots. Visibility 3000 meters. Shower of rain. Mist. View 200 feet stratus. Broken 500 feet stratus. Temperature 21. Dew point 21. QNH 9 or 9 or 4 hectopascals 2 9 or 3 6 inches. Remarks. Pressure rising rapidly. QNH update at 1244. Advise you have information India. Nalitra International Airport Information India. 1230. ILS Yankee Runway 16 left approach. Landing runway 16 left. Departure runway 16 right. Departure frequency 124.2. Wind 200 degrees 12 knots. Visibility 3000 meters. Shower of rain. Mist. View 200 feet stratus. Broken 500 feet stratus. Temperature 21. Dew point 21. QNH 9 or 9 or 4 hectopascals 2 9 or 3 6 inches. Remarks. Pressure rising rapidly. QNH update at 1244. Advise you have information India. Nalitra International Airport Information India. 1230. ILS Yankee Runway 16 left approach. Landing runway 16 left. Departure runway 16 right. Departure frequency 124.2. Wind 200 degrees 12 knots. Visibility 3000 meters. Shower of rain. Mist. View 200 feet stratus. Broken 500 feet stratus. Temperature 21. Dew point 21. QNH 9 or 9 or 4 hectopascals 2 9 or 3 6 inches. Remarks. Pressure rising rapidly. QNH update at 1244. Advise you have information India. Nalitra International Airport Information India. 1230. ILS Yankee Runway 16 left approach. Landing runway 16 left. Departure runway 16 right. Departure frequency 124.2. Wind 200 degrees 12 knots. Visibility 3000 meters. Shower of rain. Mist. View 200 feet stratus. Broken 500 feet stratus. Temperature 21. Dew point 21. QNH 9 or 9 or 4 hectopascals 2 9 or 3 6 inches. Remarks. Pressure rising rapidly. QNH update at 1244. Advise you have information India. Nalitra International Airport Information India. 1230. ILS Yankee Runway 16 left approach. Landing runway 16 left. Departure runway 16 right. Departure frequency 124.2. Wind 200 degrees 12 knots. Visibility 3000 meters. Shower of rain. Mist. View 200 feet stratus. Broken 500 feet stratus. Temperature 21. 21. QNH 9 or 9 or 4 hectopascals 2 9 or 3 6 inches. Remarks. Pressure rising rapidly. QNH update at 1244. Advise you have information India. Nalitra International Airport Information India.
12 trees. ILS Yankee runway 16 left approach. Landing runway 16 left. Departure runway 16 right. Departure frequency 124.2. Wind 200 degrees 12 knots. Visibility 3,000 meters. Shower of rain. Mist. View 200 feet stratus. Broken 500 feet stratus. Temperature 21. 2.21. QNH 9 or 9 or 4 hectopascals 29 or 36 inches. Remarks. Pressure rising rapidly. QNH update at 1244. Advise you have information India. Nalita International Airport information India. 12 trees 0. ILS Yankee runway 16 left approach. Landing runway 16 left. Departure runway 16 right. Departure frequency 124.2. Wind 200 degrees 12 knots. Visibility 3,000 meters. Shower of rain. Mist. View 200 feet stratus. Broken 500 feet stratus. Temperature 21. Dew point 21. QNH 9 or 9 or 4 hectopascals 29 or 36 inches. Remarks. Pressure rising rapidly. QNH update at 1244. Advise you have information India. Nalita International Airport information India. 12 trees 0. ILS Yankee runway 16 left approach. Landing runway 16 left. Departure runway 16 right. Departure frequency 124.2. Wind 200 degrees 12 knots. Visibility 3,000 meters. Shower of rain. Mist. View 200 feet stratus. Broken 500 feet stratus. Temperature 21. Dew point 21. QNH 9 or 9 or 4 hectopascals 29 or 36 inches. Remarks. Pressure rising rapidly. QNH update at 1244. Advise you have information India. Nalita International Airport information India. 12 trees 0. ILS Yankee runway 16 left approach. Landing runway 16 left. Departure runway 16 right. Departure frequency 124.2. Wind 200 degrees 12 knots. Visibility 3,000 meters. Shower of rain. Mist. View 200 feet stratus. Broken 500 feet stratus. Temperature 21. Dew point 21. QNH 9 or 9 or 4 hectopascals 29 or 36 inches. Remarks. Pressure rising rapidly. QNH update at 1244. Advise you have information India. Nalita International Airport information India. 12 trees 0. ILS Yankee runway 16 left approach. Landing runway 16 left. Departure runway 16 right. Departure frequency 124.2. Wind 200 degrees 12 knots. Visibility 3,000 meters. Shower of rain. Mist. View 200 feet stratus. Broken 500 feet stratus. Temperature 21. Dew point 21. QNH 9 or 9 or 4 hectopascals 29 or 36 inches. Remarks. Pressure rising rapidly. QNH update at 1244. Advise you have information India. Nalita International Airport information India. 12 trees 0. ILS Yankee runway 16 left approach. Landing runway 16 left. Departure runway 16 right. Departure frequency 124.2. Wind 200 degrees 12 knots. Visibility 3,000 meters. Shower of rain. Mist. View 200 feet stratus.
Broken 508 Stratus. Temperature 21. Dew point 21. QNH 9 or 9 or 4 hectopascals 2 9 or 3 6 inches. Remarks. Pressure rising rapidly. QNH update at 1244. Advise you have information India. Nalitra International Airport Information India. 1230. ILS Yankee Runway 16 left approach. Landing runway 16 left. Departure runway 16 right. Departure frequency 124.2. Wind 200 degrees 12 knots. Visibility 3000 meters. Shower of rain. Mist. View 200 feet stratus. Broken 500 feet stratus. Temperature 21. Dew point 21. QNH 9 or 9 or 4 hectopascals 2 9 or 3 6 inches. Remarks. Pressure rising rapidly. QNH update at 1244. Advise you have information India. Nalitra International Airport Information India. 1230. ILS Yankee Runway 16 left approach. Landing runway 16 left. Departure runway 16 left. Departure frequency 124.2. Wind 200 degrees 12 knots. Visibility 3000 meters. Shower rain. Mist. View 200 feet stratus. Broken 500 feet stratus. Temperature 21. Dew point 21. QNH 9 or 9 or 4 hectopascals 2 9 or 3 6 inches. Remarks. Pressure rising rapidly. QNH update at 1244. Advise you have information India. Nalitra International Airport Information India. 1230. ILS Yankee Runway 16 left approach. Landing runway 16 left. Departure runway 16 right. Departure frequency 124.2. Wind 200 degrees 12 knots. Visibility 3000 meters. Shower of rain. Mist. View 200 feet stratus. Broken 500 feet stratus. Temperature 21. Dew point 21. QNH 9 or 9 or 4 hectopascals 2 9 or 3 6 inches. Remarks. Pressure rising rapidly. QNH update at 1244. Advise you have information India. Nalitra International Airport Information Juliet. 1300. ILS Yankee Runway 16 right approach and ILS Yankee Runway 16 left approach. Using runway 16 right and 16 left. Departure frequency 124.2. Parallel approaches in progress. Runway 16 left and 34 right will be closed. From 1410. Wind 180 degrees 13 knots. Visibility 6 kilometers. Light shower of rain. Few 300 feet stratus. Broken 700 feet stratus. Temperature 21. Dew point 21. QNH 9 or 9 or 5 hectopascals 2 9 or 3 9 or inches. Remarks. Pressure rising rapidly. Advise you have information Juliet. Nalitra International Airport Information Juliet. 1300. ILS Yankee Runway 16 right approach and ILS Yankee Runway 16 left approach. Using runway 16 right and 16 left. Departure frequency 124.2. Parallel approaches in progress. Runway 16 left and 34 right will be closed. From 1410. Wind 180 degrees 13 knots. Visibility 6 kilometers. Light shower of rain. Few 300 feet stratus. Broken 700 feet stratus. Temperature 21. Dew point 21. QNH 9 or 9 or 5 hectopascals 2 9 or 3 9 or inches. Remarks.
pressure rising rapidly. Advise you have information, Juliet. Nalitra International Airport information, Juliet. 1300. ILS Yankee runway 16 right approach, and ILS Yankee runway 16 left approach. Using runway 16 right and 16 left. Departure frequency 124.2. Parallel approaches in progress. Runway 16 left and 34 right will be closed. From 1410. Wind 180 degrees 13 knots. Visibility 6 kilometers. Light shower of rain. Few 300 feet stratus. Broken 700 feet stratus. Temperature 21. Dew point 21. QNH 9 or 9 or 5 hectopascals 2 9 or 3 9 or inches. Remarks. Pressure rising rapidly. Advise you have information, Juliet. Nalitra International Airport information, Juliet. 1300. ILS Yankee runway 16 right approach and ILS Yankee runway 16 left approach. Using runway 16 right and 16 left. Departure frequency 124.2. Parallel approaches in progress. Runway 16 left and 34 right will be closed. From 1410. Wind 180 degrees 13 knots. Visibility 6 kilometers. Light shower of rain. Few 300 feet stratus. Broken 700 feet stratus. Temperature 21. Dew point 21. QNH 9 or 9 or 5 hectopascals 2 9 or 3 9 or inches. Remarks. Pressure rising rapidly. Advise you have information, Juliet. Nalitra International Airport information, Juliet. 1300. ILS Yankee runway 16 right approach and ILS Yankee runway 16 left approach. Using runway 16 right and 16 left. Departure frequency 124.2. Parallel approaches in progress. Runway 16 left and 34 right will be closed. From 1410. Wind 180 degrees 13 knots. Visibility 6 kilometers. Light shower of rain. Few 300 feet stratus. Broken 700 feet stratus. Temperature 21. Dew point 21. QNH 9 or 9 or 5 hectopascals 2 9 or 3 9 or inches. Remarks. Pressure rising rapidly. Advise you have information, Juliet. Nalitra International Airport information, Juliet. 1300. ILS Yankee runway 16 right approach and ILS Yankee runway 16 left approach. Using runway 16 right and 16 left. Departure frequency 124.2. Parallel approaches in progress. Runway 16 left and 34 right will be closed. From 1410. Wind 180 degrees 13 knots. Visibility 6 kilometers. Light shower of rain. Few 300 feet stratus. Broken 700 feet stratus. Temperature 21. Dew point 21. QNH 9 or 9 or 5 hectopascals 2 9 or 3 9 or inches. Remarks. Pressure rising rapidly. Advise you have information, Juliet. Nalitra International Airport information, Juliet. 1300. ILS Yankee runway 16 right approach and ILS Yankee runway 16 left approach. Using runway 16 right and 16 left. Departure frequency 124.2. Parallel approaches in progress. Runway 16 left and 34 right will be closed. From 1410. Wind 180 degrees 13 knots. Visibility 6 kilometers. Light shower of rain. Few 300 feet stratus. Broken 700 feet stratus. Temperature 21. Dew point 21. QNH 9 or 9 or 5 hectopascals 2 9 or 3 9 or inches.
Remarks. Pressurizing rapidly. Advise you have information, Juliet. Nalitra International Airport information, Juliet. 1300. ILS Yankee runway 16 right approach and ILS Yankee runway 16 left approach. Using runway 16 right and 16 left. Departure frequency 124.2. Parallel approaches in progress. Runway 16 left and 34 right will be closed. From 1410. Wind 180 degrees 13 knots. Visibility 6 kilometers. Light shower of rain. Few 300 feet stratus. Broken 700 feet stratus. Temperature 21. Dew point 21. QNH 9 or 9 or 5 hectopascals 2 9 or 3 9 or inches. Remarks. Pressure rising rapidly. Advise you have information, Juliet. Nalitra International Airport information, Juliet. 1300. ILS Yankee runway 16 right approach and ILS Yankee runway 16 left approach. Using runway 16 right and 16 left. Departure frequency 124.2. Parallel approaches in progress. Runway 16 left and 34 right will be closed. From 1410. Wind 180 degrees 13 knots. Visibility 6 kilometers. Light shower of rain. Few 300 feet stratus. Broken 700 feet stratus. Temperature 21. Dew point 21. QNH 9 or 9 or 5 hectopascals 2 9 or 3 9 or inches. Remarks. Pressure rising rapidly. Advise you have information, Juliet. Nalitra International Airport information, Juliet. 1300. ILS Yankee runway 16 right approach and ILS Yankee runway 16 left approach. Using runway 16 right and 16 left. Departure frequency 124.2. Parallel approaches in progress. Runway 16 left and 34 right will be closed. From 1410. Wind 180 degrees 13 knots. Visibility 6 kilometers. Light shower of rain. Few 300 feet stratus. Broken 700 feet stratus. Temperature 21. Dew point 21. QNH 9 or 9 or 5 hectopascals 2 9 or 3 9 or inches. Remarks. Pressure rising rapidly. Advise you have information, Juliet. Nalitra International Airport information, Juliet. 1300. ILS Yankee runway 16 right approach and ILS Yankee runway 16 left approach. Using runway 16 right and 16 left. Departure frequency 124.2. Parallel approaches in progress. Runway 16 left and 34 right will be closed. From 1410. Wind 180 degrees 13 knots. Visibility 6 kilometers. Rain. Few 300 feet stratus. Broken 700 feet stratus. Temperature 21. Dew point 21. QNH 9 or 9 or 5 hectopascals 2 9 or 3 9. Remarks. Pressure rising rapidly. Advise you have information, Juliet. Nalitra International Airport information, Juliet. 1300. ILS Yankee runway 16 right approach and ILS Yankee runway 16 left approach. Using runway 16 right and 16 left. Departure frequency 124.2. Parallel approaches in progress. Runway 16 left and 34 right will be closed. From 1410. Wind 180 degrees 13 knots. Visibility 6 kilometers. Light shower of rain. Few 300 feet stratus. Broken 700 feet stratus. Temperature 21. Dew point 21. Q
QNH 9er 9er 5 hectopascals 2 9er 3 9er inches. Remarks. Pressure rising rapidly. Advise you have information, Juliet. Nalitra International Airport information, Juliet. 1300. ILS Yankee runway 16 right approach and ILS Yankee runway 16 left approach. Using runway 16 right and 16 left. Departure frequency 124.2. Parallel approaches in progress. Runway 16 left and 34 right will be closed. From 1410. Wind 180 degrees 13 knots. Visibility 6 kilometers. Light shower of rain. Few 300 feet stratus. Broken 700 feet stratus. Temperature 21. Dew point 21. QNH 9er 9er 5 hectopascals 2 9er 3 9er inches. Remarks. Pressure rising rapidly. Advise you have information, Juliet. Nalitra International Airport information, Juliet. 1300. ILS Yankee runway 16 right approach and ILS Yankee runway 16 left approach. Using runway 16 right and 16 left. Departure frequency 124.2. Parallel approaches in progress. Runway 16 left and 34 right will be closed. From 1410. Wind 180 degrees 13 knots. Visibility 6 kilometers. Light shower of rain. Few 300 feet stratus. Broken 700 feet stratus. Temperature 21. Dew point 21. QNH 9er 9er 5 hectopascals 2 9er 3 9er inches. Remarks. Pressure rising rapidly. Advise you have information, Juliet. Nalitra International Airport information, Kilo. 1300. ILS Yankee runway 16 right approach and ILS Yankee runway 16 left approach. Using runway 16 right and 16 left. Departure frequency 124.2. Parallel approaches in progress. Runway 16 left and 34 right will be closed. From 1410. Wind 180 degrees 13 knots. Visibility 6 kilometers. Light shower of rain. Few 300 feet stratus. Broken 700 feet stratus. Temperature 21. Dew point 21. QNH 9er 9er 6 hectopascals 2 9er 4 2 inches. Remarks. Pressure rising rapidly. QNH update at 1315. Advise you have information, Kilo. Nalitra International Airport information, Kilo. 1300. ILS Yankee runway 16 right approach and ILS Yankee runway 16 left approach. Using runway 16 right and 16 left. Departure frequency 124.2. Parallel approaches in progress. Runway 16 left and 34 right will be closed. From 1410. Wind 180 degrees 13 knots. Visibility 6 kilometers. Light shower of rain. Few 300 feet stratus. Broken 700 feet stratus. Temperature 21. Dew point 21. QNH 9er 9er 6 hectopascals 2 9er 4 2 inches. Remarks. Pressure rising rapidly. QNH update at 1315. Advise you have information, Kilo. Nalitra International Airport information, Kilo. 1300. ILS Yankee runway 16 right approach and ILS Yankee runway 16 left approach. Using runway 16 right and 16 left. Departure frequency 124.2. Parallel approaches in progress. Runway 16 left and 34 right will be closed. From 1410. Wind 180 degrees 13 knots. Visibility 6 kilometers. Light shower of rain.
Few 300 feet stratus. Broken 700 feet stratus. Temperature 21. Dew point 21. QNH 9 or 9 or 6 hectopascals 29 or 42 inches. Remarks. Pressure rising rapidly. QNH update at 1315. Advise you have information kilo. Nalitra International Airport information kilo. 1300. ILS Yankee runway 16 right approach and ILS Yankee runway 16 left approach. Using runway 16 right and 16 left. Departure frequency 124.2. Parallel approaches in progress. Runway 16 left and 34 right will be closed. From 1410. Wind 180 degrees 13 knots. Visibility 6 kilometers. Light shower of rain. Few 300 feet stratus. Broken 700 feet stratus. Temperature 21. Dew point 21. QNH 9 or 9 or 6 hectopascals 29 or 42 inches. Remarks. Pressure rising rapidly. QNH update at 1315. Advise you have information kilo. Nalitra International Airport information kilo. 1300. ILS Yankee runway 16 right approach and ILS Yankee runway 16 left approach. Using runway 16 right and 16 left. Departure frequency 124.2. Parallel approaches in progress. Runway 16 left and 34 right will be closed. From 1410. Wind 180 degrees 13 knots. Visibility 6 kilometers. Light shower of rain. Few 300 feet stratus. Broken 700 feet stratus. Temperature 21. Dew point 21. QNH 9 or 9 or 6 hectopascals 29 or 42 inches. Remarks. Pressure rising rapidly. QNH update at 1315. Advise you have information kilo. Nalitra International Airport information kilo. 1300. ILS Yankee runway 16 right approach and ILS Yankee runway 16 left approach. Using runway 16 right and 16 left. Departure frequency 124.2. Parallel approaches in progress. Runway 16 left and 34 right will be closed. From 1410. Wind 180 degrees 13 knots. Visibility 6 kilometers. Light shower of rain. Few 300 feet stratus. Broken 700 feet stratus. Temperature 21. Dew point 21. QNH 9 or 9 or 6 hectopascals 29 or 42 inches. Remarks. Pressure rising rapidly. QNH update at 1315. Advise you have information kilo. Nalitra International Airport information kilo. 1300. ILS Yankee runway 16 right approach and ILS Yankee runway 16 left approach. Using runway 16 right and 16 left. Departure frequency 124.2. Parallel approaches in progress. Runway 16 left and 34 right will be closed. From 1410. Wind 180 degrees 13 knots. Visibility 6 kilometers. Light shower of rain. Few 300 feet stratus. Broken 700 feet stratus. Temperature 21. Dew point 21. QNH 9 or 9 or 6 hectopascals 29 or 42 inches. Remarks. Pressure rising rapidly. QNH update at 1315. Advise you have information kilo. Nalitra International Airport information kilo. 1300. ILS Yankee runway 16 right approach and ILS Yankee runway 16 left approach. Using runway 16 right and 16 left. Departure frequency 124.2. Parallel approaches in progress.
runway 16 left and tree 4 right will be closed. From 1410. Wind 180 degrees 1 tree knots. Visibility 6 kilometers. Light shower of rain. Few 300 feet stratus. Broken 700 feet stratus. Temperature 21. Dew point 21. QNH 9 or 9 or 6 hectopascals 29 or 42 inches. Remarks. Pressure rising rapidly. QNH update at 1315. Advise you have information kilo. Now Litra International Airport information kilo. 1300. ILS Yankee runway 16 right approach and ILS Yankee runway 16 left approach. Using runway 16 right and 16 left. Departure frequency 124.2. Parallel approaches in progress. Runway 16 left and tree 4 right will be closed. From 1410. Wind 180 degrees 1 tree knots. Visibility 6 kilometers. Light shower of rain. Few 300 feet stratus. Broken 700 feet stratus. Temperature 21. Dew point 21. QNH 9 or 9 or 6 hectopascals 29 or 42 inches. Remarks. Pressure rising rapidly. QNH update at 1315. Advise you have information kilo. Now Litra International Airport information kilo. 1300. ILS Yankee runway 16 right approach and ILS Yankee runway 16 left approach. Using runway 16 right and 16 left. Departure frequency 124.2. Parallel approaches in progress. Runway 16 left and tree 4 right will be closed. From 1410. Wind 180 degrees 1 tree knots. Visibility 6 kilometers. Light shower of rain. Few 300 feet stratus. Broken 700 feet stratus. Temperature 21. Dew point 21. QNH 9 or 9 or 6 hectopascals 29 or 42 inches. Remarks. Pressure rising rapidly. QNH update at 1315. Advise you have information kilo. Now Litra International Airport information kilo. 1300. ILS Yankee runway 16 right approach and ILS Yankee runway 16 left approach. Using runway 16 right and 16 left. Departure frequency 124.2. Parallel approaches in progress. Runway 16 left and tree 4 right will be closed. From 1410. Wind 180 degrees 1 tree knots. Visibility 6 kilometers. Light shower of rain. Few 300 feet stratus. Broken 700 feet stratus. Temperature 21. Dew point 21. QNH 9 or 9 or 6 hectopascals 29 or 42 inches. Remarks. Pressure rising rapidly. QNH update at 1315. Advise you have information kilo. International Airport information kilo. 1300. ILS Yankee runway 16 right approach and ILS Yankee runway 16 left approach. Using runway 16 right and 16 left. Departure frequency 124.2. Parallel approaches in progress. Runway 16 left and tree 4 right will be closed. From 1410. Wind 180 degrees 1 tree knots. Visibility 6 kilometers. Light shower of rain. Few 300 feet stratus. Broken 700 feet stratus. Temperature 21. Dew point 21. QNH 9 or 9 or 6 hectopascals 29 or 42 inches. Remarks. Pressure rising rapidly. QNH update at 1315. Advise you have information kilo. Now Litra International Airport information kilo. 1300.
ILS Yankee runway 16 right approach and ILS Yankee runway 16 left approach. Using runway 16 right and 16 left. Departure frequency 124.2. Parallel approaches in progress. Runway 16 left and 34 right will be closed. From 1410. Wind 180 degrees 13 knots. Visibility 6 kilometers. Light shower of rain. Few 300 feet stratus. Broken 700 feet stratus. Temperature 21. Dew point 21. QNH 9 or 9 or 6 hectopascals 29 or 42 inches. Remarks. Pressure rising rapidly. QNH update at 1315. Advise you have information kilo. Nalitra International Airport information kilo. 1300. ILS Yankee runway 16 right approach and ILS Yankee runway 16 left approach. Using runway 16 right and 16 left. Departure frequency 124.2. Parallel approaches in progress. Runway 16 left and 34 right will be closed. From 1410. Wind 180 degrees 13 knots. Visibility 6 kilometers. Light shower of rain. Few 300 feet stratus. Broken 700 feet stratus. Temperature 21. Dew point 21. QNH 9 or 9 or 6 hectopascals 29 or 42 inches. Remarks. Pressure rising rapidly. QNH update at 1315. Advise you have information kilo. Nalitra International Airport information kilo. 1300. ILS Yankee runway 16 right approach and ILS Yankee runway 16 left approach. Using runway 16 right and 16 left. Departure frequency 124.2. Parallel approaches in progress. Runway 16 left and 34 right will be closed. From 1410. Wind 180 degrees 13 knots. Visibility 6 kilometers. Light shower of rain. Few 300 feet stratus. Broken 700 feet stratus. Temperature 21. Dew point 21. QNH 9 or 9 or 6 hectopascals 29 or 42 inches. Remarks. Pressure rising rapidly. QNH update at 1315. Advise you have information kilo. Nalitra International Airport information Lima. 1330. ILS Yankee runway 16 right approach and ILS Yankee runway 16 left approach. Using runway 16 right and 16 left. Departure frequency 124.2. Parallel approaches in progress. Runway 16 left and 34 right will be closed. From 1410. Wind 160 degrees 10 knots. Visibility 10 kilometers. Light shower of rain. Few 300 feet stratus. Broken 700 feet stratus. Broken 3,000 feet cumulus. Temperature 21. Dew point 21. QNH 9 or 9 or 6 hectopascals 29 or 44 inches. Remarks. Pressure rising rapidly. Advise you have information Lima. Nalitra International Airport information Lima. 1330. ILS Yankee runway 16 right approach and ILS Yankee runway 16 left approach. Using runway 16 right and 16 left. Departure frequency 124.2. Parallel approaches in progress. Runway 16 left and 34 right will be closed. From 1410. Wind 160 degrees 10 knots. Visibility 10 kilometers. Light shower of rain. Few 300 feet stratus. Broken 700 feet stratus. Broken 3,000 feet cumulus. Temperature 21. Dew point 21.
QNH 9 or 9 or 6 hectopascals 2 9 or 4 4 inches. Remarks. Pressure rising rapidly. Advise you have information Lima. Nalitra International Airport information Lima. 1330. ILS Yankee runway 16 right approach and ILS Yankee runway 16 left approach. Using runway 16 right and 16 left. Departure frequency 124.2. Parallel approaches in progress. Runway 16 left and 34 right will be closed. From 1410. Wind 160 degrees 10 knots. Visibility 10 kilometers. Light shower of rain. Few 300 feet stratus. Broken 700 feet stratus. Broken 3,000 feet cumulus. Temperature 21. Dew point 21. QNH 9 or 9 or 6 hectopascals 2 9 or 4 4 inches. Remarks. Pressure rising rapidly. Advise you have information Lima. Nalitra International Airport information Lima. 1330. ILS Yankee runway 16 right approach and ILS Yankee runway 16 left approach. Using runway 16 right and 16 left. Departure frequency 124.2. Parallel approaches in progress. Runway 16 left and 34 right will be closed. From 1410. Wind 160 degrees 10 knots. Visibility 10 kilometers. Light shower of rain. Few 300 feet stratus. Broken 700 feet stratus. Broken 3,000 feet cumulus. Temperature 21. Dew point 21. QNH 9 or 9 or 6 hectopascals 2 9 or 4 4 inches. Remarks. Pressure rising rapidly. Advise you have information Lima. Nalitra International Airport information Lima. 1330. ILS Yankee runway 16 right approach and ILS Yankee runway 16 left approach. Using runway 16 right and 16 left. Departure frequency 124.2. Parallel approaches in progress. Runway 16 left and 34 right will be closed. 1410. Wind 160 degrees 10 knots. Visibility 10 kilometers. Light shower of rain. 300 feet stratus. Broken 700 feet stratus. Broken 3,000 feet cumulus. Temperature 21. Dew point 21. QNH 9 or 9 or 6 hectopascals 2 9 or 4 4 inches. Remarks. Pressure rising rapidly. Advise you have information Lima. Nalitra International Airport information Lima. 1330. ILS Yankee runway 16 right approach and ILS Yankee runway 16 left approach. Using runway 16 right and 16 left. Departure frequency 124.2. Parallel approaches in progress. Runway 16 left and 34 right will be closed. From 1410. Wind 160 degrees 10 knots. Visibility 10 kilometers. Light shower of rain. Few 300 feet stratus. Broken 700 feet stratus. Broken 3,000 feet cumulus. Temperature 21. Dew point 21. QNH 9 or 9 or 6 hectopascals 2 9 or 4 4 inches. Remarks. Pressure rising rapidly. Advise you have information Lima. Nalitra International Airport information Lima. 1330. ILS Yankee runway 16 right approach and ILS Yankee runway 16 left approach. Using runway 16 right and 16 left. Departure frequency 124.2. Parallel approaches in progress. Runway 16 left and 34 right will be closed. From 1410. Wind 160 degrees 10 knots. Visibility 10 kilometers.
light shower of rain. Few 300 feet stratus. Broken 700 feet stratus. Broken 3,000 feet cumulus. Temperature 21. Dew point 21. QNH 9 or 9 or 6 hectopascals 2 9 or 4 4 inches. Remarks. Pressure rising rapidly. Advise you have information Lima. Nalita International Airport information Lima. 1330. ILS Yankee runway 16 right approach and ILS Yankee runway 16 left approach. Using runway 16 right and 16 left. Departure frequency 124.2. Parallel approaches in progress. Runway 16 left and 34 right will be closed. From 1410. Wind 160 degrees 10 knots. Visibility 10 kilometers. Light shower of rain. Few 300 feet stratus. Broken 700 feet stratus. Broken 3,000 feet cumulus. Temperature 21. Dew point 21. QNH 9 or 9 or 6 hectopascals 2 9 or 4 4 inches. Remarks. Pressure rising rapidly. Advise you have information Lima. Nalita International Airport information Lima. 1330. ILS Yankee runway 16 right approach and ILS Yankee runway 16 left approach. Using runway 16 right and 16 left. Departure frequency 124.2. Parallel approaches in progress. Runway 16 left and 34 right will be closed. From 1410. Wind 160 degrees 10 knots. Visibility 10 kilometers. Light shower of rain. Few 300 feet stratus. Broken 700 feet stratus. Broken 3,000 feet cumulus. Temperature 21. Dew point 21. QNH 9 or 9 or 6 hectopascals 2 9 or 4 4 inches. Remarks. Pressure rising rapidly. Advise you have information Lima. Nalita International Airport information Lima. 1330. ILS Yankee runway 16 right approach and ILS Yankee runway 16 left approach. Using runway 16 right and 16 left. Departure frequency 124.2. Parallel approaches in progress. Runway 16 left and 34 right will be closed. From 1410. Wind 160 degrees 10 knots. Visibility 10 kilometers. Light shower of rain. Few 300 feet stratus. Broken 700 feet stratus. Broken 3,000 feet cumulus. Temperature 21. Dew point 21. QNH 9 or 9 or 6 hectopascals 2 9 or 4 4 inches. Remarks. Pressure rising rapidly. Advise you have information Lima. Nalita International Airport information Lima. 1330. ILS Yankee runway 16 right approach and ILS Yankee runway 16 left approach. Using runway 16 right and 16 left. Departure frequency 124.2. Parallel approaches in progress. Runway 16 left and 34 right will be closed. From 1410. Wind 160 degrees 10 knots. Visibility 10 kilometers. Light shower of rain. Few 300 feet stratus. Broken 700 feet stratus. Broken 3,000 feet cumulus. Temperature 21. Dew point 21. QNH 9 or 9 or 6 hectopascals 2 9 or 4 4 inches. Remarks. Pressure rising rapidly. Advise you have information Lima. Nalita International Airport information Lima.

Station Lima. 1330. ILS Yankee runway 16 right approach and ILS Yankee runway 16 left approach. Using runway 16 right and 16 left. Departure frequency 124.2. Parallel approaches in progress. Runway 16 left and 34 right will be closed. From 1410. Wind 160 degrees 10 knots. Visibility 10 kilometers. Light shower of rain. Few 300 feet stratus. Broken 700 feet stratus. Broken 3000 feet cumulus. Temperature 21. Dew point 21. QNH 9 or 9 or 6 hectopascals 29 or 44 inches. Remarks. Pressurizing rapidly. Advise you have information Lima. Nalita International Airport information Lima. 1330. ILS Yankee runway 16 right approach and ILS Yankee runway 16 left approach. Using runway 16 right and 16 left. Departure frequency 124.2. Parallel approaches in progress. Runway 16 left and 34 right will be closed. From 1410. Wind 160 degrees 10 knots. Visibility 10 kilometers. Light shower of rain. Few 300 feet stratus. Broken 700 feet stratus. Broken 3000 feet cumulus. Temperature 21. QNH 9 or 9 or 6 hectopascals 29 or 44 inches. Remarks. Pressurizing rapidly. Advise you have information Lima. Nalita International Airport information Lima. 1330. ILS Yankee runway 16 right approach and ILS Yankee runway 16 left approach. Using runway 16 right and 16 left. Departure frequency 124.2. Parallel approaches in progress. Runway 16 left and 34 right will be closed. From 1410. Wind 160 degrees 10 knots. Visibility 10 kilometers. Light shower of rain. Few 300 feet stratus. Broken 700 feet stratus. Broken 3000 feet cumulus. Temperature 21. Dew point 21. QNH 9 or 9 or 6 hectopascals 29 or 44 inches. Remarks. Pressurizing rapidly. Advise you have information Lima. Nalita International Airport information Lima. 1330. ILS Yankee runway 16 right approach and ILS Yankee runway 16 left approach. Using runway 16 right and 16 left. Departure frequency 124.2. Parallel approaches in progress. Runway 16 left and 34 right will be closed. From 1410. Wind 160 degrees 10 knots. Visibility 10 kilometers. Light shower of rain. Few 300 feet stratus. Broken 700 feet stratus. Broken 3000 feet cumulus. Temperature 21. Dew point 21. QNH 9 or 9 or 6 hectopascals 29 or 44 inches. Remarks. Pressurizing rapidly. Advise you have information Lima. Nalita International Airport information Lima. 1330. ILS Yankee runway 16 right approach and ILS Yankee runway 16 left approach. Using runway 16 right and 16 left. Departure frequency 124.2. Parallel approaches in progress. Runway 16 left and 34 right will be closed. From 1410. Wind 160 degrees 10 knots. Visibility 10 kilometers. Light shower of rain. Few 300 feet stratus. Broken 700 feet stratus. Broken 3000 feet cumulus. Temperature 21. Dew point 21.
QNH 9 or 9 or 6 hectopascals 2 9 or 4 4 inches. Remarks. Pressure rising rapidly. Advise you have information Lima. Nalitra International Airport information Lima. 1330. ILS Yankee runway 16 right approach and ILS Yankee runway 16 left approach. Using runway 16 right and 16 left. Departure frequency 124.2. Parallel approaches in progress. Runway 16 left and 34 right will be closed. From 1410. Wind 160 degrees 10 knots. Visibility 10 kilometers. Light shower of rain. Few 300 feet stratus. Broken 700 feet stratus. Broken 3,000 feet cumulus. Temperature 21. Dew point 21. QNH 9 or 9 or 6 hectopascals 2 9 or 4 4 inches. Remarks. Pressure rising rapidly. Advise you have information Lima. Nalitra International Airport information Mike. 1330. ILS Yankee runway 16 right approach and ILS Yankee runway 16 left approach. Using runway 16 right and 16 left. Departure frequency 124.2. Parallel approaches in progress. Runway 16 left and 34 right will be closed. From 1410. Wind 160 degrees 10 knots. Visibility 10 kilometers. Light shower of rain. Few 300 feet stratus. Broken 700 feet stratus. Broken 3,000 feet cumulus. Temperature 21. Dew point 21. QNH 9 or 9 or 8 hectopascals 2 9 or 4 7 inches. Remarks. Pressure rising rapidly. QNH update at 1354. Advise you have information Mike. Nalitra International Airport information Mike. 1330. ILS Yankee runway 16 right approach and ILS Yankee runway 16 left approach. Using runway 16 right and 16 left. Departure frequency 124.2. Parallel approaches in progress. Runway 16 left and 34 right will be closed. From 1410. Wind 160 degrees 10 knots. Visibility 10 kilometers. Light shower of rain. Few 300 feet stratus. Broken 700 feet stratus. Broken 3,000 feet cumulus. Temperature 21. Dew point 21. QNH 9 or 9 or 8 hectopascals 2 9 or 4 7 inches. Remarks. Pressure rising rapidly. QNH update at 1354. Advise you have information Mike. Nalitra International Airport information Mike. 1330. ILS Yankee runway 16 right approach and ILS Yankee runway 16 left approach. Using runway 16 right and 16 left. Departure frequency 124.2. Parallel approaches in progress. Runway 16 left and 34 right will be closed. From 1410. Wind 160 degrees 10 knots. Visibility 10 kilometers. Light shower of rain. Few 300 feet stratus. Broken 700 feet stratus. Broken 3,000 feet cumulus. Temperature 21. Dew point 21. QNH 9 or 9 or 8 hectopascals 2 9 or 4 7 inches. Remarks. Pressure rising rapidly. QNH update at 1354. Advise you have information Mike. Nalitra International Airport information Mike. 1330. ILS Yankee runway 16 right approach and ILS Yankee runway 16 left approach. Using runway 16 right and 16 left. Departure frequency 124.2. Parallel approaches in progress.
runway 16 left and 34 right will be closed from 1410. Wind 160 degrees 10 knots. Visibility 10 kilometers. Light shower of rain. Few 300 feet stratus. Broken 700 feet stratus. Broken 3000 feet cumulus. Temperature 21. Dew point 21. QNH 9 or 9 or 8 hectopascals 29 or 47 inches. Remarks. Pressure rising rapidly. QNH update at 1354. Advise you have information mic. Now Litra International Airport information mic. 1330. ILS Yankee runway 16 right approach and ILS Yankee runway 16 left approach. Using runway 16 right and 16 left. Departure frequency 124.2. Parallel approaches in progress. Runway 16 left and 34 right will be closed from 1410. Wind 160 degrees 10 knots. Visibility 10 kilometers. Light shower of rain. Few 300 feet stratus. Broken 700 feet stratus. Broken 3000 feet cumulus. Temperature 21. Dew point 21. QNH 9 or 9 or 8 hectopascals 29 or 47 inches. Remarks. Pressure rising rapidly. QNH update at 1354. Advise you have information mic. Now Litra International Airport information mic. 1330. ILS Yankee runway 16 right approach and ILS Yankee runway 16 left approach. Using runway 16 right and 16 left. Departure frequency 124.2. Parallel approaches in progress. Runway 16 left and 34 right will be closed from 1410. Wind 160 degrees 10 knots. Visibility 10 kilometers. Light shower of rain. Few 300 feet stratus. Broken 700 feet stratus. Broken 3000 feet cumulus. Temperature 21. Dew point 21. QNH 9 or 9 or 8 hectopascals 29 or 47 inches. Remarks. Pressure rising rapidly. QNH update at 1354. Advise you have information mic. Now Litra International Airport information November. 1400. ILS Yankee runway 16 right approach. Using runway 16 right. Departure frequency 124.2. Runway 16 left and 34 right will be closed from 1410. Wind 120 degrees 9 or knots. Visibility 9 or kilometers. Light rain. Few 800 feet cloud type unknown. Broken 2,900 feet cloud type unknown. Broken 3,500 feet cloud type unknown. Cloud amount and high unknown towering cumulus. Temperature 22. Dew point 21. QNH 9 or 9 or 8 hectopascals 29 or 48 inches. Remarks. Towering cumulus. 10 kilometers. East through southeast. Moving northwest. Pressure rising rapidly. Advise you have information November. Now Litra International Airport information November. 1400. ILS Yankee runway 16 right approach. Using runway 16 right. Departure frequency 124.2. Runway 16 left and 34 right will be closed from 1410. Wind 120 degrees 9 or knots. Visibility 9 or kilometers. Light rain. Few 800 feet cloud type unknown. Broken 2,900 feet cloud type unknown. Broken 3,500 feet cloud type unknown. Cloud amount and high unknown towering cumulus. Temperature 22. Dew point 21. QNH 9 or 9 or 8 hectopascals 29 or 48 inches. Remarks.
towering cumulus, 10 kilometers, east through southeast, moving northwest, pressure rising rapidly. Advise you have information November. Nalitra International Airport information November. 1400. ILS Yankee runway 16 right approach. Using runway 16 right. Departure frequency 124.2. Runway 16 left and 34 right will be closed. From 1410. Wind 120 degrees nanner knots. Visibility 9 kilometers. Light rain. Few 800 feet cloud type unknown. Broken 2,900 feet cloud type unknown. Broken 3,500 feet cloud type unknown. Cloud amount and height unknown towering cumulus. Temperature 22. Dew point 21. QNH 9 or 8 hectopascals 2 9 or 4 8 inches. Remarks. Towering cumulus. 10 kilometers. East through southeast. Moving northwest. Pressure rising rapidly. Advise you have information November. Nalitra International Airport information November. 1400. ILS Yankee runway 16 right approach. Using runway 16 right. Departure frequency 124.2. Runway 16 left and 34 right will be closed. From 1410. Wind 120 degrees nanner knots. Visibility 9 kilometers. Light rain. Few 800 feet cloud type unknown. Broken 2,900 feet cloud type unknown. Broken 3,500 feet cloud type unknown. Cloud amount and high unknown towering cumulus. Temperature 22. Dew point 21. QNH 9 or 8 hectopascals 2 9 or 4 8 inches. Remarks. Towering cumulus. 10 kilometers. East through southeast. Moving northwest. Pressure rising rapidly. Advise you have information November. Nalitra International Airport information November. 1400. ILS Yankee runway 16 right approach. Using runway 16 right. Departure frequency 124.2. Runway 16 left and 34 right will be closed. From 1410. Wind 120 degrees nanner knots. Visibility 9 kilometers. Light rain. Few 800 feet cloud type unknown. Broken 2,900 feet cloud type unknown. Broken 3,500 feet cloud type unknown. Cloud amount and high unknown towering cumulus. Temperature 22. Dew point 21. QNH 9 or 8 hectopascals 2 9 or 4 8 inches. Remarks. Towering cumulus. 10 kilometers. East through southeast. Moving northwest. Pressure rising rapidly. Advise you have information November. Nalitra International Airport information November. 1400. ILS Yankee runway 16 right approach. Using runway 16 right. Departure frequency 124.2. Runway 16 left and 34 right will be closed. From 1410. Wind 120 degrees nanner knots. Visibility 9 kilometers. Light rain. Few 800 feet cloud type unknown. Broken 2,900 feet cloud type unknown. Broken 3,500 feet cloud type unknown. Cloud amount and high unknown towering cumulus. Temperature 22. Dew point 21. QNH 9 or 8 hectopascals 2 9 or 4 8 inches. Remarks. Towering cumulus. 10 kilometers. East through southeast. Moving northwest. Pressure rising rapidly. Advise you have information November. Nalitra International Airport information November. 1400.
ILS Yankee runway 16 right approach. Using runway 16 right. Departure frequency 124.2. Runway 16 left and 34 right will be closed. From 1410. Wind 120 degrees nanometer knots. Visibility 900 kilometers. Light rain. Few 800 feet cloud type unknown. Broken 2,900 feet cloud type unknown. Broken 3,500 feet cloud type unknown. Cloud amount and high unknown towering cumulus. Temperature 22. Dew point 21. QNH 9998 hectopascals 2948 inches. Remarks. Towering cumulus. 10 kilometers. East through southeast. Moving northwest. Pressure rising rapidly. Advise you have information November. Nalitra International Airport information Oscar. 1400. ILS Yankee runway 16 right approach. Using runway 16 right. Departure frequency 124.2. Runway 16 left and 34 right closed. Until 2030. Runway 16 right and 34 left will be closed. From 1510. Accept aircraft with prior permission. Wind 120 degrees nanometer knots. Visibility 900 kilometers. Light rain. Few 800 feet cloud type unknown. Broken 2,900 feet cloud type unknown. Broken 3,500 feet cloud type unknown. Cloud amount and high unknown towering cumulus. Temperature 22. Dew point 21. QNH 9998 hectopascals 2948 inches. Remarks. Towering cumulus. 10 kilometers. East through southeast. Moving northwest. Pressure rising rapidly. Advise you have information Oscar. Nalitra International Airport information Oscar. 1400. ILS Yankee runway 16 right approach. Using runway 16 right. Departure frequency 124.2. Runway 16 left and 34 right closed. Until 2030. Runway 16 right and 34 left will be closed. From 1510. Accept aircraft with prior permission. Wind 120 degrees nanometer knots. Visibility 900 kilometers. Light rain. Few 800 feet cloud type unknown. Broken 2,900 feet cloud type unknown. Broken 3,500 feet cloud type unknown. Cloud amount and high unknown towering cumulus. Temperature 22. Dew point 21. QNH 9998 hectopascals 2948 inches. Remarks. Towering cumulus. 10 kilometers. East through southeast. Moving northwest. Pressure rising rapidly. Advise you have information Oscar. Nalitra International Airport information Oscar. 1400. ILS Yankee runway 16 right approach. Using runway 16 right. Departure frequency 124.2. Runway 16 left and 34 right closed. Until 2030. Runway 16 right and 34 left will be closed. From 1510. Accept aircraft with prior permission. Wind 120 degrees nanometer knots. Visibility 900 kilometers. Light rain. Few 800 feet cloud type unknown. Broken 2,900 feet cloud type unknown. Broken 3,500 feet cloud type unknown. Cloud amount and high unknown towering cumulus. Temperature 22. Dew point 21. QNH 9998 hectopascals 2948 inches. Remarks. Towering cumulus. 10 kilometers. East through southeast. Moving northwest. Pressure rising rapidly. Advise you have information Oscar.
Nalitra International Airport Information Oscar. 1400. ILS Yankee Runway 16 right approach. Using runway 16 right. Departure frequency 124.2. Runway 16 left and 34 right closed. Until 2030. Runway 16 right and 34 left will be closed. From 1510. Accept aircraft with prior permission. Wind 120 degrees nanner knots. Visibility 9 kilometers. Light rain. Few 800 feet cloud type unknown. Broken 2,900 feet cloud type unknown. Broken 3,500 feet cloud type unknown. Cloud amount and height unknown. Towering cumulus. Temperature 22. Dew point 21. QNH 9 or 9 or 8 hectopascals 2 9 or 4 8 inches. Remarks. Towering cumulus. 10 kilometers. East through southeast. Moving northwest. Pressure rising rapidly. Advise you have information, Oscar. Nalitra International Airport Information, Oscar. 1400. ILS Yankee Runway 16 right approach. Using runway 16 right. Departure frequency 124.2. Runway 16 left and 34 right closed. Until 2030. Runway 16 right and 34 left will be closed. From 1510. Accept aircraft with prior permission. Wind 120 degrees nanner knots. Visibility 9 kilometers. Light rain. Few 800 feet cloud type unknown. Broken 2,900 feet cloud type unknown. Broken 3,500 feet cloud type unknown. Cloud amount and height unknown. Towering cumulus. Temperature 22. Dew point 21. QNH 9 or 9 or 8 hectopascals 2 9 or 4 8 inches. Remarks. Towering cumulus. 10 kilometers. East through southeast. Moving northwest. Pressure rising rapidly. Advise you have information, Oscar. Nalitra International Airport Information, Oscar. 1400. ILS Yankee Runway 16 right approach. Using runway 16 right. Departure frequency 124.2. Runway 16 left and 34 right closed. Until 2030. Runway 16 right and 34 left will be closed. From 1510. Accept aircraft with prior permission. Wind 120 degrees nanner knots. Visibility 9 kilometers. Light rain. Few 800 feet cloud type unknown. Broken 2,900 feet cloud type unknown. Broken 3,500 feet cloud type unknown. Cloud amount and height unknown. Towering cumulus. Temperature 22. Dew point 21. QNH 9 or 9 or 8 hectopascals 2 9 or 4 8 inches. Remarks. Towering cumulus. 10 kilometers. East through southeast. Moving northwest. Pressure rising rapidly. Advise you have information, Oscar. Nalitra International Airport Information, Oscar. 1400. ILS Yankee Runway 16 right approach. Using runway 16 right. Departure frequency 124.2. Runway 16 left and 34 right closed. Until 2030. Runway 16 right and 34 left will be closed. From 1510. Accept aircraft with prior permission. Wind 120 degrees nanner knots. Visibility 9 kilometers. Light rain. Few 800 feet cloud type unknown. Broken 2,900 feet cloud type unknown. Broken 3,500 feet cloud type unknown. Cloud amount and height unknown. Towering cumulus. Temperature 22. Dew point 21. QNH 9 or 9 or 8 hectopascals 2 9 or 4 8 inches. Remarks.
towering cumulus, 10 kilometers, east through southeast, moving northwest, pressure rising rapidly. Advise you have information, Oscar. Nalitra International Airport information, Oscar. 1400. ILS Yankee runway 16 right approach. Using runway 16 right. Departure frequency 124.2. Runway 16 left and 34 right closed. Until 2030. Runway 16 right and 34 left will be closed. From 1510. Accept aircraft with prior permission. Wind 120 degrees nanner knots. Visibility 9 kilometers. Light rain. View 800 feet cloud type unknown. Broken 2,900 feet cloud type unknown. Broken 3,500 feet cloud type unknown. Cloud amount and height unknown. Towering cumulus. Temperature 22. Dew point 21. QNH 9998 hectopascals 2948 inches. Remarks. Towering cumulus. 10 kilometers. East through southeast. Moving northwest. Pressure rising rapidly. Advise you have information, Oscar. Nalitra International Airport information, Oscar. 1400. ILS Yankee runway 16 right approach. Using runway 16 right. Departure frequency 124.2. Runway 16 left and 34 right closed. Until 2030. Runway 16 right and 34 left will be closed. From 1510. Accept aircraft with prior permission. Wind 120 degrees nanner knots. Visibility 9 kilometers. Light rain. View 800 feet cloud type unknown. Broken 2,900 feet cloud type unknown. Broken 3,500 feet cloud type unknown. Cloud amount and height unknown. Towering cumulus. Temperature 22. Dew point 21. QNH 9998 hectopascals 2948 inches. Remarks. Towering cumulus. 10 kilometers. East through southeast. Moving northwest. Pressure rising rapidly. Advise you have information, Oscar. Nalitra International Airport information, Oscar. 1400. ILS Yankee runway 16 right approach. Using runway 16 right. Departure frequency 124.2. Runway 16 left and 34 right closed. Until 2030. Runway 16 right and 34 left will be closed. From 1510. Accept aircraft with prior permission. Wind 120 degrees nanner knots. Visibility 9 kilometers. Light rain. View 800 feet cloud type unknown. Broken 2,900 feet cloud type unknown. Broken 3,500 feet cloud type unknown. Cloud amount and height unknown. Towering cumulus. Temperature 22. Dew point 21. QNH 9998 hectopascals 2948 inches. Remarks. Towering cumulus. 10 kilometers. East through southeast. Moving northwest. Pressure rising rapidly. Advise you have information, Oscar. Nalitra International Airport information, Oscar. 1400. ILS Yankee runway 16 right approach. Using runway 16 right. Departure frequency 124.2. Runway 16 left and 34 right closed. Until 2030. Runway 16 right and 34 left will be closed. From 1510. Accept aircraft with prior permission. Wind 120 degrees nanner knots. Visibility 9 kilometers. Light rain. View 800 feet cloud type unknown. Broken 2,900 feet cloud type unknown.
Broken tree 1,500 feet cloud type unknown. Cloud amount and high unknown towering cumulus. Temperature 2.2. Dew point 2.1. QNH 9 or 9 or 8 hectopascals 2.9 or 4.8 inches. Remarks. Towering cumulus. 10 kilometers. East through southeast. Moving northwest. Pressure rising rapidly. Advise you have information, Oscar. Nalitra International Airport information, Oscar. 1400. ILS Yankee runway 16 right approach. Using runway 16 right. Departure frequency 124.2. Runway 16 left and 34 right closed. Until 2030. Runway 16 right and 34 left will be closed. From 1510. Accept aircraft with prior permission. Wind 120 degrees nanner knots. Visibility 9 kilometers. Light rain. Few 800 feet cloud type unknown. Broken 2,900 feet cloud type unknown. Broken tree 1,500 feet cloud type unknown. Cloud amount and high unknown towering cumulus. Temperature 2.2. Dew point 2.1. QNH 9 or 9 or 8 hectopascals 2.9 or 4.8 inches. Remarks. Towering cumulus. 10 kilometers. East through southeast. Moving northwest. Pressure rising rapidly. Advise you have information, Oscar. Nalitra International Airport information, Oscar. 1400. ILS Yankee runway 16 right approach. Using runway 16 right. Departure frequency 124.2. Runway 16 left and 34 right closed. Until 2030. Runway 16 right and 34 left will be closed. From 1510. Accept aircraft with prior permission. Wind 120 degrees nanner knots. Visibility 9 kilometers. Light rain. Few 800 feet cloud type unknown. Broken 2,900 feet cloud type unknown. Broken tree 1,500 feet cloud type unknown. Cloud amount and high unknown towering cumulus. Temperature 2.2. Dew point 2.1. QNH 9 or 9 or 8 hectopascals 2.9 or 4.8 inches. Remarks. Towering cumulus. 10 kilometers. East through southeast. Moving northwest. Pressure rising rapidly. Advise you have information, Oscar. Nalitra International Airport information, Oscar. 1400. ILS Yankee runway 16 right approach. Using runway 16 right. Departure frequency 124.2. Runway 16 left and 34 right closed. Until 2030. Runway 16 right and 34 left will be closed. From 1510. Accept aircraft with prior permission. Wind 120 degrees nanner knots. Visibility 9 kilometers. Light rain. Few 800 feet cloud type unknown. Broken 2,900 feet cloud type unknown. Broken tree 1,500 feet cloud type unknown. Cloud amount and high unknown towering cumulus. Temperature 2.2. Dew point 2.1. QNH 9 or 9 or 8 hectopascals 2.9 or 4.8 inches. Remarks. Towering cumulus. 10 kilometers. East through southeast. Moving northwest. Pressure rising rapidly. Advise you have information, Oscar. Nalitra International Airport information, Oscar. 1400. ILS Yankee runway 16 right approach. Using runway 16 right. Departure frequency 124.2. Runway 16 left and 34 right closed. Until 2030. Runway 16 right and 34 left will be closed. From 1510. Accept aircraft with prior permission.
Wind 120 degrees Niner knots. Visibility 9 kilometers. Light rain. View 800 feet cloud type unknown. Broken 2,900 feet cloud type unknown. Broken 3,500 feet cloud type unknown. Cloud amount and height unknown towering cumulus. Temperature 22. Dew point 21. QNH 9 or 8 hectopascals 2 9 or 4 8 inches. Remarks. Towering cumulus. 10 kilometers. East through southeast. Moving northwest. Pressure rising rapidly. Advise you have information, Oscar. Nalitra International Airport information, Oscar. 1400. ILS Yankee runway 16 right approach. Using runway 16 right. Departure frequency 124.2. Runway 16 left and 34 right closed. Until 2030. Runway 16 right and 34 left will be closed. From 1510. Accept aircraft with prior permission. Wind 120 degrees Niner knots. Visibility 9 kilometers. Light rain. View 800 feet cloud type unknown. Broken 2,900 feet cloud type unknown. Broken 3,500 feet cloud type unknown. Cloud amount and height unknown towering cumulus. Temperature 22. Dew point 21. QNH 9 or 8 hectopascals 2 9 or 4 8 inches. Remarks. Towering cumulus. 10 kilometers. East through southeast. Moving northwest. Pressure rising rapidly. Advise you have information, Oscar. Nalitra International Airport information, Papa. 1430. ILS Yankee runway 16 right approach. Using runway 16 right. Departure frequency 124.2. Runway 16 left and 34 right closed. Until 2030. Runway 16 right and 34 left will be closed. From 1510. Accept aircraft with prior permission. Wind 110 degrees Niner knots. Visibility 10 kilometers. Light rain. Few 400 feet cloud type unknown. Scattered 3,300 feet cloud type unknown. Broken 3,900 feet cloud type unknown. Cloud amount and height unknown towering cumulus. Temperature 22. Dew point 22. QNH 9 or 8 hectopascals 2 9 or 50 inches. Remarks. Towering cumulus. 5 kilometers. Northeast through east. Moving unknown. Advise you have information, Papa. Nalitra International Airport information, Papa. 1430. ILS Yankee runway 16 right approach. Using runway 16 right. Departure frequency 124.2. Runway 16 left and 34 right closed. Until 2030. Runway 16 right and 34 left will be closed. From 1510. Accept aircraft with prior permission. Wind 110 degrees Niner knots. Visibility 10 kilometers. Light rain. Few 400 feet cloud type unknown. Scattered 3,300 feet cloud type unknown. Broken 3,900 feet cloud type unknown. Cloud amount and height unknown towering cumulus. Temperature 22. Dew point 22. QNH 9 or 8 hectopascals 2 9 or 50 inches. Remarks. Towering cumulus. 5 kilometers. Northeast through east. Moving unknown. Advise you have information, Papa. Nalitra International Airport information, Papa. 1430. ILS Yankee runway 16 right approach. Using runway 16 right. Departure frequency 124.2. Runway 16 left and 34 right closed.
until 2030. Runway 16 right and 34 left will be closed from 1510. Except aircraft with prior permission. Wind 110 degrees nanometer knots. Visibility 10 kilometers. Light rain. Few 400 feet cloud type unknown. Scattered tree 1300 feet cloud type unknown. Broken tree 1900 feet cloud type unknown. Cloud amount and high unknown towering cumulus. Temperature 22. Dew point 22. QNH 9 or 9 or 8 hectopascals 29 or 50 inches. Remarks. Towering cumulus. 5 kilometers. Northeast through east. Moving unknown. Advise you have information Papa. Nalita International Airport information Papa. 1430. ILS Yankee runway 16 right approach. Using runway 16 right. Departure frequency 124.2. Runway 16 left and 34 right closed. Until 2030. Runway 16 right and 34 left will be closed. From 1510. Except aircraft with prior permission. Wind 110 degrees nanometer knots. Visibility 10 kilometers. Light rain. Few 400 feet cloud type unknown. Scattered tree 1300 feet cloud type unknown. Broken tree 1900 feet cloud type unknown. Cloud amount and high unknown towering cumulus. Temperature 22. Dew point 22. QNH 9 or 9 or 8 hectopascals 29 or 50 inches. Remarks. Towering cumulus. 5 kilometers. Northeast through east. Moving unknown. Advise you have information Papa. Nalita International Airport information Papa. 1430. ILS Yankee runway 16 right approach. Using runway 16 right. Departure frequency 124.2. Runway 16 left and 34 right closed. Until 2030. Runway 16 right and 34 left will be closed. From 1510. Except aircraft with prior permission. Wind 110 degrees nanometer knots. Visibility 10 kilometers. Light rain. Few 400 feet cloud type unknown. Scattered tree 1300 feet cloud type unknown. Broken tree 1900 feet cloud type unknown. Cloud amount and high unknown towering cumulus. Temperature 22. Dew point 22. QNH 9 or 9 or 8 hectopascals 29 or 50 inches. Remarks. Towering cumulus. 5 kilometers. Northeast through east. Moving unknown. Advise you have information Papa. Nalita International Airport information Papa. 1430. ILS Yankee runway 16 right approach. Using runway 16 right. Departure frequency 124.2. Runway 16 left and 34 right closed. Until 2030. Runway 16 right and 34 left will be closed. From 1510. Except aircraft with prior permission. Wind 110 degrees nanometer knots. Visibility 10 kilometers. Light rain. Few 400 feet cloud type unknown. Scattered tree 1300 feet cloud type unknown. Broken tree 1900 feet cloud type unknown. Cloud amount and high unknown towering cumulus. Temperature 22. Dew point 22. QNH 9 or 9 or 8 hectopascals 29 or 50 inches. Remarks. Towering cumulus. 5 kilometers. Northeast through east. Moving unknown. Advise you have information Papa. Nalita International Airport information Papa. 1430. ILS Yankee runway 16 right approach. Using runway 16 right.
Departure frequency 124.2. Runway 16 left and 34 right closed. Until 2030. Runway 16 right and 34 left will be closed. From 1510. Accept aircraft with prior permission. Wind 110 degrees nanner knots. Visibility 10 kilometers. Light rain. Few 400 feet cloud type unknown. Scattered tree 1,300 feet cloud type unknown. Broken tree 1,900 feet cloud type unknown. Cloud amount and height unknown. Towering cumulus. Temperature 22. Dew point 22. QNH 9 or 8 hectopascals 29 or 50 inches. Remarks. Towering cumulus. 5 kilometers. Northeast through east. Moving unknown. Advise you have information Papa. Nalitra International Airport information Papa. 1430. ILS Yankee runway 16 right approach. Using runway 16 right. Departure frequency 124.2. Runway 16 left and 34 right closed. Until 2030. Runway 16 right and 34 left will be closed. From 1510. Accept aircraft with prior permission. Wind 110 degrees nanner knots. Visibility 10 kilometers. Light rain. Few 400 feet cloud type unknown. Scattered tree 1,300 feet cloud type unknown. Broken tree 1,900 feet cloud type unknown. Cloud amount and height unknown. Towering cumulus. Temperature 22. Dew point 22. QNH 9 or 8 hectopascals 29 or 50 inches. Remarks. Towering cumulus. 5 kilometers. Northeast through east. Moving unknown. Advise you have information Papa. Nalitra International Airport information Papa. 1430. ILS Yankee runway 16 right approach. Using runway 16 right. Departure frequency 124.2. Runway 16 left and 34 right closed. Until 2030. Runway 16 right and 34 left will be closed. From 1510. Accept aircraft with prior permission. Wind 110 degrees nanner knots. Visibility 10 kilometers. Light rain. Few 400 feet cloud type unknown. Scattered tree 1,300 feet cloud type unknown. Broken tree 1,900 feet cloud type unknown. Cloud amount and height unknown. Towering cumulus. Temperature 22. Dew point 22. QNH 9 or 8 hectopascals 29 or 50 inches. Remarks. Towering cumulus. 5 kilometers. Northeast through east. Moving unknown. Advise you have information Papa. Nalitra International Airport information Papa. 1430. ILS Yankee runway 16 right approach. Using runway 16 right. Departure frequency 124.2. Runway 16 left and 34 right closed. Until 2030. Runway 16 right and 34 left will be closed. From 1510. Accept aircraft with prior permission. Wind 110 degrees nanner knots. Visibility 10 kilometers. Light rain. Few 400 feet cloud type unknown. Scattered tree 1,300 feet cloud type unknown. Broken tree 1,900 feet cloud type unknown. Cloud amount and height unknown. Towering cumulus. Temperature 22. Dew point 22. QNH 9 or 8 hectopascals 29 or 50 inches. Remarks. Towering cumulus. 5 kilometers. Northeast through east. Moving unknown. Advise you have information Papa. Nalitra International Airport information Papa. 1430.
ILS Yankee runway 16 right approach. Using runway 16 right. Departure frequency 124.2.

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Runway 16 right and 34 left and 16 left and 34 right closed. Until 2030. Using runway will be 16 right and 16 left from 2030. Wind 110 degrees 12 knots. Visibility 10 kilometers. Light rain. Few 600 feet cloud type unknown. Scattered 2,700 feet cloud type unknown. Broken 10,000 feet cloud type unknown. Cloud amount and high unknown towering cumulus. Temperature 22. Dew point 21. QNH 100 tree hectopascals 29 or 64 inches. Remarks. Towering cumulus 20 kilometers. Southwest. Moving unknown and 40 kilometers. South. Moving north. Advise you have information alpha. Nalitra International Airport Information Alpha. 2000. Runway 16 right and 34 left and 16 left and 34 right closed. Until 2030. Using runway will be 16 right and 16 left from 2030. Wind 110 degrees 12 knots. Visibility 10 kilometers. Light rain. Few 600 feet cloud type unknown. Scattered 2,700 feet cloud type unknown. Broken 10,000 feet cloud type unknown. Cloud amount and high unknown towering cumulus. Temperature 22. Dew point 21. QNH 100 tree hectopascals 29 or 64 inches. Remarks. Towering cumulus 20 kilometers. Southwest. Moving unknown and 40 kilometers. South. Moving north. Advise you have information alpha. Nalitra International Airport Information Alpha. 2000. Runway 16 right and 34 left and 16 left and 34 right closed. Until 2030. Using runway will be 16 right and 16 left from 2030. Wind 110 degrees 12 knots. Visibility 10 kilometers. Light rain. Few 600 feet cloud type unknown. Scattered 2,700 feet cloud type unknown. Broken 10,000 feet cloud type unknown. Cloud amount and high unknown towering cumulus. Temperature 22. Dew point 21. QNH 100 tree hectopascals 29 or 64 inches. Remarks. Towering cumulus 20 kilometers. Southwest. Moving unknown and 40 kilometers. South. Moving north. Advise you have information alpha. Nalitra International Airport Information Alpha. 2000. Runway 16 right and 34 left and 16 left and 34 right closed. Until 2030. Using runway will be 16 right and 16 left from 2030. Wind 110 degrees 12 knots. Visibility 10 kilometers. Light rain. Few 600 feet cloud type unknown. Scattered 2,700 feet cloud type unknown. Broken 10,000 feet cloud type unknown. Cloud amount and high unknown towering cumulus. Temperature 22. Dew point 21. QNH 100 tree hectopascals 29 or 64 inches. Remarks. Towering cumulus 20 kilometers. Southwest. Moving unknown and 40 kilometers. South. Moving north. Advise you have information alpha. Nalitra International Airport Information Alpha. 2000. Runway 16 right and 34 left and 16 left and 34 right closed. Until 2030. Using runway will be 16 right and 16 left from 2030.
Wind 110 degrees 12 knots. Visibility 10 kilometers. Light rain. Few 600 feet cloud type unknown. Scatter 2,700 feet cloud type unknown. Broken 10,000 feet cloud type unknown. Cloud amount and high unknown towering cumulus. Temperature 22. Dew point 21. QNH 100 tree hectopascals 29 or 64 inches. Remarks. Towering cumulus 20 kilometers. Southwest. Moving unknown and 40 kilometers. South. Moving north. Advise you have information alpha. Nalitra International Airport information alpha. 2000. Runway 16 right and tree 4 left and 16 left and tree 4 right closed. Until 2030. Using runway will be 16 right and 16 left from 2030. Wind 110 degrees 12 knots. Visibility 10 kilometers. Light rain. Few 600 feet cloud type unknown. Scatter 2,700 feet cloud type unknown. Broken 10,000 feet cloud type unknown. Cloud amount and high unknown towering cumulus. Temperature 22. Dew point 21. QNH 100 tree hectopascals 29 or 64 inches. Remarks. Towering cumulus 20 kilometers. Southwest. Moving unknown and 40 kilometers. South. Moving north. Advise you have information alpha. Nalitra International Airport information alpha. 2000. Runway 16 right and tree 4 left and 16 left and tree 4 right closed. Until 2030. Using runway will be 16 right and 16 left from 2030. Wind 110 degrees 12 knots. Visibility 10 kilometers. Light rain. Few 600 feet cloud type unknown. Scatter 2,700 feet cloud type unknown. Broken 10,000 feet cloud type unknown. Cloud amount and high unknown towering cumulus. Temperature 22. Dew point 21. QNH 100 tree hectopascals 29 or 64 inches. Remarks. Towering cumulus 20 kilometers. Southwest. Moving unknown and 40 kilometers. South. Moving north. Advise you have information alpha. Nalitra International Airport information alpha. 2000. Runway 16 right and tree 4 left and 16 left and tree 4 right closed. Until 2030. Using runway will be 16 right and 16 left from 2030. Wind 110 degrees 12 knots. Visibility 10 kilometers. Light rain. Few 600 feet cloud type unknown. Scatter 2,700 feet cloud type unknown. Broken 10,000 feet cloud type unknown. Cloud amount and high unknown towering cumulus. Temperature 22. Dew point 21. QNH 100 tree hectopascals 29 or 64 inches. Remarks. Towering cumulus 20 kilometers. Southwest. Moving unknown and 40 kilometers. South. Moving north. Advise you have information alpha. Nalitra International Airport information alpha. 2000. Runway 16 right and tree 4 left and 16 left and tree 4 right closed. Until 2030. Using runway will be 16 right and 16 left from 2030. Wind 110 degrees 12 knots. Visibility 10 kilometers. Light rain. Few 600 feet cloud type unknown. Scatter 2,700 feet cloud type unknown. Broken 10,000 feet cloud type unknown. Cloud amount and high unknown towering cumulus. Temperature 22. Dew point 21. QNH 100 tree hectopascals 29 or 64 inches. Remarks. Towering cumulus 20 kilometers. Southwest.
moving unknown and 40 kilometers south, moving north. Advise you have information alpha. Nalita International Airport information alpha. 2000. Runway 16 right and 34 left and 16 left and 34 right closed. Until 2030. Using runway will be 16 right and 16 left from 2030. Wind 110 degrees 12 knots. Visibility 10 kilometers. Light rain. Few 600 feet cloud type unknown. Scatter 2,700 feet cloud type unknown. Broken 10,000 feet cloud type unknown. Cloud amount and height unknown towering cumulus. Temperature 22. Dew point 21. QNH 100 tree hectopascals 29.64 inches. Remarks. Towering cumulus 20 kilometers. Southwest. Moving unknown and 40 kilometers. South. Moving north. Advise you have information alpha. Nalita International Airport information alpha. 2000. Runway 16 right and 34 left and 16 left and 34 right closed. Until 2030. Using runway will be 16 right and 16 left from 2030. Wind 110 degrees 12 knots. Visibility 10 kilometers. Light rain. Few 600 feet cloud type unknown. Scatter 2,700 feet cloud type unknown. Broken 10,000 feet cloud type unknown. Cloud amount and height unknown towering cumulus. Temperature 22. Dew point 21. QNH 100 tree hectopascals 29.64 inches. Remarks. Towering cumulus 20 kilometers. Southwest. Moving unknown and 40 kilometers. South. Moving north. Advise you have information alpha. Nalita International Airport information alpha. 2000. Runway 16 right and 34 left and 16 left and 34 right closed. Until 2030. Using runway will be 16 right and 16 left from 2030. Wind 110 degrees 12 knots. Visibility 10 kilometers. Light rain. Few 600 feet cloud type unknown. Scatter 2,700 feet cloud type unknown. Broken 10,000 feet cloud type unknown. Cloud amount and height unknown towering cumulus. Temperature 22. Dew point 21. QNH 100 tree hectopascals 29.64 inches. Remarks. Towering cumulus 20 kilometers. Southwest. Moving unknown and 40 kilometers. South. Moving north. Advise you have information alpha. Nalita International Airport information alpha. 2000. Runway 16 right and 34 left and 16 left and 34 right closed. Until 2030. Using runway will be 16 right and 16 left from 2030. Wind 110 degrees 12 knots. Visibility 10 kilometers. Light rain. Few 600 feet cloud type unknown. Scatter 2,700 feet cloud type unknown. Broken 10,000 feet cloud type unknown. Cloud amount and height unknown towering cumulus. Temperature 22. Dew point 21. QNH 100 tree hectopascals 29.64 inches. Remarks. Towering cumulus 20 kilometers. Southwest. Moving unknown and 40 kilometers. South. Moving north. Advise you have information alpha. Nalita International Airport information alpha. 2000. Runway 16 right and 34 left and 16 left and 34 right closed. Until 2030. Using runway will be 16 right and 16 left from 2030. Wind 110 degrees 12 knots. Visibility 10 kilometers.
light rain. Few 600 feet cloud type unknown. Scatter 2,700 feet cloud type unknown. Broken 10,000 feet cloud type unknown. Cloud amount and high unknown towering cumulus. Temperature 22. Dew point 21. QNH100 tree hectopascals 2964 inches. Remarks. Towering cumulus 20 kilometers. Southwest. Moving unknown and 40 kilometers. South. Moving north. Advise you have information alpha. Nalitra International Airport information alpha. 2000. Runway 16 right and tree 4 left and 16 left and tree 4 right closed. Until 2030. Using runway will be 16 right and 16 left from 2030. Wind 110 degrees 12 knots. Visibility 10 kilometers. Light rain. Few 600 feet cloud type unknown. Scatter 2,700 feet cloud type unknown. Broken 10,000 feet cloud type unknown. Cloud amount and high unknown towering cumulus. Temperature 22. Dew point 21. QNH100 tree hectopascals 2964 inches. Remarks. Towering cumulus 20 kilometers. Southwest. Moving unknown and 40 kilometers. South. Moving north. Advise you have information alpha. Nalitra International Airport information alpha. 2000. Runway 16 right and tree 4 left and 16 left and tree 4 right closed. Until 2030. Using runway will be 16 right and 16 left from 2030. Wind 110 degrees 12 knots. Visibility 10 kilometers. Light rain. Few 600 feet cloud type unknown. Scatter 2,700 feet cloud type unknown. Broken 10,000 feet cloud type unknown. Cloud amount and high unknown towering cumulus. Temperature 22. Dew point 21. QNH100 tree hectopascals 2964 inches. Remarks. Towering cumulus 20 kilometers. Southwest. Moving unknown and 40 kilometers. South. Moving north. Advise you have information alpha. Nalitra International Airport information alpha. 2000. Runway 16 right and tree 4 left and 16 left and tree 4 right closed. Until 2030. Using runway will be 16 right and 16 left from 2030. Wind 110 degrees 12 knots. Visibility 10 kilometers. Light rain. Few 600 feet cloud type unknown. Scatter 2,700 feet cloud type unknown. Broken 10,000 feet cloud type unknown. Cloud amount and high unknown towering cumulus. Temperature 22. Dew point 21. QNH100 tree hectopascals 2964 inches. Remarks. Towering cumulus 20 kilometers. Southwest. Moving unknown and 40 kilometers. South. Moving north. Advise you have information alpha. Nalitra International Airport information alpha. 2000. Runway 16 right and tree 4 left and 16 left and tree 4 right closed. Until 2030. Using runway will be 16 right and 16 left from 2030. Wind 110 degrees 12 knots. Visibility 10 kilometers. Light rain. Few 600 feet cloud type unknown. Scatter 2,700 feet cloud type unknown. Broken 10,000 feet cloud type unknown. Cloud amount and high unknown towering cumulus. Temperature 22. Dew point 21. QNH100 tree hectopascals 2964 inches. Remarks. Towering cumulus 20 kilometers. Southwest. Moving unknown and 40 kilometers. South. Moving north.
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Nalitra International Airport information alpha. 2000. Runway 16 right and 34 left and 16 left and 34 right closed. Until 2030. Using runway will be 16 right and 16 left from 2030. Wind 110 degrees 12 knots. Visibility 10 kilometers. Light rain. Few 600 feet cloud type unknown. Scatter 2,700 feet cloud type unknown. Broken 10,000 feet cloud type unknown. Cloud amount and high unknown towering cumulus. Temperature 22. Dew point 21. QNH 1003 hectopascals 29.64 inches. Remarks. Towering cumulus 20 kilometers. Southwest. Moving unknown and 40 kilometers. South. Moving north. Advise you have information alpha. Nalitra International Airport information alpha. 2000. Runway 16 right and 34 left and 16 left and 34 right closed. Until 2030. Using runway will be 16 right and 16 left from 2030. Wind 110 degrees 12 knots. Visibility 10 kilometers. Light rain. Few 600 feet cloud type unknown. Scatter 2,700 feet cloud type unknown. Broken 10,000 feet cloud type unknown. Cloud amount and high unknown towering cumulus. Temperature 22. Dew point 21. QNH 1003 hectopascals 29.64 inches. Remarks. Towering cumulus 20 kilometers. Southwest. Moving unknown and 40 kilometers. South. Moving north. Advise you have information alpha. Nalitra International Airport information alpha. 2000. Runway 16 right and 34 left and 16 left and 34 right closed. Until 2030. Using runway will be 16 right and 16 left from 2030. Wind 110 degrees 12 knots. Visibility 10 kilometers. Light rain. Few 600 feet cloud type unknown. Scatter 2,700 feet cloud type unknown. Broken 10,000 feet cloud type unknown. Cloud amount and high unknown towering cumulus. Temperature 22. Dew point 21. QNH 1003 hectopascals 29.64 inches. Remarks. Towering cumulus 20 kilometers. Southwest. Moving unknown and 40 kilometers. South. Moving north. Advise you have information alpha. Nalitra International Airport information alpha. 2000. Runway 16 right and 34 left and 16 left and 34 right closed. Until 2030. Using runway will be 16 right and 16 left from 2030. Wind 110 degrees 12 knots. Visibility 10 kilometers. Light rain. Few 600 feet cloud type unknown. Scatter 2,700 feet cloud type unknown. Broken 10,000 feet cloud type unknown. Cloud amount and high unknown towering cumulus. Temperature 22. Dew point 21. QNH 1003 hectopascals 29.64 inches. Remarks. Towering cumulus 20 kilometers. Southwest. Moving unknown and 40 kilometers. South. Moving north. Advise you have information alpha. Nalitra International Airport information alpha. 2000. Runway 16 right and 34 left and 16 left and 34 right closed. Until 2030. Using runway will be 16 right and 16 left from 2030. Wind 110 degrees 12 knots. Visibility 10 kilometers. Light rain. Few 600 feet cloud type unknown.
Scatter 2,700 feet cloud type unknown. Broken 10,000 feet cloud type unknown. Cloud amount and high unknown towering cumulus. Temperature 22. Dew point 21. QNH100 tree hectopascals 29.64 inches. Remarks. Towering cumulus 20 kilometers. Southwest. Moving unknown and 40 kilometers. South. Moving north. Advise you have information alpha. Nalitra International Airport information alpha. 2000. Runway 16 right and tree 4 left and 16 left and tree 4 right closed. Until 2030. Using runway will be 16 right and 16 left from 2030. Wind 110 degrees 12 knots. Visibility 10 kilometers. Light rain. Few 600 feet cloud type unknown. Scatter 2,700 feet cloud type unknown. Broken 10,000 feet cloud type unknown. Cloud amount and high unknown towering cumulus. Temperature 22. Dew point 21. QNH100 tree hectopascals 29.64 inches. Remarks. Towering cumulus 20 kilometers. Southwest. Moving unknown and 40 kilometers. South. Moving north. Advise you have information alpha. Nalitra International Airport information alpha. 2000. Runway 16 right and tree 4 left and 16 left and tree 4 right closed. Until 2030. Using runway will be 16 right and 16 left from 2030. Wind 110 degrees 12 knots. Visibility 10 kilometers. Light rain. Few 600 feet cloud type unknown. Scatter 2,700 feet cloud type unknown. Broken 10,000 feet cloud type unknown. Cloud amount and high unknown towering cumulus. Temperature 22. Dew point 21. QNH100 tree hectopascals 29.64 inches. Remarks. Towering cumulus 20 kilometers. Southwest. Moving unknown and 40 kilometers. South. Moving north. Advise you have information alpha. Nalitra International Airport information Bravo. 2029er. Runway 16 right and tree 4 left and 16 left and tree 4 right closed. Until 2030. Using runway will be 16 right and 16 left from 2030. Wind 100 degrees 12 knots. Visibility 8 kilometers. Light rain. Broken 500 feet cloud type unknown. Broken 900 feet cloud type unknown. Broken 3,300 feet cloud type unknown. Cloud amount and high unknown towering cumulus. Temperature 22. Dew point 21. QNH100 tree hectopascals 29.64 inches. Remarks. Towering cumulus. Tree 5 kilometers. Southeast. Moving north. And 40 kilometers. West. Moving unknown. Advise you have information Bravo. Nalitra International Airport information Bravo. 2029er. Runway 16 right and tree 4 left and 16 left and tree 4 right closed. Until 2030. Using runway will be 16 right and 16 left from 2030. Wind 100 degrees 12 knots. Visibility 8 kilometers. Light rain. Broken 500 feet cloud type unknown. Broken 900 feet cloud type unknown. Broken 3,300 feet cloud type unknown. Cloud amount and high unknown towering cumulus. Temperature 22. Dew point 21. QNH100 tree hectopascals 29.64 inches. Remarks. Towering cumulus. Tree 5 kilometers. Southeast. Moving north. And 40 kilometers. West. Moving unknown.
Advise you have information Bravo. Nalita International Airport information Bravo. 2029er. Runway 16 right and 34 left and 16 left and 34 right closed. Until 2030. Using runway will be 16 right and 16 left from 2030. Wind 100 degrees 12 knots. Visibility 8 kilometers. Light rain. Broken 500 feet cloud type unknown. Broken 900 feet cloud type unknown. Broken 3,300 feet cloud type unknown. Cloud amount and high unknown towering cumulus. Temperature 22. Dew point 21. QNH 100 tree hectopascals 2964 inches. Remarks. Towering cumulus. Tree 5 kilometers. Southeast. Moving north. And 40 kilometers. West. Moving unknown. Advise you have information Bravo. Nalita International Airport information Charlie. 2030. ILS Yankee runway 16 left approach. Landing runway 16 left. Departure runway 16 right. Departure frequency 124.2. Wind 100 degrees 12 knots. Visibility 6 kilometers. Light rain. Scattered 500 feet cloud type unknown. Broken 700 feet cloud type unknown. Broken 900 feet cloud type unknown. Cloud amount and high unknown towering cumulus. Temperature 22. Dew point 21. QNH 100 tree hectopascals 2964 inches. Remarks. Towering cumulus. 40 kilometers. South. Moving unknown. Advise you have information Charlie. Nalita International Airport information Charlie. 2030. ILS Yankee runway 16 left approach. Landing runway 16 left. Departure runway 16 right. Departure frequency 124.2. Wind 100 degrees 12 knots. Visibility 6 kilometers. Light rain. Scattered 500 feet cloud type unknown. Broken 700 feet cloud type unknown. Broken 900 feet cloud type unknown. Cloud amount and high unknown towering cumulus. Temperature 22. Dew point 21. QNH 100 tree hectopascals 2964 inches. Remarks. Towering cumulus. 40 kilometers. South. Moving unknown. Advise you have information Charlie. Nalita International Airport information Charlie. 2030. ILS Yankee runway 16 left approach. Landing runway 16 left. Departure runway 16 right. Departure frequency 124.2. Wind 100 degrees 12 knots. Visibility 6 kilometers. Light rain. Scattered 500 feet cloud type unknown. Broken 700 feet cloud type unknown. Broken 900 feet cloud type unknown. Cloud amount and high unknown towering cumulus. Temperature 22. Dew point 21. QNH 100 tree hectopascals 2964 inches. Remarks. Towering cumulus. 40 kilometers. South. Moving unknown. Advise you have information Charlie. Nalita International Airport information Delta. 2035. ILS Yankee runway 16 left approach. Landing runway 16 left. Departure runway 16 right. Departure frequency 124.2. Wind 100 degrees 12 knots. Visibility 4,900 meters. Light rain. Mist. Few 500 feet cloud type unknown. Broken 700 feet cloud type unknown.
Broken 1,000 feet cloud type unknown. Cloud amount and height unknown towering cumulus. Temperature 22. Dew point 21. QNH1004 hectopascals 29 or 65 inches. Remarks. Towering cumulus. 40 kilometers. South. Moving unknown. Advise you have information delta. Nalitra International Airport information delta. 2035. ILS Yankee runway 16 left approach. Landing runway 16 left. Departure runway 16 right. Departure frequency 124.2. Wind 100 degrees 12 knots. Visibility 4,900 meters. Light rain. Mist. Few 500 feet cloud type unknown. Broken 700 feet cloud type unknown. Broken 1,000 feet cloud type unknown. Cloud amount and height unknown towering cumulus. Temperature 22. Dew point 21. QNH1004 hectopascals 29 or 65 inches. Remarks. Towering cumulus. 40 kilometers. South. Moving unknown. Advise you have information delta. Nalitra International Airport information delta. 2035. ILS Yankee runway 16 left approach. Landing runway 16 left. Departure runway 16 right. Departure frequency 124.2. Wind 100 degrees 12 knots. Visibility 4,900 meters. Light rain. Mist. Few 500 feet cloud type unknown. Broken 700 feet cloud type unknown. Broken 1,000 feet cloud type unknown. Cloud amount and height unknown towering cumulus. Temperature 22. Dew point 21. QNH1004 hectopascals 29 or 65 inches. Remarks. Towering cumulus. 40 kilometers. South. Moving unknown. Advise you have information delta. Nalitra International Airport information delta. 2035. ILS Yankee runway 16 left approach. Landing runway 16 left. Departure runway 16 right. Departure frequency 124.2. Wind 100 degrees 12 knots. Visibility 4,900 meters. Light rain. Mist. Few 500 feet cloud type unknown. Broken 700 feet cloud type unknown. Broken 1,000 feet cloud type unknown. Cloud amount and high unknown towering cumulus. Temperature 22. Dew point 21. QNH1004 hectopascals 29 or 65 inches. Remarks. Towering cumulus. 40 kilometers. South. Moving unknown. Advise you have information delta. Nalitra International Airport information echo. 2040. ILS Yankee runway 16 left approach. Landing runway 16 left. Departure runway 16 right. Departure frequency 124.2. Wind 100 degrees 13 knots. Visibility 7 kilometers. Light rain. Few 500 feet cloud type unknown. Scattered 900 feet cloud type unknown. Broken 2,500 feet cloud type unknown. Cloud amount and height unknown towering cumulus. Temperature 22. Dew point 21. QNH1004 hectopascals 29 or 65 inches. Remarks. Towering cumulus. 40 kilometers. Southeast. Moving east. Advise you have information echo. Nalitra International Airport information echo. 2040. ILS Yankee runway 16 left approach. Landing runway 16 left.
Departure runway 16 right. Departure frequency 124.2. Wind 100 degrees 13 knots. Visibility 7 kilometers. Light rain. Few 500 feet cloud type unknown. Scattered 900 feet cloud type unknown. Broken 2,500 feet cloud type unknown. Cloud amount and height unknown towering cumulus. Temperature 22. Dew point 21. QNH1004 hectopascals 2965 inches. Remarks. Towering cumulus. 40 kilometers. Southeast. Moving east. Advise you have information echo. Nalitra International Airport information echo. 2040. ILS Yankee runway 16 left approach. Landing runway 16 left. Departure runway 16 right. Departure frequency 124.2. Wind 100 degrees 13 knots. Visibility 7 kilometers. Light rain. Few 500 feet cloud type unknown. Scattered 900 feet cloud type unknown. Broken 2,500 feet cloud type unknown. Cloud amount and height unknown towering cumulus. Temperature 22. Dew point 21. QNH1004 hectopascals 2965 inches. Remarks. Towering cumulus. 40 kilometers. Southeast. Moving east. Advise you have information echo. Nalitra International Airport information echo. 2040. ILS Yankee runway 16 left approach. Landing runway 16 left. Departure runway 16 right. Departure frequency 124.2. Wind 100 degrees 13 knots. Visibility 7 kilometers. Light rain. Few 500 feet cloud type unknown. Scattered 900 feet cloud type unknown. Broken 2,500 feet cloud type unknown. Cloud amount and high unknown towering cumulus. Temperature 22. Dew point 21. QNH1004 hectopascals 2965 inches. Remarks. Towering cumulus. 40 kilometers. Southeast. Moving east. Advise you have information echo. Nalitra International Airport information echo. 2040. ILS Yankee runway 16 left approach. Landing runway 16 left. Departure runway 16 right. Departure frequency 124.2. Wind 100 degrees 13 knots. Visibility 7 kilometers. Light rain. Few 500 feet cloud type unknown. Scattered 900 feet cloud type unknown. Broken 2,500 feet cloud type unknown. Cloud amount and high unknown towering cumulus. Temperature 22. Dew point 21. QNH1004 hectopascals 2965 inches. Remarks. Towering cumulus. 40 kilometers. Southeast. Moving east. Advise you have information echo. Nalitra International Airport information echo. 2040. ILS Yankee runway 16 left approach. Landing runway 16 left. Departure runway 16 right. Departure frequency 124.2. Wind 100 degrees 13 knots. Visibility 7 kilometers. Light rain. Few 500 feet cloud type unknown. Scattered 900 feet cloud type unknown. Broken 2,500 feet cloud type unknown. Cloud amount and high unknown towering cumulus. Temperature 22. Dew point 21. QNH1004 hectopascals 2965 inches. Remarks. Towering cumulus. 40 kilometers. Southeast. Moving east.
Advise you have information echo. Nalita International Airport information echo. 2040. ILS Yankee runway 16 left approach. Landing runway 16 left. Departure runway 16 right. Departure frequency 124.2. Wind 100 degrees 13 knots. Visibility 7 kilometers. Light rain. Few 500 feet cloud type unknown. Scattered 900 feet cloud type unknown. Broken 2,500 feet cloud type unknown. Cloud amount and high unknown towering cumulus. Temperature 22. Dew point 21. QNH 1004 hectopascals 2965 inches. Remarks. Towering cumulus. 40 kilometers. Southeast. Moving east. Advise you have information echo. Nalita International Airport information Foxtrot. 2047. ILS Yankee runway 16 left approach. Landing runway 16 left. Departure runway 16 right. Departure frequency 124.2. Wind 100 degrees 14 knots. Visibility 4,000 meters. Light rain. Mist. Few 500 feet cloud type unknown. Scatter 2,700 feet cloud type unknown. Broken 4,800 feet cloud type unknown. Cloud amount and high unknown towering cumulus. Temperature 22. Dew point 21. QNH 1004 hectopascals 2965 inches. Remarks. Towering cumulus. 40 kilometers. Southeast. Moving east. Advise you have information Foxtrot. Nalita International Airport information Foxtrot. 2047. ILS Yankee runway 16 left approach. Landing runway 16 left. Departure runway 16 right. Departure frequency 124.2. Wind 100 degrees 14 knots. Visibility 4,000 meters. Light rain. Mist. Few 500 feet cloud type unknown. Scatter 2,700 feet cloud type unknown. Broken 4,800 feet cloud type unknown. Cloud amount and high unknown towering cumulus. Temperature 22. Dew point 21. QNH 1004 hectopascals 2965 inches. Remarks. Towering cumulus. 40 kilometers. Southeast. Moving east. Advise you have information Foxtrot. Nalita International Airport information Foxtrot. 2047. ILS Yankee runway 16 left approach. Landing runway 16 left. Departure runway 16 right. Departure frequency 124.2. Wind 100 degrees 14 knots. Visibility 4,000 meters. Light rain. Mist. Few 500 feet cloud type unknown. Scatter 2,700 feet cloud type unknown. Broken 4,800 feet cloud type unknown. Cloud amount and high unknown towering cumulus. Temperature 22. Dew point 21. QNH 1004 hectopascals 2965 inches. Remarks. Towering cumulus. 40 kilometers. Southeast. Moving east. Advise you have information Foxtrot. Nalita International Airport information Golf. 2047. ILS Yankee runway 16 left approach. Landing runway 16 left. Departure runway 16 right. Departure frequency 124.2. 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Due to maintenance. Wind 100 degrees 14 knots.
Visibility 4,000 meters. Light rain.

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Wind 100 degrees 11 knots. Visibility 8 kilometers. Light rain. Few 500 feet cloud type unknown. Scattered 5,000 feet cloud type unknown. Broken 6,000 feet cloud type unknown. Cloud amount and high unknown towering cumulus. Temperature 22. Dew point 21. QNH 1004 hectopascals 2966 inches. Remarks. Towering cumulus to 5 kilometers. West. Moving northwest. In 40 kilometers. Southeast. Stationary. 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Nalitra International Airport Information Hotel. 2056. ILS Yankee Runway 16 left approach. Landing runway 16 left. Departure runway 16 right. Departure frequency 124.2. 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Due to maintenance. Wind 100 degrees 11 knots. Visibility 8 kilometers. Light rain. Few 500 feet cloud type unknown. Scattered 5,000 feet cloud type unknown. Broken 6,000 feet cloud type unknown. Cloud amount and high unknown towering cumulus. Temperature 22. Dew point 21. QNH 1004 hectopascals 2966 inches. Remarks. Towering cumulus to 5 kilometers. West. Moving northwest. In 40 kilometers. Southeast. Stationary. Advise you have information hotel. Nalitra International Airport Information Hotel. 2056. ILS Yankee Runway 16 left approach. Landing runway 16 left. Departure runway 16 right. Departure frequency 124.2. 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Due to maintenance. Wind 100 degrees 11 knots. Visibility 8 kilometers. Light rain. Few 500 feet cloud type unknown. Scattered 5,000 feet cloud type unknown. Broken 6,000 feet cloud type unknown. Cloud amount and high unknown towering cumulus. Temperature 22. Dew point 21. QNH 1004 hectopascals 2966 inches. Remarks. Towering cumulus to 5 kilometers. West. Moving northwest. In 40 kilometers. Southeast. Stationary. Advise you have information hotel. Nalitra International Airport Information Hotel. 2056. ILS Yankee Runway 16 left approach. Landing runway 16 left. Departure runway 16 right. Departure frequency 124.2. 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Due to maintenance. Wind 100 degrees 11 knots. Visibility 8 kilometers. Light rain. Few 500 feet cloud type unknown. Scattered 5,000 feet cloud type unknown. Broken 6,000 feet cloud type unknown. Cloud amount and high unknown towering cumulus. Temperature 22. Dew point 21. QNH 1004 hectopascals 2966 inches. Remarks. Towering cumulus to 5 kilometers. West. Moving northwest. In 40 kilometers. Southeast. Stationary. Advise you have information hotel. Nalitra International Airport Information India. 2100. ILS Yankee Runway 16 left approach. Landing runway 16 left. Departure runway 16 right. Departure frequency 124.2. Wind 100 degrees 11 knots.
visibility 4,000 meters. Light shower of rain. Mist. Few 500 feet stratus. Scattered 3,000 feet cumulus. Broken 7,000 feet alto cumulus. Temperature 22. Dew point 21. QNH1004 hectopascals 2966 inches. Advise you have information India. Nalitra International Airport Information India. 2100. ILS Yankee runway 16 left approach. Landing runway 16 left. Departure runway 16 right. Departure frequency 124.2. Wind 100 degrees 11 knots. Visibility 4,000 meters. Light shower of rain. Mist. Few 500 feet stratus. Scattered 3,000 feet cumulus. Broken 7,000 feet alto cumulus. Temperature 22. Dew point 21. QNH1004 hectopascals 2966 inches. Advise you have information India. Nalitra International Airport Information India. 2100. ILS Yankee runway 16 left approach. Landing runway 16 left. Departure runway 16 right. Departure frequency 124.2. Wind 100 degrees 11 knots. Visibility 4,000 meters. Light shower of rain. Mist. Few 500 feet stratus. Scattered 3,000 feet cumulus. Broken 7,000 feet alto cumulus. Temperature 22. Dew point 21. QNH1004 hectopascals 2966 inches. Advise you have information India. Nalitra International Airport Information India. 2100. ILS Yankee runway 16 left approach. Landing runway 16 left. Departure runway 16 right. Departure frequency 124.2. Wind 100 degrees 11 knots. Visibility 4,000 meters. Light shower of rain. Mist. Few 500 feet stratus. Scattered 3,000 feet cumulus. Broken 7,000 feet alto cumulus. Temperature 22. Dew point 21. QNH1004 hectopascals 2966 inches. Advise you have information India. Nalitra International Airport Information India. 2100. ILS Yankee runway 16 left approach. Landing runway 16 left. Departure runway 16 right. Departure frequency 124.2. Wind 100 degrees 11 knots. Visibility 4,000 meters. Light shower of rain. Mist. Few 500 feet stratus. Scattered 3,000 feet cumulus. Broken 7,000 feet alto cumulus. Temperature 22. Dew point 21. QNH1004 hectopascals 2966 inches. Advise you have information India. Nalitra International Airport Information India. 2100. ILS Yankee runway 16 left approach. Landing runway 16 left. Departure runway 16 right. Departure frequency 124.2. Wind 100 degrees 11 knots. Visibility 4,000 meters. Light shower of rain. Mist. Few 500 feet stratus. Scattered 3,000 feet cumulus. Broken 7,000 feet alto cumulus. Temperature 22. Dew point 21. QNH1004 hectopascals 2966 inches. Advise you have information India. Nalitra International Airport Information India. 2100. ILS Yankee runway 16 left approach. Landing runway 16 left.
Departure runway 16 right. Departure frequency 124.2. Wind 100 degrees 11 knots. Visibility 4,000 meters. Light shower of rain. Mist. Few 500 feet stratus. Scattered 3,000 feet cumulus. Broken 7,000 feet alto cumulus. Temperature 22. Dew point 21. QNH1004 hectopascals 2966 inches. Advise you have information India. Nalitra International Airport Information India. 2100. ILS Yankee runway 16 left approach. Landing runway 16 left. Departure runway 16 right. Departure frequency 124.2. Wind 100 degrees 11 knots. Visibility 4,000 meters. Light shower of rain. Mist. Few 500 feet stratus. Scattered 3,000 feet cumulus. Broken 7,000 feet alto cumulus. Temperature 22. Dew point 21. QNH1004 hectopascals 2966 inches. Advise you have information India. Nalitra International Airport Information India. 2100. ILS Yankee runway 16 left approach. Landing runway 16 left. Departure runway 16 right. Departure frequency 124.2. Wind 100 degrees 11 knots. Visibility 4,000 meters. Light shower of rain. Mist. Few 500 feet stratus. Scattered 3,000 feet cumulus. Broken 7,000 feet alto cumulus. Temperature 22. Dew point 21. QNH1004 hectopascals 2966 inches. Advise you have information India. Nalitra International Airport Information India. 2100. ILS Yankee runway 16 left approach. Landing runway 16 left. Departure runway 16 right. Departure frequency 124.2. Wind 100 degrees 11 knots. Visibility 4,000 meters. Light shower of rain. Mist. Few 500 feet stratus. Scattered 3,000 feet cumulus. Broken 7,000 feet alto cumulus. Temperature 22. Dew point 21. QNH1004 hectopascals 2966 inches. Advise you have information India. Nalitra International Airport Information India. 2100. ILS Yankee runway 16 left approach. Landing runway 16 left. Departure runway 16 right. Departure frequency 124.2. Wind 100 degrees 11 knots. Visibility 4,000 meters. Light shower of rain. Mist. Few 500 feet stratus. Scattered 3,000 feet cumulus. Broken 7,000 feet alto cumulus. Temperature 22. Dew point 21. QNH1004 hectopascals 2966 inches. Advise you have information India. Nalitra International Airport Information India. 2100. ILS Yankee runway 16 left approach. Landing runway 16 left. Departure runway 16 right. Departure frequency 124.2. Wind 100 degrees 11 knots. Visibility 4,000 meters. Light shower of rain. Mist. Few 500 feet stratus. Scattered 3,000 feet cumulus. Broken 7,000 feet alto cumulus. Temperature 22. Dew point 21. QNH1004 hectopascals 2966 inches. Advise you have information India. Nalitra International Airport Information India.
2100. ILS Yankee runway 16 left approach. Landing runway 16 left. Departure runway 16 right. Departure frequency 124.2. Wind 100 degrees 11 knots. Visibility 4,000 meters. Light shower of rain. Mist. Few 500 feet stratus. Scattered 3,000 feet cumulus. Broken 7,000 feet alto cumulus. Temperature 22. Dew point 21. QNH 1004 hectopascals 2966 inches. Advise you have information India. Nalitra International Airport information India. 2100. ILS Yankee runway 16 left approach. Landing runway 16 left. Departure runway 16 right. Departure frequency 124.2. Wind 100 degrees 11 knots. Visibility 4,000 meters. Light shower of rain. Mist. Few 500 feet stratus. Scattered 3,000 feet cumulus. Broken 7,000 feet alto cumulus. Temperature 22. Dew point 21. QNH 1004 hectopascals 2966 inches. Advise you have information India. Nalitra International Airport information India. 2100. ILS Yankee runway 16 left approach. Landing runway 16 left. Departure runway 16 right. Departure frequency 124.2. Wind 100 degrees 11 knots. Visibility 4,000 meters. Light shower of rain. Mist. Few 500 feet stratus. Scattered 3,000 feet cumulus. Broken 7,000 feet alto cumulus. Temperature 22. Dew point 21. QNH 1004 hectopascals 2966 inches. Advise you have information India. Nalitra International Airport information India. 2100. ILS Yankee runway 16 left approach. Landing runway 16 left. Departure runway 16 right. Departure frequency 124.2. Wind 100 degrees 11 knots. Visibility 4,000 meters. Light shower of rain. Mist. Few 500 feet stratus. Scattered 3,000 feet cumulus. Broken 7,000 feet alto cumulus. Temperature 22. Dew point 21. QNH 1004 hectopascals 2966 inches. Advise you have information India. Nalitra International Airport information India. 2100. ILS Yankee runway 16 left approach. Landing runway 16 left. Departure runway 16 right. Departure frequency 124.2. Wind 100 degrees 11 knots. Visibility 4,000 meters. Light shower of rain. Mist. Few 500 feet stratus. Scattered 3,000 feet cumulus. Broken 7,000 feet alto cumulus. Temperature 22. Dew point 21. QNH 1004 hectopascals 2966 inches. Advise you have information India. Nalitra International Airport information India. 2100. ILS Yankee runway 16 left approach. Landing runway 16 left. Departure runway 16 right. Departure frequency 124.2. Wind 100 degrees 11 knots. Visibility 4,000 meters. Light shower of rain. Mist. Few 500 feet stratus. Scattered 3,000 feet cumulus. Broken 7,000 feet alto cumulus. Temperature 22. Dew point 21.
QNH1004 Hectopascals 2966 inches. Advise you have information India. Nalitra International Airport information India. 2100. ILS Yankee runway 16 left approach. Landing runway 16 left. Departure runway 16 right. Departure frequency 124.2. Wind 100 degrees 11 knots. Visibility 4,000 meters. Light shower of rain. Mist. Few 500 feet stratus. Scattered 3,000 feet cumulus. Broken 7,000 feet alto cumulus. Temperature 22. Dew point 21. QNH1004 hectopascals 2966 inches. Advise you have information India. Nalitra International Airport information India. 2100. ILS Yankee runway 16 left approach. Landing runway 16 left. Departure runway 16 right. Departure frequency 124.2. Wind 100 degrees 11 knots. Visibility 4,000 meters. Light shower of rain. Mist. Few 500 feet stratus. Scattered 3,000 feet cumulus. Broken 7,000 feet alto cumulus. Temperature 22. Dew point 21. QNH1004 hectopascals 2966 inches. Advise you have information India. Nalitra International Airport information India. 2100. ILS Yankee runway 16 left approach. Landing runway 16 left. Departure runway 16 right. Departure frequency 124.2. Wind 100 degrees 11 knots. Visibility 4,000 meters. Light shower of rain. Mist. Few 500 feet stratus. Scattered 3,000 feet cumulus. Broken 7,000 feet alto cumulus. Temperature 22. Dew point 21. QNH1004 hectopascals 2966 inches. Advise you have information India. Nalitra International Airport information India. 2100. ILS Yankee runway 16 left approach. Landing runway 16 left. Departure runway 16 right. Departure frequency 124.2. Wind 100 degrees 11 knots. Visibility 4,000 meters. Light shower of rain. Mist. Few 500 feet stratus. Scattered 3,000 feet cumulus. Broken 7,000 feet alto cumulus. Temperature 22. Dew point 21. QNH1004 hectopascals 2966 inches. Advise you have information India. Nalitra International Airport information India. 2100. ILS Yankee runway 16 left approach. Landing runway 16 left. Departure runway 16 right. Departure frequency 124.2. Wind 100 degrees 11 knots. Visibility 4,000 meters. Light shower of rain. Mist. Few 500 feet stratus. Scattered 3,000 feet cumulus. Broken 7,000 feet alto cumulus. Temperature 22. Dew point 21. QNH1004 hectopascals 2966 inches. Advise you have information India. Nalitra International Airport information India. 2100. ILS Yankee runway 16 left approach. Landing runway 16 left. Departure runway 16 right. Departure frequency 124.2. Wind 100 degrees 11 knots. Visibility 4,000 meters. Light shower of rain. Mist. Few 500 feet stratus.
Scattered 3,000 feet cumulus. Broken 7,000 feet alto cumulus. Temperature 22. Dew point 21. QNH1004 hectopascals 2966 inches. Advise you have information India. Nalitra International Airport information India. 2100. ILS Yankee runway 16 left approach. Landing runway 16 left. Departure runway 16 right. Departure frequency 124.2. Wind 100 degrees 11 knots. Visibility 4,000 meters. Light shower of rain. Mist. Few 500 feet stratus. Scattered 3,000 feet cumulus. Broken 7,000 feet alto cumulus. Temperature 22. Dew point 21. QNH1004 hectopascals 2966 inches. Advise you have information India. Nalitra International Airport information India. 2100. ILS Yankee runway 16 left approach. Landing runway 16 left. Departure runway 16 right. Departure frequency 124.2. Wind 100 degrees 11 knots. Visibility 4,000 meters. Light shower of rain. Mist. Few 500 feet stratus. Scattered 3,000 feet cumulus. Broken 7,000 feet alto cumulus. Temperature 22. Dew point 21. QNH1004 hectopascals 2966 inches. Advise you have information India. Nalitra International Airport information India. 2100. ILS Yankee runway 16 left approach. Landing runway 16 left. Departure runway 16 right. Departure frequency 124.2. Wind 100 degrees 11 knots. Visibility 4,000 meters. Light shower of rain. Mist. Few 500 feet stratus. Scattered 3,000 feet cumulus. Broken 7,000 feet alto cumulus. Temperature 22. Dew point 21. QNH1004 hectopascals 2966 inches. Advise you have information India. Nalitra International Airport information India. 2100. ILS Yankee runway 16 left approach. Landing runway 16 left. Departure runway 16 right. Departure frequency 124.2. Wind 100 degrees 11 knots. Visibility 4,000 meters. Light shower of rain. Mist. Few 500 feet stratus. Scattered 3,000 feet cumulus. Broken 7,000 feet alto cumulus. Temperature 22. Dew point 21. QNH1004 hectopascals 2966 inches. Advise you have information India. Nalitra International Airport information India. 2100. ILS Yankee runway 16 left approach. Landing runway 16 left. Departure runway 16 right. Departure frequency 124.2. Wind 100 degrees 11 knots. Visibility 4,000 meters. Light shower of rain. Mist. Few 500 feet stratus. Scattered 3,000 feet cumulus. Broken 7,000 feet alto cumulus. Temperature 22. Dew point 21. QNH1004 hectopascals 2966 inches. Advise you have information India. Nalitra International Airport information India. 2100. ILS Yankee runway 16 left approach. Landing runway 16 left. Departure runway 16 right. Departure frequency 124.2.
Wind 100 degrees 11 knots. Visibility 4,000 meters. Light shower of rain. Mist. Few 500 feet stratus. Scattered 3,000 feet cumulus. Broken 7,000 feet alto cumulus. Temperature 22. Dew point 21. QNH1004 hectopascals 2966 inches. Advise you have information India. Nalita International Airport information India. 2100. ILS runway 16 left approach. Landing runway 16 left. Departure runway 16 right. Departure frequency 124.2. Wind 100 degrees 11 knots. Visibility 4,000 meters. Light shower of rain. Mist. Few 500 feet stratus. Scattered 3,000 feet cumulus. Broken 7,000 feet alto cumulus. Dew point 21. H1004 hectopascals 2966 inches. Advise you have information India. Nalita International Airport information India. 2100. ILS Yankee runway 16 left approach. Landing runway 16 left. Departure runway 16 right. Departure frequency 124.2. Wind 100 degrees 11 knots. Visibility 4,000 meters. Light shower of rain. Mist. Few 500 feet stratus. Scattered 3,000 feet cumulus. Broken 7,000 feet alto cumulus. Temperature 22. Dew point 21. QNH1004 hectopascals 2966 inches. Advise you have information India. Nalita International Airport information India. 2100. ILS Yankee runway 16 left approach. Landing runway 16 left. Departure runway 16 right. Departure frequency 124.2. Wind 100 degrees 11 knots. Visibility 4,000 meters. Light shower of rain. Mist. Few 500 feet stratus. Scattered 3,000 feet cumulus. Broken 7,000 feet alto cumulus. Temperature 22. Dew point 21. QNH1004 hectopascals 2966 inches. Advise you have information India. Nalita International Airport information Juliet. 2130. ILS Yankee runway 16 left approach. Landing runway 16 left. Departure runway 16 right. Departure frequency 124.2. Wind 090 degrees 10 knots. Visibility 6 kilometers. Light shower of rain. Few 500 feet stratus. Scattered 3,000 feet cumulus. Broken 8,000 feet alto cumulus. Temperature 22. Dew point 21. QNH1004 hectopascals 2965 inches. Advise you have information Juliet. Nalita International Airport information Juliet. 2130. ILS Yankee runway 16 left approach. Landing runway 16 left. Departure runway 16 right. Departure frequency 124.2. Wind 090 degrees 10 knots. Visibility 6 kilometers. Light shower of rain. Few 500 feet stratus. Scattered 3,000 feet cumulus. Broken 8,000 feet alto cumulus. Temperature 22. Dew point 21. QNH1004 hectopascals 2965 inches. Advise you have information Juliet. Nalita International Airport information Juliet. 2130. ILS Yankee runway 16 left approach.
Landing runway 16 left. Departure runway 16 right. Departure frequency 124.2. Wind 090 degrees 10 knots. Visibility 6 kilometers. Light shower of rain. Few 500 feet stratus. Scattered 3,000 feet cumulus. Broken 8,000 feet alto cumulus. Temperature 22. Dew point 21. QN81004 hectopascals 2965 inches. Advise you have information, Juliet. Nalitra International Airport information, Juliet. 2130. ILS Yankee runway 16 left approach. Landing runway 16 left. Departure runway 16 right. Departure frequency 124.2. Wind 090 degrees 10 knots. Visibility 6 kilometers. Light shower of rain. Few 500 feet stratus. Scattered 3,000 feet cumulus. Broken 8,000 feet alto cumulus. Temperature 22. Dew point 21. QN81004 hectopascals 2965 inches. Advise you have information, Juliet. Nalitra International Airport information, Juliet. 2130. ILS Yankee runway 16 left approach. Landing runway 16 left. Departure runway 16 right. Departure frequency 124.2. Wind 090 degrees 10 knots. Visibility 6 kilometers. Light shower of rain. Few 500 feet stratus. Scattered 3,000 feet cumulus. Broken 8,000 feet alto cumulus. Temperature 22. Dew point 21. QN81004 hectopascals 2965 inches. Advise you have information, Juliet. Nalitra International Airport information, Juliet. 2130. ILS Yankee runway 16 left approach. Landing runway 16 left. Departure runway 16 right. Departure frequency 124.2. Wind 090 degrees 10 knots. Visibility 6 kilometers. Light shower of rain. Few 500 feet stratus. Scattered 3,000 feet cumulus. Broken 8,000 feet alto cumulus. Temperature 22. Dew point 21. QN81004 hectopascals 2965 inches. Advise you have information, Juliet. Nalitra International Airport information, Juliet. 2130. ILS Yankee runway 16 left approach. Landing runway 16 left. Departure runway 16 right. Departure frequency 124.2. Wind 090 degrees 10 knots. Visibility 6 kilometers. Light shower of rain. Few 500 feet stratus. Scattered 3,000 feet cumulus. Broken 8,000 feet alto cumulus. Temperature 22. Dew point 21. QN81004 hectopascals 2965 inches. Advise you have information, Juliet. Nalitra International Airport information, Juliet. 2130. ILS Yankee runway 16 left approach. Landing runway 16 left. Departure runway 16 right. Departure frequency 124.2. Wind 090 degrees 10 knots. Visibility 6 kilometers. Light shower of rain. Few 500 feet stratus. Scattered 3,000 feet cumulus. Broken 8,000 feet alto cumulus. Temperature 22. Dew point 21. QN81004 hectopascals 2965 inches. Advise you have information, Juliet. Nalitra International Airport information, Juliet. 2130.
ILS Yankee runway 16 left approach. Landing runway 16 left. Departure runway 16 right. Departure frequency 124.2. Wind 090 degrees 10 knots. Visibility 6 kilometers. Light shower of rain. Few 500 feet stratus. Scattered 3,000 feet cumulus. Broken 8,000 feet alto cumulus. Temperature 22. Dew point 21. QNH1004 hectopascals 2965 inches. Advise you have information, Juliet. Nalitra International Airport information, Juliet. 2130. ILS Yankee runway 16 left approach. Landing runway 16 left. Departure runway 16 right. Departure frequency 124.2. Wind 090 degrees 10 knots. Visibility 6 kilometers. Light shower of rain. Few 500 feet stratus. Scattered 3,000 feet cumulus. Broken 8,000 feet alto cumulus. Temperature 22. Dew point 21. QNH1004 hectopascals 2965 inches. Advise you have information, Juliet. Nalitra International Airport information, Juliet. 2130. ILS Yankee runway 16 left approach. Landing runway 16 left. Departure runway 16 right. Departure frequency 124.2. Wind 090 degrees 10 knots. Visibility 6 kilometers. Light shower of rain. Few 500 feet stratus. Scattered 3,000 feet cumulus. Broken 8,000 feet alto cumulus. Temperature 22. Dew point 21. QNH1004 hectopascals 2965 inches. Advise you have information, Juliet. Nalitra International Airport information, Juliet. 2130. ILS Yankee runway 16 left approach. Landing runway 16 left. Departure runway 16 right. Departure frequency 124.2. Wind 090 degrees 10 knots. Visibility 6 kilometers. Light shower of rain. Few 500 feet stratus. Scattered 3,000 feet cumulus. Broken 8,000 feet alto cumulus. Temperature 22. Dew point 21. QNH1004 hectopascals 2965 inches. Advise you have information, Juliet. Nalitra International Airport information, Juliet. 2130. ILS Yankee runway 16 left approach. Landing runway 16 left. Departure runway 16 right. Departure frequency 124.2. Wind 090 degrees 10 knots. Visibility 6 kilometers. Light shower of rain. Few 500 feet stratus. Scattered 3,000 feet cumulus. Broken 8,000 feet alto cumulus. Temperature 22. Dew point 21. QNH1004 hectopascals 2965 inches. Advise you have information, Juliet. Nalitra International Airport information, Juliet. 2130. ILS Yankee runway 16 left approach. Landing runway 16 left. Departure runway 16 right. Departure frequency 124.2. Wind 090 degrees 10 knots. Visibility 6 kilometers. Light shower of rain. Few 500 feet stratus. Scattered 3,000 feet cumulus. Broken 8,000 feet alto cumulus. Temperature 22. Dew point 21. QNH1004 hectopascals 2965 inches. Advise you have information, Juliet. Nalitra International Airport information, Juliet.
2130. ILS Yankee runway 16 left approach. Landing runway 16 left. Departure runway 16 right. Departure frequency 124.2. Wind 090 degrees 10 knots. Visibility 6 kilometers. Light shower of rain. Few 500 feet stratus. Scattered 3,000 feet cumulus. Broken 8,000 feet alto cumulus. Temperature 22. Dew point 21. QNH1004 hectopascals 2965 inches. Advise you have information, Juliet. Nalitra International Airport information, Juliet. 2130. ILS Yankee runway 16 left approach. Landing runway 16 left. Departure runway 16 right. Departure frequency 124.2. Wind 090 degrees 10 knots. Visibility 6 kilometers. Light shower of rain. Few 500 feet stratus. Scattered 3,000 feet cumulus. Broken 8,000 feet alto cumulus. Temperature 22. Dew point 21. QNH1004 hectopascals 2965 inches. Advise you have information, Juliet. Nalitra International Airport information, Juliet. 2130. ILS Yankee runway 16 left approach. Landing runway 16 left. Departure runway 16 right. Departure frequency 124.2. Wind 090 degrees 10 knots. Visibility 6 kilometers. Light shower of rain. Few 500 feet stratus. Scattered 3,000 feet cumulus. Broken 8,000 feet alto cumulus. Temperature 22. Dew point 21. QNH1004 hectopascals 2965 inches. Advise you have information, Juliet. Nalitra International Airport information, Juliet. 2130. ILS Yankee runway 16 left approach. Landing runway 16 left. Departure runway 16 right. Departure frequency 124.2. Wind 090 degrees 10 knots. Visibility 6 kilometers. Light shower of rain. Few 500 feet stratus. Scattered 3,000 feet cumulus. 1,000 feet alto cumulus. Temperature 22. Dew point 21. QNH1004 hectopascals 2965 inches. Advise you have information, Juliet. Nalitra International Airport information, Juliet. 2130. ILS Yankee runway 16 left approach. Landing runway 16 left. Departure runway 16 right. Departure frequency 124.2. Wind 090 degrees 10 knots. Visibility 6 kilometers. Light shower of rain. Few 500 feet stratus. Scattered 3,000 feet cumulus. Broken 8,000 feet alto cumulus. Temperature 22. Dew point 21. QNH1004 hectopascals 2965 inches. Advise you have information, Juliet. Nalitra International Airport information, Juliet. 2130. ILS Yankee runway 16 left approach. Landing runway 16 left. Departure runway 16 right. Departure frequency 124.2. Wind 090 degrees 10 knots. Visibility 6 kilometers. Light shower of rain. Few 500 feet stratus. Scattered 3,000 feet cumulus. Broken 8,000 feet alto cumulus. Temperature 22. Dew point 21. QNH1004 hectopascals 2965 inches. Advise you have information, Juliet.
Nalita International Airport Information Juliet 2130 ILS Yankee Runway 16 left approach Landing Runway 16 left Departure Runway 16 right Departure Frequency 124.2 Wind 090 degrees 10 knots Visibility 6 kilometers Light shower of rain Few 500 feet stratus Scattered 3,000 feet cumulus Broken 8,000 feet alto cumulus Temperature 22 Dew point 21 QN 81004 hectopascals 2965 inches Advise you have information Juliet Nalita International Airport Information Juliet 2130 ILS Yankee Runway 16 left approach Landing Runway 16 left Departure Runway 16 right Departure Frequency 124.2 Wind 090 degrees 10 knots Visibility 6 kilometers Light shower of rain Few 500 feet stratus Scattered 3,000 feet cumulus Broken 8,000 feet alto cumulus Temperature 22 Dew point 21 QN 81004 hectopascals 2965 inches Advise you have information Juliet. Nalita International Airport Information Juliet. 2130. ILS Yankee Runway 16 left approach. Landing Runway 16 left. Departure Runway 16 right. Departure Frequency 124.2. Wind 090 degrees 10 knots. Visibility 6 kilometers. Light shower of rain. Few 500 feet stratus. Scattered 3,000 feet cumulus. Broken 8,000 feet alto cumulus. Temperature 22. Dew point 21. QN 81004 hectopascals 2965 inches. Advise you have information Juliet. Nalita International Airport Information Juliet. 2130. ILS Yankee Runway 16 left approach. Landing Runway 16 left. Departure Runway 16 right. Departure Frequency 124.2. Wind 090 degrees 10 knots. Visibility 6 kilometers. Light shower of rain. Few 500 feet stratus. Scattered 3,000 feet cumulus. Broken 8,000 feet alto cumulus. Temperature 22. Dew point 21. QN 81004 hectopascals 2965 inches. Advise you have information Juliet. Nalita International Airport Information Juliet. 2130. ILS Yankee Runway 16 left approach. Landing Runway 16 left. Departure runway 16 right. Departure frequency 124.2. Wind 090 degrees 10 knots. Visibility 6 kilometers. Light shower of rain. Few 500 feet stratus. Scattered 3,000 feet cumulus. Broken 8,000 feet alto cumulus. Temperature 22. Dew point 21. QN 81004 hectopascals 2965 inches. Advise you have information Juliet. Nalita International Airport Information Juliet. 2130. ILS Yankee Runway 16 left approach. Landing Runway 16 left. Departure Runway 16 right. Departure Frequency 124.2. Wind 090 degrees 10 knots. Visibility 6 kilometers. Light shower of rain. Few 500 feet stratus. Scattered 3,000 feet cumulus. Broken 8,000 feet alto cumulus. Temperature 22. Dew point 21. QN 81004 hectopascals 2965 inches.
Advise you have information, Juliet.

Broken 1,200 feet cumulus. Temperature 22. Dew point 21. QNH1004 hectopascals 2965 inches. Advise you have information kilo. Nalitra International Airport information kilo. 2153. ILS Yankee runway 16 left approach. Landing runway 16 left. Departure runway 16 right. Departure frequency 124.2. Wind 100 degrees 12 knots. Direction variable between 060 and 120 degrees. Visibility 8 kilometers. Light shower of rain. Few 500 feet stratus. Broken 1,200 feet cumulus. Temperature 22. Dew point 21. QNH1004 hectopascals 2965 inches. Advise you have information kilo. Nalitra International Airport information kilo. 2153. ILS Yankee runway 16 left approach. Landing runway 16 left. Departure runway 16 right. Departure frequency 124.2. Wind 100 degrees 12 knots. Direction variable between 060 and 120 degrees. Visibility 8 kilometers. Light shower of rain. Few 500 feet stratus. Broken 1,200 feet cumulus. Temperature 22. Dew point 21. QNH1004 hectopascals 2965 inches. Advise you have information kilo. Nalitra International Airport information Lima. 2200. ILS Yankee runway 16 left approach. Landing runway 16 left. Departure runway 16 right. Departure frequency 124.2. Wind 110 degrees 12 knots. Visibility 10 kilometers. Light shower of rain. Few 500 feet stratus. Broken 800 feet stratus. Broken 1,200 feet cumulus. Temperature 22. Dew point 21. QNH1004 hectopascals 2966 inches. Advise you have information Lima. Nalitra International Airport information Lima. 2200. ILS Yankee runway 16 left approach. Landing runway 16 left. Departure runway 16 right. Departure frequency 124.2. Wind 110 degrees 12 knots. Visibility 10 kilometers. Light shower of rain. Few 500 feet stratus. Broken 800 feet stratus. Broken 1,200 feet cumulus. Temperature 22. Dew point 21. QNH1004 hectopascals 2966 inches. Advise you have information Lima. Nalitra International Airport information Lima. 2200. ILS Yankee runway 16 left approach. Landing runway 16 left. Departure runway 16 right. Departure frequency 124.2. Wind 110 degrees 12 knots. Visibility 10 kilometers. Light shower of rain. Few 500 feet stratus. Broken 800 feet stratus. Broken 1,200 feet cumulus. Temperature 22. Dew point 21. QNH1004 hectopascals 2966 inches. Advise you have information Lima. Nalitra International Airport information Lima. 2200. ILS Yankee runway 16 left approach. Landing runway 16 left. Departure runway 16 right. Departure frequency 124.2. Wind 110 degrees 12 knots. Visibility 10 kilometers.
light shower of rain. Few 500 feet stratus. Broken 800 feet stratus. Broken 1,200 feet cumulus. Temperature 22. Dew point 21. QNH1004 hectopascals 2966 inches. Advise you have information Lima. Nalitra International Airport information Lima. 2200. ILS Yankee runway 16 left approach. Landing runway 16 left. Departure runway 16 right. Departure frequency 124.2. Wind 110 degrees 12 knots. Visibility 10 kilometers. Light shower of rain. Few 500 feet stratus. Broken 800 feet stratus. Broken 1,200 feet cumulus. Temperature 22. Dew point 21. QNH1004 hectopascals 2966 inches. Advise you have information Lima. Nalitra International Airport information Lima. 2200. ILS Yankee runway 16 left approach. Landing runway 16 left. Departure runway 16 right. Departure frequency 124.2. Wind 110 degrees 12 knots. Visibility 10 kilometers. Light shower of rain. Few 500 feet stratus. Broken 800 feet stratus. Broken 1,200 feet cumulus. Temperature 22. Dew point 21. QNH1004 hectopascals 2966 inches. Advise you have information Lima. Nalitra International Airport information Lima. 2200. ILS Yankee runway 16 left approach. Landing runway 16 left. Departure runway 16 right. Departure frequency 124.2. Wind 110 degrees 12 knots. Visibility 10 kilometers. Light shower of rain. Few 500 feet stratus. Broken 800 feet stratus. Broken 1,200 feet cumulus. Temperature 22. Dew point 21. QNH1004 hectopascals 2966 inches. Advise you have information Lima. Nalitra International Airport information Lima. 2200. ILS Yankee runway 16 left approach. Landing runway 16 left. Departure runway 16 right. Departure frequency 124.2. Wind 110 degrees 12 knots. Visibility 10 kilometers. Light shower of rain. Few 500 feet stratus. Broken 800 feet stratus. Broken 1,200 feet cumulus. Temperature 22. Dew point 21. QNH1004 hectopascals 2966 inches. Advise you have information Lima. Nalitra International Airport information Lima. 2200. ILS Yankee runway 16 left approach. Landing runway 16 left. Departure runway 16 right. Departure frequency 124.2. Wind 110 degrees 12 knots. Visibility 10 kilometers. Light shower of rain. Few 500 feet stratus. Broken 800 feet stratus. Broken 1,200 feet cumulus. Temperature 22. Dew point 21. QNH1004 hectopascals 2966 inches. Advise you have information Lima. Nalitra International Airport information Lima. 2200. ILS Yankee runway 16 left approach. Landing runway 16 left. Departure runway 16 right. Departure frequency 124.2. Wind 110 degrees 12 knots. Visibility 10 kilometers.
light shower rain. Few 500 feet stratus. Broken 800 feet stratus. Broken 1,200 feet cumulus. Temperature 22. Dew point 21. QNH1004 hectopascals 2966 inches. Advise you have information Lima. Nalita International Airport information Lima. 2200. ILS Yankee runway 16 left approach. Landing runway 16 left. Departure runway 16 right. Departure frequency 124.2. Wind 110 degrees 12 knots. Visibility 10 kilometers. Light shower of rain. Few 500 feet stratus. Broken 800 feet stratus. Broken 1,200 feet cumulus. Temperature 22. Dew point 21. QNH1004 hectopascals 2966 inches. Advise you have information Lima. Nalita International Airport information Lima. 2200. ILS Yankee runway 16 left approach. Landing runway 16 left. Departure runway 16 right. Departure frequency 124.2. Wind 110 degrees 12 knots. Visibility 10 kilometers. Light shower of rain. Few 500 feet stratus. Broken 800 feet stratus. Broken 1,200 feet cumulus. Temperature 22. Dew point 21. QNH1004 hectopascals 2966 inches. Advise you have information Lima. Nalita International Airport information Lima. 2200. ILS Yankee runway 16 left approach. Landing runway 16 left. Departure runway 16 right. Departure frequency 124.2. Wind 110 degrees 12 knots. Visibility 10 kilometers. Light shower of rain. Few 500 feet stratus. Broken 800 feet stratus. Broken 1,200 feet cumulus. Temperature 22. Dew point 21. QNH1004 hectopascals 2966 inches. Advise you have information Lima. Nalita International Airport information Lima. 2200. ILS Yankee runway 16 left approach. Landing runway 16 left. Departure runway 16 right. Departure frequency 124.2. Wind 110 degrees 12 knots. Visibility 10 kilometers. Light shower of rain. Few 500 feet stratus. Broken 800 feet stratus. Broken 1,200 feet cumulus. Temperature 22. Dew point 21. QNH1004 hectopascals 2966 inches. Advise you have information Lima. Nalita International Airport information Lima. 2200. ILS Yankee runway 16 left approach. Landing runway 16 left. Departure runway 16 right. Departure frequency 124.2. Wind 110 degrees 12 knots. Visibility 10 kilometers. Light shower of rain. Few 500 feet stratus. Broken 800 feet stratus. Broken 1,200 feet cumulus. Temperature 22. Dew point 21. QNH1004 hectopascals 2966 inches. Advise you have information Lima. Nalita International Airport information Lima. 2200. ILS Yankee runway 16 left approach. Landing runway 16 left. Departure runway 16 right. Departure frequency 124.2. Wind 110 degrees 12 knots. Visibility 10 kilometers.
light shower rain. Few 500 feet stratus. Broken 800 feet stratus. Broken 1,200 feet cumulus. Temperature 22. Dew point 21. QN81004 hectopascals 2966 inches. Advise you have information Lima. Nalita International Airport information Lima. 2200. ILS Yankee runway 16 left approach. Landing runway 16 left. Departure runway 16 right. Departure frequency 124.2. Wind 110 degrees 12 knots. Visibility 10 kilometers. Light shower of rain. Few 500 feet stratus. Broken 800 feet stratus. Broken 1,200 feet cumulus. Temperature 22. Dew point 21. QN81004 hectopascals 2966 inches. Advise you have information Lima. Nalita International Airport information Lima. 2200. ILS Yankee runway 16 left approach. Landing runway 16 left. Departure runway 16 right. Departure frequency 124.2. Wind 110 degrees 12 knots. Visibility 10 kilometers. Light shower of rain. Few 500 feet stratus. Broken 800 feet stratus. Broken 1,200 feet cumulus. Temperature 22. Dew point 21. QN81004 hectopascals 2966 inches. Advise you have information Lima. Nalita International Airport information Lima. 2200. ILS Yankee runway 16 left approach. Landing runway 16 left. Departure runway 16 right. Departure frequency 124.2. Wind 110 degrees 12 knots. Visibility 10 kilometers. Light shower of rain. Few 500 feet stratus. Broken 800 feet stratus. Broken 1,200 feet cumulus. Temperature 22. Dew point 21. QN81004 hectopascals 2966 inches. Advise you have information Lima. Nalita International Airport information Lima. 2200. ILS Yankee runway 16 left approach. Landing runway 16 left. Departure runway 16 right. Departure frequency 124.2. Wind 110 degrees 12 knots. Visibility 10 kilometers. Light shower of rain. Few 500 feet stratus. Broken 800 feet stratus. Broken 1,200 feet cumulus. Temperature 22. Dew point 21. QN81004 hectopascals 2966 inches. Advise you have information Lima. Nalita International Airport information Lima. 2200. ILS Yankee runway 16 left approach. Landing runway 16 left. Departure runway 16 right. Departure frequency 124.2. Wind 110 degrees 12 knots. Visibility 10 kilometers. Light shower of rain. Few 500 feet stratus. Broken 800 feet stratus. Broken 1,200 feet cumulus. Temperature 22. Dew point 21. QN81004 hectopascals 2966 inches. Advise you have information Lima. Nalita International Airport information Lima. 2200. ILS Yankee runway 16 left approach. Landing runway 16 left. Departure runway 16 right. Departure frequency 124.2. Wind 110 degrees 12 knots. Visibility 10 kilometers.
light shower rain. Few 500 feet stratus. Broken 800 feet stratus. Broken 1,200 feet cumulus. Temperature 22. Dew point 21. QN81004 hectopascals 2966 inches. Advise you have information Lima. Nalitra International Airport information Lima. 2200. ILS Yankee runway 16 left approach. Landing runway 16 left. Departure runway 16 right. Departure frequency 124.2. Wind 110 degrees 12 knots. Visibility 10 kilometers. Light shower of rain. Few 500 feet stratus. Broken 800 feet stratus. Broken 1,200 feet cumulus. Temperature 22. Dew point 21. QN81004 hectopascals 2966 inches. Advise you have information Lima. Nalitra International Airport information Lima. 2200. ILS Yankee runway 16 left approach. Landing runway 16 left. Departure runway 16 right. Departure frequency 124.2. Wind 110 degrees 12 knots. Visibility 10 kilometers. Light shower of rain. Few 500 feet stratus. Broken 800 feet stratus. Broken 1,200 feet cumulus. Temperature 22. Dew point 21. QN81004 hectopascals 2966 inches. Advise you have information Lima. Nalitra International Airport information Lima. 2200. ILS Yankee runway 16 left approach. Landing runway 16 left. Departure runway 16 right. Departure frequency 124.2. Wind 110 degrees 12 knots. Visibility 10 kilometers. Light shower of rain. Few 500 feet stratus. Broken 800 feet stratus. Broken 1,200 feet cumulus. Temperature 22. Dew point 21. QN81004 hectopascals 2966 inches. Advise you have information Lima. Nalitra International Airport information Lima. 2200. ILS Yankee runway 16 left approach. Landing runway 16 left. Departure runway 16 right. Departure frequency 124.2. Wind 110 degrees 12 knots. Visibility 10 kilometers. Light shower of rain. Few 500 feet stratus. Broken 800 feet stratus. Broken 1,200 feet cumulus. Temperature 22. Dew point 21. QN81004 hectopascals 2966 inches. Advise you have information Lima. Nalitra International Airport information Lima. 2200. ILS Yankee runway 16 left approach. Landing runway 16 left. Departure runway 16 right. Departure frequency 124.2. Wind 110 degrees 12 knots. Visibility 10 kilometers. Light shower of rain. Few 500 feet stratus. Broken 800 feet stratus. Broken 1,200 feet cumulus. Temperature 22. Dew point 21. QN81004 hectopascals 2966 inches. Advise you have information Lima. Nalitra International Airport information Lima. 2200. ILS Yankee runway 16 left approach. Landing runway 16 left. Departure runway 16 right. Departure frequency 124.2. Wind 110 degrees 12 knots. Visibility 10 kilometers.
light shower rain. Few 500 feet stratus. Broken 800 feet stratus. Broken 1,200 feet cumulus. Temperature 22. Dew point 21. QNH1004 hectopascals 2966 inches. Advise you have information Lima. Na Litra International Airport information Lima. 2200. ILS Yankee runway 16 left approach. Landing runway 16 left. Departure runway 16 right. Departure frequency 124.2. Wind 110 degrees 12 knots. Visibility 10 kilometers. Light shower of rain. Few 500 feet stratus. Broken 800 feet stratus. Broken 1,200 feet cumulus. Temperature 22. Dew point 21. QNH1004 hectopascals 2966 inches. Advise you have information Lima. Na Litra International Airport information Lima. 2200. ILS Yankee runway 16 left approach. Landing runway 16 left. Departure runway 16 right. Departure frequency 124.2. Wind 110 degrees 12 knots. Visibility 10 kilometers. Light shower of rain. Few 500 feet stratus. Broken 800 feet stratus. Broken 1,200 feet cumulus. Temperature 22. Dew point 21. QNH1004 hectopascals 2966 inches. Advise you have information Lima. Na Litra International Airport information Lima. 2200. ILS Yankee runway 16 left approach. Landing runway 16 left. Departure runway 16 right. Departure frequency 124.2. Wind 110 degrees 12 knots. Visibility 10 kilometers. Light shower of rain. Few 500 feet stratus. Broken 800 feet stratus. Broken 1,200 feet cumulus. Temperature 22. Dew point 21. QNH1004 hectopascals 2966 inches. Advise you have information Lima. Na Litra International Airport information Lima. 2200. ILS Yankee runway 16 left approach. Landing runway 16 left. Departure runway 16 left. Departure frequency 124.2. Wind 110 degrees 12 knots. Visibility 10 kilometers. Light shower of rain. Few 500 feet stratus. Broken 800 feet stratus. Broken 1,200 feet cumulus. Temperature 22. Dew point 21. QNH1004 hectopascals 2966 inches. Advise you have information Lima. Na Litra International Airport information Lima. 2200. ILS Yankee runway 16 left approach. Landing runway 16 left. Departure runway 16 right. Departure frequency 124.2. Wind 110 degrees 12 knots. Visibility 10 kilometers. Light shower of rain. Few 500 feet stratus. Broken 800 feet stratus. Broken 1,200 feet cumulus. Temperature 22. Dew point 21. QNH1004 hectopascals 2966 inches. Advise you have information Lima. Na Litra International Airport information Lima. 2200. ILS Yankee runway 16 left approach. Landing runway 16 left. Departure runway 16 right. Departure frequency 124.2. Wind 110 degrees 12 knots. Visibility 10 kilometers.
light shower rain. Few 500 feet stratus. Broken 800 feet stratus. Broken 1,200 feet cumulus. Temperature 22. Dew point 21. QN81004 hectopascals 29 or 66 inches. Advise you have information Lima. Nalitra International Airport information Lima. 2200. ILS Yankee runway 16 left approach. Landing runway 16 left. Departure runway 16 right. Departure frequency 124.2. Wind 110 degrees 12 knots. Visibility 10 kilometers. Light shower of rain. Few 500 feet stratus. Broken 800 feet stratus. Broken 1,200 feet cumulus. Temperature 22. Dew point 21. QN81004 hectopascals 29 or 66 inches. Advise you have information Lima. Nalitra International Airport information Lima. 2200. ILS Yankee runway 16 left approach. Landing runway 16 left. Departure runway 16 right. Departure frequency 124.2. Wind 110 degrees 12 knots. Visibility 10 kilometers. Light shower of rain. Few 500 feet stratus. Broken 800 feet stratus. Broken 1,200 feet cumulus. Temperature 22. Dew point 21. QN81004 hectopascals 29 or 66 inches. Advise you have information Lima. Nalitra International Airport information Mike. 2230. ILS Yankee runway 16 left approach. Landing runway 16 left. Departure runway 16 right. Departure frequency 124.2. Wind 120 degrees 11 knots. Visibility 8 kilometers. Light shower of rain. Few 500 feet stratus. Broken 800 feet stratus. Broken 3,000 feet cumulus. Temperature 22. Dew point 21. QN81004 hectopascals 29 or 66 inches. Advise you have information Mike. Nalitra International Airport information Mike. 2230. ILS Yankee runway 16 left approach. Landing runway 16 left. Departure runway 16 right. Departure frequency 124.2. Wind 120 degrees 11 knots. Visibility 8 kilometers. Light shower of rain. Few 500 feet stratus. Broken 800 feet stratus. Broken 3,000 feet cumulus. Temperature 22. Dew point 21. QN81004 hectopascals 29 or 66 inches. Advise you have information Mike. Nalitra International Airport information Mike. 2230. ILS Yankee runway 16 left approach. Landing runway 16 left. Departure runway 16 right. Departure frequency 124.2. Wind 120 degrees 11 knots. Visibility 8 kilometers. Light shower of rain. Few 500 feet stratus. Broken 800 feet stratus. Broken 3,000 feet cumulus. Temperature 22. Dew point 21. QN81004 hectopascals 29 or 66 inches. Advise you have information Mike. Nalitra International Airport information Mike. 2230. ILS Yankee runway 16 left approach. Landing runway 16 left. Departure runway 16 right. Departure frequency 124.2. Wind 120 degrees 11 knots. Visibility 8 kilometers.
light shower of rain. Few 500 feet stratus. Broken 800 feet stratus. Broken 3,000 feet cumulus. Temperature 22. Dew point 21. QNH1004 hectopascals 2966 inches. Advise you have information mic. Now Litra International Airport information mic. 2230. ILS Yankee runway 16 left approach. Landing runway 16 left. Departure runway 16 right. Departure frequency 124.2. Wind 120 degrees 11 knots. Visibility 8 kilometers. Light shower of rain. Few 500 feet stratus. Broken 800 feet stratus. Broken 3,000 feet cumulus. Temperature 22. Dew point 21. QNH1004 hectopascals 2966 inches. Advise you have information mic. Now Litra International Airport information mic. 2230. ILS Yankee runway 16 left approach. Landing runway 16 left. Departure runway 16 right. Departure frequency 124.2. Wind 120 degrees 11 knots. Visibility 8 kilometers. Light shower of rain. Few 500 feet stratus. Broken 800 feet stratus. Broken 3,000 feet cumulus. Temperature 22. Dew point 21. QNH1004 hectopascals 2966 inches. Advise you have information mic. Now Litra International Airport information mic. 2230. ILS Yankee runway 16 left approach. Landing runway 16 left. Departure runway 16 right. Departure frequency 124.2. Wind 120 degrees 11 knots. Visibility 8 kilometers. Light shower of rain. Few 500 feet stratus. Broken 800 feet stratus. Broken 3,000 feet cumulus. Temperature 22. Dew point 21. QNH1004 hectopascals 2966 inches. Advise you have information mic. Now Litra International Airport information mic. 2230. ILS Yankee runway 16 left approach. Landing runway 16 left. Departure runway 16 right. Departure frequency 124.2. Wind 120 degrees 11 knots. Visibility 8 kilometers. Light shower of rain. Few 500 feet stratus. Broken 800 feet stratus. Broken 3,000 feet cumulus. Temperature 22. Dew point 21. QNH1004 hectopascals 2966 inches. Advise you have information mic. Now Litra International Airport information mic. 2230. ILS Yankee runway 16 left approach. Landing runway 16 left. Departure runway 16 right. Departure frequency 124.2. Wind 120 degrees 11 knots. Visibility 8 kilometers. Light shower of rain. Few 500 feet stratus. Broken 800 feet stratus. Broken 3,000 feet cumulus. Temperature 22. Dew point 21. QNH1004 hectopascals 2966 inches. Advise you have information mic. Now Litra International Airport information mic. 2230. ILS Yankee runway 16 left approach. Landing runway 16 left. Departure runway 16 right. Departure frequency 124.2. Wind 120 degrees 11 knots. Visibility 8 kilometers. Light shower of rain. Few 500 feet stratus.
Broken 800 feet stratus. Broken 3,000 feet cumulus. Temperature 22. Dew point 21. QNH1004 hectopascals 2966 inches. Advise you have information mic. Nalita International Airport information mic. 2230. ILS Yankee runway 16 left approach. Landing runway 16 left. Departure runway 16 right. Departure frequency 124.2. Wind 120 degrees 11 knots. Visibility 8 kilometers. Light shower of rain. Few 500 feet stratus. Broken 800 feet stratus. Broken 3,000 feet cumulus. Temperature 22. Dew point 21. QNH1004 hectopascals 2966 inches. Advise you have information mic. Nalita International Airport information mic. 2230. ILS Yankee runway 16 left approach. Landing runway 16 left. Departure runway 16 right. Departure frequency 124.2. Wind 120 degrees 11 knots. Visibility 8 kilometers. Light shower of rain. Few 500 feet stratus. Broken 800 feet stratus. Broken 3,000 feet cumulus. Temperature 22. Dew point 21. QNH1004 hectopascals 2966 inches. Advise you have information mic. Nalita International Airport information mic. 2230. ILS Yankee runway 16 left approach. Landing runway 16 left. Departure runway 16 right. Departure frequency 124.2. Wind 120 degrees 11 knots. Visibility 8 kilometers. Light shower of rain. Few 500 feet stratus. Broken 800 feet stratus. Broken 3,000 feet cumulus. Temperature 22. Dew point 21. QNH1004 hectopascals 2966 inches. Advise you have information mic. Nalita International Airport information mic. 2230. ILS Yankee runway 16 left approach. Landing runway 16 left. Departure runway 16 right. Departure frequency 124.2. Wind 120 degrees 11 knots. Visibility 8 kilometers. Light shower of rain. Few 500 feet stratus. Broken 800 feet stratus. Broken 3,000 feet cumulus. Temperature 22. Dew point 21. QNH1004 hectopascals 2966 inches. Advise you have information mic. Nalita International Airport information mic. 2230. ILS Yankee runway 16 left approach. Landing runway 16 left. Departure runway 16 right. Departure frequency 124.2. Wind 120 degrees 11 knots. Visibility 8 kilometers. Light shower of rain. Few 500 feet stratus. Broken 800 feet stratus. Broken 3,000 feet cumulus. Temperature 22. Dew point 21. QNH1004 hectopascals 2966 inches. Advise you have information mic. Nalita International Airport information mic. 2230. ILS Yankee runway 16 left approach. Landing runway 16 left. Departure runway 16 right. Departure frequency 124.2. Wind 120 degrees 11 knots. Visibility 8 kilometers. Light shower of rain. Few 500 feet stratus. Broken 800 feet stratus.
Broken tree 1,000 feet cumulus. Temperature 22. Dew point 21. QNH1004 hectopascals 2966 inches. Advise you have information mic. Nalitra International Airport information mic. 2230. ILS Yankee runway 16 left approach. Landing runway 16 left. Departure runway 16 right. Departure frequency 124.2. Wind 120 degrees 11 knots. Visibility 8 kilometers. Light shower of rain. Few 500 feet stratus. Broken 800 feet stratus. Broken tree 1,000 feet cumulus. Temperature 22. Dew point 21. QNH1004 hectopascals 2966 inches. Advise you have information mic. Nalitra International Airport information mic. 2230. ILS Yankee runway 16 left approach. Landing runway 16 left. Departure runway 16 right. Departure frequency 124.2. Wind 120 degrees 11 knots. Visibility 8 kilometers. Light shower of rain. Few 500 feet stratus. Broken 800 feet stratus. Broken tree 1,000 feet cumulus. Temperature 22. Dew point 21. QNH1004 hectopascals 2966 inches. Advise you have information mic. Nalitra International Airport information mic. 2230. ILS Yankee runway 16 left approach. Landing runway 16 left. Departure runway 16 right. Departure frequency 124.2. Wind 120 degrees 11 knots. Visibility 8 kilometers. Light shower of rain. Few 500 feet stratus. Broken 800 feet stratus. Broken tree 1,000 feet cumulus. Temperature 22. Dew point 21. QNH1004 hectopascals 2966 inches. Advise you have information mic. Nalitra International Airport information mic. 2230. ILS Yankee runway 16 left approach. Landing runway 16 left. Departure runway 16 right. Departure frequency 124.2. Wind 120 degrees 11 knots. Visibility 8 kilometers. Light shower of rain. Few 500 feet stratus. Broken 800 feet stratus. Broken tree 1,000 feet cumulus. Temperature 22. Dew point 21. QNH1004 hectopascals 2966 inches. Advise you have information mic. Nalitra International Airport information mic. 2230. ILS Yankee runway 16 left approach. Landing runway 16 left. Departure runway 16 right. Departure frequency 124.2. Wind 120 degrees 11 knots. Visibility 8 kilometers. Light shower of rain. Few 500 feet stratus. Broken 800 feet stratus. Broken tree 1,000 feet cumulus. Temperature 22. Dew point 21. QNH1004 hectopascals 2966 inches. Advise you have information mic. Nalitra International Airport information mic. 2230. ILS Yankee runway 16 left approach. Landing runway 16 left. Departure runway 16 right. Departure frequency 124.2. Wind 120 degrees 11 knots. Visibility 8 kilometers. Light shower of rain. Few 500 feet stratus. Broken 800 feet stratus. Broken tree 1,000 feet cumulus. Temperature 22.
Dew point 21. QNH1004 hectopascals 2966 inches. Advise you have information mic. Nalitra International Airport information mic. 2230. ILS Yankee runway 16 left approach. Landing runway 16 left. Departure runway 16 right. Departure frequency 124.2. Wind 120 degrees 119. Visibility 8 kilometers. Light shower rain. Few 500 feet stratus. Broken 800 feet stratus. Broken 3000 feet cumulus. Temperature 22. Dew point 21. QNH1004 hectopascals 2966 inches. Advise you have information mic. Nalitra International Airport information mic. 2230. ILS Yankee runway 16 left approach. Landing runway 16 left. Departure runway 16 right. Departure frequency 124.2. Wind 120 degrees 11 knots. Visibility 8 kilometers. Light shower of rain. Few 500 feet stratus. Broken 800 feet stratus. Broken 3000 feet cumulus. Temperature 22. Dew point 21. QNH1004 hectopascals 2966 inches. Advise you have information mic. Nalitra International Airport information mic. 2230. ILS Yankee runway 16 left approach. Landing runway 16 left. Departure runway 16 right. Departure frequency 124.2. Wind 120 degrees 11 knots. Visibility 8 kilometers. Light shower of rain. Few 500 feet stratus. Broken 800 feet stratus. Broken 3000 feet cumulus. Temperature 22. Dew point 21. QNH1004 hectopascals 2966 inches. Advise you have information mic. Nalitra International Airport information mic. 2230. ILS Yankee runway 16 left approach. Landing runway 16 left. Departure runway 16 right. Departure frequency 124.2. Wind 120 degrees 11 knots. Visibility 8 kilometers. Light shower of rain. Few 500 feet stratus. Broken 800 feet stratus. Broken 3000 feet cumulus. Temperature 22. Dew point 21. QNH1004 hectopascals 2966 inches. Advise you have information mic. Nalitra International Airport information mic. 2230. ILS Yankee runway 16 left approach. Landing runway 16 left. Departure runway 16 right. Departure frequency 124.2. Wind 120 degrees 11 knots. Visibility 8 kilometers. Light shower of rain. Few 500 feet stratus. Broken 800 feet stratus. Broken 3000 feet cumulus. Temperature 22. Dew point 21. QNH1004 hectopascals 2966 inches. Advise you have information mic. Nalitra International Airport information mic. 2230. ILS Yankee runway 16 left approach. Landing runway 16 left. Departure runway 16 right. Departure frequency 124.2. Wind 120 degrees 11 knots. Visibility 8 kilometers. Light shower of rain. Few 500 feet stratus. Broken 800 feet stratus. Broken 3000 feet cumulus. Temperature 22. Dew point 21.
QNH 1004 Hectopasucos 2966 inches.

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Advise you have information mic. Nalita International Airport information mic. 2230. ILS Yankee runway 16 left approach. Landing runway 16 left. Departure runway 16 right. Departure frequency 124.2. Wind 120 degrees 11 knots. Visibility 8 kilometers. Light shower of rain. Few 500 feet stratus. Broken 800 feet stratus. Broken tree 1000 feet cumulus. Temperature 22. Dew point 21. QNH1004 hectopascals 2966 inches. Advise you have information mic. Nalita International Airport information mic. 2230. ILS Yankee runway 16 left approach. Landing runway 16 left. Departure runway 16 right. Departure frequency 124.2. Wind 120 degrees 11 knots. Visibility 8 kilometers. Light shower of rain. Few 500 feet stratus. Broken 800 feet stratus. Broken tree 1000 feet cumulus. Temperature 22. Dew point 21. QNH1004 hectopascals 2966 inches. Advise you have information mic. Nalita International Airport information mic. 2230. ILS Yankee runway 16 left approach. Landing runway 16 left. Departure runway 16 right. Departure frequency 124.2. Wind 120 degrees 11 knots. Visibility 8 kilometers. Light shower of rain. Few 500 feet stratus. Broken 800 feet stratus. Broken tree 1000 feet cumulus. Temperature 22. Dew point 21. QNH1004 hectopascals 2966 inches. Advise you have information mic. Nalita International Airport information mic. 2230. ILS Yankee runway 16 left approach. Landing runway 16 left. Departure runway 16 right. Departure frequency 124.2. Wind 120 degrees 11 knots. Visibility 8 kilometers. Light shower of rain. Few 500 feet stratus. Broken 800 feet stratus. Broken tree 1000 feet cumulus. Temperature 22. Dew point 21. QNH1004 hectopascals 2966 inches. Advise you have information mic. Nalita International Airport information mic. 2230. ILS Yankee runway 16 left approach. Landing runway 16 left. Departure runway 16 right. Departure frequency 124.2. Wind 120 degrees 11 knots. Visibility 8 kilometers. Light shower of rain. Few 500 feet stratus. Broken 800 feet stratus. Broken tree 1000 feet cumulus. Temperature 22. Dew point 21. QNH1004 hectopascals 2966 inches. Advise you have information mic. Nalita International Airport information mic. 2230. ILS Yankee runway 16 left approach. Landing runway 16 left. Departure runway 16 right. Departure frequency 124.2. Wind 120 degrees 11 knots. Visibility 8 kilometers. Light shower of rain. Few 500 feet stratus. Broken 800 feet stratus. Broken tree 1000 feet cumulus. Temperature 22. Dew point 21. QNH1004 hectopascals 2966 inches. Advise you have information mic.
Na Litra International Airport Information Mike. 2230. ILS Yankee Runway 16 left approach. Landing runway 16 left. Departure runway 16 right. Departure frequency 124.2. Wind 120 degrees 11 knots. Visibility 8 kilometers. Light shower of rain. Few 500 feet stratus. Broken 800 feet stratus. Broken 3000 feet cumulus. Temperature 22. Dew point 21. QNH1004 hectopascals 29 or 66 inches. Advise you have information mic. Na Litra International Airport information mic. 2230. ILS Yankee runway 16 left approach. Landing runway 16 left. Departure runway 16 right. Departure frequency 124.2. Wind 120 degrees 11 knots. Visibility 8 kilometers. Light shower of rain. Few 500 feet stratus. Broken 800 feet stratus. Broken 3000 feet cumulus. Dew point 21. QNH1004 hectopascals 29 or 66 inches. Advise you have information mic. Na Litra International Airport information November. 2300. ILS Yankee runway 16 left approach. Landing runway 16 left. Departure runway 16 right. Departure frequency 124.2. Wind 110 degrees nanner knots. Visibility 10 kilometers. Light shower of rain. Few 500 feet stratus. Scattered 800 feet stratus. Broken 5000 feet cumulus. Temperature 22. Dew point 21. QNH1004 hectopascals 29 or 67 inches. Advise you have information November. Na Litra International Airport information November. 2300. ILS Yankee runway 16 left approach. Landing runway 16 left. Departure runway 16 right. Departure frequency 124.2. Wind 110 degrees nanner knots. Visibility 10 kilometers. Light shower of rain. Few 500 feet stratus. Scattered 800 feet stratus. Broken 5000 feet cumulus. Temperature 22. Dew point 21. QNH1004 hectopascals 29 or 67 inches. Advise you have information November. Na Litra International Airport information November. 2300. ILS Yankee runway 16 left approach. Landing runway 16 left. Departure runway 16 right. Departure frequency 124.2. Wind 110 degrees nanner knots. Visibility 10 kilometers. Light shower of rain. Few 500 feet stratus. Scattered 800 feet stratus. Broken 5000 feet cumulus. Temperature 22. Dew point 21. QNH1004 hectopascals 29 or 67 inches. Advise you have information November. Na Litra International Airport information November. 2300. ILS Yankee runway 16 left approach. Landing runway 16 left. Departure runway 16 right. Departure frequency 124.2. Wind 110 degrees nanner knots. Visibility 10 kilometers. Light shower of rain. Few 500 feet stratus. Scattered 800 feet stratus. Broken 5000 feet cumulus. Temperature 22. Dew point 21. QNH1004 hectopascals 29 or 67 inches. Advise you have information November.
Nalitra International Airport Information November 2300 ILS Yankee Runway 16 left approach Landing Runway 16 left Departure Runway 16 right Departure Frequency 124.2 Wind 110 degrees nanoknots Visibility 10 kilometers Light shower of rain Few 500 feet stratus Scattered 800 feet stratus Broken 5,000 feet cumulus Temperature 22 Dew point 21 QNH1004 hectopascals 2967 inches Advise you have information November Nalitra International Airport information November 2300 ILS Yankee runway 16 left approach Landing runway 16 left Departure runway 16 right Departure frequency 124.2 Wind 110 degrees nanoknots Visibility 10 kilometers Light shower of rain Few 500 feet stratus Scattered 800 feet stratus Broken 5,000 feet cumulus Temperature 22 Dew point 21 QNH1004 hectopascals 2967 inches Advise you have information November Nalitra International Airport information November 2300 ILS Yankee runway 16 left approach Landing runway 16 left Departure runway 16 right Departure frequency 124.2 Wind 110 degrees nanoknots Visibility 10 kilometers Light shower of rain Few 500 feet stratus Scattered 800 feet stratus Broken 5,000 feet cumulus Temperature 22 Dew point 21 QNH1004 hectopascals 2967 inches Advise you have information November Nalitra International Airport information November 2300 ILS Yankee runway 16 left approach Landing runway 16 left Departure runway 16 right Departure frequency 124.2 Wind 110 degrees nanoknots Visibility 10 kilometers Light shower of rain Few 500 feet stratus Scattered 800 feet stratus Broken 5,000 feet cumulus Temperature 22 Dew point 21 QNH1004 hectopascals 2967 inches Advise you have information November Nalitra International Airport information November 2300 ILS Yankee runway 16 left approach Landing runway 16 left Departure runway 16 right Departure frequency 124.2 Wind 110 degrees nanoknots Visibility 10 kilometers Light shower of rain Few 500 feet stratus Scattered 800 feet stratus Broken 5,000 feet cumulus Temperature 22 Dew point 21 QNH1004 hectopascals 2967 inches Advise you have information November Nalitra International Airport information November 2300 ILS Yankee runway 16 left approach Landing runway 16 left Departure runway 16 right Departure frequency 124.2 Wind 110 degrees nanoknots Visibility 10 kilometers Light shower of rain Few 500 feet stratus Scattered 800 feet stratus Broken 5,000 feet cumulus Temperature 22 Dew point 21 QNH1004 hectopascals 2967 inches Advise you have information November
Nalitra International Airport Information November 2300. ILS Yankee Runway 16 Left Approach. Landing Runway 16 Left. Departure Runway 16 Right. Departure Frequency 124.2. Wind 110 degrees nanner knots. Visibility 10 kilometers. Light shower of rain. Few 500 feet stratus. Scattered 800 feet stratus. Broken 5,000 feet cumulus. Temperature 22. Dew point 21. QNH1004 hectopascals 2967 inches. Advise you have information November. Nalitra International Airport information November. 2300. ILS Yankee runway 16 left approach. Landing runway 16 left. Departure runway 16 right. Departure frequency 124.2. Wind 110 degrees nanner knots. Visibility 10 kilometers. Light shower of rain. Few 500 feet stratus. Scattered 800 feet stratus. Broken 5,000 feet cumulus. Temperature 22.21. QNH1004 hectopascals 29.67 inches. Advise you have information November. Nalitra International Airport information November. 2300. ILS Yankee runway 16 left approach. Landing runway 16 left. Departure runway 16 right. Departure frequency 124.2. Wind 110 degrees nanner knots. Visibility 10 kilometers. Light shower of rain. Few 500 feet stratus. Scattered 800 feet stratus. Broken 5,000 feet cumulus. Temperature 22. Dew point 21. QNH1004 hectopascals 29.67 inches. Advise you have information November. Nalitra International Airport information November. 2300. ILS Yankee runway 16 left approach. Landing runway 16 left. Departure runway 16 right. Departure frequency 124.2. Wind 110 degrees nanner knots. Visibility 10 kilometers. Light shower of rain. Few 500 feet stratus. Scattered 800 feet stratus. Broken 5,000 feet cumulus. Temperature 22. Dew point 21. QNH1004 hectopascals 29.67 inches. Advise you have information November. Nalitra International Airport information November. 2300. ILS Yankee runway 16 left approach. Landing runway 16 left. Departure runway 16 right. Departure frequency 124.2. Wind 110 degrees nanner knots. Visibility 10 kilometers. Light shower of rain. Few 500 feet stratus. Scattered 800 feet stratus. Broken 5,000 feet cumulus. Temperature 22. Dew point 21. QNH1004 hectopascals 29.67 inches. Advise you have information November. Nalitra International Airport information November. 2300. ILS Yankee runway 16 left approach. Landing runway 16 left. Departure runway 16 right. Departure frequency 124.2. Wind 110 degrees nanner knots. Visibility 10 kilometers. Light shower of rain. Few 500 feet stratus. Scattered 800 feet stratus. Broken 5,000 feet cumulus. Temperature 22. Dew point 21. QNH1004 hectopascals 29.67 inches. Advise you have information November.
Now, Itra International Airport Information November. 2300. ILS Yankee Runway 16 Left Approach. Landing Runway 16 Left. Departure Runway 16 Right. Departure Frequency 124.2. Wind 110 degrees nanner knots. Visibility 10 kilometers. Light shower of rain. Few 500 feet stratus. Scattered 800 feet stratus. Broken 5,000 feet cumulus. Temperature 22. Dew point 21. QNH1004 hectopascals 29.67 inches. Advise you have information November. Nalitra International Airport information November. 2300. ILS Yankee Runway 16 Left Approach. Landing Runway 16 Left. Departure Runway 16 Right. Departure Frequency 124.2. Wind 110 degrees nanner knots. Visibility 10 kilometers. Light shower of rain. Few 500 feet stratus. Scattered 800 feet stratus. Broken 5,000 feet cumulus. Temperature 22. Dew point 21. QNH1004 hectopascals 29.67 inches. Advise you have information November. Nalitra International Airport information November. 2300. ILS Yankee Runway 16 Left Approach. Landing Runway 16 Left. Departure Runway 16 Right. Departure Frequency 124.2. Wind 110 degrees nanner knots. Visibility 10 kilometers. Light shower of rain. Few 500 feet stratus. Scattered 800 feet stratus. Broken 5,000 feet cumulus. Temperature 22. Dew point 21. QNH1004 hectopascals 29.67 inches. Advise you have information November. Nalitra International Airport information November. 2300. ILS Yankee Runway 16 Left Approach. Landing Runway 16 Left. Departure Runway 16 Right. Departure Frequency 124.2. Wind 110 degrees nanner knots. Visibility 10 kilometers. Light shower of rain. Few 500 feet stratus. Scattered 800 feet stratus. Broken 5,000 feet cumulus. Temperature 22. Dew point 21. QNH1004 hectopascals 29.67 inches. Advise you have information November. Nalitra International Airport information November. 2300. ILS Yankee Runway 16 Left Approach. Landing Runway 16 Left. Departure Runway 16 Right. Departure Frequency 124.2. Wind 110 degrees nanner knots. Visibility 10 kilometers. Light shower of rain. Few 500 feet stratus. Scattered 800 feet stratus. Broken 5,000 feet cumulus. Temperature 22. Dew point 21. QNH1004 hectopascals 29.67 inches. Advise you have information November. Nalitra International Airport information November. 2300. ILS Yankee Runway 16 Left Approach. Landing Runway 16 Left. Departure Runway 16 Right. Departure Frequency 124.2. Wind 110 degrees nanner knots. Visibility 10 kilometers. Light shower of rain. Few 500 feet stratus. Scattered 800 feet stratus. Broken 5,000 feet cumulus. Temperature 22. Dew point 21. QNH1004 hectopascals 29.67 inches. Advise you have information November.
Nalita International Airport information November 2300 ILS Yankee runway 16 left approach landing runway 16 left departure runway 16 right departure frequency 124.2 wind 110 degrees nanner knots visibility 10 kilometers light shower of rain few 500 feet stratus scattered 800 feet stratus broken 5000 feet cumulus temperature 22 dew point 21 QNH1004 hectopascals 29.67 inches advise you have information November Nalita International Airport information November 2300 ILS Yankee runway 16 left approach landing runway 16 left departure runway 16 right departure frequency 124.2 wind 110 degrees nanner knots visibility 10 kilometers light shower of rain few 500 feet stratus scattered 800 feet stratus broken 5000 feet cumulus temperature 22 dew point 21 QNH1004 hectopascals 29.67 inches. Advise you have information November. Nalita International Airport information November. 2300. ILS Yankee runway 16 left approach. Landing runway 16 left. Departure runway 16 right. Departure frequency 124.2. Wind 110 degrees nanner knots. Visibility 10 kilometers. Light shower of rain. Few 500 feet stratus. Scattered 800 feet stratus. Broken 5000 feet cumulus. Temperature 22. Dew point 21. QNH1004 hectopascals 29.67 inches. Advise you have information November. Nalita International Airport information November 2300 ILS Yankee runway 16 left approach landing runway 16 left departure runway 16 right departure frequency 124.2 wind 110 degrees nanner knots visibility 10 kilometers light shower of rain few 500 feet stratus scattered 800 feet stratus broken 5000 feet cumulus temperature 22 dew point 21 QNH1004 hectopascals 29.67 inches advise you have information November Nalita International Airport information November 2300 ILS Yankee runway 16 left approach landing runway 16 left departure runway 16 right departure frequency 124.2 wind 110 degrees nanner knots visibility 10 kilometers light shower of rain few 500 feet stratus scattered 800 feet stratus broken 5000 feet cumulus temperature 22 dew point 21 QNH1004 hectopascals 29.67 inches. Advise you have information November. Nalita International Airport information November. 2300. ILS Yankee runway 16 left approach. Landing runway 16 left. Departure runway 16 right. Departure frequency 124.2. Wind 110 degrees nanner knots. Visibility 10 kilometers. Light shower of rain. Few 500 feet stratus. Scattered 800 feet stratus. Broken 5000 feet cumulus. Temperature 22. Dew point 21. QNH1004 hectopascals 29.67 inches. Advise you have information November.
Nalita International Airport Inflation Number 2300. ILS Yankee Runway 16 Left Approach. Landing Runway 16 Left. Departure Runway 16 Right. Departure Frequency 124.2. Wind 110 degrees nanoknots. Visibility 10 kilometers. Light shower of rain. Few 500 feet stratus. Scattered 800 feet stratus. Broken 5,000 feet cumulus. Temperature 22. Dew point 21. QNH1004 hectopascals 29 or 67 inches. Advise you have information November. Nalita International Airport information November. 2300. ILS Yankee runway 16 left approach. Landing runway 16 left. Departure runway 16 right. Departure frequency 124.2. Wind 110 degrees nanoknots. Visibility 10 kilometers. Light shower of rain. Few 500 feet stratus. Scattered 800 feet stratus. Broken 5,000 feet cumulus. Temperature 22. Dew point 21. QNH1004 hectopascals 29 or 67 inches. Advise you have information November. Nalita International Airport information November. 2300. ILS Yankee runway 16 left approach. Landing runway 16 left. Departure runway 16 right. Departure frequency 124.2. Wind 110 degrees nanoknots. Visibility 10 kilometers. Light shower of rain. Few 500 feet stratus. Scattered 800 feet stratus. Broken 5,000 feet cumulus. Temperature 22. Dew point 21. QNH1004 hectopascals 29 or 67 inches. Advise you have information November. Nalita International Airport information November. 2300. ILS Yankee runway 16 left approach. Landing runway 16 left. Departure runway 16 right. Departure frequency 124.2. Wind 110 degrees nanoknots. Visibility 10 kilometers. Light shower of rain. Few 500 feet stratus. Scattered 800 feet stratus. Broken 5,000 feet cumulus. Temperature 22. Dew point 21. QNH1004 hectopascals 29 or 67 inches. Advise you have information November. Nalita International Airport information November. 2300. ILS Yankee runway 16 left approach. Landing runway 16 left. Departure runway 16 right. Departure frequency 124.2. Wind 110 degrees nanoknots. Visibility 10 kilometers. Light shower of rain. Few 500 feet stratus. Scattered 800 feet stratus. Broken 5,000 feet cumulus. Temperature 22. Dew point 21. QNH1004 hectopascals 29 or 67 inches. Advise you have information November. Nalita International Airport information November. 2300. ILS Yankee runway 16 left approach. Landing runway 16 left. Departure runway 16 right. Departure frequency 124.2. Wind 110 degrees nanoknots. Visibility 10 kilometers. Light shower of rain. Few 500 feet stratus. Scattered 800 feet stratus. Broken 5,000 feet cumulus. Temperature 22. Dew point 21. QNH1004 hectopascals 29 or 67 inches. Advise you have information November.
Nalita International Airport Information November 2300 ILS Yankee Runway 16 Left Approach Landing Runway 16 Left Departure Runway 16 Right Departure Frequency 124.2 Wind 110 degrees Nenner knots Visibility 10 kilometers Light shower of rain Few 500 feet stratus Scattered 800 feet stratus Broken 5,000 feet cumulus Temperature 22 Dew point 21 QN81004 hectopascals 2967 inches Advise you have information November Nalita International Airport information November 2300 ILS Yankee Runway 16 Left Approach Landing Runway 16 Left Departure Runway 16 Right Departure Frequency 124.2 Wind 110 degrees Nenner knots Visibility 10 kilometers Light shower of rain Few 500 feet stratus Scattered 800 feet stratus Broken 5,000 feet cumulus Temperature 22 Dew point 21 QN81004 hectopascals 2967 inches Advise you have information November Nalita International Airport Information Officer 2330 ILS Yankee Runway 16 Left Approach Landing Runway 16 Left Departure Runway 16 Right Departure Frequency 124.2 Wind 090 degrees 12 knots Visibility 10 kilometers Light shower of rain Few 500 feet stratus Scattered 1,500 feet cumulus Broken 4,000 feet cumulus Temperature 22 Dew point 21 QN81005 hectopascals 2968 inches Advise you have information Oscar Nalita International Airport Information Oscar 2330 ILS Yankee Runway 16 Left Approach Landing Runway 16 Left Departure Runway 16 Right Departure Frequency 124.2 Wind 090 degrees 129 Visibility 10 kilometers Light shower of rain Few 500 feet scattered Scattered 1,500 feet cumulus Broken 4,000 feet cumulus Dew point 21 QN81005 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Departure Frequency 124.2 Wind 090 degrees 12 knots Visibility 10 kilometers Light shower of rain Few 500 feet stratus Scattered 1,500 feet cumulus Broken 4,000 feet cumulus Temperature 22 Dew point 21 QN81005 hectopascals 2968 inches Advise you have information Oscar Nalita International Airport Information Oscar 2330 ILS Yankee Runway 16 Left Approach Landing Runway 16 Left Departure Runway 16 Right Departure Frequency 124.2 Wind 090 degrees 12 knots Visibility 10 kilometers Light shower of rain Few 500 feet stratus Scattered 1,500 feet cumulus Broken 4,000 feet cumulus Temperature 22 Dew point 21 QN81005 hectopascals 2968 inches
Advise you have information, Oscar. Nalitra International Airport information, Oscar. 2330. ILS Yankee runway 16 left approach. Landing runway 16 left. Departure runway 16 right. Departure frequency 124.2. Wind 090 degrees 12 knots. Visibility 10 kilometers. Light shower of rain. Few 500 feet stratus. Scattered 1,500 feet cumulus. Broken 4,000 feet cumulus. Temperature 22. Dew point 21. QNH1005 hectopascals 2968 inches. Advise you have information, Oscar. Nalitra International Airport information, Oscar. 2330. ILS Yankee runway 16 left approach. Landing runway 16 left. Departure runway 16 right. Departure frequency 124.2. Wind 090 degrees 12 knots. Visibility 10 kilometers. Light shower of rain. Few 500 feet stratus. Scattered 1,500 feet cumulus. Broken 4,000 feet cumulus. Temperature 22. Dew point 21. QNH1005 hectopascals 2968 inches. Advise you have information, Oscar. Nalitra International Airport information, Oscar. 2330. ILS Yankee runway 16 left approach. Landing runway 16 left. Departure runway 16 right. Departure frequency 124.2. Wind 090 degrees 12 knots. Visibility 10 kilometers. Light shower of rain. Few 500 feet stratus. Scattered 1,500 feet cumulus. Broken 4,000 feet cumulus. Temperature 22. Dew point 21. QNH1005 hectopascals 2968 inches. Advise you have information, Oscar. Nalitra International Airport information, Oscar. 2330. ILS Yankee runway 16 left approach. Landing runway 16 left. Departure runway 16 right. Departure frequency 124.2. Wind 090 degrees 12 knots. Visibility 10 kilometers. Light shower of rain. Few 500 feet stratus. Scattered 1,500 feet cumulus. Broken 4,000 feet cumulus. Temperature 22. Dew point 21. QNH1005 hectopascals 2968 inches. Advise you have information, Oscar. Nalitra International Airport information, Oscar. 2330. ILS Yankee runway 16 left approach. Landing runway 16 left. Departure runway 16 right. Departure frequency 124.2. Wind 090 degrees 12 knots. Visibility 10 kilometers. Light shower of rain. Few 500 feet stratus. Scattered 1,500 feet cumulus. Broken 4,000 feet cumulus. Temperature 22. Dew point 21. QNH1005 hectopascals 2968 inches. Advise you have information, Oscar. Nalitra International Airport information, Oscar. 2330. ILS Yankee runway 16 left approach. Landing runway 16 left. Departure runway 16 right. Departure frequency 124.2. Wind 090 degrees 12 knots. Visibility 10 kilometers. Light shower of rain. Few 500 feet stratus. Scattered 1,500 feet cumulus. Broken 4,000 feet cumulus. Temperature 22. Dew point 21.
QNH1005 Tecta Pasukos 2968 inches. Advise you have information, Oscar. Nalitra International Airport information, Oscar. 2330. ILS Yankee runway 16 left approach. Landing runway 16 left. Departure runway 16 right. Departure frequency 124.2. Wind 090 degrees 12 knots. Visibility 10 kilometers. Light shower of rain. Few 500 feet stratus. Scattered 1,500 feet cumulus. Broken 4,000 feet cumulus. Temperature 22. Dew point 21. QNH1005 Tecta Pasukos 2968 inches. Advise you have information, Oscar. Nalitra International Airport information, Oscar. 2330. ILS Yankee runway 16 left approach. Landing runway 16 left. Departure runway 16 right. Departure frequency 124.2. Wind 090 degrees 12 knots. Visibility 10 kilometers. Light shower of rain. Few 500 feet stratus. Scattered 1,500 feet cumulus. Broken 4,000 feet cumulus. Temperature 22. Dew point 21. QNH1005 Tecta Pasukos 2968 inches. Advise you have information, Oscar. Nalitra International Airport information, Oscar. 2330. ILS Yankee runway 16 left approach. Landing runway 16 left. Departure runway 16 right. Departure frequency 124.2. Wind 090 degrees 12 knots. Visibility 10 kilometers. Light shower of rain. Few 500 feet stratus. Scattered 1,500 feet cumulus. Broken 4,000 feet cumulus. Temperature 22. Dew point 21. QNH1005 Tecta Pasukos 2968 inches. Advise you have information, Oscar. Nalitra International Airport information, Oscar. 2330. ILS Yankee runway 16 left approach. Landing runway 16 left. Departure runway 16 right. Departure frequency 124.2. Wind 090 degrees 12 knots. Visibility 10 kilometers. Light shower of rain. Few 500 feet stratus. Scattered 1,500 feet cumulus. Broken 4,000 feet cumulus. Temperature 22. Dew point 21. QNH1005 Tecta Pasukos 2968 inches. Advise you have information, Oscar. Nalitra International Airport information, Oscar. 2330. ILS Yankee runway 16 left approach. Landing runway 16 left. Departure runway 16 right. Departure frequency 124.2. Wind 090 degrees 12 knots. Visibility 10 kilometers. Light shower of rain. Few 500 feet stratus. Scattered 1,500 feet cumulus. Broken 4,000 feet cumulus. Temperature 22. Dew point 21. QNH1005 Tecta Pasukos 2968 inches. Advise you have information, Oscar. Nalitra International Airport information, Oscar. 2330. ILS Yankee runway 16 left approach. Landing runway 16 left. Departure runway 16 right. Departure frequency 124.2. Wind 090 degrees 12 knots. Visibility 10 kilometers. Light shower of rain. Few 500 feet stratus. Scattered 1,500 feet cumulus. Broken 4,000 feet cumulus.
temperature 22, dew point 21. QNH1005 hectopascals 2968 inches. Advise you have information, Oscar. Nalitra International Airport information, Oscar. 2330. ILS Yankee runway 16 left approach. Landing runway 16 left. Departure runway 16 right. Departure frequency 124.2. Wind 090 degrees 12 knots. Visibility 10 kilometers. Light shower of rain. Few 500 feet stratus. Scattered 1,500 feet cumulus. Broken 4,000 feet cumulus. Temperature 22. Dew point 21. QNH1005 hectopascals 2968 inches. Advise you have information, Oscar. Nalitra International Airport information, Oscar. 2330. ILS Yankee runway 16 left approach. Landing runway 16 left. Departure runway 16 right. Departure frequency 124.2. Wind 090 degrees 12 knots. Visibility 10 kilometers. Light shower of rain. Few 500 feet stratus. Scattered 1,500 feet cumulus. Broken 4,000 feet cumulus. Temperature 22. Dew point 21. QNH1005 hectopascals 2968 inches. Advise you have information, Oscar. Nalitra International Airport information, Oscar. 2330. ILS Yankee runway 16 left approach. Landing runway 16 left. Departure runway 16 right. Departure frequency 124.2. Wind 090 degrees 12 knots. Visibility 10 kilometers. Light shower of rain. Few 500 feet stratus. Scattered 1,500 feet cumulus. Broken 4,000 feet cumulus. Temperature 22. Dew point 21. QNH1005 hectopascals 2968 inches. Advise you have information, Oscar. Nalitra International Airport information, Oscar. 2330. ILS Yankee runway 16 left approach. Landing runway 16 left. Departure runway 16 right. Departure frequency 124.2. Wind 090 degrees 12 knots. Visibility 10 kilometers. Light shower of rain. Few 500 feet stratus. Scattered 1,500 feet cumulus. Broken 4,000 feet cumulus. Temperature 22. Dew point 21. QNH1005 hectopascals 2968 inches. Advise you have information, Oscar. Nalitra International Airport information, Oscar. 2330. ILS Yankee runway 16 left approach. Landing runway 16 left. Departure runway 16 right. Departure frequency 124.2. Wind 090 degrees 12 knots. Visibility 10 kilometers. Light shower of rain. Few 500 feet stratus. Scattered 1,500 feet cumulus. Broken 4,000 feet cumulus. Temperature 22. Dew point 21. QNH1005 hectopascals 2968 inches. Advise you have information, Oscar. Nalitra International Airport information, Oscar. 2330. ILS Yankee runway 16 left approach. Landing runway 16 left. Departure runway 16 right. Departure frequency 124.2. Wind 090 degrees 12 knots. Visibility 10 kilometers. Light shower of rain. Few 500 feet stratus.
scattered 1,500 feet cumulus. Broken 4,000 feet cumulus. Temperature 22. Dew point 21. QNH1005 hectopascals 2968 inches. Advise you have information, Oscar. Nalitra International Airport information, Oscar. 2330. ILS Yankee runway 16 left approach. Landing runway 16 left. Departure runway 16 right. Departure frequency 124.2. Wind 090 degrees 12 knots. Visibility 10 kilometers. Light shower of rain. Few 500 feet stratus. Scattered 1,500 feet cumulus. Broken 4,000 feet cumulus. Temperature 22. Dew point 21. QNH1005 hectopascals 2968 inches. Advise you have information, Oscar. Nalitra International Airport information, Oscar. 2330. ILS Yankee runway 16 left approach. Landing runway 16 left. Departure runway 16 right. Departure frequency 124.2. Wind 090 degrees 12 knots. Visibility 10 kilometers. Light shower of rain. Few 500 feet stratus. Scattered 1,500 feet cumulus. Broken 4,000 feet cumulus. Temperature 22. Dew point 21. QNH1005 hectopascals 2968 inches. Advise you have information, Oscar. Nalitra International Airport information, Oscar. 2330. ILS Yankee runway 16 left approach. Landing runway 16 left. Departure runway 16 right. Departure frequency 124.2. Wind 090 degrees 12 knots. Visibility 10 kilometers. Light shower of rain. Few 500 feet stratus. Scattered 1,500 feet cumulus. Broken 4,000 feet cumulus. Temperature 22. Dew point 21. QNH1005 hectopascals 2968 inches. Advise you have information, Oscar. Nalitra International Airport information, Oscar. 2330. ILS Yankee runway 16 left approach. Landing runway 16 left. Departure runway 16 right. Departure frequency 124.2. Wind 090 degrees 12 knots. Visibility 10 kilometers. Light shower of rain. Few 500 feet stratus. Scattered 1,500 feet cumulus. Broken 4,000 feet cumulus. Temperature 22. Dew point 21. QNH1005 hectopascals 2968 inches. Advise you have information, Oscar. Nalitra International Airport information, Oscar. 2330. ILS Yankee runway 16 left approach. Landing runway 16 left. Departure runway 16 right. Departure frequency 124.2. Wind 090 degrees 12 knots. Visibility 10 kilometers. Light shower of rain. Few 500 feet stratus. Scattered 1,500 feet cumulus. Broken 4,000 feet cumulus. Temperature 22. Dew point 21. QNH1005 hectopascals 2968 inches. Advise you have information, Oscar. Nalitra International Airport information, Oscar. 2330. ILS Yankee runway 16 left approach. Landing runway 16 left. Departure runway 16 right. Departure frequency 124.2. Wind 090 degrees 12 knots. Visibility 10 kilometers.
light shower of rain. Few 500 feet stratus.